morning, then a chance of showers and thunderstorms in the afternoon. Mostly cloudy. Highs in the upper 80s. West winds 10 to 15 miles per hour. Chance of precipitation 50%. Wednesday night, partly cloudy. Lows in the lower 70s. South winds 5 to 10 miles per hour. Thursday, partly cloudy. Highs in the lower 90s. Southwest winds 5 to 10 miles per hour. Thursday night, partly cloudy. Lows in the mid 70s. South winds 5 to 10 miles per hour. Friday, partly cloudy. Highs in the mid 90s. Friday night, mostly clear. Lows in the mid 70s. Saturday, mostly sunny. Highs in the mid 90s. Saturday night, mostly clear. Lows in the mid 70s. Sunday, mostly sunny. Highs in the upper 90s. Sunday night, clear. Lows in the mid 70s. Monday, mostly sunny. Highs in the upper 90s. Monday night, mostly clear. Lows in the mid 70s. Tuesday, mostly sunny. Highs in the upper 90s. The Shreveport climate summary for this evening, as of 5 p.m., July 14, 2026. Today's high temperature was 89 degrees. The normal high is 94. The record high is 104 degrees, which was set in 1875. Today's low temperature was 72 degrees. The normal low is 74. The record low is 64 degrees, which was set in 1990. No precipitation fell today, which leaves the monthly total at 4.28 inches. This is 2.53 inches above the normal amount of 1.75 inches for July. The total precipitation for the year still stands at 27.78 inches, which is 2.00 inches below normal. Sunset tonight is at 8:24 p.m. Sunrise tomorrow is at 6:19 a.m. Now let's check on your local forecast. Tonight, partly cloudy. Lows around 70. Southwest winds around 5 miles per hour this evening, becoming light and variable. Wednesday, mostly cloudy. A slight chance of showers and thunderstorms in the morning, then a chance of showers and thunderstorms in the afternoon. Highs in the upper 80s. West winds around 5 miles per hour. Chance of rain 50%. Wednesday night, partly cloudy. Lows in the lower 70s. Southwest winds around 5 miles per hour in the evening, becoming light and variable. Thursday, partly cloudy. Highs in the lower 90s. Southwest winds around 5 miles per hour. Thursday night, partly cloudy. Lows in the mid 70s. South winds around 5 miles per hour. Friday, partly cloudy. Highs in the lower 90s. Friday night, mostly clear. Lows in the mid 70s. Saturday, partly cloudy. Highs in the mid 90s. Saturday night, mostly clear. Lows in the mid 70s. Sunday, mostly sunny. Hot with highs in the mid 90s. Sunday night, clear. Lows in the mid 70s. Monday, mostly sunny. Hot with highs in the upper 90s. Monday night, mostly clear. Lows in the mid 70s. Tuesday, mostly sunny. Hot with highs in the upper 90s. 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Be sure to follow us on Facebook. Here's a look at local weather conditions as of 6 p.m. At the top of the hour, skies were mostly sunny in Shreveport. The temperature was 86 degrees at the regional airport. The dew point was 75, making the relative humidity 70%. Winds were south at 9 miles an hour. The pressure was 30.03 inches and falling. The report from Bossier City was not available. And in downtown Shreveport,
Skies were mostly sunny. The temperature was 87 degrees. And winds were southwest at 8 miles an hour. Once again in Shreveport, it was 86 degrees with mostly sunny skies at 6 p.m. Around the local area at 6 p.m., in Texarkana, partly sunny and 81. Wind calm. El Dorado, a thunderstorm and 75. Wind west at 15 miles an hour. Monroe, partly sunny and 80. Wind northeast at 6 miles an hour. Natchitoches, drizzle and 77. Wind north at 9 miles an hour. Marshall, sunny and 86. Wind southwest at 8 miles an hour. And at Longview, sunny and 85 degrees. Wind south at 10 miles an hour. Elsewhere across the four-state area, over at Dallas, mostly sunny and 86. Oklahoma City, mostly sunny and 89. Little Rock, cloudy and 88. Jackson, Mississippi, partly sunny and 86. Baton Rouge, cloudy and 81. And at Houston, cloudy and 78 degrees. 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The Shreveport Climate Summary for this evening, as of 5 p.m., July 14, 2026. Today's high temperature was 89 degrees. The normal high is 94. The record high is 104 degrees, which was set in 1875. Today's low temperature was 72 degrees. The normal low is 74. The record low is 64 degrees, which was set in 1990. No precipitation fell today, which leaves the monthly total at 4.28 inches. This is 2.53 inches above the normal amount of 1.75 inches for July. The total precipitation for the year still stands at 27.78 inches, which is 2.00 inches below normal. Sunset tonight is at 8:24 p.m. Sunrise tomorrow is at 6:19 a.m. Now let's check on your local forecast. Tonight, partly cloudy. Lows around 70. Southwest winds around 5 miles per hour this evening, becoming light and variable. Wednesday, mostly cloudy. A slight chance of showers and thunderstorms in the morning, then a chance of showers and thunderstorms in the afternoon. Highs in the upper 80s. West winds around 5 miles per hour. Chance of rain 50%. Wednesday night, partly cloudy. Lows in the lower 70s. Southwest winds around 5 miles per hour in the evening, becoming light and variable. Thursday, partly cloudy. Highs in the lower 90s. Southwest winds around 5 miles per hour. Thursday night, partly cloudy. Lows in the mid-70s. South winds around 5 miles per hour. Friday, partly cloudy. Highs in the lower 90s. Friday night, mostly clear. Lows in the mid-70s. Saturday, partly cloudy. Highs in the mid-90s. Saturday night, mostly clear. Lows in the mid-70s. Sunday, mostly sunny. Hot with highs in the mid-90s. Sunday night, clear. Lows in the mid-70s. Monday, mostly sunny. Hot with highs in the upper 90s. Monday night, mostly clear. Lows in the mid-70s. Tuesday, mostly sunny. Hot with highs in the upper 90s. 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
Be sure to follow us on Facebook. Here's a look at local weather conditions as of 6 p.m. At the top of the hour, skies were mostly sunny in Shreveport. The temperature was 86 degrees at the regional airport. The dew point was 75, making the relative humidity 70%. Winds were south at 9 miles an hour. The pressure was 30.03 inches and falling. The report from Bossier City was not available. And in downtown Shreveport, skies were mostly sunny. The temperature was 87 degrees. And winds were southwest at 8 miles an hour. Once again in Shreveport, it was 86 degrees with mostly sunny skies at 6 p.m. Around the local area at 6 p.m., in Texarkana, partly sunny and 81. Wind calm. El Dorado, a thunderstorm and 75. Wind west at 15 miles an hour. Monroe, partly sunny and 80. Wind northeast at 6 miles an hour. Natchitoches, drizzle and 77. Wind north at 9 miles an hour. Marshall, sunny and 86. Wind southwest at 8 miles an hour. And at Longview, sunny and 85 degrees. Wind south at 10 miles an hour. Elsewhere across the four-state area, over at Dallas, mostly sunny and 86. Oklahoma City, mostly sunny and 89. Little Rock, cloudy and 88. Jackson, Mississippi, partly sunny and 86. Baton Rouge, cloudy and 81. And at Houston, cloudy and 78 degrees. For the most current information, check us out on the web at www.weather.gov/sht. Around the local area at 7 p.m., in Texarkana, partly sunny and 83. Wind southwest at 10 miles an hour. El Dorado, cloudy and 75. Wind south at 3 miles an hour. Monroe, cloudy and 81. Wind southwest at 3 miles an hour. Natchitoches, drizzle and 76. Wind calm. Marshall, sunny and 84. Wind southwest at 7 miles an hour. And at Longview, sunny and 83 degrees. Wind south at 8 miles an hour. Elsewhere across the four-state area, over at Dallas, partly sunny and 86. Oklahoma City, mostly sunny and 88. Little Rock, thunder and 84. Jackson, Mississippi, partly sunny and 81. Baton Rouge, cloudy and 80. And at Houston, cloudy and 78 degrees. For the most current information, check us out on the web at www.weather.gov/sht. The Shreveport Climate Summary for this evening, as of 5 p.m., July 14, 2026. Today's high temperature was 89 degrees. The normal high is 94. The record high is 104 degrees, which was set in 1875. Today's low temperature was 72 degrees. The normal low is 74. The record low is 64 degrees, which was set in 1990. No precipitation fell today, which leaves the monthly total at 4.28 inches.

storms in the morning, then a chance of showers and thunderstorms in the afternoon. Highs in the upper 80s. West winds around 5 miles per hour. Chance of rain 50%. Wednesday night, partly cloudy. Lows in the lower 70s. Southwest winds around 5 miles per hour in the evening, becoming light and variable. Thursday, partly cloudy. Highs in the lower 90s. Southwest winds around 5 miles per hour. Thursday night, partly cloudy. Lows in the mid-70s. South winds around 5 miles per hour. Friday, partly cloudy. Highs in the lower 90s. Friday night, mostly clear. Lows in the mid-70s. Saturday, partly cloudy. Highs in the mid-90s. Saturday night, mostly clear. Lows in the mid-70s. Sunday, mostly sunny. Hot with highs in the mid-90s. Sunday night, clear. Lows in the mid-70s. Monday, mostly sunny. Hot with highs in the upper 90s. Monday night, mostly clear. Lows in the mid-70s. Tuesday, mostly sunny. Hot with highs in the upper 90s. 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Be sure to follow us on Facebook. Here's a look at local weather conditions as of 7 p.m. At the top of the hour, skies were mostly sunny in Shreveport. The temperature was 82 degrees at the regional airport. The dew point was 73, making the relative humidity 74%. Winds were west at 7 miles an hour. The pressure was 30.02 inches and falling. In Bossier City, at Barksdale Air Force Base, thunder was reported, with a temperature of 88 degrees. The dew point was 73, making the relative humidity 62%. Winds were west at 9 miles an hour. The pressure was 30.01 inches and steady. And in downtown Shreveport, skies were mostly sunny. The temperature was 85 degrees. And winds were southwest at 12 miles an hour. Once again in Shreveport, it was 82 degrees with mostly sunny skies at 7 p.m. Around the local area at 7 p.m., in Texarkana, partly sunny and 83. Wind southwest at 10 miles an hour. El Dorado, cloudy and 75. Wind south at 3 miles an hour. Monroe, cloudy and 81. Wind southwest at 3 miles an hour. Natchitoches, drizzle and 76. Wind calm. Marshall, sunny and 84. Wind southwest at 7 miles an hour. And at Longview, sunny and 83 degrees. Wind south at 8 miles an hour. Elsewhere across the four-state area, over at Dallas, partly sunny and 86. Oklahoma City, mostly sunny and 88. Little Rock, thunder and 84. Jackson, Mississippi, partly sunny and 81. Baton Rouge, cloudy and 80. And at Houston, cloudy and 78 degrees. For the most current information, check us out on the web at www.weather.gov/sht. The Shreveport Climate Summary for this evening, as of 5 p.m., July 14, 2026. Today's high temperature was 89 degrees. The normal high is 94. The record high is 104 degrees, which was set in 1875. Today's low temperature was 72 degrees. The normal low is 74. The record low is 64 degrees, which was set in 1990. No precipitation fell today, which leaves the monthly total at 4.28 inches. This is 2.53 inches above the normal amount of 1.75 inches for July. The total precipitation for the year still stands at 27.78 inches, which is 2.00 inches below normal. Sunset tonight is at 8:24 p.m. Sunrise tomorrow is at 6:19 a.m. Now let's check on your

0: Local forecast. Tonight, partly cloudy. Lows around 70. Southwest winds around 5 miles per hour this evening, becoming light and variable. Wednesday, mostly cloudy. A slight chance of showers and thunderstorms in the morning, then a chance of showers and thunderstorms in the afternoon. Highs in the upper 80s. West winds around 5 miles per hour. Chance of rain 50%. Wednesday night, partly cloudy. Lows in the lower 70s. Southwest winds around 5 miles per hour in the evening, becoming light and variable. Thursday, partly cloudy. Highs in the lower 90s. Southwest winds around 5 miles per hour. Thursday night, partly cloudy. Lows in the mid-70s. South winds around 5 miles per hour. Friday, partly cloudy. Highs in the lower 90s. Friday night, mostly clear. Lows in the mid-70s. Saturday, partly cloudy. Highs in the mid-90s. Saturday night, mostly clear. Lows in the mid-70s. Sunday, mostly sunny. Hot with highs in the mid-90s. Sunday night, clear. Lows in the mid-70s. Monday, mostly sunny. Hot with highs in the upper 90s. Monday night, mostly clear. Lows in the mid-70s. Tuesday, mostly sunny. Hot with highs in the upper 90s. 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Be sure to follow us on Facebook. Here's a look at local weather conditions as of 7 p.m. At the top of the hour, skies were mostly sunny in Shreveport. The temperature was 82 degrees at the regional airport. The dew point was 73, making the relative humidity 74%. Winds were west at 7 miles an hour. The pressure was 30.02 inches and falling. In Bossier City, at Barksdale Air Force Base, thunder was reported, with a temperature of 88 degrees. The dew point was 73, making the relative humidity 62%. Winds were west at 9 miles an hour. The pressure was 30.01 inches and steady. And in downtown Shreveport, skies were mostly sunny. The temperature was 85 degrees. And winds were southwest at 12 miles an hour. Once again in Shreveport, it was 82 degrees with mostly sunny skies at 7 p.m. Around the local area at 7 p.m., in Texarkana, partly sunny and 83. Wind southwest at 10 miles an hour. El Dorado, cloudy and 75. Wind south at 3 miles an hour. Monroe, cloudy and 81. Wind southwest at 3 miles an hour. Natchitoches, drizzle and 76. Wind calm. Marshall, sunny and 84. Wind southwest at 7 miles an hour. And at Longview, sunny and 83 degrees. Wind south at 8 miles an hour. Elsewhere across the four-state area, over at Dallas, partly sunny and 86. Oklahoma City, mostly sunny and 88. Little Rock, thunder and 84. Jackson, Mississippi, partly sunny and 81. Baton Rouge, cloudy and 80. And at Houston, cloudy and 78 degrees. For the most current information, check us out on the web at www.weather.gov/SHP. The Shreveport Climate Summary for this evening, as of 5 p.m., July 14, 2026. Today's high temperature was 89 degrees.
1: The normal high is 94. The record high is 104 degrees, which was set in 1875. Today's low temperature was 72 degrees. The normal low is 74. The record low is 64 degrees, which was set in 1990. No precipitation fell today, which leaves the monthly total at 4.28 inches. This is 2.53 inches above the normal amount of 1.75 inches for July. The total precipitation for the year still stands at 27.78 inches, which is 2.00 inches below normal. Sunset tonight is at 8:24 p.m. Sunrise tomorrow is at 6:19 a.m. This is a special weather statement. A strong thunderstorm will impact central Bojar Parish until 8 p.m. Central Daylight Time. At 7:25 p.m. Central Daylight Time, Doppler radar was tracking a strong thunderstorm 7 miles east of Benton, or 12 miles north of Bojar City, moving northeast at 10 miles per hour. Hazard, wind gusts up to 40 miles per hour and pea-sized hail. Source, radar indicated. Impact, gusty winds could knock down tree limbs and blow around unsecured objects. Minor damage to outdoor objects is possible. Locations impacted include Linton and Bellevue. Monitor the weather situation closely and be alert for threatening weather conditions. The storm may intensify, so be certain to monitor local radio stations and available television stations for additional information and possible warnings from the National Weather Service. 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Be sure to follow us on Facebook. Here's a look at local weather conditions as of 7 p.m. At the top of the hour, skies were mostly sunny in Shreveport. The temperature was 82 degrees at the regional airport. The dew point was 73, making the relative humidity 74%. Winds were west at 7 miles an hour. The pressure was 30.02 inches and falling. In Bojar City, at Barksdale Air Force Base, thunder was reported, with a temperature of 88 degrees. The dew point was 73, making the relative humidity 62%. Winds were west at 9 miles an hour. The pressure was 30.01 inches and steady. And in downtown Shreveport, skies were mostly sunny. The temperature was 85 degrees. And winds were southwest at 12 miles an hour. Once again in Shreveport, it was 82 degrees with mostly sunny skies at 7 p.m. Around the local area at 7 p.m., in Texarkana, partly sunny and 83. Wind southwest at 10 miles an hour. El Dorado, cloudy and 75. Wind south at 3 miles an hour. Monroe, cloudy and 81. Wind southwest at 3 miles an hour. Natchitoches, drizzle and 76. Wind calm. Marshall, sunny and 84. Wind southwest at 7 miles an hour. And at Longview, sunny and 83 degrees. Wind south at 8 miles an hour. Elsewhere across the four-state area, over at Dallas, partly sunny and 86. Oklahoma City, mostly sunny and 88. Little Rock, thunder and 84. Jackson, Mississippi, partly sunny and 81. Baton Rouge, cloudy and 80. And at Houston, cloudy and 78 degrees. For the most current information, check us out on the web at www.weather.gov/sht. Now let's check on your local forecast. Tonight, partly cloudy. Lows around 70. Southwest winds around 5 miles per hour this evening, becoming light and variable. Wednesday, mostly cloudy. A slight chance of showers and thunderstorms in the morning, then a chance of showers and thunderstorms in the afternoon. Highs in the upper 80s. West winds around 5 miles per hour. Chance of rain 50%. Wednesday night, partly cloudy. Lows in the lower 70s. southwest winds around 5 miles per hour in the evening, becoming light and variable. Thursday, partly cloudy. Highs in the lower 90s. Southwest winds around 5 miles per hour. Thursday night, partly cloudy. Lows in the mid-70s. South winds around 5 miles per hour. Friday, partly cloudy. Highs in the lower 90s. Friday night, mostly clear. Lows in the mid-70s. Saturday, partly cloudy. Highs in the mid-90s. Saturday night, mostly clear. Lows in the mid-70s. Sunday, mostly sunny. Hot with highs in the mid-90s. Sunday night, clear. Lows in the mid-70s. Monday, mostly sunny. Hot with highs in the upper 90s. Monday night, mostly clear. Lows in the mid-70s. Tuesday, mostly sunny. Hot with highs in the upper 90s. This is a special weather statement. A strong thunderstorm will impact central Bossier Parish until 8 p.m. Central Daylight Time. At 7:25 p.m. Central Daylight Time, Doppler radar was tracking a strong thunderstorm 7 miles east of Benton, or 12 miles north of Bossier City, moving northeast at 10 miles per hour. Hazard, wind gusts up to 40 miles per hour and pea-sized hail. Source, radar indicated. Impact, gusty winds could knock down tree limbs and blow around unsecured objects. Minor damage to outdoor objects is possible. Locations impacted include Linton and Bellevue. Monitor the weather situation closely and be alert for threatening weather conditions. The storm may intensify, so be certain to monitor local radio stations and available television stations for additional information and possible warnings from the National Weather Service. 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Be sure to follow us on Facebook. Here's a look at local weather conditions as of 7 p.m. At the top of the hour, skies were mostly sunny in Shreveport. The temperature was 82 degrees at the regional airport. The dew point was 73, making the relative humidity 74%. Winds were west at 7 miles an hour. The pressure was 30.02 inches and falling. In Bossier City, at Barksdale Air Force Base, thunder was reported, with a temperature of 88 degrees. City, at Barksdale Air Force Base, thunder was reported, with a temperature of 88 degrees. The dew point was 73, making the relative humidity 62%. Winds were west at 9 miles an hour. The pressure was 30.01 inches and steady. And in downtown Shreveport, skies were mostly sunny. The temperature was 85 degrees. And winds were southwest at 12 miles an hour. Once again in Shreveport, it was 82 degrees with mostly sunny skies at 7 p.m. Around the local area at 7 p.m., in Texarkana, partly sunny and 83. Wind southwest at 10 miles an hour. El Dorado, cloudy and 75. Wind south at 3 miles an hour. Monroe, cloudy and 81. Wind southwest at 3 miles an hour. Natchitoches, drizzle and 76. Wind calm. Marshall, sunny and 84. Wind southwest at 7 miles an hour. And at Longview, sunny and 83 degrees. Wind south at 8 miles an hour. Elsewhere across the four-state area, over at Dallas, partly sunny and 86. Oklahoma City, mostly sunny and 88. Little Rock, thunder and 84. Jackson, Mississippi, partly sunny and 81. Baton Rouge, cloudy and 80. And at Houston, cloudy and 78 degrees. For the most current information, check us out on the web at www.weather.gov/SHP. Now let's check on your local forecast. Tonight, partly cloudy. Lows around 70. Southwest winds around 5 miles per hour this evening, becoming light and variable. Wednesday,

mostly cloudy. A slight chance of showers and thunderstorms in the morning, then a chance of showers and thunderstorms in the afternoon. Highs in the upper 80s. West winds around 5 miles per hour. Chance of rain 50%. Wednesday night, partly cloudy. Lows in the lower 70s. Southwest winds around 5 miles per hour in the evening, becoming light and variable. Thursday, partly cloudy. Highs in the lower 90s. Southwest winds around 5 miles per hour. Thursday night, partly cloudy. Lows in the mid-70s. South winds around 5 miles per hour. Friday, partly cloudy. Highs in the lower 90s. Friday night, mostly clear. Lows in the mid-70s. Saturday, partly cloudy. Highs in the mid-90s. Saturday night, mostly clear. Lows in the mid-70s. Sunday, mostly sunny. Hot with highs in the mid-90s. Sunday night, clear. Lows in the mid-70s. Monday, mostly sunny. Hot with highs in the upper 90s. Monday night, mostly clear. Lows in the mid-70s. Tuesday, mostly sunny. Hot with highs in the upper 90s. This is a special weather statement. A strong thunderstorm will impact central Bojar Parish until 8 p.m. Central Daylight Time. At 7:25 p.m. Central Daylight Time, Doppler radar was tracking a strong thunderstorm 7 miles east of Benton, or 12 miles north of Bojar City, moving northeast at 10 miles per hour. Hazard, wind gusts up to 40 miles per hour and pea-sized hail. Source, radar indicated. Impact, gusty winds could knock down tree limbs and blow around unsecured objects. Minor damage to outdoor objects is possible. Locations impacted include Linton and Bellevue. Monitor the weather situation closely and be alert for threatening weather conditions. The storm may intensify, so be certain to monitor local radio stations and available television stations for additional information and possible warnings from the National Weather Service. 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Be sure to follow us on Facebook. Here's a look at local weather conditions as of 7 p.m. At the top of the hour, skies were mostly sunny in Shreveport. The temperature was 82 degrees at the regional airport. The dew point was 73, making the relative humidity 74%. Winds were west at 7 miles an hour. The pressure was 30.02 inches and falling. In Bojar City, at Barksdale Air Force Base, thunder was reported, with a temperature of 88 degrees. The dew point was 73, making the relative humidity 62%. Winds were west at 9 miles an hour. The pressure was 30.01 inches and steady. And in downtown Shreveport, skies were mostly sunny. The temperature was 85 degrees, and winds were southwest at 12 miles an hour. Once again in Shreveport, it was 82 degrees with mostly sunny skies at 7 p.m. Around the local area at 7 p.m., in Texarkana, partly sunny and 83. Wind southwest at 10 miles an hour. El Dorado, cloudy and 75. Wind south at 3 miles an hour. Monroe, cloudy and 81. Wind southwest at 3 miles an hour. Natchitoches, drizzle and 76. Wind calm. Marshall, sunny and 84. Wind southwest at 7 miles an hour. And at Longview, sunny and 83 degrees. Wind south at 8 miles an hour. Elsewhere across the four-state area, over at Dallas, partly sunny and 86. Oklahoma City, mostly sunny and 88. Little Rock, thunder and 84. Jackson, Mississippi, partly sunny and 81. Baton Rouge, cloudy and 80. And at Houston, cloudy and 78 degrees.
For the most current information, check us out on the web at www.weather.gov/SHP. Now let's check on your local forecast. Tonight, partly cloudy. Lows around 70. Southwest winds around 5 miles per hour this evening, becoming light and variable. Wednesday, mostly cloudy. A slight chance of showers and thunderstorms in the morning, then a chance of showers and thunderstorms in the afternoon. Highs in the upper 80s. West winds around 5 miles per hour. Chance of rain 50%. Wednesday night, partly cloudy. Lows in the lower 70s. Southwest winds around 5 miles per hour in the evening, becoming light and variable. Thursday, partly cloudy. Highs in the lower 90s. Southwest winds around 5 miles per hour. Thursday night, partly cloudy. Lows in the mid-70s. South winds around 5 miles per hour. Friday, partly cloudy. Highs in the lower 90s. Friday night, mostly clear. Lows in the mid-70s. Saturday, partly cloudy. Highs in the mid-90s. Saturday night, mostly clear. Lows in the mid-70s. Sunday, mostly sunny. Hot with highs in the mid-90s. Sunday night, clear. Lows in the mid-70s. Monday, mostly sunny. Hot with highs in the upper 90s. Monday night, mostly clear. Lows in the mid-70s. Tuesday, mostly sunny. Hot with highs in the upper 90s. This is a special weather statement. A strong thunderstorm will impact central Bossier Parish until 8 p.m. Central Daylight Time. At 7:25 p.m. Central Daylight Time, Doppler radar was tracking a strong thunderstorm 7 miles east of Benton, or 12 miles north of Bossier City, moving northeast at 10 miles per hour. Hazard, wind gusts up to 40 miles per hour and pea-sized hail. Source, radar indicated. Impact, gusty winds could knock down tree limbs and blow around unsecured objects. Minor damage to outdoor objects is possible. Locations impacted include Linton and Bellevue. Monitor the weather situation closely and be alert for threatening weather conditions. The storm may intensify, so be certain to monitor local radio stations and available television stations for additional information and possible warnings from the National Weather Service. 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Be sure to follow us on Facebook. Here's a look at local weather conditions as of 7 p.m. At the top of the hour, skies were mostly sunny in Shreveport. The temperature was 82 degrees at the regional airport. The dew point was 73, making the relative humidity 74%. Winds were west at 7 miles an hour. The pressure was 30.02 inches and falling. In Bossier City, at Barksdale Air Force Base, thunder was reported, with a temperature of 88 degrees. The dew point was 73, making the relative humidity 62%. Winds were west at 9 miles an hour. The pressure was 30.01 inches and steady. And in downtown Shreveport, skies were mostly sunny. The temperature was 85 degrees. And winds were southwest at 12 miles an hour. Once again in Shreveport, it was 82 degrees with mostly sunny skies at 7 p.m. Around the local area at 7 p.m., in Texarkana, partly sunny and 83. Wind southwest at 10 miles an hour. El Dorado, cloudy and 75. Wind south at 3 miles an hour. Monroe, cloudy and 81. Wind southwest at 3 miles an hour. Natchitoches, drizzle and 76. Wind calm. Marshall, sunny and 84. Wind southwest at 7 miles an hour. And at Longview, sunny and 83 degrees. Wind south at 8 miles an hour.
Elsewhere across the four-state area, over at Dallas, partly sunny and 86. Oklahoma City, mostly sunny and 88. Little Rock, thunder and 84. Jackson, Mississippi, partly sunny and 81. Baton Rouge, cloudy and 80. And at Houston, cloudy and 78 degrees. For the most current information, check us out on the web at www.weather.gov/SHP. Now let's check on your local forecast. Tonight, partly cloudy. Lows around 70. Southwest winds around 5 miles per hour this evening, becoming light and variable. Wednesday, mostly cloudy. A slight chance of showers and thunderstorms in the morning, then a chance of showers and thunderstorms in the afternoon. Highs in the upper 80s. West winds around 5 miles per hour. Chance of rain 50%. Wednesday night, partly cloudy. Lows in the lower 70s. Southwest winds around 5 miles per hour in the evening, becoming light and variable. Thursday, partly cloudy. Highs in the lower 90s. Southwest winds around 5 miles per hour. Thursday night, partly cloudy. Lows in the mid-70s. South winds around 5 miles per hour. Friday, partly cloudy. Highs in the lower 90s. Friday night, mostly clear. Lows in the mid-70s. Saturday, partly cloudy. Highs in the mid-90s. Saturday night, mostly clear. Lows in the mid-70s. Sunday, mostly sunny. Hot with highs in the mid-90s. Sunday night, clear. Lows in the mid-70s. Monday, mostly sunny. Hot with highs in the upper 90s. Monday night, mostly clear. Lows in the mid-70s. Tuesday, mostly sunny. Hot with highs in the upper 90s. This is a special weather statement. A strong thunderstorm will impact central Bossier Parish until 8 p.m. Central Daylight Time. At 7:25 p.m. Central Daylight Time, Doppler radar was tracking a strong thunderstorm 7 miles east of Benton, or 12 miles north of Bossier City, moving northeast at 10 miles per hour. Hazard, wind gusts up to 40 miles per hour and pea-sized hail. Source, radar indicated. Impact, gusty winds could knock down tree limbs and blow around unsecured objects. Minor damage to outdoor objects is possible. Locations impacted include Linton and Bellevue. Monitor the weather situation closely and be alert for threatening weather conditions. The storm may intensify, so be certain to monitor local radio stations and available television stations for additional information and possible warnings from the National Weather Service. 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Be sure to follow us on Facebook. Here's a look at local weather conditions as of 7 p.m. At the top of the hour, skies were mostly sunny in Shreveport. The temperature was 82 degrees at the regional airport. The dew point was 73, making the relative humidity 74%. Winds were west at 7 miles an hour. The pressure was 30.02 inches and falling. In Bossier City, at Barksdale Air Force Base, thunder was reported with a temperature of 88 degrees. The dew point was 73, making the relative humidity 62%. Winds were west at 9 miles an hour. The pressure was 30.01 inches and steady. And in downtown Shreveport, skies were mostly sunny. The temperature was 85 degrees. And winds were southwest at 12 miles an hour. Once again in Shreveport, it was 82 degrees with mostly sunny skies at 7 p.m. Around the local area at 7 p.m., in Texarkana, partly sunny and 83. Wind southwest at 10 miles an hour. El Dorado, cloudy and 75. Wind south at 3 miles an hour. Monroe, cloudy and 81.
Wind southwest at 3 miles an hour. Natchitoches, drizzle and 76. Wind calm. Marshall, sunny and 84. Wind southwest at 7 miles an hour. And at Longview, sunny and 83 degrees. Wind south at 8 miles an hour. Elsewhere across the four-state area, over at Dallas, partly sunny and 86. Oklahoma City, mostly sunny and 88. Little Rock, thunder and 84. Jackson, Mississippi, partly sunny and 81. Baton Rouge, cloudy and 80. And at Houston, cloudy and 78 degrees. For the most current information, check us out on the web at www.weather.gov/SHT. Now let's check on your local forecast. Tonight, partly cloudy. Lows around 70. Southwest winds around 5 miles per hour this evening, becoming light and variable. Wednesday, mostly cloudy. A slight chance of showers and thunderstorms in the morning, then a chance of showers and thunderstorms in the afternoon. Highs in the upper 80s. West winds around 5 miles per hour. Chance of rain 50%. Wednesday night, partly cloudy. Lows in the lower 70s. Southwest winds around 5 miles per hour in the evening, becoming light and variable. Thursday, partly cloudy. Highs in the lower 90s. Southwest winds around 5 miles per hour. Thursday night, partly cloudy. Lows in the mid 70s. South winds around 5 miles per hour. Friday, partly cloudy. Highs in the lower 90s. Friday night, mostly clear. Lows in the mid 70s. Saturday, partly cloudy. Highs in the mid 90s. Saturday night, mostly clear. Lows in the mid 70s. Sunday, mostly sunny. Hot with highs in the mid 90s. Sunday night, clear. Lows in the mid 70s. Monday, mostly sunny. Hot with highs in the upper 90s. Monday night, mostly clear. Lows in the mid 70s. Tuesday, mostly sunny. Hot with highs in the upper 90s. This is a special weather statement. A strong thunderstorm will impact central Bossier Parish until 8 p.m. Central Daylight Time. At 7:25 p.m. Central Daylight Time, Doppler radar was tracking a strong thunderstorm 7 miles east of Benton, or 12 miles north of Bossier City, moving northeast at 10 miles per hour. Hazard, wind gusts up to 40 miles per hour and pea-size hail. Source, radar indicated. Impact, gusty winds could knock down tree limbs and blow around unsecured objects. Minor damage to outdoor objects is possible. Locations impacted include Linton and Bellevue. Monitor the weather situation closely and be alert for threatening weather conditions. The storm may intensify, so be certain to monitor local radio stations and available television stations for additional information and possible warnings from the National Weather Service. 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Be sure to follow us on Facebook. Here's a look at local weather conditions as of 7 p.m. At the top of the hour, skies were mostly sunny in Shreveport. The temperature was 82 degrees at the regional airport. The dew point was 73, making the relative humidity 74%. Winds were west at 7 miles an hour. The pressure was 30.02 inches and falling. In Bossier City, at Barksdale Air Force Base, thunder was reported, with a temperature of 88 degrees. The dew point was 73, making the relative humidity 62%. Winds were west at 9 miles an hour. The pressure was 30.01 inches and steady. And in downtown Shreveport, skies were mostly sunny. The temperature was 85 degrees. And winds were southwest at 12 miles an hour. Once again in Shreveport, it was 82 degrees with mostly sunny skies at 7 p.m.
around the local area at 7 p.m. in Texarkana, partly sunny and 83. Wind southwest at 10 miles an hour. El Dorado, cloudy and 75. Wind south at 3 miles an hour. Monroe, cloudy and 81. Wind southwest at 3 miles an hour. Natchitoches, drizzle and 76. Wind calm. Marshall, sunny and 84. Wind southwest at 7 miles an hour. And at Longview, sunny and 83 degrees. Wind south at 8 miles an hour. Elsewhere across the four-state area, over at Dallas, partly sunny and 86. Oklahoma City, mostly sunny and 88. Little Rock, thunder and 84. Jackson, Mississippi, partly sunny and 81. Baton Rouge, cloudy and 80. And at Houston, cloudy and 78 degrees. For the most current information, check us out on the web at www.weather.gov/SHT. Now let's check on your local forecast. Tonight, partly cloudy. Lows around 70. Southwest winds around 5 miles per hour this evening, becoming light and variable. Wednesday, mostly cloudy. A slight chance of showers and thunderstorms in the morning, then a chance of showers and thunderstorms in the afternoon. Highs in the upper 80s. West winds around 5 miles per hour. Chance of rain 50%. Wednesday night, partly cloudy. Lows in the lower 70s. Southwest winds around 5 miles per hour in the evening, becoming light and variable. Thursday, partly cloudy. Highs in the lower 90s. Southwest winds around 5 miles per hour. Thursday night, partly cloudy. Lows in the mid-70s. South winds around 5 miles per hour. Friday, partly cloudy. Highs in the lower 90s. Friday night, mostly clear. Lows in the mid-70s. Saturday, partly cloudy. Highs in the mid-90s. Saturday night, mostly clear. Lows in the mid-70s. Sunday, mostly sunny. Hot with highs in the mid-90s. Sunday night, clear. Lows in the mid-70s. Monday, mostly sunny. Hot with highs in the upper 90s. Monday night, mostly clear. Lows in the mid-70s. Tuesday, mostly sunny. Hot with highs in the upper 90s. This is a special weather statement. A strong thunderstorm will impact central Bossier Parish until 8 p.m. Central Daylight Time. At 7:25 p.m. Central Daylight Time, Doppler radar was tracking a strong thunderstorm 7 miles east of Benton, or 12 miles north of Bossier City, moving northeast at 10 miles per hour. Hazard, wind gusts up to 40 miles per hour and pea-sized hail. Source, radar indicated. Impact, gusty winds could knock down tree limbs and blow around unsecured objects. Minor damage to outdoor objects is possible. Locations impacted include Linton and Bellevue. Monitor the weather situation closely and be alert for threatening weather conditions. The storm may intensify, so be certain to monitor local radio stations and available television stations for additional information and possible warnings from the National Weather Service. 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Be sure to follow us on Facebook. Here's a look at local weather conditions as of 7 p.m. At the top of the hour, skies were mostly sunny in Shreveport. The temperature was 82 degrees at the regional airport. The dew point was 73, making the relative humidity 74%. Winds were west at 7 miles an hour. The pressure was 30.02 inches and falling. In Bossier City, at Barksdale Air Force Base, thunder was reported, with a temperature of 88 degrees. The dew point was 73, making the relative humidity 62%. Winds were west at 9 miles an hour.
the pressure was 30.01 inches and steady. And in downtown Shreveport, skies were mostly sunny. The temperature was 85 degrees. And winds were southwest at 12 miles an hour. Once again in Shreveport, it was 82 degrees with mostly sunny skies at 7 p.m. This is your NOAA Weather Radio, station WXJ97, operating on a frequency of 162.400 MHz, providing the latest weather information on a 24-hour basis. 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Here is your area's open water boating forecast. Wind gusts may be higher. Tonight, partly cloudy. Lows around 70. Southwest winds 5 to 10 miles per hour. Wednesday, slight chance of showers in the morning. Slight chance of thunderstorms in the late morning, then a chance of showers and thunderstorms in the afternoon. Mostly cloudy. Highs in the upper 80s. West winds 10 to 15 miles per hour. Chance of precipitation 50%. Wednesday night, partly cloudy. Lows in the lower 70s. South winds 5 to 10 miles per hour. Thursday, partly cloudy. Highs in the lower 90s. Southwest winds 5 to 10 miles per hour. Thursday night, partly cloudy. Lows in the mid-70s. South winds 5 to 10 miles per hour. Friday, partly cloudy. Highs in the mid-90s. Friday night, mostly clear. Lows in the mid-70s. Saturday, mostly sunny. Highs in the mid-90s. Saturday night, mostly clear. Lows in the mid-70s. Sunday, mostly sunny. Highs in the upper 90s. Sunday night, clear. Lows in the mid-70s. Monday, mostly sunny. Highs in the upper 90s. Monday night, mostly clear. Lows in the mid-70s. Tuesday, mostly sunny. Highs in the upper 90s. 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Be sure to follow us on Facebook. Here's a look at local weather conditions as of 7 p.m. At the top of the hour, skies were mostly sunny in Shreveport. The temperature was 82 degrees at the regional airport. The dew point was 73, making the relative humidity 74%. Winds were west at 7 miles an hour. The pressure was 30.02 inches and falling. In Bossier City, at Barksdale Air Force Base, thunder was reported, with a temperature of 88 degrees. The dew point was 73, making the relative humidity 62%. Winds were west at 9 miles an hour. The pressure was 30.01 inches and steady. And in downtown Shreveport, skies were mostly sunny. The temperature was 85 degrees. And winds were southwest at 12 miles an hour. Once again in Shreveport, it was 82 degrees with mostly sunny skies at 7 p.m. Around the local area at 7 p.m., in Texarkana, partly sunny and 83. Wind southwest at 10 miles an hour. El Dorado, cloudy and 75. Wind south at 3 miles an hour. Monroe, cloudy and 81. Wind southwest at 3 miles an hour. Nacogdoches, drizzle and 76. Wind calm. Marshall, sunny and 84. Wind southwest at 7 miles an hour. And at Longview, sunny and 83 degrees. Wind south at 8 miles an hour. Elsewhere across the four-state area, over at Dallas, partly sunny and 86. Oklahoma City, mostly sunny and 88. Little Rock, thunder and 84. Jackson, Mississippi, partly sunny and 81. Baton Rouge, cloudy and 80.
And at Houston, cloudy and 78 degrees. For the most current information, check us out on the web at www.weather.gov/sht. The Shreveport Climate Summary for this evening, as of 5 p.m., July 14, 2026. Today's high temperature was 89 degrees. The normal high is 94. The record high is 104 degrees, which was set in 1875. Today's low temperature was 72 degrees. The normal low is 74. The record low is 64 degrees, which was set in 1990. No precipitation fell today, which leaves the monthly total at 4.28 inches. This is 2.53 inches above the normal amount of 1.75 inches for July. The total precipitation for the year still stands at 27.78 inches, which is 2.00 inches below normal. Sunset tonight is at 8:24 p.m. Sunrise tomorrow is at 6:19 a.m. Now let's check on your local forecast. Tonight, partly cloudy. Lows around 70. Southwest winds around 5 miles per hour this evening, becoming light and variable. Wednesday, mostly cloudy. A slight chance of showers and thunderstorms in the morning, then a chance of showers and thunderstorms in the afternoon. Highs in the upper 80s. West winds around 5 miles per hour. Chance of rain 50%. Wednesday night, partly cloudy. Lows in the lower 70s. Southwest winds around 5 miles per hour in the evening, becoming light and variable. Thursday, partly cloudy. Highs in the lower 90s. Southwest winds around 5 miles per hour. Thursday night, partly cloudy. Lows in the mid 70s. South winds around 5 miles per hour. Friday, partly cloudy. Highs in the lower 90s. Friday night, mostly clear. Lows in the mid 70s. Saturday, partly cloudy. Highs in the mid 90s. Saturday night, mostly clear. Lows in the mid 70s. Sunday, mostly sunny. Hot with highs in the mid 90s. Sunday night, clear. Lows in the mid 70s. Monday, mostly sunny. Hot with highs in the upper 90s. Monday night, mostly clear. Lows in the mid 70s. Tuesday, mostly sunny. Hot with highs in the upper 90s. 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Be sure to follow us on Facebook. Here's a look at local weather conditions as of 7 p.m. At the top of the hour, skies were mostly sunny in Shreveport. The temperature was 82 degrees at the regional airport. The dew point was 73, making the relative humidity 74%. Winds were west at 7 miles an hour. The pressure was 30.02 inches and falling. In Bossier City, at Barksdale Air Force Base, thunder was reported, with a temperature of 88 degrees. The dew point was 73, making the relative humidity 62%. Winds were west at 9 miles an hour. The pressure was 30.01 inches and steady. And in downtown Shreveport, skies were mostly sunny. The temperature was 85 degrees. And winds were southwest at 12 miles an hour. Once again in Shreveport, it was 82 degrees with mostly sunny skies at 7 p.m. Around the local area at 7 p.m., in Texarkana, partly sunny and 83. Wind southwest at 10 miles an hour. El Dorado, cloudy and 75.
Wind south at 3 miles an hour. Monroe, cloudy and 81. Wind southwest at 3 miles an hour. Natchitoches, drizzle.

and 76. Wind calm. Marshall, sunny and 84. Wind southwest at 7 miles an hour. And at Longview, sunny and 83 degrees. Wind south at 8 miles an hour. Elsewhere across the four-state area, over at Dallas, partly sunny and 86. Oklahoma City, mostly sunny and 88. Little Rock, thunder and 84. Jackson, Mississippi, partly sunny and 81. Baton Rouge, cloudy and 80. And at Houston, cloudy and 78 degrees. For the most current information, check us out on the web at www.weather.gov/sht. The Shreveport Climate Summary for this evening, as of 5 p.m., July 14, 2026. Today's high temperature was 89 degrees. The normal high is 94. The record high is 104 degrees, which was set in 1875. Today's low temperature was 72 degrees. The normal low is 74. The record low is 64 degrees, which was set in 1990. No precipitation fell today, which leaves the monthly total at 4.28 inches. This is 2.53 inches above the normal amount of 1.75 inches for July. The total precipitation for the year still stands at 27.78 inches, which is 2.00 inches below normal. Sunset tonight is at 8:24 p.m. Sunrise tomorrow is at 6:19 a.m. Now let's check on your local forecast. Tonight, partly cloudy. Lows around 70. Southwest winds around 5 miles per hour this evening, becoming light and variable. Wednesday, mostly cloudy. A slight chance of showers and thunderstorms in the morning, then a chance of showers and thunderstorms in the afternoon. Highs in the upper 80s. West winds around 5 miles per hour. Chance of rain 50%. Wednesday night, partly cloudy. Lows in the lower 70s. Southwest winds around 5 miles per hour in the evening, becoming light and variable. Thursday, partly cloudy. Highs in the lower 90s. Southwest winds around 5 miles per hour. Thursday night, partly cloudy. Lows in the mid-70s. South winds around 5 miles per hour. Friday, partly cloudy. Highs in the lower 90s. Friday night, mostly clear. Lows in the mid-70s. Saturday, partly cloudy. Highs in the mid-90s. Saturday night, mostly clear. Lows in the mid-70s. Sunday, mostly sunny. Hot with highs in the mid-90s. Sunday night, clear. Lows in the mid-70s. Monday, mostly sunny. Hot with highs in the upper 90s. Monday night, mostly clear. Lows in the mid-70s. Tuesday, mostly sunny. Hot with highs in the upper 90s. 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Be sure to follow us on Facebook. Here's a look at local weather conditions as of 8 p.m. At the top of the hour, skies were partly cloudy in Shreveport. The temperature was 82 degrees at the regional airport. The dew point was 73, making the relative humidity 74%. Winds were north at 5 miles an hour. The pressure was 30.04 inches and rising. The report from Bossier City was not available. And in downtown Shreveport, skies were partly cloudy. The temperature was 83 degrees. And winds were southwest at 6 miles an hour. Once again in Shreveport, it was 82 degrees with partly cloudy skies at 8 p.m. Around the local area at 8 p.m., in Texarkana, mostly cloudy and 81. Wind southwest at 6 miles an hour. El Dorado, mostly cloudy and 75. Wind southwest at 3 miles an hour. Monroe, cloudy and 83. Wind calm. Nacogdoches, cloudy.

degrees. 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The Shreveport climate summary for this evening, as of 5 p.m., July 14, 2026. Today's high temperature was 89 degrees. The normal high is 94. The record high is 104 degrees, which was set in 1875. Today's low temperature was 72 degrees. The normal low is 74. The record low is 64 degrees, which was set in 1990. No precipitation fell today, which leaves the monthly total at 4.28 inches. This is 2.53 inches above the normal amount of 1.75 inches for July. The total precipitation for the year still stands at 27.78 inches, which is 2.00 inches below normal. Sunset tonight is at 8:24 p.m. Sunrise tomorrow is at 6:19 a.m. Now let's check on your local forecast. Tonight, partly cloudy. Lows around 70. Southwest winds around 5 miles per hour this evening, becoming light and variable. Wednesday, mostly cloudy. A slight chance of showers and thunderstorms in the morning, then a chance of showers and thunderstorms in the afternoon. Highs in the upper 80s. West winds around 5 miles per hour. Chance of rain 50%. Wednesday night, partly cloudy. Lows in the lower 70s. Southwest winds around 5 miles per hour in the evening, becoming light and variable. Thursday, partly cloudy. Highs in the lower 90s. Southwest winds around 5 miles per hour. Thursday night, partly cloudy. Lows in the mid 70s. South winds around 5 miles per hour. Friday, partly cloudy. Highs in the lower 90s. Friday night, mostly clear. Lows in the mid 70s. Saturday, partly cloudy. Highs in the mid 90s. Saturday night, mostly clear. Lows in the mid 70s. Sunday, mostly sunny. Hot with highs in the mid 90s. Sunday night, clear. Lows in the mid 70s. Monday, mostly sunny. Hot with highs in the upper 90s. Monday night, mostly clear. Lows in the mid 70s. Tuesday, mostly sunny. Hot with highs in the upper 90s. 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Be sure to follow us on Facebook. Here's a look at local weather conditions as of 8 p.m. At the top of the hour, skies were partly cloudy in Shreveport. The temperature was 82 degrees at the regional airport. The dew point was 73, making the relative humidity 74%. Winds were north at 5 miles an hour. The pressure was 30.04 inches and rising. The report from Bossier City was not available. And in downtown Shreveport, skies were partly cloudy. The temperature was 83 degrees. And winds were southwest at 6 miles an hour. Once again in Shreveport, it was 82 degrees with partly cloudy skies at 8 p.m. Around the local area at 8 p.m., in Texarkana, mostly cloudy and 81. Wind southwest at 6 miles an hour. El Dorado, mostly cloudy and 75. Wind southwest at 3 miles an hour. Monroe, cloudy and 83. Wind calm. Natchitoches, cloudy and 76. Wind calm. Marshall, clear and 82. Wind calm. And at Longview, partly cloudy and 81 degrees. Wind southwest at 9 miles an hour. Elsewhere across the four-state area, over at Dallas, partly cloudy and 82. Oklahoma City, partly cloudy and 85. Little Rock, a thunderstorm and 74. Jackson, Mississippi, mostly cloudy and 79. Baton Rouge, cloudy and 78. And at Houston,
cloudy, and 70.

48 degrees. 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The Shreveport climate summary for this evening, as of 5 p.m., July 14, 2026. Today's high temperature was 89 degrees. The normal high is 94. The record high is 104 degrees, which was set in 1875. Today's low temperature was 72 degrees. The normal low is 74. The record low is 64 degrees, which was set in 1990. No precipitation fell today, which leaves the monthly total at 4.28 inches. This is 2.53 inches above the normal amount of 1.75 inches for July. The total precipitation for the year still stands at 27.78 inches, which is 2.00 inches below normal. Sunset tonight is at 8:24 p.m. Sunrise tomorrow is at 6:19 a.m. This is your NOAA Weather Radio, station WXJ97, operating on a frequency of 162.400 MHz, providing the latest weather information on a 24-hour basis. 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Now let's check on your local forecast. Tonight, partly cloudy. Lows around 70. Southwest winds around 5 miles per hour this evening, becoming light and variable. Wednesday, mostly cloudy. A slight chance of showers and thunderstorms in the morning, then a chance of showers and thunderstorms in the afternoon. Highs in the upper 80s. West winds around 5 miles per hour. Chance of rain 50%. Wednesday night, partly cloudy. Lows in the lower 70s. Southwest winds around 5 miles per hour in the evening, becoming light and variable. Thursday, partly cloudy. Highs in the lower 90s. Southwest winds around 5 miles per hour. Thursday night, partly cloudy. Lows in the mid 70s. South winds around 5 miles per hour. Friday, partly cloudy. Highs in the lower 90s. Friday night, mostly clear. Lows in the mid 70s. Saturday, partly cloudy. Highs in the mid 90s. Saturday night, mostly clear. Lows in the mid 70s. Sunday, mostly sunny. Hot with highs in the mid 90s. Sunday night, clear. Lows in the mid 70s. Monday, mostly sunny. Hot with highs in the upper 90s. Monday night, mostly clear. Lows in the mid 70s. Tuesday, mostly sunny. Hot with highs in the upper 90s. 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Be sure to follow us on Facebook. Here's a look at local weather conditions as of 8 p.m. At the top of the hour, skies were partly cloudy in Shreveport. The temperature was 82 degrees at the regional airport. The dew point was 73, making the relative humidity 74%. Winds were north at 5 miles an hour. The pressure was 30.04 inches and rising. The report from Bossier City was not available. And in downtown Shreveport, skies were partly cloudy. The temperature was 83 degrees. And winds were southwest at 6 miles an hour. Once again in Shreveport, it was 82 degrees with partly cloudy skies at 8 p.m. Around the local area at 8 p.m., in Texarkana, mostly cloudy and 81. Wind southwest at 6 miles an hour. El Dorado, mostly cloudy and 75. Wind southwest at 3 miles an hour. Monroe, cloudy and 83. Wind calm. Natchitoches, cloudy and 76. Wind calm. Marshall, clear and 82. Wind calm.
and at Longview, partly cloudy and 81 degrees. Wind southwest at 9 miles an hour. Elsewhere across the four-state area, over at Dallas, partly cloudy and 82. Oklahoma City, partly cloudy and 85. Little Rock, a thunderstorm and 74. Jackson, Mississippi, mostly cloudy and 79. Baton Rouge, cloudy and 78. And at Houston, cloudy and 78 degrees. For the most current information, check us out on the web at www.weather.gov/sht. The Shreveport Climate Summary for this evening, as of 5 p.m., July 14, 2026. Today's high temperature was 89 degrees. The normal high is 94. The record high is 104 degrees, which was set in 1875. Today's low temperature was 72 degrees. The normal low is 74. The record low is 64 degrees, which was set in 1990. No precipitation fell today, which leaves the monthly total at 4.28 inches. This is 2.53 inches above the normal amount of 1.75 inches for July. The total precipitation for the year still stands at 27.78 inches, which is 2.00 inches below normal. Sunset tonight is at 8:24 p.m. Sunrise tomorrow is at 6:19 a.m. Now let's check on your local forecast. Tonight, partly cloudy. Lows around 70. Southwest winds around 5 miles per hour this evening, becoming light and variable. Wednesday, mostly cloudy. A slight chance of showers and thunderstorms in the morning, then a chance of showers and thunderstorms in the afternoon. Highs in the upper 80s. West winds around 5 miles per hour. Chance of rain 50%. Wednesday night, partly cloudy. Lows in the lower 70s. Southwest winds around 5 miles per hour in the evening, becoming light and variable. Thursday, partly cloudy. Highs in the lower 90s. Southwest winds around 5 miles per hour. Thursday night, partly cloudy. Lows in the mid 70s. South winds around 5 miles per hour. Friday, partly cloudy. Highs in the lower 90s. Friday night, mostly clear. Lows in the mid-70s. Saturday, partly cloudy. Highs in the mid-90s. Saturday night, mostly clear. Lows in the mid-70s. Sunday, mostly sunny. Hot with highs in the mid-90s. Sunday night, clear. Lows in the mid-70s. Monday, mostly sunny. Hot with highs in the upper 90s. Monday night, mostly clear. Lows in the mid-70s. Tuesday, mostly sunny. Hot with highs in the upper 90s. 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Be sure to follow us on Facebook. Here's a look at local weather conditions as of 8 p.m. At the top of the hour, skies were partly cloudy in Shreveport. The temperature was 82 degrees at the regional airport. The dew point was 73, making the relative humidity 74%. Winds were north at 5 miles an hour. The pressure was 30.04 inches and rising. The report from Bossier City was not available. And in downtown Shreveport, skies were partly cloudy. The temperature was 83 degrees. And winds were southwest at 6 miles an hour. Once again in Shreveport, it was 82 degrees with partly cloudy skies at 8 p.m. Here is your area's open water boating forecast. Wind gusts may be higher. Tonight, partly cloudy. Lows around 70. Southwest winds 5 to 10 miles per hour. Wednesday, slight chance of showers in the morning. Slight chance of thunderstorms in the late morning, then a chance of showers and thunderstorms in the afternoon. Mostly cloudy. Highs in the upper 80s.
West winds 10 to 15 miles per hour. Chance of precipitation 50%. Wednesday night, partly cloudy. Lows in the lower 70s. South winds 5 to 10 miles per hour. Thursday, partly cloudy. Highs in the lower 90s. Southwest winds 5 to 10 miles per hour. Thursday night, partly cloudy. Lows in the mid-70s. South winds 5 to 10 miles per hour. Friday, partly cloudy. Highs in the mid-90s. Friday night, mostly clear. Lows in the mid-70s. Saturday, mostly sunny. Highs in the mid-90s. Saturday night, mostly clear. Lows in the mid-70s. Sunday, mostly sunny. Highs in the upper 90s. Sunday night, clear. Lows in the mid-70s. Monday, mostly sunny. Highs in the upper 90s. Monday night, mostly clear. Lows in the mid-70s. Tuesday, mostly sunny. Highs in the upper 90s. Around the local area at 8 p.m. in Texarkana, mostly cloudy and 81. Wind southwest at 6 miles an hour. El Dorado, mostly cloudy and 75. Wind southwest at 3 miles an hour. Monroe, cloudy and 83. Wind calm. Nutcash, cloudy and 76. Wind calm. Marshall, clear and 82. Wind calm. And at Longview, partly cloudy and 81 degrees. Wind southwest at 9 miles an hour. Elsewhere across the four-state area, over at Dallas, partly cloudy and 82. Oklahoma City, partly cloudy and 85. Little Rock, a thunderstorm and 74. Jackson, Mississippi, mostly cloudy and 79. Baton Rouge, cloudy and 78. And at Houston, cloudy and 78 degrees. Baton Rouge, cloudy and 78. And at Houston, cloudy and 78 degrees. For the most current information, check us out on the web at www.weather.gov/SHP. The Shreveport Climate Summary for this evening, as of 5 p.m., July 14, 2026. Today's high temperature was 89 degrees. The normal high is 94. The record high is 104 degrees, which was set in 1875. Today's low temperature was 72 degrees. The normal low is 74. The record low is 64 degrees, which was set in 1990. No precipitation fell today, which leaves the monthly total at 4.28 inches. This is 2.53 inches above the normal amount of 1.75 inches for July. The total precipitation for the year still stands at 27.78 inches, which is 2.00 inches below normal. Sunset tonight is at 8:24 p.m. Sunrise tomorrow is at 6:19 a.m. Now let's check on your local forecast. Tonight, partly cloudy. Lows around 70. Southwest winds around 5 miles per hour this evening, becoming light and variable. Wednesday, mostly cloudy. A slight chance of showers and thunderstorms in the morning, then a chance of showers and thunderstorms in the afternoon. Highs in the upper 80s. West winds around 5 miles per hour. Chance of rain 50%. Wednesday night, partly cloudy. Lows in the lower 70s. Southwest winds around 5 miles per hour in the evening, becoming light and variable. Thursday, partly cloudy. Highs in the lower 90s. Southwest winds around 5 miles per hour. Thursday night, partly cloudy. Lows in the mid-70s. South winds around 5 miles per hour. Friday, partly cloudy. Highs in the lower 90s. Friday night, mostly clear. Lows in the mid-70s. Saturday, partly cloudy. Highs in the mid-90s. Saturday night, mostly clear. Lows in the mid-70s. Sunday,
mostly sunny.

with highs in the mid-90s. Sunday night, clear. Lows in the mid-70s. Monday, mostly sunny. Hot with highs in the upper 90s. Monday night, mostly clear. Lows in the mid-70s. Tuesday, mostly sunny. Hot with highs in the upper 90s. 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Be sure to follow us on Facebook. Here's a look at local weather conditions as of 8 p.m. At the top of the hour, skies were partly cloudy in Shreveport. The temperature was 82 degrees at the regional airport. The dew point was 73, making the relative humidity 74%. Winds were north at 5 miles an hour. The pressure was 30.04 inches and rising. The report from Bossier City was not available. And in downtown Shreveport, skies were partly cloudy. The temperature was 83 degrees. And winds were southwest at 6 miles an hour. Once again in Shreveport, it was 82 degrees with partly cloudy skies at 8 p.m. This is your NOAA Weather Radio, station WXJ97, operating on a frequency of 162.400 MHz, providing the latest weather information on a 24-hour basis. Broadcasts originate from the National Weather Service office in Shreveport, Louisiana. 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Around the local area at 8 p.m. in Texarkana, mostly cloudy and 81. Wind southwest at 6 miles an hour. El Dorado, mostly cloudy and 75. Wind southwest at 3 miles an hour. Monroe, cloudy and 83. Wind calm. Natchitoches, cloudy and 76. Wind calm. Marshall, clear and 82. Wind calm. And at Longview, partly cloudy and 81 degrees. Wind southwest at 9 miles an hour. Elsewhere across the four-state area, over at Dallas, partly cloudy and 82. Oklahoma City, partly cloudy and 85. Little Rock, a thunderstorm and 74. Jackson, Mississippi, mostly cloudy and 79. Baton Rouge, cloudy and 78. And at Houston, cloudy and 78 degrees. For the most current information, check us out on the web at www.weather.gov/SHT. The Shreveport Climate Summary for this evening, as of 5 p.m., July 14, 2026. Today's high temperature was 89 degrees. The normal high is 94. The record high is 104 degrees, which was set in 1875. Today's low temperature was 72 degrees. The normal low is 74. The record low is 64 degrees, which was set in 1990. No precipitation fell today, which leaves the monthly total at 4.28 inches. This is 2.53 inches above the normal amount of 1.75 inches for July. The total precipitation for the year still stands at 27.78 inches, which is 2.00 inches below normal. Sunset tonight is at 8:24 p.m. Sunrise tomorrow is at 6:19 a.m. Now let's check on your local forecast. Tonight, partly cloudy. Lows around 70. Southwest winds around 5 miles per hour this evening, becoming light and variable. Wednesday, mostly cloudy. A slight chance of showers and thunderstorms in the morning, then a chance of showers and thunderstorms in the afternoon. Highs in the upper 80s. West winds around 5 miles per hour. Chance of rain 50%. Wednesday night, partly cloudy. Lows in the lower 70s. Southwest winds around 5 miles per hour in the evening, becoming light and variable. Thursday, partly cloudy. Highs in the lower 90s. Southwest winds around 5 miles per hour.
Thursday night, partly cloudy. Lows in the mid-70s. South winds around 5 miles per hour. Friday, partly cloudy. Highs in the lower 90s. Friday night, mostly clear. Lows in the mid-70s. Saturday, partly cloudy. Highs in the mid-90s. Saturday night, mostly clear. Lows in the mid-70s. Sunday, mostly sunny. Hot with highs in the mid-90s. Sunday night, clear. Lows in the mid-70s. Monday, mostly sunny. Hot with highs in the upper 90s. Monday night, mostly clear. Lows in the mid-70s. Tuesday, mostly sunny. Hot with highs in the upper 90s. 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Be sure to follow us on Facebook. Here's a look at local weather conditions as of 8 p.m. At the top of the hour, skies were partly cloudy in Shreveport. The temperature was 82 degrees at the regional airport. The dew point was 73, making the relative humidity 74%. Winds were north at 5 miles an hour. The pressure was 30.04 inches and rising. The report from Bossier City was not available. And in downtown Shreveport, skies were partly cloudy. The temperature was 83 degrees. And winds were southwest at 6 miles an hour. Once again in Shreveport, it was 82 degrees with partly cloudy skies at 8 p.m. Around the local area at 8 p.m., in Texarkana, mostly cloudy and 81. Wind southwest at 6 miles an hour. El Dorado, mostly cloudy and 75. Wind southwest at 3 miles an hour. Monroe, cloudy and 83. Wind calm. Natchitoches, cloudy and 76. Wind calm. Marshall, clear and 82. Wind calm. And at Longview, partly cloudy and 81 degrees. Wind southwest at 9 miles an hour. Elsewhere across the four-state area, over at Dallas, partly cloudy and 82. Oklahoma City, partly cloudy and 85. Little Rock, a thunderstorm and 74. Jackson, Mississippi, mostly cloudy and 79. Baton Rouge, cloudy and 78. And at Houston, cloudy and 78 degrees. For the most current information, check us out on the web at www.weather.gov/sht. The Shreveport Climate Summary for this evening, as of 5 p.m., July 14, 2026. Today's high temperature was 89 degrees. The normal high is 94. The record high is 104 degrees, which was set in 1875. Today's low temperature was 72 degrees. The normal low is 74. The record low is 64 degrees, which was set in 1990. No precipitation fell today, which leaves the monthly total at 4.28 inches. This is 2.53 inches above the normal amount of 1.75 inches for July. The total precipitation for the year still stands at 27.78 inches, which is 2.00 inches below normal. Sunset tonight is at 8:24 p.m. Sunrise tomorrow is at 6:19 a.m. Now let's check on your local forecast. Tonight, partly cloudy. Lows around 70. Southwest winds around 5 miles per hour this evening, becoming light and variable. Wednesday, mostly cloudy. A slight chance of showers and thunderstorms in the morning, then a chance of showers and thunderstorms in the afternoon. Highs in the upper 80s. West winds around 5 miles per hour. Chance of rain 50%. Wednesday night, partly cloudy. Lows in the lower 70s. Southwest winds around 5 miles per hour in the evening, becoming light and variable. Thursday, partly cloudy. Highs in the lower 90s. Southwest winds around 5 miles per hour.
Thursday night, partly cloudy. Lows in the mid-70s. South winds around 5 miles per hour. Friday, partly cloudy. Highs in the lower 90s. Friday night, mostly clear. Lows in the mid-70s. Saturday, partly cloudy. Highs in the mid-90s. Saturday night, mostly clear. Lows in the mid-70s. Sunday, mostly sunny. Hot with highs in the mid-90s. Sunday night, clear. Lows in the mid-70s. Monday, mostly sunny. Hot with highs in the upper 90s. Monday night, mostly clear. Lows in the mid-70s. Tuesday, mostly sunny. Hot with highs in the upper 90s. 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Be sure to follow us on Facebook. Here's a look at local weather conditions as of 8 p.m. At the top of the hour, skies were partly cloudy in Shreveport. The temperature was 82 degrees at the regional airport. The dew point was 73, making the relative humidity 74%. Winds were north at 5 miles an hour. The pressure was 30.04 inches and rising. The report from Bossier City was not available. And in downtown Shreveport, skies were partly cloudy. The temperature was 83 degrees. And winds were southwest at 6 miles an hour. Once again in Shreveport, it was 82 degrees with partly cloudy skies at 8 p.m. Around the local area at 8 p.m., in Texarkana, mostly cloudy and 81. Wind southwest at 6 miles an hour. El Dorado, mostly cloudy and 75. Wind southwest at 3 miles an hour. Monroe, cloudy and 83. Wind calm. Natchitoches, cloudy and 76. Wind calm. Marshall, clear and 82. Wind calm. And at Longview, partly cloudy and 81 degrees. Wind southwest at 9 miles an hour. Elsewhere across the four-state area, over at Dallas, partly cloudy and 82. Oklahoma City, partly cloudy and 85. Little Rock, a thunderstorm and 74. Jackson, Mississippi, mostly cloudy and 79. Baton Rouge, cloudy and 78. And at Houston, cloudy and 78 degrees. For the most current information, check us out on the web at www.weather.gov/sht. The Shreveport Climate Summary for this evening, as of 5 p.m., July 14, 2026. Today's high temperature was 89 degrees. The normal high is 94. The record high is 104 degrees, which was set in 1875. Today's low temperature was 72 degrees. The normal low is 74. The record low is 64 degrees, which was set in 1990. No precipitation fell today, which leaves the monthly total at 4.28 inches. This is 2.53 inches above the normal amount of 1.75 inches for July. The total precipitation for the year still stands at 27.78 inches, which is 2.00 inches below normal. Sunset tonight is at 8:24 p.m. Sunrise tomorrow is at 6:19 a.m. Now let's check on your local forecast. Tonight, partly cloudy. Lows around 70. Southwest winds around 5 miles per hour this evening, becoming light and variable. Wednesday, mostly cloudy. A slight chance of showers and thunderstorms in the morning, then a chance of showers and thunderstorms in the afternoon. Highs in the upper 80s. West winds around 5 miles per hour. Chance of rain 50%. Wednesday night, partly cloudy. Lows in the lower 70s. Southwest winds around 5 miles per hour in the evening, becoming light and variable. Thursday, partly cloudy. Highs in the lower 90s.
Southwest winds around 5 miles per hour. Thursday night, partly cloudy. Lows in the mid-70s. South winds around 5 miles per hour. Friday, partly cloudy. Highs in the lower 90s. Friday night, mostly clear. Lows in the mid-70s. Saturday, partly cloudy. Highs in the mid-90s. Saturday night, mostly clear. Lows in the mid-70s. Sunday, mostly sunny. Hot with highs in the mid-90s. Sunday night, clear. Lows in the mid-70s. Monday, mostly sunny. Hot with highs in the upper 90s. Monday night, mostly clear. Lows in the mid-70s. Tuesday, mostly sunny. Hot with highs in the upper 90s. 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Be sure to follow us on Facebook. Here's a look at local weather conditions as of 8 p.m. At the top of the hour, skies were partly cloudy in Shreveport. The temperature was 82 degrees at the regional airport. The dew point was 73, making the relative humidity 74%. Winds were north at 5 miles an hour. The pressure was 30.04 inches and rising. The report from Bossier City was not available. And in downtown Shreveport, skies were partly cloudy. The temperature was 83 degrees. And winds were southwest at 6 miles an hour. Once again in Shreveport, it was 82 degrees with partly cloudy skies at 8 p.m. This is your NOAA Weather Radio, station WXJ97, operating on a frequency of 162.400 MHz, providing the latest weather information on a 24-hour basis. Broadcasts originate from the National Weather Service Office in Shreveport, Louisiana. 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Around the local area at 8 p.m. in Texarkana, mostly cloudy and 81. Wind southwest at 6 miles an hour. El Dorado, mostly cloudy and 75. Wind southwest at 3 miles an hour. Monroe, cloudy and 83. Wind calm. Natchitoches, cloudy and 76. Wind calm. Marshall, clear and 82. Wind calm. And at Longview, partly cloudy and 81 degrees. Wind southwest at 9 miles an hour. Elsewhere across the four-state area, over at Dallas, partly cloudy and 82. Oklahoma City, partly cloudy and 85. Little Rock, a thunderstorm and 74. Jackson, Mississippi, mostly cloudy and 79. Baton Rouge, cloudy and 78. And at Houston, cloudy and 78 degrees. For the most current information, check us out on the web at www.weather.gov/SHP. The Shreveport Climate Summary for this evening, as of 5 p.m., July 14, 2026. Today's high temperature was 89 degrees. The normal high is 94. The record high is 104 degrees, which was set in 1875. Today's low temperature was 72 degrees. The normal low is 74. The record low is 64 degrees, which was set in 1990. No precipitation fell today, which leaves the monthly total at 4.28 inches. This is 2.53 inches above the normal amount of 1.75 inches for July. The total precipitation for the year still stands at 27.78 inches, which is 2.00 inches below normal. Sunset tonight is at 8:24 p.m. Sunrise tomorrow is at 6:19 a.m. Now let's check on your local forecast. Tonight, partly cloudy. Lows around 70. Southwest winds around 5 miles per hour this evening, becoming light and variable. Wednesday, mostly cloudy.
A slight chance of showers and thunderstorms in the morning, then a chance of showers and thunderstorms in the afternoon. Highs in the upper 80s. West winds around 5 miles per hour. Chance of rain 50%. Wednesday night, partly cloudy. Lows in the lower 70s. Southwest winds around 5 miles per hour in the evening, becoming light and variable. Thursday, partly cloudy. Highs in the lower 90s. Southwest winds around 5 miles per hour. Thursday night, partly cloudy. Lows in the mid-70s. South winds around 5 miles per hour. Friday, partly cloudy. Highs in the lower 90s. Friday night, mostly clear. Lows in the mid-70s. Saturday, partly cloudy. Highs in the mid-90s. Saturday night, mostly clear. Lows in the mid-70s. Sunday, mostly sunny. Hot with highs in the mid-90s. Sunday night, clear. Lows in the mid-70s. Monday, mostly sunny. Hot with highs in the upper 90s. Monday night, mostly clear. Lows in the mid-70s. Tuesday, mostly sunny. Hot with highs in the upper 90s. 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Be sure to follow us on Facebook. Here's a look at local weather conditions as of 8 p.m. At the top of the hour, skies were partly cloudy in Shreveport. The temperature was 82 degrees at the regional airport. The dew point was 73, making the relative humidity 74%. Winds were north at 5 miles an hour. The pressure was 30.04 inches and rising. The report from Bossier City was not available. And in downtown Shreveport, skies were partly cloudy. The temperature was 83 degrees. And winds were southwest at 6 miles an hour. Once again in Shreveport, it was 82 degrees with partly cloudy skies at 8 p.m. Around the local area at 8 p.m., in Texarkana, mostly cloudy and 81. Wind southwest at 6 miles an hour. El Dorado, mostly cloudy and 75. Wind southwest at 3 miles an hour. Monroe, cloudy and 83. Wind calm. Nacogdoches, cloudy and 76. Wind calm. Marshall, clear and 82. Wind calm. And at Longview, partly cloudy and 81 degrees. Wind southwest at 9 miles an hour. Elsewhere across the four-state area, over at Dallas, partly cloudy and 82. Oklahoma City, partly cloudy and 85. Little Rock, a thunderstorm and 74. Jackson, Mississippi, mostly cloudy and 79. Baton Rouge, cloudy and 78. And at Houston, cloudy and 78 degrees. For the most current information, check us out on the web at www.weather.gov/sht. The Shreveport Climate Summary for this evening, as of 5 p.m., July 14, 2026. Today's high temperature was 89 degrees. The normal high is 94. The record high is 104 degrees, which was set in 1875. Today's low temperature was 72 degrees. The normal low is 74. The record low is 64 degrees, which was set in 1990. No precipitation fell today, which leaves the monthly total at 4.28 inches. This is 2.53 inches above the normal amount of 1.75 inches for July. The total precipitation for the year still stands at 27.78 inches, which is 2.00 inches below normal. Sunset tonight is at 8:24 p.m. Sunrise tomorrow is at 6:19 a.m. Here is your area's open water boating forecast. Wind gusts may be higher. Tonight, partly cloudy. Lows around 70. Southwest winds 5 to 10 miles per hour.
Wednesday, slight chance of showers in the morning. Slight chance of thunderstorms in the late morning, then a chance of showers and thunderstorms in the afternoon. Mostly cloudy. Highs in the upper 80s. West winds 10 to 15 miles per hour. Chance of precipitation 50%. Wednesday night, partly cloudy. Lows in the lower 70s. South winds 5 to 10 miles per hour. Thursday, partly cloudy. Highs in the lower 90s. Southwest winds 5 to 10 miles per hour. Thursday night, partly cloudy. Lows in the mid 70s. South winds 5 to 10 miles per hour. Friday, partly cloudy. Highs in the mid 90s. Friday night, mostly clear. Lows in the mid 70s. Saturday, mostly sunny. Highs in the mid 90s. Saturday night, mostly clear. Lows in the mid 70s. Sunday, mostly sunny. Highs in the upper 90s. Sunday night, clear. Lows in the mid 70s. Monday, mostly sunny. Highs in the upper 90s. Monday night, mostly clear. Lows in the mid 70s. Tuesday, mostly sunny. Highs in the upper 90s. Now let's check on your local forecast. Tonight, partly cloudy. Lows around 70. Southwest winds around 5 miles per hour this evening, becoming light and variable. Wednesday, mostly cloudy. A slight chance of showers and thunderstorms in the morning, then a chance of showers and thunderstorms in the afternoon. Highs in the upper 80s. West winds around 5 miles per hour. Chance of rain 50%. Wednesday night, partly cloudy. Lows in the lower 70s. Southwest winds around 5 miles per hour in the evening, becoming light and variable. Thursday, partly cloudy. Highs in the lower 90s. Southwest winds around 5 miles per hour. Thursday night, partly cloudy. Lows in the mid 70s. South winds around 5 miles per hour. Friday, partly cloudy. Highs in the lower 90s. Friday night, mostly clear. Lows in the mid 70s. Saturday, partly cloudy. Highs in the mid 90s. Saturday night, mostly clear. Lows in the mid 70s. Sunday, mostly sunny. Hot with highs in the mid 90s. Sunday night, clear. Lows in the mid 70s. Monday, mostly sunny. Hot with highs in the upper 90s. Monday night, mostly clear. Lows in the mid 70s. Tuesday, mostly sunny. Hot with highs in the upper 90s. 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Be sure to follow us on Facebook. Here's a look at local weather conditions as of 8 p.m. At the top of the hour, skies were partly cloudy in Shreveport. The temperature was 82 degrees at the regional airport. The dew point was 73, making the relative humidity 74%. Winds were north at 5 miles an hour. The pressure was 30.04 inches and rising. The report from Bossier City was not available. And in downtown Shreveport, skies were partly cloudy. The temperature was 83 degrees. And winds were southwest at 6 miles an hour. Once again in Shreveport, it was 82 degrees with partly cloudy skies at 8 p.m. Around the local area at 8 p.m., in Texarkana, mostly cloudy and 81. Wind southwest at 6 miles an hour. El Dorado, mostly cloudy and 75. Wind southwest at 3 miles an hour. Monroe, cloudy and 83. Wind calm. Nacogdoches, cloudy and 76. Wind calm. Marshall, clear and 82. Wind calm. And at Longview, partly cloudy and 81 degrees.
wind southwest at 9 miles an hour. Elsewhere across the four-state area, over at Dallas, partly cloudy and 82. Oklahoma City, partly cloudy and 85. Little Rock, a thunderstorm and 74. Jackson, Mississippi, mostly cloudy and 79. Baton Rouge, cloudy and 78. And at Houston, cloudy and 78 degrees. For the most current information, check us out on the web at www.weather.gov/SHP. The Shreveport Climate Summary for this evening, as of 5 p.m., July 14, 2026. Today's high temperature was 89 degrees. The normal high is 94. The record high is 104 degrees, which was set in 1875. Today's low temperature was 72 degrees. The normal low is 74. The record low is 64 degrees, which was set in 1990. No precipitation fell today, which leaves the monthly total at 4.28 inches. This is 2.53 inches above the normal amount of 1.75 inches for July. The total precipitation for the year still stands at 27.78 inches, which is 2.00 inches below normal. Sunset tonight is at 8:24 p.m. Sunrise tomorrow is at 6:19 a.m. This is your NOAA Weather Radio, station WXJ97, operating on a frequency of 162.400 MHz, providing the latest weather information on a 24-hour basis. 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Now let's check on your local forecast. Tonight, partly cloudy. Lows around 70. Southwest winds around 5 miles per hour this evening, becoming light and variable. Wednesday, mostly cloudy. A slight chance of showers and thunderstorms in the morning, then a chance of showers and thunderstorms in the afternoon. Highs in the upper 80s. West winds around 5 miles per hour. Chance of rain 50%. Wednesday night, partly cloudy. Lows in the lower 70s. Southwest winds around 5 miles per hour in the evening, becoming light and variable. Thursday, partly cloudy. Highs in the lower 90s. Southwest winds around 5 miles per hour. Thursday night, partly cloudy. Lows in the mid-70s. South winds around 5 miles per hour. Friday, partly cloudy. Highs in the lower 90s. Friday night, mostly clear. Lows in the mid-70s. Saturday, partly cloudy. Highs in the mid-90s. Saturday night, mostly clear. Lows in the mid-70s. Sunday, mostly sunny. Hot with highs in the mid-90s. Sunday night, clear. Lows in the mid-70s. Monday, mostly sunny. Hot with highs in the upper 90s. Monday night, mostly clear. Lows in the mid-70s. Tuesday, mostly sunny. Hot with highs in the upper 90s. 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Be sure to follow us on Facebook. Here's a look at local weather conditions as of 8 p.m. At the top of the hour, skies were partly cloudy in Shreveport. The temperature was 82 degrees at the regional airport. The dew point was 73, making the relative humidity 74%. Winds were north at 5 miles an hour. The pressure was 30.04 inches and rising. The report from Bossier City was not available. And in downtown Shreveport, skies were partly cloudy. The temperature was 83 degrees. And winds were southwest at 6 miles an hour. Once again in Shreveport, it was 82 degrees with partly cloudy skies at 8 p.m. Around the local area at 8 p.m., in Texarkana,
mostly cloudy and 81. Wind southwest at 6 miles an hour. El Dorado, mostly cloudy and

75. Wind southwest at 3 miles an hour. Monroe, cloudy and 83. Wind calm. Natchitoches, cloudy and 76. Wind calm. Marshall, clear and 82. Wind calm. And at Longview, partly cloudy and 81 degrees. Wind southwest at 9 miles an hour. Elsewhere across the four-state area, over at Dallas, partly cloudy and 82. Oklahoma City, partly cloudy and 85. Little Rock, a thunderstorm and 74. Jackson, Mississippi, mostly cloudy and 79. Baton Rouge, cloudy and 78. And at Houston, cloudy and 78 degrees. For the most current information, check us out on the web at www.weather.gov/sht. The Shreveport Climate Summary for this evening, as of 5 p.m., July 14, 2026. Today's high temperature was 89 degrees. The normal high is 94. The record high is 104 degrees, which was set in 1875. Today's low temperature was 72 degrees. The normal low is 74. The record low is 64 degrees, which was set in 1990. No precipitation fell today, which leaves the monthly total at 4.28 inches. This is 2.53 inches above the normal amount of 1.75 inches for July. The total precipitation for the year still stands at 27.78 inches, which is 2.00 inches below normal. Sunset tonight is at 8:24 p.m. Sunrise tomorrow is at 6:19 a.m. Now let's check on your local forecast. Tonight, partly cloudy. Lows around 70. Southwest winds around 5 miles per hour this evening, becoming light and variable. Wednesday, mostly cloudy. A slight chance of showers and thunderstorms in the morning, then a chance of showers and thunderstorms in the afternoon. Highs in the upper 80s. West winds around 5 miles per hour. Chance of rain 50%. Wednesday night, partly cloudy. Lows in the lower 70s. Southwest winds around 5 miles per hour in the evening, becoming light and variable. Thursday, partly cloudy. Highs in the lower 90s. Southwest winds around 5 miles per hour. Thursday night, partly cloudy. Lows in the mid-70s. South winds around 5 miles per hour. Friday, partly cloudy. Highs in the lower 90s. Friday night, mostly clear. Lows in the mid-70s. Saturday, partly cloudy. Highs in the mid-90s. Saturday night, mostly clear. Lows in the mid-70s. Sunday, mostly sunny. Hot with highs in the mid-90s. Sunday night, clear. Lows in the mid-70s. Monday, mostly sunny. Hot with highs in the upper 90s. Monday night, mostly clear. Lows in the mid-70s. Tuesday, mostly sunny. Hot with highs in the upper 90s. 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Be sure to follow us on Facebook. Here's a look at local weather conditions as of 9 p.m. At the top of the hour, skies were partly cloudy in Shreveport. The temperature was 79 degrees at the regional airport. The dew point was 73, making the relative humidity 83%. Winds were calm. The pressure was 30.04 inches and steady. The report from Bossier City was not available. And in downtown Shreveport, skies were partly cloudy. The temperature was 82 degrees. And winds were southwest at 3 miles an hour. Once again in Shreveport, it was 79 degrees with partly cloudy skies at 9 p.m. Around the local area at 9 p.m., in Texarkana, partly cloudy and 79. Wind calm. El Dorado, mostly cloudy and 74.

Baton Rouge, cloudy and 76. And at Houston, cloudy and 77 degrees. For the most current information, check us out on the web at www.weather.gov/sht. The Shreveport Climate Summary for this evening, as of 5 p.m., July 14, 2026. Today's high temperature was 89 degrees. The normal high is 94. The record high is 104 degrees, which was set in 1875. Today's low temperature was 72 degrees. The normal low is 74. The record low is 64 degrees, which was set in 1990. No precipitation fell today, which leaves the monthly total at 4.28 inches. This is 2.53 inches above the normal amount of 1.75 inches for July. The total precipitation for the year still stands at 27.78 inches, which is 2.00 inches below normal. Sunset tonight is at 8:24 p.m. Sunrise tomorrow is at 6:19 a.m. Now let's check on your local forecast. Tonight, partly cloudy. Lows around 70. Southwest winds around 5 miles per hour this evening, becoming light and variable. Wednesday, mostly cloudy. A slight chance of showers and thunderstorms in the morning, then a chance of showers and thunderstorms in the afternoon. Highs in the upper 80s. West winds around 5 miles per hour. Chance of rain 50%. Wednesday night, partly cloudy. Lows in the lower 70s. Southwest winds around 5 miles per hour in the evening, becoming light and variable. Thursday, partly cloudy. Highs in the lower 90s. Southwest winds around 5 miles per hour. Thursday night, partly cloudy. Lows in the mid 70s. South winds around 5 miles per hour. Friday, partly cloudy. Highs in the lower 90s. Friday night, mostly clear. Lows in the mid 70s. Saturday, partly cloudy. Highs in the mid 90s. Saturday night, mostly clear. Lows in the mid 70s. Sunday, mostly sunny. Hot with highs in the mid 90s. Sunday night, clear. Lows in the mid 70s. Monday, mostly sunny. Hot with highs in the upper 90s. Monday night, mostly clear. Lows in the mid 70s. Tuesday, mostly sunny. Hot with highs in the upper 90s. 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Be sure to follow us on Facebook. Here's a look at local weather conditions as of 9 p.m. At the top of the hour, skies were partly cloudy in Shreveport. The temperature was 79 degrees at the regional airport. The dew point was 73, making the relative humidity 83%. Winds were calm. The pressure was 30.04 inches and steady. The report from Bossier City was not available. And in downtown Shreveport, skies were partly cloudy. The temperature was 82 degrees. And winds were southwest at 3 miles an hour. Once again in Shreveport, it was 79 degrees with partly cloudy skies at 9 p.m. Around the local area at 9 p.m., in Texarkana, partly cloudy and 79. Wind calm. El Dorado, mostly cloudy and 74. Wind calm. Monroe, mostly cloudy and 79. Wind calm. Natchitoches, mostly cloudy and 75. Wind calm. Marshall, light rain and 77. Wind calm. And at Longview, clear and 77 degrees. Wind calm. Elsewhere across the four-state area, over at Dallas, partly cloudy and 79. Oklahoma City, partly cloudy and 80. Little Rock, light rain and 74. Jackson, Mississippi, partly cloudy and 77. Baton Rouge, cloudy and 70.

56. And at Houston, cloudy and 77 degrees. For the most current information, check us out on the web at www.weather.gov/sht. The Shreveport Climate Summary for this evening, as of 5 p.m., July 14, 2026. Today's high temperature was 89 degrees. The normal high is 94. The record high is 104 degrees, which was set in 1875. Today's low temperature was 72 degrees. The normal low is 74. The record low is 64 degrees, which was set in 1990. No precipitation fell today, which leaves the monthly total at 4.28 inches. This is 2.53 inches above the normal amount of 1.75 inches for July. The total precipitation for the year still stands at 27.78 inches, which is 2.00 inches below normal. Sunset tonight is at 8:24 p.m. Sunrise tomorrow is at 6:19 a.m. This is your NOAA Weather Radio, station WXJ97, operating on a frequency of 162.400 MHz, providing the latest weather information on a 24-hour basis. 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Now let's check on your local forecast. Tonight, partly cloudy. Lows around 70. Southwest winds around 5 miles per hour this evening, becoming light and variable. Wednesday, mostly cloudy. A slight chance of showers and thunderstorms in the morning, then a chance of showers and thunderstorms in the afternoon. Highs in the upper 80s. West winds around 5 miles per hour. Chance of rain 50%. Wednesday night, partly cloudy. Lows in the lower 70s. Southwest winds around 5 miles per hour in the evening, becoming light and variable. Thursday, partly cloudy. Highs in the lower 90s. Southwest winds around 5 miles per hour. Thursday night, partly cloudy. Lows in the mid 70s. South winds around 5 miles per hour. Friday, partly cloudy. Highs in the lower 90s. Friday night, mostly clear. Lows in the mid-70s. Saturday, partly cloudy. Highs in the mid-90s. Saturday night, mostly clear. Lows in the mid-70s. Sunday, mostly sunny. Hot with highs in the mid-90s. Sunday night, clear. Lows in the mid-70s. Monday, mostly sunny. Hot with highs in the upper 90s. Monday night, mostly clear. Lows in the mid-70s. Tuesday, mostly sunny. Hot with highs in the upper 90s. 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Be sure to follow us on Facebook. Here's a look at local weather conditions as of 9 p.m. At the top of the hour, skies were partly cloudy in Shreveport. The temperature was 79 degrees at the regional airport. The dew point was 73, making the relative humidity 83%. Winds were calm. The pressure was 30.04 inches and steady. The report from Bossier City was not available. And in downtown Shreveport, skies were partly cloudy. The temperature was 82 degrees. And winds were southwest at 3 miles an hour. Once again in Shreveport, it was 79 degrees with partly cloudy skies at 9 p.m. Around the local area at 9 p.m. in Texarkana, partly cloudy and 79. Wind calm. El Dorado, mostly cloudy and 74. Wind calm. Monroe, mostly cloudy and 79. Wind calm. Natchitoches, mostly cloudy and 75. Wind calm. Marshall, light rain and 77. Wind
Lincoln. And at Longview, clear and 77 degrees. Wind calm. Elsewhere across the four-state area, over at Dallas, partly cloudy and 79. Oklahoma City, partly cloudy and 80. Little Rock, light rain and 74. Jackson, Mississippi, partly cloudy and 77. Baton Rouge, cloudy and 76. And at Houston, cloudy and 77 degrees. For the most current information, check us out on the web at www.weather.gov/sht. The Shreveport Climate Summary for this evening, as of 5 p.m., July 14, 2026. Today's high temperature was 89 degrees. The normal high is 94. The record high is 104 degrees, which was set in 1875. Today's low temperature was 72 degrees. The normal low is 74. The record low is 64 degrees, which was set in 1990. No precipitation fell today, which leaves the monthly total at 4.28 inches. This is 2.53 inches above the normal amount of 1.75 inches for July. The total precipitation for the year still stands at 27.78 inches, which is 2.00 inches below normal. Sunset tonight is at 8:24 p.m. Sunrise tomorrow is at 6:19 a.m. Now let's check on your local forecast. Tonight, partly cloudy. Lows around 70. Southwest winds around 5 miles per hour this evening, becoming light and variable. Wednesday, mostly cloudy. A slight chance of showers and thunderstorms in the morning, then a chance of showers and thunderstorms in the afternoon. Highs in the upper 80s. West winds around 5 miles per hour. Chance of rain 50%. Wednesday night, partly cloudy. Lows in the lower 70s. Southwest winds around 5 miles per hour in the evening, becoming light and variable. Thursday, partly cloudy. Highs in the lower 90s. Southwest winds around 5 miles per hour. Thursday night, partly cloudy. Lows in the mid 70s. South winds around 5 miles per hour. Friday, partly cloudy. Highs in the lower 90s. Friday night, mostly clear. Lows in the mid 70s. Saturday, partly cloudy. Highs in the mid-90s. Saturday night, mostly clear. Lows in the mid-70s. Sunday, mostly sunny. Hot with highs in the mid-90s. Sunday night, clear. Lows in the mid-70s. Monday, mostly sunny. Hot with highs in the upper-90s. Monday night, mostly clear. Lows in the mid-70s. Tuesday, mostly sunny. Hot with highs in the upper 90s. Here is your area's open water boating forecast. Wind gusts may be higher. Tonight, partly cloudy. Lows around 70. Southwest winds 5 to 10 miles per hour. Wednesday, slight chance of showers in the morning. Slight chance of thunderstorms in the late morning, then a chance of showers and thunderstorms in the afternoon. Mostly cloudy. Highs in the upper 80s. West winds 10 to 15 miles per hour. Chance of precipitation 50%. Wednesday night, partly cloudy. Lows in the lower 70s. South winds 5 to 10 miles per hour. Thursday, partly cloudy. Highs in the lower 90s. Southwest winds 5 to 10 miles per hour. Thursday night, partly cloudy. Lows in the mid-70s. South winds 5 to 10 miles per hour. Friday, partly cloudy. Highs in the mid-90s. Friday night, mostly clear. Lows in the mid-70s. Saturday, mostly sunny. Highs in the mid-90s. Saturday night, mostly clear. Lows in the mid-70s. Sunday, mostly sunny. Highs in the upper 90s. Sunday night, clear.
lows in the mid-70s. Monday, mostly sunny. Highs in the upper 90s. Monday night, mostly clear. Lows in the mid-70s. Tuesday, mostly sunny. Highs in the upper 90s. 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Be sure to follow us on Facebook. Here's a look at local weather conditions as of 9 p.m. At the top of the hour, skies were partly cloudy in Shreveport. The temperature was 79 degrees at the regional airport. The dew point was 73, making the relative humidity 83%. Winds were calm. The pressure was 30.04 inches and steady. The report from Bossier City was not available. And in downtown Shreveport, skies were partly cloudy. The temperature was 82 degrees. And winds were southwest at 3 miles an hour. Once again in Shreveport, it was 79 degrees with partly cloudy skies at 9 p.m. Around the local area at 9 p.m., in Texarkana, partly cloudy and 79. Wind calm. El Dorado, mostly cloudy and 74. Wind calm. Monroe, mostly cloudy and 79. Wind calm. Natchitoches, mostly cloudy and 75. Wind calm. Marshall, light rain and 77. Wind calm. Marshall, light rain and 77. Wind calm. And at Longview, clear and 77 degrees. Wind calm. Elsewhere across the four-state area, over at Dallas, partly cloudy and 79. Oklahoma City, partly cloudy and 80. Little Rock, light rain and 74. Jackson, Mississippi, partly cloudy and 77. Baton Rouge, cloudy and 76. And at Houston, cloudy and 77 degrees. For the most current information, check us out on the web at www.weather.gov/sht. The Shreveport Climate Summary for this evening, as of 5 p.m., July 14, 2026. Today's high temperature was 89 degrees. The normal high is 94. The record high is 104 degrees, which was set in 1875. Today's low temperature was 72 degrees. The normal low is 74. The record low is 64 degrees, which was set in 1990. No precipitation fell today, which leaves the monthly total at 4.28 inches. This is 2.53 inches above the normal amount of 1.75 inches for July. The total precipitation for the year still stands at 27.78 inches, which is 2.00 inches below normal. Sunset tonight is at 8:24 p.m. Sunrise tomorrow is at 6:19 a.m. Now let's check on your local forecast. Tonight, partly cloudy. Lows around 70. Southwest winds around 5 miles per hour this evening, becoming light and variable. Wednesday, mostly cloudy. A slight chance of showers and thunderstorms in the morning, then a chance of showers and thunderstorms in the afternoon. Highs in the upper 80s. West winds around 5 miles per hour. Chance of rain 50%. Wednesday night, partly cloudy. Lows in the lower 70s. Southwest winds around 5 miles per hour in the evening, becoming light and variable. Thursday, partly cloudy. Highs in the lower 90s. Southwest winds around 5 miles per hour. Thursday night, partly cloudy. Lows in the mid-70s. South winds around 5 miles per hour. Friday, partly cloudy. Highs in the lower 90s. Friday night, mostly clear. Lows in the mid-70s. Saturday, partly cloudy. Highs in the mid-90s. Saturday night, mostly clear. Lows in the mid-70s. Sunday, mostly sunny. Hot with highs in the mid-90s. Sunday night, clear.
Lows in the

70s. Monday, mostly sunny. Hot with highs in the upper 90s. Monday night, mostly clear. Lows in the mid-70s. Tuesday, mostly sunny. Hot with highs in the upper 90s. 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Be sure to follow us on Facebook. Here's a look at local weather conditions as of 9 p.m. At the top of the hour, skies were partly cloudy in Shreveport. The temperature was 79 degrees at the regional airport. The dew point was 73, making the relative humidity 83%. Winds were calm. The pressure was 30.04 inches and steady. The report from Bossier City was not available. And in downtown Shreveport, skies were partly cloudy. The temperature was 82 degrees. And winds were southwest at 3 miles an hour. Once again in Shreveport, it was 79 degrees with partly cloudy skies at 9 p.m. This is your NOAA Weather Radio, station WXJ97, operating on a frequency of 162.400 MHz, providing the latest weather information on a 24-hour basis. 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Around the local area at 9 p.m. in Texarkana, partly cloudy and 79. Wind calm. El Dorado, mostly cloudy and 74. Wind calm. Monroe, mostly cloudy and 79. Wind calm. Natchitoches, mostly cloudy and 75. Wind calm. Marshall, light rain and 77. Wind calm. And at Longview, clear and 77 degrees. Wind calm. Elsewhere across the four-state area, over at Dallas, partly cloudy and 79. Oklahoma City, partly cloudy and 80. Little Rock, light rain and 74. Jackson, Mississippi, partly cloudy and 77. Baton Rouge, cloudy and 76. And at Houston, cloudy and 77 degrees. For the most current information, check us out on the web at www.weather.gov/SHT. The Shreveport Climate Summary for this evening, as of 5 p.m., July 14, 2026. Today's high temperature was 89 degrees. The normal high is 94. The record high is 104 degrees, which was set in 1875. Today's low temperature was 72 degrees. The normal low is 74. The record low is 64 degrees, which was set in 1990. No precipitation fell today, which leaves the monthly total at 4.28 inches. This is 2.53 inches above the normal amount of 1.75 inches for July. The total precipitation for the year still stands at 27.78 inches, which is 2.00 inches below normal. Sunset tonight is at 8:24 p.m. Sunrise tomorrow is at 6:19 a.m. Now let's check on your local forecast. Tonight, partly cloudy. Lows around 70. Southwest winds around 5 miles per hour this evening, becoming light and variable. Wednesday, mostly cloudy. A slight chance of showers and thunderstorms in the morning, then a chance of showers and thunderstorms in the afternoon. Highs in the upper 80s. West winds around 5 miles per hour. Chance of rain 50%. Wednesday night, partly cloudy. Lows in the lower 70s. Southwest winds around 5 miles per hour in the evening, becoming light and variable. Thursday, partly cloudy. Highs in the lower 90s. Southwest winds around 5 miles per hour. Thursday night, partly cloudy. Lows in the mid-70s. South winds around 5 miles per hour. Friday,
partly cloudy. Highs in the lower 90s. Friday night, mostly clear. Lows in the mid-70s. Saturday, partly cloudy. Highs in the mid-90s. Saturday night, mostly clear. Lows in the mid-70s. Sunday, mostly sunny. Hot with highs in the mid-90s. Sunday night, clear. Lows in the mid-70s. Monday, mostly sunny. Hot with highs in the upper 90s. Monday night, mostly clear. Lows in the mid-70s. Tuesday, mostly sunny. Hot with highs in the upper 90s. 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Be sure to follow us on Facebook. Here's a look at local weather conditions as of 9 p.m. At the top of the hour, skies were partly cloudy in Shreveport. The temperature was 79 degrees at the regional airport. The dew point was 73, making the relative humidity 83%. Winds were calm. The pressure was 30.04 inches and steady. The report from Bossier City was not available. And in downtown Shreveport, skies were partly cloudy. The temperature was 82 degrees. And winds were southwest at 3 miles an hour. Once again in Shreveport, it was 79 degrees with partly cloudy skies at 9 p.m. Around the local area at 9 p.m., in Texarkana, partly cloudy and 79. Wind calm. El Dorado, mostly cloudy and 74. Wind calm. Monroe, mostly cloudy and 79. Wind calm. Natchitoches, mostly cloudy and 75. Wind calm. Marshall, light rain and 77. Wind calm. And at Longview, clear and 77 degrees. Wind calm. Elsewhere across the four-state area, over at Dallas, partly cloudy and 79. Oklahoma City, partly cloudy and 80. Little Rock, light rain and 74. Jackson, Mississippi, partly cloudy and 77. Baton Rouge, cloudy and 76. And at Houston, cloudy and 77 degrees. For the most current information, check us out on the web at www.weather.gov/sht. The Shreveport Climate Summary for this evening, as of 5 p.m., July 14, 2026. Today's high temperature was 89 degrees. The normal high is 94. The record high is 104 degrees, which was set in 1875. Today's low temperature was 72 degrees. The normal low is 74. The record low is 64 degrees, which was set in 1990. No precipitation fell today, which leaves the monthly total at 4.28 inches. This is 2.53 inches above the normal amount of 1.75 inches for July. The total precipitation for the year still stands at 27.78 inches, which is 2.00 inches below normal. Sunset tonight is at 8:24 p.m. Sunrise tomorrow is at 6:19 a.m. Now let's check on your local forecast. Tonight, partly cloudy. Lows around 70. Southwest winds around 5 miles per hour this evening, becoming light and variable. Wednesday, mostly cloudy. A slight chance of showers and thunderstorms in the morning, then a chance of showers and thunderstorms in the afternoon. Highs in the upper 80s. West winds around 5 miles per hour. Chance of rain 50%. Wednesday night, partly cloudy. Lows in the lower 70s. Southwest winds around 5 miles per hour in the evening, becoming light and variable. Thursday, partly cloudy. Highs in the lower 90s. Southwest winds around 5 miles per hour. Thursday night, partly cloudy. Lows in the mid-70s. South winds around 5 miles per hour. Friday, partly cloudy. Highs in the lower 90s.
Friday night, mostly clear. Lows in the mid-70s. Saturday, partly cloudy. Highs in the mid-90s. Saturday night, mostly clear. Lows in the mid-70s. Sunday, mostly sunny. Hot with highs in the mid-90s. Sunday night, clear. Lows in the mid-70s. Monday, mostly sunny. Hot with highs in the upper 90s. Monday night, mostly clear. Lows in the mid-70s. Tuesday, mostly sunny. Hot with highs in the upper 90s. 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Be sure to follow us on Facebook. Here's a look at local weather conditions as of 9 p.m. At the top of the hour, skies were partly cloudy in Shreveport. The temperature was 79 degrees at the regional airport. The dew point was 73, making the relative humidity 83%. Winds were calm. The pressure was 30.04 inches and steady. The report from Bossier City was not available. And in downtown Shreveport, skies were partly cloudy. The temperature was 82 degrees. And winds were southwest at 3 miles an hour. Once again in Shreveport, it was 79 degrees with partly cloudy skies at 9 p.m. Around the local area at 9 p.m., in Texarkana, partly cloudy and 79. Wind calm. El Dorado, mostly cloudy and 74. Wind calm. Monroe, mostly cloudy and 79. Wind calm. Natchitoches, mostly cloudy and 75. Wind calm. Marshall, light rain and 77. Wind calm. And at Longview, clear and 77 degrees. Wind calm. Elsewhere across the four-state area, over at Dallas, partly cloudy and 79. Oklahoma City, partly cloudy and 80. Little Rock, light rain and 74. Jackson, Mississippi, partly cloudy and 77. Baton Rouge, cloudy and 76. And at Houston, cloudy and 77 degrees. For the most current information, check us out on the web at www.weather.gov/sht. The Shreveport Climate Summary for this evening, as of 5 p.m., July 14, 2026. Today's high temperature was 89 degrees. The normal high is 94. The record high is 104 degrees, which was set in 1875. Today's low temperature was 72 degrees. The normal low is 74. The record low is 64 degrees, which was set in 1990. No precipitation fell today, which leaves the monthly total at 4.28 inches. This is 2.53 inches above the normal amount of 1.75 inches for July. The total precipitation for the year still stands at 27.78 inches, which is 2.00 inches below normal. Sunset tonight is at 8:24 p.m. Sunrise tomorrow is at 6:19 a.m. Now let's check on your local forecast. Tonight, partly cloudy. Lows around 70. Southwest winds around 5 miles per hour this evening, becoming light and variable. Wednesday, mostly cloudy. A slight chance of showers and thunderstorms in the morning, then a chance of showers and thunderstorms in the afternoon. Highs in the upper 80s. West winds around 5 miles per hour. Chance of rain 50%. Wednesday night, partly cloudy. Lows in the lower 70s. Southwest winds around 5 miles per hour in the evening, becoming light and variable. Thursday, partly cloudy. Highs in the lower 90s. Southwest winds around 5 miles per hour. Thursday night, partly cloudy. Lows in the mid-70s. South winds around 5 miles per hour. Friday, partly cloudy. Highs in the lower 90s. Friday night, mostly clear.
Lows in the mid-70s. Saturday, partly cloudy. Highs in the mid-90s. Saturday night, mostly clear. Lows in the mid-70s. Sunday, mostly sunny. Hot with highs in the mid-90s. Sunday night, clear. Lows in the mid-70s. Monday, mostly sunny. Hot with highs in the upper 90s. Monday night, mostly clear. Lows in the mid-70s. Tuesday, mostly sunny. Hot with highs in the upper 90s. 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Be sure to follow us on Facebook. Here's a look at local weather conditions as of 9 p.m. At the top of the hour, skies were partly cloudy in Shreveport. The temperature was 79 degrees at the regional airport. The dew point was 73, making the relative humidity 83%. Winds were calm. The pressure was 30.04 inches and steady. The report from Bossier City was not available. And in downtown Shreveport, skies were partly cloudy. The temperature was 82 degrees. And winds were southwest at 3 miles an hour. Once again in Shreveport, it was 79 degrees with partly cloudy skies at 9 p.m. Around the local area at 9 p.m. in Texarkana, partly cloudy and 79. Wind calm. El Dorado, mostly cloudy and 74. Wind calm. Monroe, mostly cloudy and 79. Wind calm. Natchitoches, mostly cloudy and 75. Wind calm. Marshall, light rain and 77. Wind calm. And at Longview, clear and 77 degrees. Wind calm. Elsewhere across the four-state area, over at Dallas, partly cloudy and 79. Oklahoma City, partly cloudy and 80. Little Rock, light rain and 74. Jackson, Mississippi, partly cloudy and 77. Baton Rouge, cloudy and 76. And at Houston, cloudy and 77 degrees. For the most current information, check us out on the web at www.weather.gov/SHP. The Shreveport Climate Summary for this evening, as of 5 p.m., July 14, 2026. Today's high temperature was 89 degrees. The normal high is 94. The record high is 104 degrees, which was set in 1875. Today's low temperature was 72 degrees. The normal low is 74. The record low is 64 degrees, which was set in 1990. No precipitation fell today, which leaves the monthly total at 4.28 inches. This is 2.53 inches above the normal amount of 1.75 inches for July. The total precipitation for the year still stands at 27.78 inches, which is 2.00 inches below normal. Sunset tonight is at 8:24 p.m. Sunrise tomorrow is at 6:19 a.m. Now let's check on your local forecast. Tonight, partly cloudy. Lows around 70. Southwest winds around 5 miles per hour this evening, becoming light and variable. Wednesday, mostly cloudy. A slight chance of showers and thunderstorms in the morning, then a chance of showers and thunderstorms in the afternoon. Highs in the upper 80s. West winds around 5 miles per hour. Chance of rain 50%. Wednesday night, partly cloudy. Lows in the lower 70s. Southwest winds around 5 miles per hour in the evening,
becoming light and variable. Thursday, partly cloudy. Highs in the lower 90s. Southwest winds around 5 miles per hour. Thursday night, partly cloudy. Lows in the mid-70s. South winds around 5 miles per hour. Friday, partly cloudy. Highs in the lower 90s. Friday night, mostly clear. Lows in the mid-70s. Saturday, partly cloudy. Highs in the mid-90s. Saturday night, mostly clear. Lows in the mid-70s. Sunday, mostly sunny. Hot with highs in the mid-90s. Sunday night, clear. Lows in the mid-70s. Monday, mostly sunny. Hot with highs in the upper 90s. Monday night, mostly clear. Lows in the mid-70s. Tuesday, mostly sunny. Hot with highs in the upper 90s. 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Be sure to follow us on Facebook. Here's a look at local weather conditions as of 9 p.m. At the top of the hour, skies were partly cloudy in Shreveport. The temperature was 79 degrees at the regional airport. The dew point was 73, making the relative humidity 83%. Winds were calm. The pressure was 30.04 inches and steady. The report from Bossier City was not available. And in downtown Shreveport, skies were partly cloudy. The temperature was 82 degrees. And winds were southwest at 3 miles an hour. Once again in Shreveport, it was 79 degrees with partly cloudy skies at 9 p.m. Around the local area at 9 p.m. in Texarkana, partly cloudy and 79. Wind calm. El Dorado, mostly cloudy and 74. Wind calm. Monroe, mostly cloudy and 79. Wind calm. Nacogdoches, mostly cloudy and 75. Wind calm. Marshall, light rain and 77. Wind calm. And at Longview, clear and 77 degrees. Wind calm. Elsewhere across the four-state area, over at Dallas, partly cloudy and 79. Oklahoma City, partly cloudy and 80. Little Rock, light rain and 74. Jackson, Mississippi, partly cloudy and 77. Baton Rouge, cloudy and 76. And at Houston, cloudy and 77 degrees. For the most current information, check us out on the web at www.weather.gov/SHT. The Shreveport Climate Summary for this evening, as of 5 p.m., July 14, 2026. Today's high temperature was 89 degrees. The normal high is 94. The record high is 104 degrees, which was set in 1875. Today's low temperature was 72 degrees. The normal low is 74. The record low is 64 degrees, which was set in 1990. No precipitation fell today, which leaves the monthly total at 4.28 inches. This is 2.53 inches above the normal amount of 1.75 inches for July. The total precipitation for the year still stands at 27.78 inches, which is 2.00 inches below normal. Sunset tonight is at 8:24 p.m. Sunrise tomorrow is at 6:19 a.m. Here is your area's open water boating forecast. Wind gusts may be higher. Tonight, partly cloudy. Lows around 70. Southwest winds 5 to 10 miles per hour. Wednesday, slight chance of showers in the morning. Slight chance of thunderstorms in the late morning, then a chance of showers and thunderstorms in the afternoon. Mostly cloudy. Highs in the upper 80s. West winds 10 to 15 miles per hour. Chance of precipitation 50%. Wednesday night, partly cloudy. Lows in the lower 70s. South winds 5 to 10 miles per hour.
Thursday, partly cloudy. Highs in the lower 90s. Southwest winds 5 to 10 miles per hour. Thursday night, partly cloudy. Lows in the mid-70s. South winds 5 to 10 miles per hour. Friday, partly cloudy. Highs in the mid-90s. Friday night, mostly clear. Lows in the mid-70s. Saturday, mostly sunny. Highs in the mid-90s. Saturday night, mostly clear. Lows in the mid-70s. Sunday, mostly sunny. Highs in the upper 90s. Sunday night, clear. Lows in the mid-70s. Monday, mostly sunny. Highs in the upper 90s. Monday night, mostly clear. Lows in the mid-70s. Tuesday, mostly sunny. Highs in the upper 90s. Now let's check on your local forecast. Tonight, partly cloudy. Lows around 70. Southwest winds around 5 miles per hour this evening, becoming light and variable. Wednesday, mostly cloudy. A slight chance of showers and thunderstorms in the morning, then a chance of showers and thunderstorms in the afternoon. Highs in the upper 80s. West winds around 5 miles per hour. Chance of rain 50%. Wednesday night, partly cloudy. Lows in the lower 70s. Southwest winds around 5 miles per hour in the evening, becoming light and variable. Thursday, partly cloudy. Highs in the lower 90s. Southwest winds around 5 miles per hour. Thursday night, partly cloudy. Lows in the mid-70s. South winds around 5 miles per hour. Friday, partly cloudy. Highs in the lower 90s. Friday night, mostly clear. Lows in the mid-70s. Saturday, partly cloudy. Highs in the mid-90s. Saturday night, mostly clear. Lows in the mid-70s. Sunday, mostly sunny. Hot with highs in the mid-90s. Sunday night, clear. Lows in the mid-70s. Monday, mostly sunny. Hot with highs in the upper 90s. Monday night, mostly clear. Lows in the mid-70s. Tuesday, mostly sunny. Hot with highs in the upper 90s. 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Be sure to follow us on Facebook. Here's a look at local weather conditions as of 9 p.m. At the top of the hour, skies were partly cloudy in Shreveport. The temperature was 79 degrees at the regional airport. The dew point was 73, making the relative humidity 83%. Winds were calm. The pressure was 30.04 inches and steady. The report from Bossier City was not available. And in downtown Shreveport, skies were partly cloudy. The temperature was 82 degrees. And winds were southwest at 3 miles an hour. Once again in Shreveport, it was 79 degrees with partly cloudy skies at 9 p.m. Around the local area at 9 p.m., in Texarkana, partly cloudy and 79. Wind calm. El Dorado, mostly cloudy and 74. Wind calm. Monroe, mostly cloudy and 79. Wind calm. Natchitoches, mostly cloudy and 75. Wind calm. Marshall, light rain and 77. Wind calm. And at Longview, clear and 77 degrees. Wind calm. Elsewhere across the four-state area, over at Dallas, partly cloudy and 79. Oklahoma City, partly cloudy and 80. Little Rock, light rain and 74. Jackson, Mississippi, partly cloudy and 77. Baton Rouge, cloudy and 76. And at Houston, cloudy and 77 degrees.
For the most current information, check us out on the web at www.weather.gov/SHP. Now let's check on your local forecast. Tonight, partly cloudy. Lows around 70. Southwest winds around 5 miles per hour this evening, becoming light and variable. Wednesday, mostly cloudy. A slight chance of showers and thunderstorms in the morning, then a chance of showers and thunderstorms in the afternoon. Highs in the upper 80s. West winds around 5 miles per hour. Chance of rain 50%. Wednesday night, partly cloudy. Lows in the lower 70s. Southwest winds around 5 miles per hour in the evening, becoming light and variable. Thursday, partly cloudy. Highs in the lower 90s. Southwest winds around 5 miles per hour. Thursday night, partly cloudy. Lows in the mid 70s. South winds around 5 miles per hour. Friday, partly cloudy. Highs in the lower 90s. Friday night, mostly clear. Lows in the mid 70s. Saturday, partly cloudy. Highs in the mid 90s. Saturday night, mostly clear. Lows in the mid 70s. Sunday, mostly sunny. Hot with highs in the mid 90s. Sunday night, clear. Lows in the mid 70s. Monday, mostly sunny. Hot with highs in the upper 90s. Monday night, mostly clear. Lows in the mid 70s. Tuesday, mostly sunny. Hot with highs in the upper 90s. 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Be sure to follow us on Facebook. Here's a look at local weather conditions as of 9 p.m. At the top of the hour, skies were partly cloudy in Shreveport. The temperature was 79 degrees at the regional airport. The dew point was 73, making the relative humidity 83%. Winds were calm. The pressure was 30.04 inches and steady. The report from Bossier City was not available. And in downtown Shreveport, skies were partly cloudy. The temperature was 82 degrees. And winds were southwest at 3 miles an hour. Once again in Shreveport, it was 79 degrees with partly cloudy skies at 9 p.m. Around the local area at 9 p.m., in Texarkana, partly cloudy and 79. Wind calm. El Dorado, mostly cloudy and 74. Wind calm. Monroe, mostly cloudy and 79. Wind calm. Nacogdoches, mostly cloudy and 75. Wind calm. Marshall, light rain and 77. Wind calm. And at Longview, clear and 77 degrees. Wind calm. Elsewhere across the four-state area, over at Dallas, partly cloudy and 79. Oklahoma City, partly cloudy and 80. Little Rock, light rain and 74. Jackson, Mississippi, partly cloudy and 77. Baton Rouge, cloudy and 76. And at Houston, cloudy and 77 degrees. For the most current information, check us out on the web at www.weather.gov/SHP. Now let's check on your local forecast. Tonight, partly cloudy. Lows around 70. Southwest winds around 5 miles per hour this evening, becoming light and variable. Wednesday, mostly cloudy.
a slight chance of showers and thunderstorms in the morning, then a chance of showers and thunderstorms in the afternoon. Highs in the upper 80s. West winds around 5 miles per hour.

chance of rain 50%. Wednesday night, partly cloudy. Lows in the lower 70s. Southwest winds around 5 miles per hour in the evening, becoming light and variable. Thursday, partly cloudy. Highs in the lower 90s. Southwest winds around 5 miles per hour. Thursday night, partly cloudy. Lows in the mid-70s. South winds around 5 miles per hour. Friday, partly cloudy. Highs in the lower 90s. Friday night, mostly clear. Lows in the mid-70s. Saturday, partly cloudy. Highs in the mid-90s. Saturday night, mostly clear. Lows in the mid-70s. Sunday, mostly sunny. Hot with highs in the mid-90s. Sunday night, clear. Lows in the mid-70s. Monday, mostly sunny. Hot with highs in the upper 90s. Monday night, mostly clear. Lows in the mid-70s. Tuesday, mostly sunny. Hot with highs in the upper 90s. 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Be sure to follow us on Facebook. Here's a look at local weather conditions as of 10 p.m. At the top of the hour, skies were clear in Shreveport. The temperature was 79 degrees at the regional airport. The dew point was 73, making the relative humidity 83%. Winds were southwest at 8 miles an hour. The pressure was 30.07 inches and rising. The report from Bossier City was not available. And in downtown Shreveport, skies were partly cloudy. The temperature was 79 degrees. And winds were south at 5 miles an hour. Once again in Shreveport, it was 79 degrees with clear skies at 10 p.m. Around the local area at 10 p.m., in Texarkana, partly cloudy and 78. Wind south at 3 miles an hour. El Dorado, mostly cloudy and 74. Wind northeast at 7 miles an hour. At Monroe, it was mostly cloudy. Visibility 10 miles. Temperature was 77 degrees, dew point 75. And the pressure was 30.05 inches, and steady. Natchitoches, mostly cloudy and 74. Wind calm. Marshall, clear and 76. Wind calm. And at Longview, partly cloudy and 75 degrees. Wind calm. Elsewhere across the four-state area, over at Dallas, partly cloudy and 78. Oklahoma City, mostly cloudy and 80. Little Rock, light rain and 75. Jackson, Mississippi, partly cloudy and 77. Baton Rouge, cloudy and 76. And at Houston, cloudy and 77 degrees. For the most current information, check us out on the web at www.weather.gov/SHT. Now let's check on your local forecast. Tonight, partly cloudy. Lows around 70. Southwest winds around 5 miles per hour this evening, becoming light and variable. Wednesday, mostly cloudy. A slight chance of showers and thunderstorms in the morning, then a chance of showers and thunderstorms in the afternoon. Highs in the upper 80s. West winds around 5 miles per hour. Chance of rain 50%. Wednesday night, partly cloudy. Lows in the lower 70s. Southwest winds around 5 miles per hour in the evening, becoming light and variable. Thursday, partly cloudy. Highs in the lower 90s. Southwest winds around 5 miles per hour. Thursday night, partly cloudy. Lows in the mid-70s. South winds around 5 miles per hour. Friday, partly cloudy. Highs in the lower 90s. Friday night, mostly clear. Lows in the mid-70s. Saturday, partly cloudy. Highs in the mid-90s. Saturday night, mostly clear.

Be sure to follow us on Facebook. Here's a look at local weather conditions as of 10 p.m. At the top of the hour, skies were clear in Shreveport. The temperature was 79 degrees at the regional airport. The dew point was 73, making the relative humidity 83%. Winds were southwest at 8 miles an hour. The pressure was 30.07 inches and rising. The report from Bossier City was not available. And in downtown Shreveport, skies were partly cloudy. The temperature was 79 degrees. And winds were south at 5 miles an hour. Once again in Shreveport, it was 79 degrees with clear skies at 10 p.m. Around the local area at 10 p.m., in Texarkana, partly cloudy and 78. Wind south at 3 miles an hour. El Dorado, mostly cloudy and 74. Wind northeast at 7 miles an hour. At Monroe, it was mostly cloudy. Visibility 10 miles. Temperature was 77 degrees, dew point 75. And the pressure was 30.05 inches, and steady. Nutqvitchin, mostly cloudy and 74. Wind calm. Marshall, clear and 76. Wind calm. And at Longview, partly cloudy and 75 degrees. Wind calm. Elsewhere across the four-state area, over at Dallas, partly cloudy and 78. Oklahoma City, mostly cloudy and 80. Little Rock, light rain and 75. Jackson, Mississippi, partly cloudy and 77. Baton Rouge, cloudy and 76. And at Houston, cloudy and 77 degrees. For the most current information, check us out on the web at www.weather.gov/SHP. Now let's check on your local forecast. Tonight, partly cloudy. Lows around 70. Southwest winds around 5 miles per hour this evening, becoming light and variable. Wednesday, mostly cloudy. A slight chance of showers and thunderstorms in the morning, then a chance of showers and thunderstorms in the afternoon. Highs in the upper 80s. West winds around 5 miles per hour. Chance of rain 50%. Wednesday night, partly cloudy. Lows in the lower 70s. Southwest winds around 5 miles per hour in the evening, becoming light and variable. Thursday, partly cloudy. Highs in the lower 90s. Southwest winds around 5 miles per hour. Thursday night, partly cloudy. Lows in the mid-70s. South winds around 5 miles per hour. Friday, partly cloudy. Highs in the lower 90s. Friday night, mostly clear. Lows in the mid-70s. Saturday, partly cloudy. Highs in the mid-90s. Saturday night, mostly clear. Lows in the mid-70s. Sunday, mostly sunny. Hot with highs in the mid-90s. Sunday night, clear. Lows in the mid-70s. Monday, mostly sunny. Hot with highs in the upper 90s. Monday night, mostly clear. Lows in the mid-70s. Tuesday, mostly sunny. Hot with highs in the upper 90s. 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Be sure to follow us on Facebook. Here's a look at local weather conditions as of 10 p.m. At the top of the hour, skies were clear in Shreveport. The temperature was 79 degrees at the regional airport. The dew point was 73, making the relative humidity 83%. Winds were southwest at 8 miles an hour. The pressure was 30.07 inches and rising. The report from Bossier City was not available. And in downtown Shreveport, skies were partly cloudy. The temperature was 79 degrees. And winds were south at 5 miles an hour. Once again in Shreveport, it was 79 degrees with clear skies at 10 p.m. This is

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Around the local area at 10 p.m. in Texarkana, partly cloudy and 78. Wind south at 3 miles an hour. El Dorado, mostly cloudy and 74. Wind northeast at 7 miles an hour. At Monroe, it was mostly cloudy. Visibility 10 miles. Temperature was 77 degrees, dew point 75. And the pressure was 30.05 inches and steady. Nutqvitchesh, mostly cloudy and 74. Wind calm. Marshall, clear and 76. Wind calm. And at Longview, partly cloudy and 75 degrees. Wind calm. Elsewhere across the four-state area, over at Dallas, partly cloudy and 78. Oklahoma City, mostly cloudy and 80. Little Rock, light rain and 75. Jackson, Mississippi, partly cloudy and 77. Baton Rouge, cloudy and 76. And at Houston, cloudy and 77 degrees. For the most current information, check us out on the web at www.weather.gov/SHP. Now let's check on your local forecast. Tonight, partly cloudy. Lows around 70. Southwest winds around 5 miles per hour this evening, becoming light and variable. Wednesday, mostly cloudy. A slight chance of showers and thunderstorms in the morning, then a chance of showers and thunderstorms in the afternoon. Highs in the upper 80s. West winds around 5 miles per hour. Chance of rain 50%. Wednesday night, partly cloudy. Lows in the lower 70s. Southwest winds around 5 miles per hour in the evening, becoming light and variable. Thursday, partly cloudy. Highs in the lower 90s. Southwest winds around 5 miles per hour. Thursday night, partly cloudy. Lows in the mid 70s. South winds around 5 miles per hour. Friday, partly cloudy. Highs in the lower 90s. Friday night, mostly clear. Lows in the mid-70s. Saturday, partly cloudy. Highs in the mid-90s. Saturday night, mostly clear. Lows in the mid-70s. Sunday, mostly sunny. Hot with highs in the mid-90s. Sunday night, clear. Lows in the mid-70s. Monday, mostly sunny. Hot with highs in the upper 90s. Monday night, mostly clear. Lows in the mid-70s. Tuesday, mostly sunny. Hot with highs in the upper 90s. 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Be sure to follow us on Facebook. Here's a look at local weather conditions as of 10 p.m. At the top of the hour, skies were clear in Shreveport. The temperature was 79 degrees at the regional airport. The dew point was 73, making the relative humidity 83%. Winds were southwest at 8 miles an hour. The pressure was 30.07 inches and rising. The report from Bossier City was not available. And in downtown Shreveport, skies were partly cloudy. The temperature was 79 degrees. And winds were south at 5 miles an hour. Once again in Shreveport, it was 79 degrees with clear skies at 10 p.m. Around the local area at 10 p.m. in Texarkana, partly cloudy and 78. Wind south at 3 miles an hour. El Dorado, mostly cloudy and 74. Wind northeast at 7 miles an hour. At Monroe,
It was mostly cloudy. Visibility 10 miles. Temperature was 77 degrees, dew point 75. And the pressure was 30.05 inches and steady. Nakhitesh, mostly cloudy and 74. Wind calm. Marshall, clear and 76. Wind calm. And at Longview, partly cloudy and 75 degrees. Wind calm. Elsewhere across the four-state area, over at Dallas, partly cloudy and 78. Oklahoma City, mostly cloudy and 80. Little Rock, light rain and 75. Jackson, Mississippi, partly cloudy and 77. Baton Rouge, cloudy and 76. And at Houston, cloudy and 77 degrees. For the most current information, check us out on the web at www.weather.gov/SHP. Now let's check on your local forecast. Tonight, partly cloudy. Lows around 70. Southwest winds around 5 miles per hour this evening, becoming light and variable. Wednesday, mostly cloudy. A slight chance of showers and thunderstorms in the morning, then a chance of showers and thunderstorms in the afternoon. Highs in the upper 80s. West winds around 5 miles per hour. Chance of rain 50%. Wednesday night, partly cloudy. Lows in the lower 70s. Southwest winds around 5 miles per hour in the evening, becoming light and variable. Thursday, partly cloudy. Highs in the lower 90s. Southwest winds around 5 miles per hour. Thursday night, partly cloudy. Lows in the mid-70s. South winds around 5 miles per hour. Friday, partly cloudy. Highs in the lower 90s. Friday night, mostly clear. Lows in the mid-70s. Saturday, partly cloudy. Highs in the mid-90s. Saturday night, mostly clear. Lows in the mid-70s. Sunday, mostly sunny. Hot with highs in the mid-90s. Sunday night, clear. Lows in the mid-70s. Monday, mostly sunny. Hot with highs in the upper 90s. Monday night, mostly clear. Lows in the mid-70s. Tuesday, mostly sunny. Hot with highs in the upper 90s. Here is your area's open water boating forecast. Wind gusts may be higher. Tonight, partly cloudy. Lows around 70. Southwest winds 5 to 10 miles per hour. Wednesday, slight chance of showers in the morning. Slight chance of thunderstorms in the late morning, then a chance of showers and thunderstorms in the afternoon. Mostly cloudy. Highs in the upper 80s. West winds 10 to 15 miles per hour. Chance of precipitation 50%. Wednesday night, partly cloudy. Lows in the lower 70s. South winds 5 to 10 miles per hour. Thursday, partly cloudy. Highs in the lower 90s. Southwest winds 5 to 10 miles per hour. Thursday night, partly cloudy. Lows in the mid-70s. South winds 5 to 10 miles per hour. Friday, partly cloudy. Highs in the mid-90s. Friday night, mostly clear. Lows in the mid-70s. Saturday, mostly sunny. Highs in the mid-90s. Saturday night, mostly clear. Lows in the mid-70s. Sunday, mostly sunny. Highs in the upper 90s. Sunday night, clear. Lows in the mid-70s. Monday, mostly sunny. Highs in the upper 90s. Monday night, mostly clear. Lows in the mid-70s. Tuesday, mostly sunny. Highs in the upper 90s. 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Be sure to follow us on Facebook. Here's a look at local weather conditions as of 10 p.m.
At the top of the hour, skies were clear in Shreveport. The temperature was 79 degrees at the regional airport. The dew point was 73, making the relative humidity 83%. Winds were southwest at 8 miles an hour. The pressure was 30.07 inches and rising. The report from Bossier City was not available. And in downtown Shreveport, skies were partly cloudy. The temperature was 79 degrees. And winds were south at 5 miles an hour. Once again in Shreveport, it was 79 degrees with clear skies at 10 p.m. Around the local area at 10 p.m., in Texarkana, partly cloudy and 78. Wind south at 3 miles an hour. El Dorado, mostly cloudy and 74. Wind northeast at 7 miles an hour. At Monroe, it was mostly cloudy. Visibility 10 miles. Temperature was 77 degrees, dew point 75. And the pressure was 30.0 degrees, dew point 75. And the pressure was 30.05 inches, and steady. Nakedish, mostly cloudy and 74. Wind calm. Marshall, clear and 76. Wind calm. And at Longview, partly cloudy and 75 degrees. Wind calm. Elsewhere across the four-state area, over at Dallas, partly cloudy and 78. Oklahoma City, mostly cloudy and 80. Little Rock, light rain and 75. Jackson, Mississippi, partly cloudy and 77. Baton Rouge, cloudy and 76. And at Houston, cloudy and 77 degrees. For the most current information, check us out on the web at www.weather.gov/SHP. Now let's check on your local forecast. Tonight, partly cloudy. Lows around 70. Southwest winds around 5 miles per hour this evening, becoming light and variable. Wednesday, mostly cloudy. A slight chance of showers and thunderstorms in the morning, then a chance of showers and thunderstorms in the afternoon. Highs in the upper 80s. West winds around 5 miles per hour. Chance of rain 50%. Wednesday night, partly cloudy. Lows in the lower 70s. Southwest winds around 5 miles per hour in the evening, becoming light and variable. Thursday, partly cloudy. Highs in the lower 90s. Southwest winds around 5 miles per hour. Thursday night, partly cloudy. Lows in the mid 70s. South winds around 5 miles per hour. Friday, partly cloudy. Highs in the lower 90s. Friday night, mostly clear. Lows in the mid 70s. Saturday, partly cloudy. Highs in the mid 90s. Saturday night, mostly clear. Lows in the mid 70s. Sunday, mostly sunny. Hot with highs in the mid 90s. Sunday night, clear. Lows in the mid 70s. Monday, mostly sunny. Hot with highs in the upper 90s. Monday night, mostly clear. Lows in the mid 70s. Tuesday, mostly sunny. Hot with highs in the upper 90s. 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Be sure to follow us on Facebook. Here's a look at local weather conditions as of 10 p.m. At the top of the hour, skies were clear in Shreveport. The temperature was 79 degrees at the regional airport. The dew point was 73, making the relative humidity 83%. Winds were southwest at 8 miles an hour. The pressure was 30.07 inches and rising. The report from Bossier City was not available. And in downtown Shreveport, skies were partly cloudy. The temperature was 79 degrees. And winds were south at 5 miles an hour. Once again in Shreveport, it was 79 degrees with clear skies at 10 p.m. Around the local area at 10 p.m.,
in Texarkana, partly cloudy.

cloudy and 78. Wind south at 3 miles an hour. El Dorado, mostly cloudy and 74. Wind northeast at 7 miles an hour. Head Monroe. It was mostly cloudy. Visibility 10 miles. Temperature was 77 degrees, dew point 75. And the pressure was 30.05 inches, and steady. Nakedish, mostly cloudy and 74. Wind calm. Marshall, clear and 76. Wind calm. And at Longview, partly cloudy and 75 degrees. Wind calm. Elsewhere across the four-state area, over at Dallas, partly cloudy and 78. Oklahoma City, mostly cloudy and 80. Little Rock, light rain and 75. Jackson, Mississippi, partly cloudy and 77. Baton Rouge, cloudy and 76. And at Houston, cloudy and 77 degrees. For the most current information, check us out on the web at www.weather.gov/sht. 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Now let's check on your local forecast. Tonight, partly cloudy. Lows around 70. Southwest winds around 5 miles per hour this evening, becoming light and variable. Wednesday, mostly cloudy. A slight chance of showers and thunderstorms in the morning, then a chance of showers and thunderstorms in the afternoon. Highs in the upper 80s. West winds around 5 miles per hour. Chance of rain 50%. Wednesday night, partly cloudy. Lows in the lower 70s. Southwest winds around 5 miles per hour in the evening, becoming light and variable. Thursday, partly cloudy. Highs in the lower 90s. Southwest winds around 5 miles per hour. Thursday night, partly cloudy. Lows in the mid 70s. South winds around 5 miles per hour. Friday, partly cloudy. Highs in the lower 90s. Friday night, mostly clear. Lows in the mid-70s. Saturday, partly cloudy. Highs in the mid-90s. Saturday night, mostly clear. Lows in the mid-70s. Sunday, mostly sunny. Hot with highs in the mid-90s. Sunday night, clear. Lows in the mid-70s. Monday, mostly sunny. Hot with highs in the upper 90s. Monday night, mostly clear. Lows in the mid-70s. Tuesday, mostly sunny. Hot with highs in the upper 90s. 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Be sure to follow us on Facebook. Here's a look at local weather conditions as of 10 p.m. At the top of the hour, skies were clear in Shreveport. The temperature was 79 degrees at the regional airport. The dew point was 73, making the relative humidity 83%. Winds were southwest at 8 miles an hour. The pressure was 30.07 inches and rising. The report from Bossier City was not available. And in downtown Shreveport, skies were partly cloudy. The temperature was 79 degrees. And winds were south at 5 miles an hour. Once again in Shreveport, it was 79 degrees with clear skies at 10 p.m. Around the local area at 10 p.m., in Texarkana, partly cloudy and 78. Wind south at 3 miles an hour. El Dorado, mostly cloudy and 74. Wind northeast at 7 miles an hour. Head Monroe. It was mostly cloudy. Visibility 10 miles.
temperature was 77 degrees, dew point 75. And the pressure was 30.05 inches and steady. Nightish, mostly cloudy and 74. Wind calm. Marshall, clear and 76. Wind calm. And at Longview, partly cloudy and 75 degrees. Wind calm. Elsewhere across the four-state area, over at Dallas, partly cloudy and 78. Oklahoma City, mostly cloudy and 80. Little Rock, light rain and 75. Jackson, Mississippi, partly cloudy and 77. Baton Rouge, cloudy and 76. And at Houston, cloudy and 77 degrees. For the most current information, check us out on the web at www.weather.gov/sht. Now let's check on your local forecast. Tonight, partly cloudy. Lows around 70. Southwest winds around 5 miles per hour this evening, becoming light and variable. Wednesday, mostly cloudy. A slight chance of showers and thunderstorms in the morning, then a chance of showers and thunderstorms in the afternoon. Highs in the upper 80s. West winds around 5 miles per hour. Chance of rain 50%. Wednesday night, partly cloudy. Lows in the lower 70s. Southwest winds around 5 miles per hour in the evening, becoming light and variable. Thursday, partly cloudy. Highs in the lower 90s. Southwest winds around 5 miles per hour. Thursday night, partly cloudy. Lows in the mid-70s. South winds around 5 miles per hour. Friday, partly cloudy. Highs in the lower 90s. Friday night, mostly clear. Lows in the mid-70s. Saturday, partly cloudy. Highs in the mid-90s. Saturday night, mostly clear. Lows in the mid-70s. Sunday, mostly sunny. Hot with highs in the mid-90s. Sunday night, clear. Lows in the mid-70s. Monday, mostly sunny. Hot with highs in the upper 90s. Monday night, mostly clear. Lows in the mid-70s. Tuesday, mostly sunny. Hot with highs in the upper 90s. 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Be sure to follow us on Facebook. Here's a look at local weather conditions as of 10 p.m. At the top of the hour, skies were clear in Shreveport. The temperature was 79 degrees at the regional airport. The dew point was 73, making the relative humidity 83%. Winds were southwest at 8 miles an hour. The pressure was 30.07 inches and rising. The report from Bossier City was not available. And in downtown Shreveport, skies were partly cloudy. The temperature was 79 degrees. And winds were south at 5 miles an hour. Once again in Shreveport, it was 79 degrees with clear skies at 10 p.m. Around the local area at 10 p.m., in Texarkana, partly cloudy and 78. Wind south at 3 miles an hour. El Dorado, mostly cloudy and 74. Wind northeast at 7 miles an hour. At Monroe, it was mostly cloudy. Visibility 10 miles. Temperature was 77 degrees, dew point 75. And the pressure was 30.05 inches and steady. Nightish, mostly cloudy and 74. Wind calm. Marshall, clear and 76. Wind calm. And at Longview, partly cloudy and 75 degrees. Wind calm. Elsewhere across the four-state area, over at Dallas, partly cloudy and 78. Oklahoma City, mostly cloudy and 80. Little Rock, light rain and 75. Jackson, Mississippi, partly cloudy and 77. Baton Rouge, cloudy and 76. And at Houston,
cloudy, and 77 degrees. For the most current information, check us out on the web at www.weather.gov/SHP. Now let's check on your local forecast. Tonight, partly cloudy. Lows around 70. Southwest winds around 5 miles per hour this evening, becoming light and variable. Wednesday, mostly cloudy. A slight chance of showers and thunderstorms in the morning, then a chance of showers and thunderstorms in the afternoon. Highs in the upper 80s. West winds around 5 miles per hour. Chance of rain 50%. Wednesday night, partly cloudy. Lows in the lower 70s. Southwest winds around 5 miles per hour in the evening, becoming light and variable. Thursday, partly cloudy. Highs in the lower 90s. Southwest winds around 5 miles per hour. Thursday night, partly cloudy. Lows in the mid 70s. South winds around 5 miles per hour. Friday, partly cloudy. Highs in the lower 90s. Friday night, mostly clear. Lows in the mid 70s. Saturday, partly cloudy. Highs in the mid 90s. Saturday night, mostly clear. Lows in the mid 70s. Sunday, mostly sunny. Hot with highs in the mid 90s. Sunday night, clear. Lows in the mid 70s. Monday, mostly sunny. Hot with highs in the upper 90s. Monday night, mostly clear. Lows in the mid 70s. Tuesday, mostly sunny. Hot with highs in the upper 90s. 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Be sure to follow us on Facebook. Here's a look at local weather conditions as of 10 p.m. At the top of the hour, skies were clear in Shreveport. The temperature was 79 degrees at the regional airport. The dew point was 73, making the relative humidity 83%. Winds were southwest at 8 miles an hour. The pressure was 30.07 inches and rising. The report from Bossier City was not available. And in downtown Shreveport, skies were partly cloudy. The temperature was 79 degrees. And winds were south at 5 miles an hour. Once again in Shreveport, it was 79 degrees with clear skies at 10 p.m. Around the local area at 10 p.m., in Texarkana, partly cloudy and 78. Wind south at 3 miles an hour. El Dorado, mostly cloudy and 74. Wind northeast at 7 miles an hour. At Monroe, it was mostly cloudy. Visibility 10 miles. Temperature was 77 degrees, dew point 75. And the pressure was 30.05 inches, and steady. Nacogdoches, mostly cloudy and 74. Wind calm. Marshall, clear and 76. Wind calm. And at Longview, partly cloudy and 75 degrees. Wind calm. Elsewhere across the four-state area, over at Dallas, partly cloudy and 78. Oklahoma City, mostly cloudy and 80. Little Rock, light rain and 75. Jackson, Mississippi, partly cloudy and 77. Baton Rouge, cloudy and 76. And at Houston, cloudy and 77 degrees. For the most current information, check us out on the web at www.weather.gov/SHP. Now let's check on your local forecast. Tonight, partly cloudy. Lows around 70. Southwest winds around 5 miles per hour this evening, becoming light and variable. Wednesday, mostly cloudy. A slight chance of showers and thunderstorms in the morning, then a chance of showers and thunderstorms in the afternoon. Highs in the upper 80s. West winds around 5 miles per hour. Chance of rain 50%. Wednesday night, partly cloudy. Lows in the lower 70s.
southwest winds around 5 miles per hour in the evening, becoming light and variable. Thursday, partly cloudy. Highs in the lower 90s. Southwest winds around 5 miles per hour. Thursday night, partly cloudy. Lows in the mid-70s. South winds around 5 miles per hour. Friday, partly cloudy. Highs in the lower 90s. Friday night, mostly clear. Lows in the mid-70s. Saturday, partly cloudy. Highs in the mid-90s. Saturday night, mostly clear. Lows in the mid-70s. Sunday, mostly sunny. Hot with highs in the mid-90s. Sunday night, clear. Lows in the mid-70s. Monday, mostly sunny. Hot with highs in the upper 90s. Monday night, mostly clear. Lows in the mid-70s. Tuesday, mostly sunny. Hot with highs in the upper 90s. 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Be sure to follow us on Facebook. Here's a look at local weather conditions as of 10 p.m. At the top of the hour, skies were clear in Shreveport. The temperature was 79 degrees at the regional airport. The dew point was 73, making the relative humidity 83%. Winds were southwest at 8 miles an hour. The pressure was 30.07 inches and rising. The report from Bossier City was not available. And in downtown Shreveport, skies were partly cloudy. The temperature was 79 degrees. And winds were south at 5 miles an hour. Once again in Shreveport, it was 79 degrees with clear skies at 10 p.m. Around the local area at 10 p.m., in Texarkana, partly cloudy and 78. Wind south at 3 miles an hour. El Dorado, mostly cloudy and 74. Wind northeast at 7 miles an hour. At Monroe, it was mostly cloudy. Visibility 10 miles. Temperature was 77 degrees, dew point 75. And the pressure was 30.05 inches and steady. Nutqvitch, mostly cloudy and 74. Wind calm. Marshall, clear and 76. Wind calm. And at Longview, partly cloudy and 75 degrees. Wind calm. Elsewhere across the four-state area, over at Dallas, partly cloudy and 78. Oklahoma City, mostly cloudy and 80. Little Rock, light rain and 75. Jackson, Mississippi, partly cloudy and 77. Baton Rouge, cloudy and 76. And at Houston, cloudy and 77 degrees. For the most current information, check us out on the web at www.weather.gov/SHP. Now let's check on your local forecast. Tonight, partly cloudy. Lows around 70. Southwest winds around 5 miles per hour this evening, becoming light and variable. Wednesday, mostly cloudy. A slight chance of showers and thunderstorms in the morning, then a chance of showers and thunderstorms in the afternoon. Highs in the upper 80s. West winds around 5 miles per hour. Chance of rain 50%. Wednesday night, partly cloudy. Lows in the lower 70s. Southwest winds around 5 miles per hour in the evening, becoming light and variable. Thursday, partly cloudy. Highs in the lower 90s. Southwest winds around 5 miles per hour. Thursday night, partly cloudy. Lows
was in the mid-70s. South winds around 5 miles per hour. Friday, partly cloudy. Highs in the lower 90s. Friday night, mostly clear. Lows in the mid-70s. Saturday, partly cloudy. Highs in the mid-90s. Saturday night, mostly clear. Lows in the mid-70s. Sunday, mostly sunny. Hot with highs in the mid-90s. Sunday night, clear. Lows in the mid-70s. Monday, mostly sunny. Hot with highs in the upper 90s. Monday night, mostly clear. Lows in the mid-70s. Tuesday, mostly sunny. Hot with highs in the upper 90s. 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Be sure to follow us on Facebook. Here's a look at local weather conditions as of 10 p.m. At the top of the hour, skies were clear in Shreveport. The temperature was 79 degrees at the regional airport. The dew point was 73, making the relative humidity 83%. Winds were southwest at 8 miles an hour. The pressure was 30.07 inches and rising. The report from Bossier City was not available. And in downtown Shreveport, skies were partly cloudy. The temperature was 79 degrees. And winds were south at 5 miles an hour. Once again in Shreveport, it was 79 degrees with clear skies at 10 p.m. Around the local area at 10 p.m., in Texarkana, partly cloudy and 78. Wind south at 3 miles an hour. El Dorado, mostly cloudy and 74. Wind northeast at 7 miles an hour. At Monroe, it was mostly cloudy. Visibility 10 miles. Temperature was 77 degrees, dew point 75. And the pressure was 30.05 inches and steady. Nutqvitchee, mostly cloudy and 74. Wind calm. Marshall, clear and 76. Wind calm. And at Longview, partly cloudy and 75 degrees. Wind calm. Elsewhere across the four-state area, over at Dallas, partly cloudy and 78. Oklahoma City, mostly cloudy and 80. Little Rock, light rain and 75. Jackson, Mississippi, partly cloudy and 77. Baton Rouge, cloudy and 76. And at Houston, cloudy and 77 degrees. For the most current information, check us out on the web at www.weather.gov/sht. Here is your area's open water boating forecast. Wind gusts may be higher. Tonight, partly cloudy. Lows around 70. Southwest winds 5 to 10 miles per hour. Wednesday, slight chance of showers in the morning. Slight chance of thunderstorms in the late morning, then a chance of showers and thunderstorms in the afternoon. Mostly cloudy. Highs in the upper 80s. West winds 10 to 15 miles per hour. Chance of precipitation 50%. Wednesday night, partly cloudy. Lows in the lower 70s. South winds 5 to 10 miles per hour. Thursday, partly cloudy. Highs in the lower 90s. Southwest winds 5 to 10 miles per hour. Thursday night, partly cloudy. Lows in the mid-70s. South winds 5 to 10 miles per hour. Friday, partly cloudy. Highs in the mid-90s. Friday night, mostly clear. Lows in the mid-70s. Saturday, mostly sunny. Highs in the mid-90s. Saturday night, mostly clear. Lows in the mid-70s. Sunday, mostly sunny. Highs in the upper 90s. Sunday night, clear. Lows in the mid-70s. Monday, mostly sunny. Highs in the upper 90s. Monday night, mostly clear. Lows in the mid-70s. Tuesday, mostly sunny.
highs in the upper 90s. Now let's check on your local forecast. Tonight, partly cloudy. Lows around 70. Southwest winds around 5 miles per hour this evening, becoming light and variable. Wednesday, mostly cloudy. A slight chance of showers and thunderstorms in the morning, then a chance of showers and thunderstorms in the afternoon. Highs in the upper 80s. West winds around 5 miles per hour. Chance of rain 50%. Wednesday night, partly cloudy. Lows in the lower 70s. Southwest winds around 5 miles per hour in the evening, becoming light and variable. Thursday, partly cloudy. Highs in the lower 90s. Southwest winds around 5 miles per hour. Thursday night, partly cloudy. Lows in the mid-70s. South winds around 5 miles per hour. Friday, partly cloudy. Highs in the lower 90s. Friday night, mostly clear. Lows in the mid-70s. Saturday, partly cloudy. Highs in the mid-90s. Saturday night, mostly clear. Lows in the mid-70s. Sunday, mostly sunny. Hot with highs in the mid-90s. Sunday night, clear. Lows in the mid-70s. Monday, mostly sunny. Hot with highs in the upper 90s. Monday night, mostly clear. Lows in the mid-70s. Tuesday, mostly sunny. Hot with highs in the upper 90s. 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Be sure to follow us on Facebook. Here's a look at local weather conditions as of 10 p.m. At the top of the hour, skies were clear in Shreveport. The temperature was 79 degrees at the regional airport. The dew point was 73, making the relative humidity 83%. Winds were southwest at 8 miles an hour. The pressure was 30.07 inches and rising. The report from Bossier City was not available. And in downtown Shreveport, skies were partly cloudy. The temperature was 79 degrees. And winds were south at 5 miles an hour. Once again in Shreveport, it was 79 degrees with clear skies at 10 p.m. Around the local area at 10 p.m., in Texarkana, partly cloudy and 78. Wind south at 3 miles an hour. El Dorado, mostly cloudy and 74. Wind northeast at 7 miles an hour. At Monroe, it was mostly cloudy. Visibility 10 miles. Temperature was 77 degrees, dew point 75. And the pressure was 30.05 inches, and steady. Nakedish, mostly cloudy and 74. Wind calm. Marshall, clear and 76. Wind calm. And at Longview, partly cloudy and 75 degrees. Wind calm. Elsewhere across the four-state area, over at Dallas, partly cloudy and 78. Oklahoma City, mostly cloudy and 80. Little Rock, light rain and 75. Jackson, Mississippi, partly cloudy and 77. Baton Rouge, cloudy and 76. And at Houston, cloudy and 77 degrees. For the most current information, check us out on the web at www.weather.gov/SHP. Now let's check on your local forecast. Tonight, partly cloudy. Lows around 70. Southwest winds around 5 miles per hour this evening, becoming light and variable. Wednesday, mostly cloudy. A slight chance of showers and thunderstorms in the morning, then a chance of showers and thunderstorms in the afternoon. Highs in the upper 80s. West winds around 5 miles per hour. Chance of rain 50%. Wednesday night, partly cloudy. Lows in the lower 70s. Southwest winds around 5 miles per hour in the evening, becoming light and variable. Thursday, partly cloudy.
Highs in the lower 90s. Southwest winds around 5 miles per hour. Thursday night, partly cloudy. Lows in the mid-70s. South winds around 5 miles per hour. Friday, partly cloudy. Highs in the lower 90s. Friday night, mostly clear. Lows in the mid-70s. Saturday, partly cloudy. Highs in the mid-90s. Saturday night, mostly clear. Lows in the mid-70s. Sunday, mostly sunny. Hot with highs in the mid-90s. Sunday night, clear. Lows in the mid-70s. Monday, mostly sunny. Hot with highs in the upper 90s. Monday night, mostly clear. Lows in the mid-70s. Tuesday, mostly sunny. Hot with highs in the upper 90s. 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Be sure to follow us on Facebook. Here's a look at local weather conditions as of 10 p.m. At the top of the hour, skies were clear in Shreveport. The temperature was 79 degrees at the regional airport. The dew point was 73, making the relative humidity 83%. Winds were southwest at 8 miles an hour. The pressure was 30.07 inches and rising. The report from Bossier City was not available. And in downtown Shreveport, skies were partly cloudy. The temperature was 79 degrees. And winds were south at 5 miles an hour. Once again in Shreveport, it was 79 degrees with clear skies at 10 p.m. Around the local area at 10 p.m., in Texarkana, partly cloudy and 78. Wind south at 3 miles an hour. El Dorado, mostly cloudy and 74. Wind northeast at 7 miles an hour. At Monroe, it was mostly cloudy. Visibility 10 miles. Temperature was 77 degrees, dew point 75. And the pressure was 30.05 inches and steady. Nutqvitish, mostly cloudy and 74. Wind calm. Marshall, clear and 76. Wind calm. And at Longview, partly cloudy and 75 degrees. Wind calm. Elsewhere across the four-state area, over at Dallas, partly cloudy and 78. Oklahoma City, mostly cloudy and 80. Little Rock, light rain and 75. Jackson, Mississippi, partly cloudy and 77. Baton Rouge, cloudy and 76. And at Houston, cloudy and 77 degrees. For the most current information, check us out on the web at www.weather.gov/SHT. Now let's check on your local forecast. Tonight, partly cloudy. Lows around 70. Southwest winds around 5 miles per hour this evening, becoming light and variable. Wednesday, mostly cloudy. A slight chance of showers and thunderstorms in the morning, then a chance of showers and thunderstorms in the afternoon. Highs in the upper 80s. West winds around 5 miles per hour. Chance of rain 50%. Wednesday night, partly cloudy. Lows in the lower 70s. Southwest winds around 5 miles per hour in the evening, becoming light and variable. Thursday, partly cloudy. Highs in the lower 90s. Southwest winds around 5 miles per hour. Thursday night, partly cloudy. Lows in the mid-70s. South winds around 5 miles per hour. Friday, partly cloudy.
highs in the lower

90s. Friday night, mostly clear. Lows in the mid-70s. Saturday, partly cloudy. Highs in the mid-90s. Saturday night, mostly clear. Lows in the mid-70s. Sunday, mostly sunny. Hot with highs in the mid-90s. Sunday night, clear. Lows in the mid-70s. Monday, mostly sunny. Hot with highs in the upper 90s. Monday night, mostly clear. Lows in the mid-70s. Tuesday, mostly sunny. Hot with highs in the upper 90s. 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Be sure to follow us on Facebook. Here's a look at local weather conditions as of 11 p.m. At the top of the hour, skies were clear in Shreveport. The temperature was 75 degrees at the regional airport. The dew point was 72, making the relative humidity 88%. Winds were southwest at 7 miles an hour. The pressure was 30.07 inches and steady. The report from Bossier City was not available. And in downtown Shreveport, skies were clear. The temperature was 78 degrees. And winds were southwest at 8 miles an hour. Once again in Shreveport, it was 75 degrees with clear skies at 11 p.m. Around the local area at 11 p.m., in Texarkana, clear and 78. Wind southwest at 3 miles an hour. El Dorado, mostly cloudy and 74. Wind calm. Monroe, mostly cloudy and 78. Wind calm. Natchitoches, cloudy and 73. Wind calm. Marshall, partly cloudy and 75. Wind south at 3 miles an hour. And at Longview, haze and 76 degrees. Wind southwest at 7 miles an hour. Elsewhere across the four-state area, over at Dallas, partly cloudy and 77. Oklahoma City, mostly cloudy and 78. Little Rock, light rain and 74. Jackson, Mississippi, mostly cloudy and 77. Baton Rouge, cloudy and 76. And at Houston, cloudy and 76 degrees. For the most current information, check us out on the web at www.weather.gov/sht. Now let's check on your local forecast. Tonight, partly cloudy. Lows around 70. Southwest winds around 5 miles per hour this evening, becoming light and variable. Wednesday, mostly cloudy. A slight chance of showers and thunderstorms in the morning, then a chance of showers and thunderstorms in the afternoon. Highs in the upper 80s. West winds around 5 miles per hour. Chance of rain 50%. Wednesday night, partly cloudy. Lows in the lower 70s. Southwest winds around 5 miles per hour in the evening, becoming light and variable. Thursday, partly cloudy. Highs in the lower 90s. Southwest winds around 5 miles per hour. Thursday night, partly cloudy. Lows in the mid-70s. South winds around 5 miles per hour. Friday, partly cloudy. Highs in the lower 90s. Friday night, mostly clear. Lows in the mid-70s. Saturday, partly cloudy. Highs in the mid-90s. Saturday night, mostly clear. Lows in the mid-70s. Sunday, mostly sunny. Hot with highs in the mid-90s. Sunday night, clear. Lows in the mid-70s. Monday, mostly sunny. Hot with highs in the upper 90s. Monday night, mostly clear. Lows in the mid-70s. Tuesday, mostly sunny. Hot with highs in the upper 90s. 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Here's a look at local weather.

It was 75 degrees with clear skies at 11 p.m. Around the local area at 11 p.m. in Texarkana, clear and 78. Wind southwest at 3 miles an hour. El Dorado, mostly cloudy and 74. Wind calm. Monroe, mostly cloudy and 78. Wind calm. Natchitoches, cloudy and 73. Wind calm. Marshall, partly cloudy and 75. Wind south at 3 miles an hour. And at Longview, haze and 76 degrees. Wind southwest at 7 miles an hour. Elsewhere across the four-state area, over at Dallas, partly cloudy and 77. Oklahoma City, mostly cloudy and 78. Little Rock, light rain and 74. Jackson, Mississippi, mostly cloudy and 77. Baton Rouge, cloudy and 76. And at Houston, cloudy and 76 degrees. For the most current information, check us out on the web at www.weather.gov/SHP. Now let's check on your local forecast. Tonight, partly cloudy. Lows around 70. Southwest winds around 5 miles per hour this evening, becoming light and variable. Wednesday, mostly cloudy. A slight chance of showers and thunderstorms in the morning, then a chance of showers and thunderstorms in the afternoon. Highs in the upper 80s. West winds around 5 miles per hour. Chance of rain 50%. Wednesday night, partly cloudy. Lows in the lower 70s. Southwest winds around 5 miles per hour in the evening, becoming light and variable. Thursday, partly cloudy. Highs in the lower 90s. Southwest winds around 5 miles per hour. Thursday night, partly cloudy. Lows in the mid 70s. South winds around 5 miles per hour. Friday, partly cloudy. Highs in the lower 90s. Friday night, mostly clear. Lows in the mid 70s. Saturday, partly cloudy. Highs in the mid-90s. Saturday night, mostly clear. Lows in the mid-70s. Sunday, mostly sunny. Hot with highs in the mid-90s. Sunday night, clear. Lows in the mid-70s. Monday, mostly sunny. Hot with highs in the upper-90s. Monday night, mostly clear. Lows in the mid-70s. Tuesday, mostly sunny. Hot with highs in the upper 90s. 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Be sure to follow us on Facebook. Here's a look at local weather conditions as of 11 p.m. At the top of the hour, skies were clear in Shreveport. The temperature was 75 degrees at the regional airport. The dew point was 72, making the relative humidity 88%. Winds were southwest at 7 miles an hour. The pressure was 30.07 inches and steady. The report from Bossier City was not available. And in downtown Shreveport, skies were clear. The temperature was 78 degrees. And winds were southwest at 8 miles an hour. Once again in Shreveport, it was 75 degrees with clear skies at 11 p.m. Around the local area at 11 p.m. in Texarkana, clear and 78. Wind southwest at 3 miles an hour. El Dorado, mostly cloudy and 74. Wind calm. Monroe, mostly cloudy and 78. Wind calm. Natchitoches, cloudy and 73. Wind calm. Marshall, partly cloudy and 75. Wind south at 3 miles an hour. And at Longview, haze and 76 degrees. Wind southwest at 7 miles an hour. Elsewhere across the four-state area, over at Dallas, partly cloudy and 77. Oklahoma City, mostly cloudy and 78. Little Rock, light rain and 74.

Jackson, Mississippi, mostly cloudy and 77. Baton Rouge, cloudy and 76. And at Houston, cloudy and 76 degrees. For the most current information, check us out on the web at www.weather.gov/sht. 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Now let's check on your local forecast. Tonight, partly cloudy. Lows around 70. Southwest winds around 5 miles per hour this evening, becoming light and variable. Wednesday, mostly cloudy. A slight chance of showers and thunderstorms in the morning, then a chance of showers and thunderstorms in the afternoon. Highs in the upper 80s. West winds around 5 miles per hour. Chance of rain 50%. Wednesday night, partly cloudy. Lows in the lower 70s. Southwest winds around 5 miles per hour in the evening, becoming light and variable. Thursday, partly cloudy. Highs in the lower 90s. Southwest winds around 5 miles per hour. Thursday night, partly cloudy. Lows in the mid-70s. South winds around 5 miles per hour. Friday, partly cloudy. Highs in the lower 90s. Friday night, mostly clear. Lows in the mid-70s. Saturday, partly cloudy. Highs in the mid-90s. Saturday night, mostly clear. Lows in the mid-70s. Sunday, mostly sunny. Hot with highs in the mid-90s. Sunday night, clear. Lows in the mid-70s. Monday, mostly sunny. Hot with highs in the upper 90s. Monday night, mostly clear. Lows in the mid-70s. Tuesday, mostly sunny. Hot with highs in the upper 90s. 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Be sure to follow us on Facebook. Here's a look at local weather conditions as of 11 p.m. At the top of the hour, skies were clear in Shreveport. The temperature was 75 degrees at the regional airport. The dew point was 72, making the relative humidity 88%. Winds were southwest at 7 miles an hour. The pressure was 30.07 inches and steady. The report from Bossier City was not available. And in downtown Shreveport, skies were clear. The temperature was 78 degrees. And winds were southwest at 8 miles an hour. Once again in Shreveport, it was 75 degrees with clear skies at 11 p.m. Around the local area at 11 p.m., in Texarkana, clear and 78. Wind southwest at 3 miles an hour. El Dorado, mostly cloudy and 74. Wind calm. Monroe, mostly cloudy and 78. Wind calm. Natchitoches, cloudy and 73. Wind calm. Marshall, partly cloudy and 75. Wind south at 3 miles an hour. And at Longview, haze and 76 degrees. Wind southwest at 7 miles an hour. Elsewhere across the four-state area, over at Dallas, partly cloudy and 77. Oklahoma City, mostly cloudy and 78. Little Rock, light rain and 74. Jackson, Mississippi, mostly cloudy and 77. Baton Rouge, cloudy and 76. And at Houston, cloudy and 76 degrees. For the most current information, check us out on the web at www.weather.gov/sht. Now let's check on your local forecast. Tonight, partly cloudy.
Lows around 70. Southwest winds around 5 miles per hour this evening, becoming light and variable. Wednesday, mostly cloudy. A slight chance of showers and thunderstorms in the morning, then a chance of showers and thunderstorms in the afternoon. Highs in the upper 80s. West winds around 5 miles per hour. Chance of rain 50%. Wednesday night, partly cloudy. Lows in the lower 70s. Southwest winds around 5 miles per hour in the evening, becoming light and variable. Thursday, partly cloudy. Highs in the lower 90s. Southwest winds around 5 miles per hour. Thursday night, partly cloudy. Lows in the mid-70s. South winds around 5 miles per hour. Friday, partly cloudy. Highs in the lower 90s. Friday night, mostly clear. Lows in the mid-70s. Saturday, partly cloudy. Highs in the mid-90s. Saturday night, mostly clear. Lows in the mid-70s. Sunday, mostly sunny. Hot with highs in the mid-90s. Sunday night, clear. Lows in the mid-70s. Monday, mostly sunny. Hot with highs in the upper 90s. Monday night, mostly clear. Lows in the mid-70s. Tuesday, mostly sunny. Hot with highs in the upper 90s. 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Be sure to follow us on Facebook. Here's a look at local weather conditions as of 11 p.m. At the top of the hour, skies were clear in Shreveport. The temperature was 75 degrees at the regional airport. The dew point was 72, making the relative humidity 88%. Winds were southwest at 7 miles an hour. The pressure was 30.07 inches and steady. The report from Bossier City was not available. And in downtown Shreveport, skies were clear. The temperature was 78 degrees. And winds were southwest at 8 miles an hour. Once again in Shreveport, it was 75 degrees with clear skies at 11 p.m. Here is your area's open water boating forecast. Wind gusts may be higher. Tonight, partly cloudy. Lows around 70. Southwest winds 5 to 10 miles per hour. Wednesday, slight chance of showers in the morning. Slight chance of thunderstorms in the late morning, then a chance of showers and thunderstorms in the afternoon. Mostly cloudy. Highs in the upper 80s. West winds 10 to 15 miles per hour. Chance of precipitation 50%. Wednesday night, partly cloudy. Lows in the lower 70s. South winds 5 to 10 miles per hour. Thursday, partly cloudy. Highs in the lower 90s. Southwest winds 5 to 10 miles per hour. Thursday night, partly cloudy. Lows in the mid-70s. South winds 5 to 10 miles per hour. Friday, partly cloudy. Highs in the mid-90s. Friday night, mostly clear. Lows in the mid-70s. Saturday, mostly sunny. Highs in the mid-90s. Saturday night, mostly clear. Lows in the mid-70s. Sunday, mostly sunny. Highs in the upper 90s. Sunday night, clear. Lows in the mid-70s. Monday, mostly sunny. Highs in the upper 90s. Monday night, mostly clear. Lows in the mid-70s. Tuesday, mostly sunny. Highs in the upper 90s. Around the local area at 11 p.m., in Texarkana, clear and 78. Wind southwest at 3 miles an hour. El Dorado, mostly cloudy and 74. Wind calm. Monroe, mostly cloudy and 78. Wind calm. Natchitoches, cloudy and 73. Wind calm. Marshall, partly cloudy and 75.
wind south at 3 miles an hour. And at Longview, haze and 76 degrees. Wind southwest at 7 miles an hour. Elsewhere across the four-state area, over at Dallas, partly cloudy and 77. Oklahoma City, mostly cloudy and 78. Little Rock, light rain and 74. Jackson, Mississippi, mostly cloudy and 77. Baton Rouge, cloudy and 76. And at Houston, cloudy and 76 degrees. For the most current cloudy and 76. And at Houston, cloudy and 76 degrees. For the most current information, check us out on the web at www.weather.gov/sht. Now let's check on your local forecast. Tonight, partly cloudy. Lows around 70. Southwest winds around 5 miles per hour this evening, becoming light and variable. Wednesday, mostly cloudy. A slight chance of showers and thunderstorms in the morning, then a chance of showers and thunderstorms in the afternoon. Highs in the upper 80s. West winds around 5 miles per hour. Chance of rain 50%. Wednesday night, partly cloudy. Lows in the lower 70s. Southwest winds around 5 miles per hour in the evening, becoming light and variable. Thursday, partly cloudy. Highs in the lower 90s. Southwest winds around 5 miles per hour. Thursday night, partly cloudy. Lows in the mid 70s. South winds around 5 miles per hour. Friday, partly cloudy. Highs in the lower 90s. Friday night, mostly clear. Lows in the mid 70s. Saturday, partly cloudy. Highs in the mid 90s. Saturday night, mostly clear. Lows in the mid 70s. Sunday, mostly sunny. Hot with highs in the mid 90s. Sunday night, clear. Lows in the mid 70s. Monday, mostly sunny. Hot with highs in the upper 90s. Monday night, mostly clear. Lows in the mid 70s. Tuesday, mostly sunny. Hot with highs in the upper 90s. 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Be sure to follow us on Facebook. Here's a look at local weather conditions as of 11 p.m. At the top of the hour, skies were clear in Shreveport. The temperature was 75 degrees at the regional airport. The dew point was 72, making the relative humidity 88%. Winds were southwest at 7 miles an hour. The pressure was 30.07 inches and steady. The report from Bossier City was not available. And in downtown Shreveport, skies were clear. The temperature was 78 degrees. And winds were southwest at 8 miles an hour. Once again in Shreveport, it was 75 degrees with clear skies at 11 p.m. Around the local area at 11 p.m., in Texarkana, clear and 78. Wind southwest at 3 miles an hour. El Dorado, mostly cloudy and 74. Wind calm. Monroe, mostly cloudy and 78. Wind calm. Natchitoches, cloudy and 73. Wind calm. Marshall, partly cloudy and 75. Wind south at 3 miles an hour. And at Longview, haze and 76 degrees. Wind southwest at 7 miles an hour. Elsewhere across the four-state area, over at Dallas, partly cloudy and 77. Oklahoma City, mostly cloudy and 78. Little Rock, light rain and 74. Jackson, Mississippi, mostly cloudy and 77. Baton Rouge, cloudy and 76. And at Houston, cloudy and 76 degrees. For the most current information, check us out on the web at www.weather.gov/sht. 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

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Now let's check on your local forecast. Tonight, partly cloudy. Lows around 70. Southwest winds around 5 miles per hour this evening, becoming light and variable. Wednesday, mostly cloudy. A slight chance of showers and thunderstorms in the morning, then a chance of showers and thunderstorms in the afternoon. Highs in the upper 80s. West winds around 5 miles per hour. Chance of rain 50%. Wednesday night, partly cloudy. Lows in the lower 70s. Southwest winds around 5 miles per hour in the evening, becoming light and variable. Thursday, partly cloudy. Highs in the lower 90s. Southwest winds around 5 miles per hour. Thursday night, partly cloudy. Lows in the mid-70s. South winds around 5 miles per hour. Friday, partly cloudy. Highs in the lower 90s. Friday night, mostly clear. Lows in the mid-70s. Saturday, partly cloudy. Highs in the mid-90s. Saturday night, mostly clear. Lows in the mid-70s. Sunday, mostly sunny. Hot with highs in the mid-90s. Sunday night, clear. Lows in the mid-70s. Monday, mostly sunny. Hot with highs in the upper 90s. Monday night, mostly clear. Lows in the mid-70s. Tuesday, mostly sunny. Hot with highs in the upper 90s. 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Be sure to follow us on Facebook. Here's a look at local weather conditions as of 11 p.m. At the top of the hour, skies were clear in Shreveport. The temperature was 75 degrees at the regional airport. The dew point was 72, making the relative humidity 88%. Winds were southwest at 7 miles an hour. The pressure was 30.07 inches and steady. The report from Bossier City was not available. And in downtown Shreveport, skies were clear. The temperature was 78 degrees. And winds were southwest at 8 miles an hour. Once again in Shreveport, it was 75 degrees with clear skies at 11 p.m. Around the local area at 11 p.m., in Texarkana, clear and 78. Wind southwest at 3 miles an hour. El Dorado, mostly cloudy and 74. Wind calm. Monroe, mostly cloudy and 78. Wind calm. Natchitoches, cloudy and 73. Wind calm. Marshall, partly cloudy and 75. Wind south at 3 miles an hour. And at Longview, haze and 76 degrees. Wind southwest at 7 miles an hour. Elsewhere across the four-state area, over at Dallas, partly cloudy and 77. Oklahoma City, mostly cloudy and 78. Little Rock, light rain and 74. Jackson, Mississippi, mostly cloudy and 77. Baton Rouge, cloudy and 76. And at Houston, cloudy and 76 degrees. For the most current information, check us out on the web at www.weather.gov/SHP. Now let's check on your local forecast. Tonight, partly cloudy. Lows around 70. Southwest winds around 5 miles per hour this evening, becoming light and variable. Wednesday, mostly cloudy. A slight chance of showers and thunderstorms in the morning, then a chance of showers and thunderstorms in the afternoon. Highs in the upper 80s. West winds around 5 miles per hour. Chance of rain 50%.
Wednesday night, partly cloudy. Lows in the lower 70s. Southwest winds around 5 miles per hour in the evening, becoming light and variable. Thursday, partly cloudy. Highs in the lower 90s. Southwest winds around 5 miles per hour. Thursday night, partly cloudy. Lows in the mid-70s. South winds around 5 miles per hour. Friday, partly cloudy. Highs in the lower 90s. Friday night, mostly clear. Lows in the mid-70s. Saturday, partly cloudy. Highs in the mid-90s. Saturday night, mostly clear. Lows in the mid-70s. Sunday, mostly sunny. Hot with highs in the mid-90s. Sunday night, clear. Lows in the mid-70s. Monday, mostly sunny. Hot with highs in the upper 90s. Monday night, mostly clear. Lows in the mid-70s. Tuesday, mostly sunny. Hot with highs in the upper 90s. 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Be sure to follow us on Facebook. Here's a look at local weather conditions as of 11 p.m. At the top of the hour, skies were clear in Shreveport. The temperature was 75 degrees at the regional airport. The dew point was 72, making the relative humidity 88%. Winds were southwest at 7 miles an hour. The pressure was 30.07 inches and steady. The report from Bossier City was not available. And in downtown Shreveport, skies were clear. The temperature was 78 degrees. And winds were southwest at 8 miles an hour. Once again in Shreveport, it was 75 degrees with clear skies at 11 p.m. Around the local area at 11 p.m., in Texarkana, clear and 78. Wind southwest at 3 miles an hour. El Dorado, mostly cloudy and 74. Wind calm. Monroe, mostly cloudy and 78. Wind calm. Natchitoches, cloudy and 73. Wind calm. Marshall, partly cloudy and 75. Wind south at 3 miles an hour. And at Longview, haze and 76 degrees. Wind southwest at 7 miles an hour. Elsewhere across the four-state area, over at Dallas, partly cloudy and 77. Oklahoma City, mostly cloudy and 78. Little Rock, light rain and 74. Jackson, Mississippi, mostly cloudy and 77. Baton Rouge, cloudy and 76. And at Houston, cloudy and 76 degrees. For the most current information, check us out on the web at www.weather.gov/SHP. Now let's check on your local forecast. Tonight, partly cloudy. Lows around 70. Southwest winds around 5 miles per hour this evening, becoming light and variable. Wednesday, mostly cloudy. A slight chance of showers and thunderstorms in the morning, then a chance of showers and thunderstorms in the afternoon. Highs in the upper 80s. West winds around 5 miles per hour. Chance of rain 50%. Wednesday night, partly cloudy. Lows in the lower 70s. Southwest winds around 5 miles per hour in the evening, becoming light and variable. Thursday, partly cloudy. Highs in the lower 90s. Southwest winds around 5 miles per hour. Thursday night, partly cloudy. Lows in the mid-70s. South winds around 5 miles per hour. Friday, partly cloudy. Highs in the lower 90s. Friday night, mostly clear. Lows in the mid-70s. Saturday, partly cloudy. Highs in the mid-90s. Saturday night, mostly clear. Lows in the mid-70s. Sunday, mostly sunny. Hot with highs in the mid-90s. Sunday night, clear.
lows in the mid-70s. Monday, mostly sunny. Hot with highs in the upper 90s. Monday night, mostly clear. Lows in the mid-70s. Tuesday, mostly sunny. Hot with highs in the upper 90s. 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Be sure to follow us on Facebook. Here's a look at local weather conditions as of 11 p.m. At the top of the hour, skies were clear in Shreveport. The temperature was 75 degrees at the regional airport. The dew point was 72, making the relative humidity 88%. Winds were southwest at 7 miles an hour. The pressure was 30.07 inches and steady. The report from Bossier City was not available. And in downtown Shreveport, skies were clear. The temperature was 78 degrees. And winds were southwest at 8 miles an hour. Once again in Shreveport, it was 75 degrees with clear skies at 11 p.m. Around the local area at 11 p.m., in Texarkana, clear and 78. Wind southwest at 3 miles an hour. El Dorado, mostly cloudy and 74. Wind calm. Monroe, mostly cloudy and 78. Wind calm. Natchitoches, cloudy and 73. Wind calm. Marshall, partly cloudy and 75. Wind south at 3 miles an hour. And at Longview, haze and 76 degrees. Wind southwest at 7 miles an hour. Elsewhere across the four-state area, over at Dallas, partly cloudy and 77. Oklahoma City, mostly cloudy and 78. Little Rock, light rain and 74. Jackson, Mississippi, mostly cloudy and 77. Baton Rouge, cloudy and 76. And at Houston, cloudy and 76 degrees. For the most current information, check us out on the web at www.weather.gov/SHP. Now let's check on your local forecast. Tonight, partly cloudy. Lows around 70. Southwest winds around 5 miles per hour this evening, becoming light and variable. Wednesday, mostly cloudy. A slight chance of showers and thunderstorms in the morning, then a chance of showers and thunderstorms in the afternoon. Highs in the upper 80s. West winds around 5 miles per hour. Chance of rain 50%. Wednesday night, partly cloudy. Lows in the lower 70s. Southwest winds around 5 miles per hour in the evening, becoming light and variable. Thursday, partly cloudy. Highs in the lower 90s. Southwest winds around 5 miles per hour. Thursday night, partly cloudy. Lows in the mid-70s. South winds around 5 miles per hour. Friday, partly cloudy. Highs in the lower 90s. Friday night, mostly clear. Lows in the mid-70s. Saturday, partly cloudy. Highs in the mid-90s. Saturday night, mostly clear. Lows in the mid-70s. Sunday, mostly sunny. Hot with highs in the mid-90s. Sunday night, clear. Lows in the mid-70s. Monday, mostly sunny. Hot with highs in the upper 90s. Monday night, mostly clear. Lows in the mid-70s. Tuesday, mostly sunny. Hot with highs in the upper 90s. 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Be sure to follow us on Facebook. Here's a look at local weather conditions as of 11 p.m. At the top of the hour, skies were clear in Shreveport. The temperature was 75 degrees at the regional airport. The dew point was 72, making the relative humidity 88%. Winds were southwest at 7 miles an hour. The pressure was 30.07 inches and steady.
the report from Bossier City was not available. And in downtown Shreveport, skies were clear. The temperature was 78 degrees. And winds were southwest at 8 miles an hour. Once again in Shreveport, it was 75 degrees with clear skies at 11 p.m. This is your NOAA Weather Radio, station WXJ97, operating on a frequency of 162.400 MHz, providing the latest weather information on a 24-hour basis. Broadcasts originate from the National Weather Service office in Shreveport, Louisiana. 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Around the local area at 11 p.m. in Texarkana, clear and 78. Wind southwest at 3 miles an hour. El Dorado, mostly cloudy and 74. Wind calm. Monroe, mostly cloudy and 78. Wind calm. Natchitoches, cloudy and 73. Wind calm. Marshall, partly cloudy and 75. Wind south at 3 miles an hour. And at Longview, haze and 76 degrees. Wind southwest at 7 miles an hour. Elsewhere across the four-state area, over at Dallas, partly cloudy and 77. Oklahoma City, mostly cloudy and 78. Little Rock, light rain and 74. Jackson, Mississippi, mostly cloudy and 77. Baton Rouge, cloudy and 76. And at Houston, cloudy and 76 degrees. For the most current information, check us out on the web at www.weather.gov/SHP. Now let's check on your local forecast. Tonight, partly cloudy. Lows around 70. Southwest winds around 5 miles per hour this evening, becoming light and variable. Wednesday, mostly cloudy. A slight chance of showers and thunderstorms in the morning, then a chance of showers and thunderstorms in the afternoon. Highs in the upper 80s. West winds around 5 miles per hour. Chance of rain 50%. Wednesday night, partly cloudy. Lows in the lower 70s. Southwest winds around 5 miles per hour in the evening, becoming light and variable. Thursday, partly cloudy. Highs in the lower 90s. Southwest winds around 5 miles per hour. Thursday night, partly cloudy. Lows in the mid-70s. South winds around 5 miles per hour. Friday, partly cloudy. Highs in the lower 90s. Friday night, mostly clear. Lows in the mid-70s. Saturday, partly cloudy. Highs in the mid-90s. Saturday night, mostly clear. Lows in the mid-70s. Sunday, mostly sunny. Hot with highs in the mid-90s. Sunday night, clear. Lows in the mid-70s. Monday, mostly sunny. Hot with highs in the upper 90s. Monday night, mostly clear. Lows in the mid-70s. Tuesday, mostly sunny. Hot with highs in the upper 90s. 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Be sure to follow us on Facebook. Here's a look at local weather conditions as of 11 p.m. At the top of the hour, skies were clear in Shreveport. The temperature was 75 degrees at the regional airport. The dew point was 72, making the relative humidity 88%. Winds were southwest at 7 miles an hour. The pressure was 30.07 inches and steady. The report from Bossier City was not available. And in downtown Shreveport, skies were clear. The temperature was 78 degrees. And winds were southwest at 8 miles an hour. Once again in Shreveport, it was 75 degrees with clear skies at 11 p.m. Around the local area at 11 p.m. in Texarkana, clear and 78.
Wind southwest at 3 miles an hour. El Dorado, mostly cloudy and 74. Wind calm. Monroe, mostly cloudy and 78. Wind calm. Natchitoches, cloudy and 73. Wind calm. Marshall, partly cloudy and 75. Wind south at 3 miles an hour. And at Longview, haze and 76 degrees. Wind southwest at 7 miles an hour. Elsewhere across the four-state area, over at Dallas, partly cloudy and 77. Oklahoma City, mostly cloudy and 78. Little Rock, light rain and 74. Jackson, Mississippi, mostly cloudy and 77. Baton Rouge, cloudy and 76. And at Houston, cloudy and 76 degrees. For the most current information, check us out on the web at www.weather.gov/SHP. Now let's check on your local forecast. Tonight, partly cloudy. Lows around 70. Southwest winds around 5 miles per hour this evening, becoming light and variable. Wednesday, mostly cloudy. A slight chance of showers and thunderstorms in the morning, then a chance of showers and thunderstorms in the afternoon. Highs in the upper 80s. West winds around 5 miles per hour. Chance of rain 50%. Wednesday night, partly cloudy. Lows in the lower 70s. Southwest winds around 5 miles per hour in the evening, becoming light and variable. Thursday, partly cloudy. Highs in the lower 90s. Southwest winds around 5 miles per hour. Thursday night, partly cloudy. Lows in the mid-70s. South winds around 5 miles per hour. Friday, partly cloudy. Highs in the lower 90s. Friday night, mostly clear. Lows in the mid-70s. Saturday, partly cloudy. Highs in the mid-90s. Saturday night, mostly clear. Lows in the mid-70s. Sunday, mostly sunny. Hot with highs in the mid-90s. Sunday night, clear. Lows in the mid-70s. Monday, mostly sunny. Hot with highs in the upper 90s. Monday night, mostly clear. Lows in the mid-70s. Tuesday, mostly sunny. Hot with highs in the upper 90s. Here is your area's open water boating forecast. Wind gusts may be higher. Tonight, partly cloudy. Lows around 70. Southwest winds 5 to 10 miles per hour. Wednesday, slight chance of showers in the morning. Slight chance of thunderstorms in the late morning, then a chance of showers and thunderstorms in the afternoon. Mostly cloudy. Highs in the upper 80s. West winds 10 to 15 miles per hour. Chance of precipitation 50%. Wednesday night, partly cloudy. Lows in the lower 70s. South winds 5 to 10 miles per hour. Thursday, partly cloudy. Highs in the lower 90s. Southwest winds 5 to 10 miles per hour. Thursday night, partly cloudy. Lows in the mid-70s. South winds 5 to 10 miles per hour. Friday, partly cloudy. Highs in the mid-90s. Friday night, mostly clear. Lows in the mid-70s. Saturday, mostly sunny. Highs in the mid-90s. Saturday night, mostly clear. Lows in the mid-70s. Sunday, mostly sunny. Highs in the upper 90s. Sunday night, clear. Lows in the mid-70s. Monday, mostly sunny. Highs in the upper 90s. Monday night, mostly clear. Lows in the mid-70s. Tuesday, mostly sunny. Highs in the upper 90s. 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
Here's a look at local weather conditions as of 11 p.m. At the top of the hour, skies were clear in Shreveport. The temperature was 75 degrees at the regional airport. The dew point was 72, making the relative humidity 88%. Winds were southwest at 7 miles an hour. The pressure was 30.07 inches and steady. The report from Bossier City was not available. And in downtown Shreveport, skies were clear. The temperature was 78 degrees. And winds were southwest at 8 miles an hour. Once again in Shreveport, it was 75 degrees with clear skies at 11 p.m. Around the local area at 11 p.m., in Texarkana, clear and 78. Wind southwest at 3 miles an hour. El Dorado, mostly cloudy and 74. Wind calm. Monroe, mostly cloudy and 78. Wind calm. Nacogdoches, cloudy and 73. Wind calm. Marshall, partly cloudy and 75. Wind south at 3 miles an hour. And at Longview, haze and 76 degrees. Wind southwest at 7 miles an hour. Elsewhere across the four-state area, over at Dallas, partly cloudy and 77. Oklahoma City, mostly cloudy and 78. Little Rock, light rain and 74. Jackson, Mississippi, mostly cloudy and 77. Baton Rouge, cloudy and 76. And at Houston, cloudy and 76 degrees. For the most current information, check us out on the web at www.weather.gov/SHP. Now let's check on your local forecast. Tonight, partly cloudy. Lows around 70. Southwest winds around 5 miles per hour this evening, becoming light and variable. Wednesday, mostly cloudy. A slight chance of showers and thunderstorms in the morning, then a chance of showers and thunderstorms in the afternoon. Highs in the upper 80s. West winds around 5 miles per hour. Chance of rain 50%. Wednesday night, partly cloudy. Lows in the lower 70s. Southwest winds around 5 miles per hour in the evening, becoming light and variable. Thursday, partly cloudy. Highs in the lower 90s. Southwest winds around 5 miles per hour. Thursday night, partly cloudy. Lows in the mid 70s. South winds around 5 miles per hour. Friday, partly cloudy. Highs in the lower 90s. Friday night, mostly clear. Lows in the mid 70s. Saturday, partly cloudy. Highs in the mid-90s. Saturday night, mostly clear. Lows in the mid-70s. Sunday, mostly sunny. Hot with highs in the mid-90s. Sunday night, clear. Lows in the mid-70s. Monday, mostly sunny. Hot with highs in the upper-90s. Monday night, mostly clear. Lows in the mid-70s. Tuesday, mostly sunny. Hot with highs in the upper 90s. 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Be sure to follow us on Facebook. Here's a look at local weather conditions as of 11 p.m. At the top of the hour, skies were clear in Shreveport. The temperature was 75 degrees at the regional airport. The dew point was 72, making the relative humidity 88%. Winds were southwest at 7 miles an hour. The pressure was 30.07 inches and steady. The report from Bossier City was not available. And in downtown Shreveport, skies were clear. The temperature was 78 degrees. And winds were southwest at 8 miles an hour. Once again in Shreveport, it was 75 degrees with clear skies at 11 p.m. This is your NOAA Weather Radio, station WXJ97, operating on a frequency of 162.400 megahertz,
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Around the local area at 11 p.m. in Texarkana, clear and 78. Wind southwest at 3 miles an hour. El Dorado, mostly cloudy and 74. Wind calm. Monroe, mostly cloudy and 78. Wind calm. Natchitoches, cloudy and 73. Wind calm. Marshall, partly cloudy and 75. Wind south at 3 miles an hour. And at Longview, haze and 76 degrees. Wind southwest at 7 miles an hour. Elsewhere across the four-state area, over at Dallas, partly cloudy and 77. Oklahoma City, mostly cloudy and 78. Little Rock, light rain and 74. Jackson, Mississippi, mostly cloudy and 77. Baton Rouge, cloudy and 76. And at Houston, cloudy and 76 degrees. For the most current information, check us out on the web at www.weather.gov/SHT. Now let's check on your local forecast. Tonight, partly cloudy. Lows around 70. Southwest winds around 5 miles per hour this evening, becoming light and variable. Wednesday, mostly cloudy. A slight chance of showers and thunderstorms in the morning, then a chance of showers and thunderstorms in the afternoon. Highs in the upper 80s. West winds around 5 miles per hour. Chance of rain 50%. Wednesday night, partly cloudy. Lows in the lower 70s. Southwest winds around 5 miles per hour in the evening, becoming light and variable. Thursday, partly cloudy. Highs in the lower 90s. Southwest winds around 5 miles per hour. Thursday night, partly cloudy. Lows in the mid-70s. South winds around 5 miles per hour. Friday, partly cloudy. Highs in the lower 90s. Friday night, mostly clear. Lows in the mid-70s. Saturday, partly cloudy. Highs in the mid-90s. Saturday night, mostly clear. Lows in the mid-70s. Sunday, mostly sunny. Hot with highs in the mid-90s. Sunday night, clear. Lows in the mid-70s. Monday, mostly sunny. Hot with highs in the upper 90s. Monday night, mostly clear. Lows in the mid-70s. Tuesday, mostly sunny. Hot with highs in the upper 90s. 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Be sure to follow us on Facebook. Here's a look at local weather conditions as of 11 p.m. At the top of the hour, skies were clear in Shreveport. The temperature was 75 degrees at the regional airport. The dew point was 72, making the relative humidity 88%. Winds were southwest at 7 miles an hour. The pressure was 30.07 inches and steady. The report from Bossier City was not available. And in downtown Shreveport, skies were clear. The temperature was 78 degrees. And winds were southwest at 8 miles an hour. Once again in Shreveport, it was 75 degrees with clear skies at 11 p.m. You're listening to your weather radio, station WXJ97, broadcasting in Shreveport on 162.4 MHz. Be sure to follow us on Facebook. Here's a look at local weather conditions as of midnight. At the top of the hour, skies were partly cloudy in Shreveport. The temperature was 75 degrees at the regional airport. The dew point was 72, making the relative humidity 88%. Winds were southwest at 7 miles an hour.
The pressure was 30.07 inches and steady. The report from Bossier City was not available.

and in downtown Shreveport, skies were partly cloudy. The temperature was 78 degrees, and winds were west at 3 miles an hour. Once again in Shreveport, it was 75 degrees with partly cloudy skies at midnight. Around the local area at midnight, in Texarkana, clear and 77. Wind southwest at 5 miles an hour. El Dorado, partly cloudy and 73. Wind calm. Monroe, partly cloudy and 77. Wind west at 3 miles an hour. Nacogdoches, cloudy and 73. Wind calm. Marshall, partly cloudy and 75. Wind southwest at 6 miles an hour. And at Longview, partly cloudy and 75 degrees. Wind southwest at 8 miles an hour. Elsewhere across the four-state area, over at Dallas, partly cloudy and 76. Oklahoma City, partly cloudy and 77. Little Rock, cloudy and 74. Jackson, Mississippi, mostly cloudy and 77. Baton Rouge, cloudy and 76. And at Houston, cloudy and 76 degrees. For the most current information, check us out on the web at www.weather.gov/sht. Now let's check on your local forecast. Tonight, partly cloudy. Lows around 70. Southwest winds around 5 miles per hour this evening, becoming light and variable. Wednesday, mostly cloudy. A slight chance of showers and thunderstorms in the morning, then a chance of showers and thunderstorms in the afternoon. Highs in the upper 80s. West winds around 5 miles per hour. Chance of rain 50%. Wednesday night, partly cloudy. Lows in the lower 70s. Southwest winds around 5 miles per hour in the evening, becoming light and variable. Thursday, partly cloudy. Highs in the lower 90s. Southwest winds around 5 miles per hour. Thursday night, partly cloudy. Lows in the mid 70s. South winds around 5 miles per hour. Friday, partly cloudy. Highs in the lower 90s. Friday night, mostly clear. Lows in the mid 70s. Saturday, partly cloudy. Highs in the mid 90s. Saturday night, mostly clear. Lows in the mid 70s. Sunday, mostly sunny. Hot with highs in the mid 90s. Sunday night, clear. Lows in the mid 70s. Monday, mostly sunny. Hot with highs in the upper 90s. Monday night, mostly clear. Lows in the mid 70s. Tuesday, mostly sunny. Hot with highs in the upper 90s. 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Be sure to follow us on Facebook. Here's a look at local weather conditions as of midnight. At the top of the hour, skies were partly cloudy in Shreveport. The temperature was 75 degrees at the regional airport. The dew point was 72, making the relative humidity 88%. Winds were southwest at 7 miles an hour. The pressure was 30.07 inches and steady. The report from Bossier City was not available. And in downtown Shreveport, skies were partly cloudy. The temperature was 78 degrees. And winds were west at 3 miles an hour. Once again in Shreveport, it was 75 degrees with partly cloudy skies at midnight. Around the local area at midnight, in Texarkana, clear and 77. Wind southwest at 5 miles an hour. El Dorado, partly cloudy and 73. Wind calm. Monroe, partly cloudy and 77. Wind west at 3 miles an hour. Nacogdoches, cloudy and 73. Wind calm. Marshall, partly cloudy and 75. Wind southwest at 6 miles an hour. And at Longview, partly cloudy and 75 degrees.

blows around 70. Southwest winds around 5 miles per hour this evening, becoming light and variable. Wednesday, mostly cloudy. A slight chance of showers and thunderstorms in the morning, then a chance of showers and thunderstorms in the afternoon. Highs in the upper 80s. West winds around 5 miles per hour. Chance of rain 50%. Wednesday night, partly cloudy. Lows in the lower 70s. Southwest winds around 5 miles per hour in the evening, becoming light and variable. Thursday, partly cloudy. Highs in the lower 90s. Southwest winds around 5 miles per hour. Thursday night, partly cloudy. Lows in the mid-70s. South winds around 5 miles per hour. Friday, partly cloudy. Highs in the lower 90s. Friday night, mostly clear. Lows in the mid-70s. Saturday, partly cloudy. Highs in the mid-90s. Saturday night, mostly clear. Lows in the mid-70s. Sunday, mostly sunny. Hot with highs in the mid-90s. Sunday night, clear. Lows in the mid-70s. Monday, mostly sunny. Hot with highs in the upper 90s. Monday night, mostly clear. Lows in the mid-70s. Tuesday, mostly sunny. Hot with highs in the upper 90s. 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Be sure to follow us on Facebook. Here's a look at local weather conditions as of midnight. At the top of the hour, skies were partly cloudy in Shreveport. The temperature was 75 degrees at the regional airport. The dew point was 72, making the relative humidity 88%. Winds were southwest at 7 miles an hour. The pressure was 30.07 inches and steady. The report from Bossier City was not available. And in downtown Shreveport, skies were partly cloudy. The temperature was 78 degrees. And winds were west at 3 miles an hour. Once again in Shreveport, it was 75 degrees with partly cloudy skies at midnight. Around the local area at midnight, in Texarkana, clear and 77. Wind southwest at 5 miles an hour. El Dorado, partly cloudy and 73. Wind calm. Monroe, partly cloudy and 77. Wind west at 3 miles an hour. Nacogdoches, cloudy and 73. Wind calm. Marshall, partly cloudy and 75. Wind southwest at 6 miles an hour. And at Longview, partly cloudy and 75 degrees. Wind southwest at 8 miles an hour. Elsewhere across the four-state area, over at Dallas, partly cloudy and 76. Oklahoma City, partly cloudy and 77. Little Rock, cloudy and 74. Jackson, Mississippi, mostly cloudy and 77. Baton Rouge, cloudy and 76. And at Houston, cloudy and 76 degrees. For the most current information, check us out on the web at www.weather.gov/SHP. 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Now let's check on your local forecast. Tonight, partly cloudy. Lows around 70. Southwest winds around 5 miles per hour this evening, becoming light and variable. Wednesday, mostly cloudy. A slight chance of showers and thunderstorms in the morning, then a chance of showers and thunderstorms in the afternoon. Highs in the upper 80s. West winds around 5 miles per hour. Chance

rain 50%. Wednesday night, partly cloudy. Lows in the lower 70s. Southwest winds around 5 miles per hour in the evening, becoming light and variable. Thursday, partly cloudy. Highs in the lower 90s. Southwest winds around 5 miles per hour. Thursday night, partly cloudy. Lows in the mid-70s. South winds around 5 miles per hour. Friday, partly cloudy. Highs in the lower 90s. Friday night, mostly clear. Lows in the mid-70s. Saturday, partly cloudy. Highs in the mid-90s. Saturday night, mostly clear. Lows in the mid-70s. Sunday, mostly sunny. Hot with highs in the mid-90s. Sunday night, clear. Lows in the mid-70s. Monday, mostly sunny. Hot with highs in the upper 90s. Monday night, mostly clear. Lows in the mid-70s. Tuesday, mostly sunny. Hot with highs in the upper 90s. 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Be sure to follow us on Facebook. Here's a look at local weather conditions as of midnight. At the top of the hour, skies were partly cloudy in Shreveport. The temperature was 75 degrees at the regional airport. The dew point was 72, making the relative humidity 88%. Winds were southwest at 7 miles an hour. The pressure was 30.07 inches and steady. The report from Bossier City was not available. And in downtown Shreveport, skies were partly cloudy. The temperature was 78 degrees. And winds were west at 3 miles an hour. Once again in Shreveport, it was 75 degrees with partly cloudy skies at midnight. Around the local area at midnight, in Texarkana, clear and 77. Wind southwest at 5 miles an hour. El Dorado, partly cloudy and 73. Wind calm. Monroe, partly cloudy and 77. Wind west at 3 miles an hour. Natchitoches, cloudy and 73. Wind calm. Marshall, partly cloudy and 75. Wind southwest at 6 miles an hour. And at Longview, partly cloudy and 75 degrees. Wind southwest at 8 miles an hour. Elsewhere across the four-state area, over at Dallas, partly cloudy and 76. Oklahoma City, partly cloudy and 77. Little Rock, cloudy and 74. Jackson, Mississippi, mostly cloudy and 77. Baton Rouge, cloudy and 76. And at Houston, cloudy and 76 degrees. For the most current information, check us out on the web at www.weather.gov/SHP. Now let's check on your local forecast. Tonight, partly cloudy. Lows around 70. Southwest winds around 5 miles per hour this evening, becoming light and variable. Wednesday, mostly cloudy. A slight chance of showers and thunderstorms in the morning, then a chance of showers and thunderstorms in the afternoon. Highs in the upper 80s. West winds around 5 miles per hour. Chance of rain 50%. Wednesday night, partly cloudy. Lows in the lower 70s. Southwest winds around 5 miles per hour in the evening, becoming light and variable. Thursday, partly cloudy. Highs in the lower 90s. Southwest winds around 5 miles per hour. Thursday night, partly cloudy. Lows in the mid-70s. South winds around 5 miles per hour. Friday, partly cloudy. Highs in the lower 90s. Friday night, mostly clear. Lows in the mid-70s. Saturday, partly cloudy. Highs in the mid-90s. Saturday night, mostly clear. Lows in the mid-70s. Sunday, mostly sunny.
hot with highs in the mid-90s. Sunday night, clear. Lows in the mid-70s. Monday, mostly sunny. Hot with highs in the upper 90s. Monday night, mostly clear. Lows in the mid-70s. Tuesday, mostly sunny. Hot with highs in the upper 90s. 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Be sure to follow us on Facebook. Here's a look at local weather conditions as of midnight. At the top of the hour, skies were partly cloudy in Shreveport. The temperature was 75 degrees at the regional airport. The dew point was 72, making the relative humidity 88%. Winds were southwest at 7 miles an hour. The pressure was 30.07 inches and steady. The report from Bossier City was not available. And in downtown Shreveport, skies were partly cloudy. The temperature was 78 degrees. And winds were west at 3 miles an hour. Once again in Shreveport, it was 75 degrees with partly cloudy skies at midnight. Around the local area at midnight, in Texarkana, clear and 77. Wind southwest at 5 miles an hour. El Dorado, partly cloudy and 73. Wind calm. Monroe, partly cloudy and 77. Wind west at 3 miles an hour. Nacogdoches, cloudy and 73. Wind calm. Marshall, partly cloudy and 75. Wind southwest at 6 miles an hour. And at Longview, partly cloudy and 75 degrees. Wind southwest at 8 miles an hour. Elsewhere across the four-state area, over at Dallas, partly cloudy and 76. Oklahoma City, partly cloudy and 77. Little Rock, cloudy and 74. Jackson, Mississippi, mostly cloudy and 77. Baton Rouge, cloudy and 76. And at Houston, cloudy and 76 degrees. For the most current information, check us out on the web at www.weather.gov/sht. Here is your air.

mostly clear. Lows in the mid-70s. Saturday, mostly sunny. Highs in the mid-90s. Saturday night, mostly clear. Lows in the mid-70s. Sunday, mostly sunny. Highs in the upper 90s. Sunday night, clear. Lows in the mid-70s. Monday, mostly sunny. Highs in the upper 90s. Monday night, mostly clear. Lows in the mid-70s. Tuesday, mostly sunny. Highs in the upper 90s. Now let's check on your local forecast. Tonight, partly cloudy. Lows around 70. Southwest winds around 5 miles per hour this evening, becoming light and variable. Wednesday, mostly cloudy. A slight chance of showers and thunderstorms in the morning, then a chance of showers and thunderstorms in the afternoon. Highs in the upper 80s. West winds around 5 miles per hour. Chance of rain 50% per hour.

chance of rain 50%. Wednesday night, partly cloudy. Lows in the lower 70s. Southwest winds around 5 miles per hour in the evening, becoming light and variable. Thursday, partly cloudy. Highs in the lower 90s. Southwest winds around 5 miles per hour. Thursday night, partly cloudy. Lows in the mid-70s. South winds around 5 miles per hour. Friday, partly cloudy. Highs in the lower 90s. Friday night, mostly clear. Lows in the mid-70s. Saturday, partly cloudy. Highs in the mid-90s. Saturday night, mostly clear. Lows in the mid-70s. Sunday, mostly sunny. Hot with highs in the mid-90s. Sunday night, clear. Lows in the mid-70s. Monday, mostly sunny. Hot with highs in the upper 90s. Monday night, mostly clear. Lows in the mid-70s. Tuesday, mostly sunny. Hot with highs in the upper 90s. 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Be sure to follow us on Facebook. Here's a look at local weather conditions as of midnight. At the top of the hour, skies were partly cloudy in Shreveport. The temperature was 75 degrees at the regional airport. The dew point was 72, making the relative humidity 88%. Winds were southwest at 7 miles an hour. The pressure was 30.07 inches and steady. The report from Bossier City was not available. And in downtown Shreveport, skies were partly cloudy. The temperature was 78 degrees. And winds were west at 3 miles an hour. Once again in Shreveport, it was 75 degrees with partly cloudy skies at midnight. Around the local area at midnight, in Texarkana, clear and 77. Wind southwest at 5 miles an hour. El Dorado, partly cloudy and 73. Wind calm. Monroe, partly cloudy and 77. Wind west at 3 miles an hour. Natchitoches, cloudy and 73. Wind calm. Marshall, partly cloudy and 75. Wind southwest at 6 miles an hour. And at Longview, partly cloudy and 75 degrees. Wind southwest at 8 miles an hour. Elsewhere across the four-state area, over at Dallas, partly cloudy and 76. Oklahoma City, partly cloudy and 77. Little Rock, cloudy and 74. Jackson, Mississippi, mostly cloudy and 77. Baton Rouge, cloudy and 76. And at Houston, cloudy and 76 degrees. For the most current information, check us out on the web at www.weather.gov/SHP. Now let's check on your local forecast. Tonight, partly cloudy. Lows around 70. Southwest winds around 5 miles per hour this evening, becoming light and variable. Wednesday, mostly cloudy. A slight chance of showers and thunderstorms in the morning, then a chance of showers and thunderstorms in the afternoon. Highs in the upper 80s. West winds around 5 miles per hour. Chance of rain 50%. Wednesday night, partly cloudy. Lows in the lower 70s. Southwest winds around 5 miles per hour in the evening, becoming light and variable. Thursday, partly cloudy. Highs in the lower 90s. Southwest winds around 5 miles per hour. Thursday night, partly cloudy. Lows in the mid-70s. South winds around 5 miles per hour. Friday, partly cloudy. Highs in the lower 90s. Friday night, mostly clear. Lows in the mid-70s. Saturday, partly cloudy. Highs in the mid-90s. Saturday night, mostly clear. Lows in the mid-70s. Sunday, mostly sunny.

Highs in the mid-90s. Sunday night, clear. Lows in the mid-70s. Monday, mostly sunny. Hot with highs in the upper 90s. Monday night, mostly clear. Lows in the mid-70s. Tuesday, mostly sunny. Hot with highs in the upper 90s. 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Be sure to follow us on Facebook. Here's a look at local weather conditions as of midnight. At the top of the hour, skies were partly cloudy in Shreveport. The temperature was 75 degrees at the regional airport. The dew point was 72, making the relative humidity 88%. Winds were southwest at 7 miles an hour. The pressure was 30.07 inches and steady. The report from Bossier City was not available. And in downtown Shreveport, skies were partly cloudy. The temperature was 78 degrees. And winds were west at 3 miles an hour. Once again in Shreveport, it was 75 degrees with partly cloudy skies at midnight. Around the local area at midnight, in Texarkana, clear and 77. Wind southwest at 5 miles an hour. El Dorado, partly cloudy and 73. Wind calm. Monroe, partly cloudy and 77. Wind west at 3 miles an hour. Natchitoches, cloudy and 73. Wind calm. Marshall, partly cloudy and 75. Wind southwest at 6 miles an hour. And at Longview, partly cloudy and 75 degrees. Wind southwest at 8 miles an hour. Elsewhere across the four-state area, over at Dallas, partly cloudy and 76. Oklahoma City, partly cloudy and 77. Little Rock, cloudy and 74. Jackson, Mississippi, mostly cloudy and 77. Baton Rouge, cloudy and 76. And at Houston, cloudy and 76 degrees. For the most current information, check us out on the web at www.weather.gov/SHT. Now let's check on your local forecast. Tonight, partly cloudy. Lows around 70. Southwest winds around 5 miles per hour this evening, becoming light and variable. Wednesday, mostly cloudy. A slight chance of showers and thunderstorms in the morning, then a chance of showers and thunderstorms in the afternoon. Highs in the upper 80s. West winds around 5 miles per hour. Chance of rain 50%. Wednesday night, partly cloudy. Lows in the lower 70s. Southwest winds around 5 miles per hour in the evening, becoming light and variable. Thursday, partly cloudy. Highs in the lower 90s. Southwest winds around 5 miles per hour. Thursday night, partly cloudy. Lows in the mid-70s. South winds around 5 miles per hour. Friday, partly cloudy. Highs in the lower 90s. Friday night, mostly clear. Lows in the mid-70s. Saturday, partly cloudy. Highs in the mid-90s. Saturday night, mostly clear. Lows in the mid-70s. Sunday, mostly sunny. Hot with highs in the mid-90s. Sunday night, clear. Lows in the mid-70s. Monday, mostly sunny. Hot with highs in the upper 90s. Monday night, mostly clear. Lows in the mid-70s. Tuesday, mostly sunny. Hot with highs in the upper 90s.
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Be sure to follow us on Facebook. Here's a look at local weather conditions as of midnight. At the top of the hour, skies were partly cloudy in Shreveport. The temperature was 75 degrees at the regional airport. The dew point was 72, making the relative humidity 88%. Winds were southwest at 7 miles an hour. The pressure was 30.07 inches and steady. The report from Bossier City was not available. And in downtown Shreveport, skies were partly cloudy. The temperature was 78 degrees. And winds were west at 3 miles an hour. Once again in Shreveport, it was 75 degrees with partly cloudy skies at midnight. Around the local area at midnight, in Texarkana, clear and 77. Wind southwest at 5 miles an hour. El Dorado, partly cloudy and 73. Wind calm. Monroe, partly cloudy and 77. Wind west at 3 miles an hour. Nacogdoches, cloudy and 73. Wind calm. Marshall, partly cloudy and 75. Wind southwest at 6 miles an hour. And at Longview, partly cloudy and 75 degrees. Wind southwest at 8 miles an hour. Elsewhere across the four-state area, over at Dallas, partly cloudy and 76. Oklahoma City, partly cloudy and 77. Little Rock, cloudy and 74. Jackson, Mississippi, mostly cloudy and 77. Baton Rouge, cloudy and 76. And at Houston, cloudy and 76 degrees. For the most current information, check us out on the web at www.weather.gov/SHP. Now let's check on your local forecast. Tonight, partly cloudy. Lows around 70. Southwest winds around 5 miles per hour this evening, becoming light and variable. Wednesday, mostly cloudy. A slight chance of showers and thunderstorms in the morning, then a chance of showers and thunderstorms in the afternoon. Highs in the upper 80s. West winds around 5 miles per hour. Chance of rain 50%. Wednesday night, partly cloudy. Lows in the lower 70s. Southwest winds around 5 miles per hour in the evening, becoming light and variable. Thursday, partly cloudy. Highs in the lower 90s. Southwest winds around 5 miles per hour. Thursday night, partly cloudy. Lows in the mid 70s. South winds around 5 miles per hour. Friday, partly cloudy. Highs in the lower 90s. Friday night, mostly clear. Lows in the mid-70s. Saturday, partly cloudy. Highs in the mid-90s. Saturday night, mostly clear. Lows in the mid-70s. Sunday, mostly sunny. Hot with highs in the mid-90s. Sunday night, clear. Lows in the mid-70s. Monday, mostly sunny. Hot with highs in the upper 90s. Monday night, mostly clear. Lows in the mid-70s. Tuesday, mostly sunny. Hot with highs in the upper 90s. 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Be sure to follow us on Facebook. Here's a look at local weather conditions as of midnight. At the top of the hour, skies were partly cloudy in Shreveport. The temperature was 75 degrees at the regional airport. The dew point was 72, making the relative humidity 88%. Winds were southwest at 7 miles an hour. The pressure was 30.07 inches and steady. The report from Bossier City was not available. And in downtown Shreveport, skies were partly cloudy. The temperature was 78 degrees. And winds were west at 3 miles an hour. Once again in Shreveport,
It was 75 degrees with partly cloudy skies at midnight. Around the local area at midnight, in Texarkana, clear and 77. Wind southwest at 5 miles an hour. El Dorado, partly cloudy and 73. Wind calm. Monroe, partly cloudy and 77. Wind west at 3 miles an hour. Nacogdoches, cloudy and 73. Wind calm. Marshall, partly cloudy and 75. Wind southwest at 6 miles an hour. And at Longview, partly cloudy and 75 degrees. Wind southwest at 8 miles an hour. Elsewhere across the four-state area, over at Dallas, partly cloudy and 76. Oklahoma City, partly cloudy and 77. Little Rock, cloudy and 74. Jackson, Mississippi, mostly cloudy and 77. Baton Rouge, cloudy and 76. And at Houston, cloudy and 76 degrees. For the most current information, check us out on the web at www.weather.gov/sht. Now let's check on your local forecast. Tonight, partly cloudy. Lows around 70. Southwest winds around 5 miles per hour this evening, becoming light and variable. Wednesday, mostly cloudy. A slight chance of showers and thunderstorms in the morning, then a chance of showers and thunderstorms in the afternoon. Highs in the upper 80s. West winds around 5 miles per hour. Chance of rain 50%. Wednesday night, partly cloudy. Lows in the lower 70s. Southwest winds around 5 miles per hour in the evening, becoming light and variable. Thursday, partly cloudy. Highs in the lower 90s. Southwest winds around 5 miles per hour. Thursday night, partly cloudy. Lows in the mid-70s. South winds around 5 miles per hour. Friday, partly cloudy. Highs in the lower 90s. Friday night, mostly clear. Lows in the mid-70s. Saturday, partly cloudy. Highs in the mid-90s. Saturday night, mostly clear. Lows in the mid-70s. Sunday, mostly sunny. Hot with highs in the mid-90s. Sunday night, clear. Lows in the mid-70s. Monday, mostly sunny. Hot with highs in the upper 90s. Monday night, mostly clear. Lows in the mid-70s. Tuesday, mostly sunny. Hot with highs in the upper 90s. 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Be sure to follow us on Facebook. Here's a look at local weather conditions as of midnight. At the top of the hour, skies were partly cloudy in Shreveport. The temperature was 75 degrees at the regional airport. The dew point was 72, making the relative humidity 88%. Winds were southwest at 7 miles an hour. The pressure was 30.07 inches and steady. The report from Bossier City was not available. And in downtown Shreveport, skies were partly cloudy. The temperature was 78 degrees. And winds were west at 3 miles an hour. Once again in Shreveport, it was 75 degrees with partly cloudy skies at midnight. This is your NOAA Weather Radio, station WXJ97, operating on a frequency of 162.400 MHz, providing the latest weather information on a 24-hour basis. Broadcasts originate from the National Weather Service office in Shreveport, Louisiana. 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Around the local area at midnight, in Texarkana, clear and 77. Wind southwest at 5 miles an hour. El Dorado, partly cloudy and 73. Wind calm. Monroe, partly cloudy and 77.
Wind west at 3 miles an hour. Nakhitish, cloudy and 73. Wind calm. Marshall, partly cloudy and 75. Wind southwest at 6 miles an hour. And at Longview, partly cloudy and 75 degrees. Wind southwest at 8 miles an hour. Elsewhere across the four-state area, over at Dallas, partly cloudy and 76. Oklahoma City, partly cloudy and 77. Little Rock, cloudy and 74. Jackson, Mississippi, mostly cloudy and 77. Baton Rouge, cloudy and 76. And at Houston, cloudy and 76 degrees. For the most current information, check us out on the web at www.weather.gov/SHP. Now let's check on your local forecast. Tonight, partly cloudy. Lows around 70. Southwest winds around 5 miles per hour this evening, becoming light and variable. Wednesday, mostly cloudy. A slight chance of showers and thunderstorms in the morning, then a chance of showers and thunderstorms in the afternoon. Highs in the upper 80s. West winds around 5 miles per hour. Chance of rain 50%. Wednesday night, partly cloudy. Lows in the lower 70s. Southwest winds around 5 miles per hour in the evening, becoming light and variable. Thursday, partly cloudy. Highs in the lower 90s. Southwest winds around 5 miles per hour. Thursday night, partly cloudy. Lows in the mid-70s. South winds around 5 miles per hour. Friday, partly cloudy. Highs in the lower 90s. Friday night, mostly clear. Lows in the mid-70s. Saturday, partly cloudy. Highs in the mid-90s. Saturday night, mostly clear. Lows in the mid-70s. Sunday, mostly sunny. Hot with highs in the mid-90s. Sunday night, clear. Lows in the mid-70s. Monday, mostly sunny. Hot with highs in the upper 90s. Monday night, mostly clear. Lows in the mid-70s. Tuesday, mostly sunny. Hot with highs in the upper 90s. 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Be sure to follow us on Facebook. Here's a look at local weather conditions as of midnight. At the top of the hour, skies were partly cloudy in Shreveport. The temperature was 75 degrees at the regional airport. The dew point was 72, making the relative humidity 88%. Winds were southwest at 7 miles an hour. The pressure was 30.07 inches and steady. The report from Bossier City was not available. And in downtown Shreveport, skies were partly cloudy. The temperature was 78 degrees. And winds were west at 3 miles an hour. Once again in Shreveport, it was 75 degrees with partly cloudy skies at midnight. Around the local area at midnight, in Texarkana, clear and 77. Wind southwest at 5 miles an hour. El Dorado, partly cloudy and 73. Wind calm. Monroe, partly cloudy and 77. Wind west at 3 miles an hour. Nakhitish, cloudy and 73. Wind calm. Marshall, partly cloudy and 75. Wind southwest at 6 miles an hour. And at Longview, partly cloudy and 75 degrees. Wind southwest at 8 miles an hour. Elsewhere across the four-state area, over at Dallas, partly cloudy and 76. Oklahoma City, partly cloudy and 77. Little Rock, cloudy and 74. Jackson, Mississippi, mostly cloudy and 77. Baton Rouge, cloudy and 76. And at Houston, cloudy and 76 degrees.
For the most current information, check us out on the web at www.weather.gov/SHP. Now let's check on your local forecast. Tonight, partly cloudy. Lows around 70. Southwest winds around 5 miles per hour this evening, becoming light and variable. Wednesday, mostly cloudy. A slight chance of showers and thunderstorms in the morning, then a chance of showers and thunderstorms in the afternoon. Highs in the upper 80s. West winds around 5 miles per hour. Chance of rain 50%. Wednesday night, partly cloudy. Lows in the lower 70s. Southwest winds around 5 miles per hour in the evening, becoming light and variable. Thursday, partly cloudy. Highs in the lower 90s. Southwest winds around 5 miles per hour. Thursday night, partly cloudy. Lows in the mid-70s. South winds around 5 miles per hour. Friday, partly cloudy. Highs in the lower 90s. Friday night, mostly clear. Lows in the mid-70s. Saturday, partly cloudy. Highs in the mid-90s. Saturday night, mostly clear. Lows in the mid-70s. Sunday, mostly sunny. Hot with highs in the mid-90s. Sunday night, clear. Lows in the mid-70s. Monday, mostly sunny. Hot with highs in the upper 90s. Monday night, mostly clear. Lows in the mid-70s. Tuesday, mostly sunny. Hot with highs in the upper 90s. Here is your area's open water boating forecast. Wind gusts may be higher. Tonight, partly cloudy. Lows around 70. Southwest winds 5 to 10 miles per hour. Wednesday, slight chance of showers in the morning. Slight chance of thunderstorms in the late morning, then a chance of showers and thunderstorms in the afternoon. Mostly cloudy. Highs in the upper 80s. West winds 10 to 15 miles per hour. Chance of precipitation 50%. Wednesday night, partly cloudy. Lows in the lower 70s. South winds 5 to 10 miles per hour. Thursday, partly cloudy. Highs in the lower 90s. Southwest winds 5 to 10 miles per hour. Thursday night, partly cloudy. Lows in the mid-70s. South winds 5 to 10 miles per hour. Friday, partly cloudy. Highs in the mid-90s. Friday night, mostly clear. Lows in the mid-70s. Saturday, mostly sunny. Highs in the mid-90s. Saturday night, mostly clear. Lows in the mid-70s. Sunday, mostly sunny. Highs in the upper 90s. Sunday night, clear. Lows in the mid-70s. Monday, mostly sunny. Highs in the upper 90s. Monday night, mostly clear. Lows in the mid-70s. Tuesday, mostly sunny. Highs in the upper 90s. 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Be sure to follow us on Facebook. Here's a look at local weather conditions as of midnight. At the top of the hour, skies were partly cloudy in Shreveport. The temperature was 75 degrees at the regional airport. The dew point was 72, making the relative humidity 88%. Winds were southwest at 7 miles an hour. The pressure was 30.07 inches and steady. The report from Bossier City was not available. And in downtown Shreveport, skies were partly cloudy. The temperature was 78 degrees. And winds were west at 3 miles an hour. Once again in Shreveport, it was 75 degrees with partly cloudy skies at midnight. Around the local area at midnight, in Texarkana, clear and 77. Wind southwest at 5 miles an hour. El Dorado, partly cloudy and 73. Wind calm.
Monroe, partly cloudy and 77. Wind west at 3 miles an hour. Natchitoches, cloudy and 73. Wind calm. Marshall, partly cloudy and 75. Wind southwest at 6 miles an hour. And at Longview, partly cloudy and 75 degrees. Wind southwest at 8 miles an hour. Elsewhere across the four-state area, over at Dallas, partly cloudy and 76. Oklahoma City, partly cloudy and 77. Little Rock, cloudy and 74. Jackson, Mississippi, mostly cloudy and 77. Baton Rouge, cloudy and 76. And at Houston, cloudy and 76 degrees. For the most current information, check us out on the web at www.weather.gov/SHP. Now let's check on your local forecast. Tonight, partly cloudy. Lows around 70. Southwest winds around 5 miles per hour this evening, becoming light and variable. Wednesday, mostly cloudy. A slight chance of showers and thunderstorms in the morning, then a chance of showers and thunderstorms in the afternoon. Highs in the upper 80s. West winds around 5 miles per hour. Chance of rain 50%. Wednesday night, partly cloudy. Lows in the lower 70s. Southwest winds around 5 miles per hour in the evening, becoming light and variable. Thursday, partly cloudy. Highs in the lower 90s. Southwest winds around 5 miles per hour. Thursday night, partly cloudy. Lows in the mid-70s. South winds around 5 miles per hour. Friday, partly cloudy. Highs in the lower 90s. Friday night, mostly clear. Lows in the mid-70s. Saturday, partly cloudy. Highs in the mid-90s. Saturday night, mostly clear. Lows in the mid-70s. Sunday, mostly sunny. Hot with highs in the mid-90s. Sunday night, clear. Lows in the mid-70s. Monday, mostly sunny. Hot with highs in the upper 90s. Monday night, mostly clear. Lows in the mid-70s. Tuesday, mostly sunny. Hot with highs in the upper 90s. 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Be sure to follow us on Facebook. Here's a look at local weather conditions as of midnight. At the top of the hour, skies were partly cloudy in Shreveport. The temperature was 75 degrees at the regional airport. The dew point was 72, making the relative humidity 88%. Winds were southwest at 7 miles an hour. The pressure was 30.07 inches and steady. The report from Bossier City was not available. And in downtown Shreveport, skies were partly cloudy. The temperature was 78 degrees. And winds were west at 3 miles an hour. Once again in Shreveport, it was 75 degrees with partly cloudy skies at midnight. Around the local area at midnight, in Texarkana, clear and 77. Wind southwest at 5 miles an hour. El Dorado, partly cloudy and 73. Wind calm. Monroe, partly cloudy and 77. Wind west at 3 miles an hour. Natchitoches, cloudy and 73. Wind calm. Marshall, partly cloudy and 75. Wind southwest at 6 miles an hour. And at Longview, partly cloudy and 75 degrees. Wind southwest at 8 miles an hour. Elsewhere across the four-state area, over at Dallas, partly cloudy and 76. Oklahoma City, partly cloudy and 77. Little Rock, cloudy and 74. Jackson, Mississippi, mostly cloudy and 77. Baton Rouge, cloudy and 76. And at Houston, cloudy and 76 degrees.
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Now let's check on your local forecast. Tonight, partly cloudy. Lows around 70. Southwest winds around 5 miles per hour this evening, becoming light and variable. Wednesday, mostly cloudy. A slight chance of showers and thunderstorms in the morning, then a chance of showers and thunderstorms in the afternoon. Highs in the upper 80s. West winds around 5 miles per hour. Chance of rain 50%. Wednesday night, partly cloudy. Lows in the lower 70s. Southwest winds around 5 miles per hour in the evening, becoming light and variable. Thursday, partly cloudy. Highs in the lower 90s. Southwest winds around 5 miles per hour. Thursday night, partly cloudy. Lows in the mid-70s. South winds around 5 miles per hour. Friday, partly cloudy. Highs in the lower 90s. Friday night, mostly clear. Lows in the mid-70s. Saturday, partly cloudy. Highs in the mid-90s. Saturday night, mostly clear. Lows in the mid-70s. Sunday, mostly sunny. Hot with highs in the mid-90s. Sunday night, clear. Lows in the mid-70s. Monday, mostly sunny. Hot with highs in the upper 90s. Monday night, mostly clear. Lows in the mid-70s. Tuesday, mostly sunny. Hot with highs in the upper 90s. 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Be sure to follow us on Facebook. Here's a look at local weather conditions as of midnight. At the top of the hour, skies were partly cloudy in Shreveport. The temperature was 75 degrees at the regional airport. The dew point was 72, making the relative humidity 88%. Winds were southwest at 7 miles an hour. The pressure was 30.07 inches and steady. The report from Bossier City was not available. And in downtown Shreveport, skies were partly cloudy. The temperature was 78 degrees. And winds were west at 3 miles an hour. Once again in Shreveport, it was 75 degrees with partly cloudy skies at midnight. Around the local area at midnight, in Texarkana, clear and 77. Wind southwest at 5 miles an hour. El Dorado, partly cloudy and 73. Wind calm. Monroe, partly cloudy and 77. Wind west at 3 miles an hour. Nacogdoches, cloudy and 73. Wind calm. Marshall, partly cloudy and 75. Wind southwest at 6 miles an hour. And at Longview, partly cloudy and 75 degrees. Wind southwest at 8 miles an hour. Elsewhere across the four-state area, over at Dallas, partly cloudy and 76. Oklahoma City, partly cloudy and 77. Little Rock, cloudy and 74. Jackson, Mississippi, mostly cloudy and 77. Baton Rouge, cloudy and 76. And at Houston, cloudy and 76 degrees. For the most current information, check us out on the web at www.weather.gov/SHP. Around the local area at 1 a.m., in Texarkana, clear and 75. Wind east at 7 miles an hour. El Dorado, partly cloudy and 73. Wind calm. Monroe, partly cloudy.
partly cloudy and 76. Wind calm. Natchitoches, mostly cloudy and 73. Wind calm. Marshall, partly cloudy and 74. Wind southwest at 3.

miles an hour. And at Longview, partly cloudy and 74 degrees. Wind southwest at 10 miles an hour. Elsewhere across the four-state area, over at Dallas, partly cloudy and 76. Oklahoma City, partly cloudy and 76. Little Rock, cloudy and 74. Jackson, Mississippi, partly cloudy and 76. Baton Rouge, cloudy and 75. And at Houston, cloudy and 76 degrees. For the most current information, check us out on the web at www.weather.gov/SHP. Now let's check on your local forecast. Tonight, partly cloudy. Lows around 70. Southwest winds around 5 miles per hour this evening, becoming light and variable. Wednesday, mostly cloudy. A slight chance of showers and thunderstorms in the morning, then a chance of showers and thunderstorms in the afternoon. Highs in the upper 80s. West winds around 5 miles per hour. Chance of rain 50%. Wednesday night, partly cloudy. Lows in the lower 70s. Southwest winds around 5 miles per hour in the evening, becoming light and variable. Thursday, partly cloudy. Highs in the lower 90s. Southwest winds around 5 miles per hour. Thursday night, partly cloudy. Lows in the mid 70s. South winds around 5 miles per hour. Friday, partly cloudy. Highs in the lower 90s. Friday night, mostly clear. Lows in the mid 70s. Saturday, partly cloudy. Highs in the mid 90s. Saturday night, mostly clear. Lows in the mid 70s. Sunday, mostly sunny. Hot with highs in the mid 90s. Sunday night, clear. Lows in the mid 70s. Monday, mostly sunny. Hot with highs in the upper 90s. Monday night, mostly clear. Lows in the mid 70s. Tuesday, mostly sunny. Hot with highs in the upper 90s. 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Be sure to follow us on Facebook. Here's a look at local weather conditions as of 1 a.m. At the top of the hour, skies were partly cloudy in Shreveport. The temperature was 75 degrees at the regional airport. The dew point was 72, making the relative humidity 88%. Winds were southwest at 6 miles an hour. The pressure was 30.08 inches and rising. The report from Bossier City was not available. And in downtown Shreveport, skies were partly cloudy. The temperature was 77 degrees. And winds were southwest at 9 miles an hour. Once again in Shreveport, it was 75 degrees with partly cloudy skies at 1 a.m. Around the local area at 1 a.m., in Texarkana, clear and 75. Wind east at 7 miles an hour. El Dorado, partly cloudy and 73. Wind calm. Monroe, partly cloudy and 76. Wind calm. Natchitoches, mostly cloudy and 73. Wind calm. Marshall, partly cloudy and 74. Wind southwest at 3 miles an hour. And at Longview, partly cloudy and 74 degrees. Wind southwest at 10 miles an hour. Elsewhere across the four-state area, over at Dallas, partly cloudy and 76. Oklahoma City, partly cloudy and 76. Little Rock, cloudy and 74. Jackson, Mississippi, partly cloudy and 76. Baton Rouge,

southwest winds around 5 miles per hour. Thursday night, partly cloudy. Lows in the mid-70s. South winds around 5 miles per hour.

the mid-70s. Saturday, partly cloudy. Highs in the mid-90s. Saturday night, mostly clear. Lows in the mid-70s. Sunday, mostly sunny. Hot with highs in the mid-90s. Sunday night, clear. Lows in the mid-70s. Monday, mostly sunny. Hot with highs in the upper 90s. Monday night, mostly clear. Lows in the mid-70s. Tuesday, mostly sunny. Hot with highs in the upper 90s. 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Be sure to follow us on Facebook. Here's a look at local weather conditions as of 1 a.m. At the top of the hour, skies were partly cloudy in Shreveport. The temperature was 75 degrees at the regional airport. The dew point was 72, making the relative humidity 88%. Winds were southwest at 6 miles an hour. The pressure was 30.08 inches and rising. The report from Bossier City was not available. And in downtown Shreveport, skies were partly cloudy. The temperature was 77 degrees. And winds were southwest at 9 miles an hour. Once again in Shreveport, it was 75 degrees with partly cloudy skies at 1 a.m. Around the local area at 1 a.m., in Texarkana, clear and 75. Wind east at 7 miles an hour. El Dorado, partly cloudy and 73. Wind calm. Monroe, partly cloudy and 76. Wind calm. Nutkish, mostly cloudy and 73. Wind calm. Marshall, partly cloudy and 74. Wind southwest at 3 miles an hour. And at Longview, partly cloudy and 74 degrees. Wind southwest at 10 miles an hour. Elsewhere across the four-state area, over at Dallas, partly cloudy and 76. Oklahoma City, partly cloudy and 76. Little Rock, cloudy and 74. Jackson, Mississippi, partly cloudy and 76. Baton Rouge, cloudy and 75. And at Houston, cloudy and 76 degrees. For the most current information, check us out on the web at www.weather.gov/sht. 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Now let's check on your local forecast. Tonight, partly cloudy. Lows around 70. Southwest winds around 5 miles per hour this evening, becoming light and variable. Wednesday, mostly cloudy. A slight chance of showers and thunderstorms in the morning, then a chance of showers and thunderstorms in the afternoon. Highs in the upper 80s. West winds around 5 miles per hour. Chance of rain 50%. Wednesday night, partly cloudy. Lows in the lower 70s. Southwest winds around 5 miles per hour in the evening, becoming light and variable. Thursday, partly cloudy. Highs in the lower 90s. Southwest winds around 5 miles per hour. Thursday night, partly cloudy. Lows in the mid-70s. South winds around 5 miles per hour. Friday, partly cloudy. Highs in the lower 90s. Friday night, mostly clear. Lows in the mid-70s.

partly cloudy. Highs in the mid-90s. Saturday night, mostly clear. Lows in the mid-70s. Sunday, mostly sunny. Hot with highs in the mid-90s. Sunday night, clear. Lows in the mid-70s. Monday, mostly sunny. Hot with highs in the upper 90s. Monday night, mostly clear. Lows in the mid-70s. Tuesday, mostly sunny. Hot with highs in the upper 90s. 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Be sure to follow us on Facebook. Here's a look at local weather conditions as of 1 a.m. At the top of the hour, skies were partly cloudy in Shreveport. The temperature was 75 degrees at the regional airport. The dew point was 72, making the relative humidity 88%. Winds were southwest at 6 miles an hour. The pressure was 30.08 inches and rising. The report from Bossier City was not available. And in downtown Shreveport, skies were partly cloudy. The temperature was 77 degrees. And winds were southwest at 9 miles an hour. Once again in Shreveport, it was 75 degrees with partly cloudy skies at 1 a.m. Around the local area at 1 a.m., in Texarkana, clear and 75. Wind east at 7 miles an hour. El Dorado, partly cloudy and 73. Wind calm. Monroe, partly cloudy and 76. Wind calm. Nacogdoches, mostly cloudy and 73. Wind calm. Marshall, partly cloudy and 74. Wind southwest at 3 miles an hour. And at Longview, partly cloudy and 74 degrees. Wind southwest at 10 miles an hour. Elsewhere across the four-state area, over at Dallas, partly cloudy and 76. Oklahoma City, partly cloudy and 76. Little Rock, cloudy and 74. Jackson, Mississippi, partly cloudy and 76. Baton Rouge, cloudy and 75. And at Houston, cloudy and 76 degrees. For the most current information, check us out on the web at www.weather.gov/SHP. Now let's check on your local forecast. Tonight, partly cloudy. Lows around 70. Southwest winds around 5 miles per hour this evening, becoming light and variable. Wednesday, mostly cloudy. A slight chance of showers and thunderstorms in the morning, then a chance of showers and thunderstorms in the afternoon. Highs in the upper 80s. West winds around 5 miles per hour. Chance of rain 50%. Wednesday night, partly cloudy. Lows in the lower 70s. Southwest winds around 5 miles per hour in the evening, becoming light and variable. Thursday, partly cloudy. Highs in the lower 90s. Southwest winds around 5 miles per hour. Thursday night, partly cloudy. Lows in the mid-70s. South winds around 5 miles per hour. Friday, partly cloudy. Highs in the lower 90s. Friday night, mostly clear. Lows in the mid-70s. Saturday, partly cloudy. Highs in the mid-90s. Saturday night, mostly clear. Lows in the mid-70s. Sunday, mostly sunny. Hot with highs in the mid-90s. Sunday night, clear. Lows in the mid-70s. Monday, mostly sunny. Hot with highs in the upper 90s. Monday night, mostly clear. Lows in the mid-70s. Tuesday, mostly sunny. Hot with highs in the upper 90s. 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Be sure to follow us on Facebook. Here's a look at local weather conditions as of 1 a.m. At the top of the hour,
Skies were partly cloudy in Shreveport. The temperature was 75 degrees at the regional airport. The dew point was 72, making the relative humidity 88%. Winds were southwest at 6 miles an hour. The pressure was 30.08 inches and rising. The report from Bossier City was not available. And in downtown Shreveport, skies were partly cloudy. The temperature was 77 degrees. And winds were southwest at 9 miles an hour. Once again in Shreveport, it was 75 degrees with partly cloudy skies at 1 a.m. Around the local area at 1 a.m., in Texarkana, clear and 75. Wind east at 7 miles an hour. El Dorado, partly cloudy and 73. Wind calm. Monroe, partly cloudy and 76. Wind calm. Natchitoches, mostly cloudy and 73. Wind calm. Marshall, partly cloudy and 74. Wind southwest at 3 miles an hour. And at Longview, partly cloudy and 74 degrees. Wind southwest at 10 miles an hour. Elsewhere across the four-state area, over at Dallas, partly cloudy and 76. Oklahoma City, partly cloudy and 76. Little Rock, cloudy and 74. Jackson, Mississippi, partly cloudy and 76. Baton Rouge, cloudy and 75. And at Houston, cloudy and 76 degrees. For the most current information, check us out on the web at www.weather.gov/SHP. Here is your area's open water boating forecast. Wind gusts may be higher. Tonight, partly cloudy. Lows around 70. Southwest winds 5 to 10 miles per hour. Wednesday, slight chance of showers in the morning. Slight chance of thunderstorms in the late morning, then a chance of showers and thunderstorms in the afternoon. Mostly cloudy. Highs in the upper 80s. West winds 10 to 15 miles per hour. Chance of precipitation 50%. Wednesday night, partly cloudy. Lows in the lower 70s. South winds 5 to 10 miles per hour. Thursday, partly cloudy. Highs in the lower 90s. Southwest winds 5 to 10 miles per hour. Thursday night, partly cloudy. Lows in the mid-70s. South winds 5 to 10 miles per hour. Friday, partly cloudy. Highs in the mid-90s. Friday night, mostly clear. Lows in the mid-70s. Saturday, mostly sunny. Highs in the mid-90s. Saturday night, mostly clear. Lows in the mid-70s. Sunday, mostly sunny. Highs in the upper 90s. Sunday night, clear. Lows in the mid-70s. Monday, mostly sunny. Highs in the upper 90s. Monday night, mostly clear. Lows in the mid-70s. Tuesday, mostly sunny. Highs in the upper 90s. Now let's check on your local forecast. Tonight, partly cloudy. Lows around 70. Southwest winds around 5 miles per hour this evening, becoming light and variable. Wednesday, mostly cloudy. A slight chance of showers and thunderstorms in the morning, then a chance of showers and thunderstorms in the afternoon. Highs in the upper 80s. West winds around 5 miles per hour. Chance of rain 50%. Wednesday night, partly cloudy. Lows in the lower 70s. Southwest winds around 5 miles per hour in the evening, becoming light and variable. Thursday, partly cloudy. Around 5 miles per hour in the evening, becoming light and variable. Thursday, partly cloudy. Highs in the lower 90s. Southwest winds around 5 miles per hour. Thursday night, partly cloudy. Lows in the mid-70s. South winds around 5 miles per hour. Friday, partly cloudy. Highs in the lower 90s.
Friday night, mostly clear.

lows in the mid-70s. Saturday, partly cloudy. Highs in the mid-90s. Saturday night, mostly clear. Lows in the mid-70s. Sunday, mostly sunny. Hot with highs in the mid-90s. Sunday night, clear. Lows in the mid-70s. Monday, mostly sunny. Hot with highs in the upper 90s. Monday night, mostly clear. Lows in the mid-70s. Tuesday, mostly sunny. Hot with highs in the upper 90s. 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Be sure to follow us on Facebook. Here's a look at local weather conditions as of 1 a.m. At the top of the hour, skies were partly cloudy in Shreveport. The temperature was 75 degrees at the regional airport. The dew point was 72, making the relative humidity 88%. Winds were southwest at 6 miles an hour. The pressure was 30.08 inches and rising. The report from Bossier City was not available. And in downtown Shreveport, skies were partly cloudy. The temperature was 77 degrees. And winds were southwest at 9 miles an hour. Once again in Shreveport, it was 75 degrees with partly cloudy skies at 1 a.m. Around the local area at 1 a.m., in Texarkana, clear and 75. Wind east at 7 miles an hour. El Dorado, partly cloudy and 73. Wind calm. Monroe, partly cloudy and 76. Wind calm. Nacogdoches, mostly cloudy and 73. Wind calm. Marshall, partly cloudy and 74. Wind southwest at 3 miles an hour. And at Longview, partly cloudy and 74 degrees. Wind southwest at 10 miles an hour. Elsewhere across the four-state area, over at Dallas, partly cloudy and 76. Oklahoma City, partly cloudy and 76. Little Rock, cloudy and 74. Jackson, Mississippi, partly cloudy and 76. Baton Rouge, cloudy and 75. And at Houston, cloudy and 76 degrees. For the most current information, check us out on the web at www.weather.gov/SHP. Now let's check on your local forecast. Tonight, partly cloudy. Lows around 70. Southwest winds around 5 miles per hour this evening, becoming light and variable. Wednesday, mostly cloudy. A slight chance of showers and thunderstorms in the morning, then a chance of showers and thunderstorms in the afternoon. Highs in the upper 80s. West winds around 5 miles per hour. Chance of rain 50%. Wednesday night, partly cloudy. Lows in the lower 70s. Southwest winds around 5 miles per hour in the evening, becoming light and variable. Thursday, partly cloudy. Highs in the lower 90s. Southwest winds around 5 miles per hour. Thursday night, partly cloudy. Lows in the mid-70s. South winds around 5 miles per hour. Friday, partly cloudy. Highs in the lower 90s. Friday night, mostly clear. Lows in the mid-70s. Saturday, partly cloudy. Highs in the mid-90s. Saturday night, mostly clear. Lows in the mid-70s. Sunday, mostly sunny. Hot with highs in the mid-90s. Sunday night, clear. Lows in the mid-70s. Monday, mostly sunny. Hot with highs in the upper 90s. Monday night, mostly clear. Lows in the mid-70s. Tuesday, mostly sunny. Hot with highs in the upper 90s. 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
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Now let's check on your local forecast. Rest of tonight, partly cloudy. Near steady temperature in the lower 70s. West winds around 5 miles per hour. Wednesday, partly cloudy with a slight chance of showers and thunderstorms in the morning, then mostly cloudy with a chance of showers and thunderstorms in the afternoon. Highs in the upper 80s. West winds 5 to 10 miles per hour. Chance of rain 40%. Wednesday night, partly cloudy. A slight chance of showers and thunderstorms in the evening. Lows in the lower 70s. Southwest winds around 5 miles per hour in the evening, becoming light and variable. Chance of rain 20%. Thursday, partly cloudy. A slight chance of showers and thunderstorms in the afternoon. Highs in the lower 90s. Southwest winds around 5 miles per hour. Chance of rain 20%. Thursday night, partly cloudy. A slight chance of showers and thunderstorms in the evening. Lows in the lower 70s. South winds around 5 miles per hour. Chance of rain 20%. Friday, partly cloudy. Highs in the lower 90s. Friday night, partly cloudy. Lows in the mid-70s. Saturday, partly cloudy. Highs in the mid-90s. Saturday night, mostly clear. Lows in the mid-70s. Sunday, mostly sunny. Hot with highs in the mid-90s. Sunday night, mostly clear. Lows in the mid-70s. Monday, sunny, hot with highs in the upper 90s. Monday night, clear. Lows in the mid-70s. Tuesday, mostly sunny. Hot with highs in the upper 90s. Here is your area's open water boating forecast. Wind gusts may be higher. Rest of tonight, partly cloudy with a 40% chance of showers and thunderstorms. Highs in the upper 80s. Lows in the lower 70s. South winds 10 to 15 miles per hour. Thursday, a 20% chance of showers and thunderstorms in the afternoon. Partly cloudy. Highs in the lower 90s. Southwest winds 5 to 10 miles per hour. Thursday night, a 20% chance of showers and thunderstorms in the evening. Partly cloudy. Lows in the lower 70s. South winds 5 to 10 miles per hour. Friday, partly cloudy. Highs in the lower 90s. Southwest winds 5 to 10 miles per hour. Friday night, partly cloudy. Lows in the mid-70s. Southwest winds 5 to 10 miles per hour. Saturday, partly cloudy. Highs in the mid-90s. Saturday night, mostly clear. Lows in the mid-70s. Sunday, mostly sunny. Highs in the upper 90s. Sunday night, mostly clear. Lows in the mid-70s. Monday, sunny. Highs in the upper 90s. Monday night, clear. Lows in the mid-70s. Tuesday, mostly sunny. Highs in the upper 90s. Tuesday night, mostly clear. Lows in the mid-70s. Wednesday, partly cloudy. Highs in the upper 90s. 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Be sure to follow us on Facebook. Here's a look at local weather conditions as of 1 a.m. At the top of the hour, skies were partly cloudy in Shreveport. The temperature was 75 degrees at the regional airport. The dew point was 72, making the relative humidity 88%. Winds were southwest at 6 miles an hour. The pressure was 30.08 inches and rising. The report from Bossier City was not available. And in downtown Shreveport, skies were partly cloudy. The temperature was 77 degrees.
and winds were southwest at 9 miles an hour. Once again in Shreveport, it was 75 degrees with partly cloudy skies at 1 a.m. Around the local area at 1 a.m., in Texarkana, clear and 75. Wind east at 7 miles an hour. El Dorado, partly cloudy and 73. Wind calm. Monroe, partly cloudy and 76. Wind calm. Nacogdoches, mostly cloudy and 73. Wind calm. Marshall, partly cloudy and 74. Wind southwest at 3 miles an hour. And at Longview, partly cloudy and 74 degrees. Wind southwest at 10 miles an hour. Elsewhere across the four-state area, over at Dallas, partly cloudy and 76. Oklahoma City, partly cloudy and 76. Little Rock, cloudy and 74. Jackson, Mississippi, partly cloudy and 76. Baton Rouge, cloudy and 75. And at Houston, cloudy and 76 degrees. For the most current information, check us out on the web at www.weather.gov/SHP. Now let's check on your local forecast. Rest of tonight, partly cloudy. Near steady temperature in the lower 70s. West winds around 5 miles per hour. Wednesday, partly cloudy with a slight chance of showers and thunderstorms in the morning, then mostly cloudy with a chance of showers and thunderstorms in the afternoon. Highs in the upper 80s. West winds 5 to 10 miles per hour. Chance of rain 40%. Wednesday night, partly cloudy. A slight chance of showers and thunderstorms in the evening. Lows in the lower 70s. Southwest winds around 5 miles per hour in the evening, becoming light and variable. Chance of rain 20%. Thursday, partly cloudy. A slight chance of showers and thunderstorms in the afternoon. Highs in the lower 90s. Southwest winds around 5 miles per hour. Chance of rain 20%. Thursday night, partly cloudy. A slight chance of showers and thunderstorms in the evening. Lows in the lower 70s. South winds around 5 miles per hour. Chance of rain 20%. Friday, partly cloudy. Highs in the lower 90s. Friday night, partly cloudy. Lows in the mid 70s. Saturday, partly cloudy. Highs in the mid 90s. Saturday night, mostly clear. Lows in the mid-70s. Sunday, mostly sunny. Hot with highs in the mid-90s. Sunday night, mostly clear. Lows in the mid-70s. Monday, sunny, hot with highs in the upper 90s. Monday night, clear. Lows in the mid-70s. Tuesday, mostly sunny. Hot with highs in the upper 90s. 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Be sure to follow us on Facebook. Here's a look at local weather conditions as of 1 a.m. At the top of the hour, skies were partly cloudy in Shreveport. The temperature was 75 degrees at the regional airport. The dew point was 72, making the relative humidity 88%. Winds were southwest at 6 miles an hour. The pressure was 30.08 inches and rising. The report from Bossier City was not available. And in downtown Shreveport, skies were partly cloudy. The temperature was 77 degrees. And winds were southwest at 9 miles an hour. Once again in Shreveport, it was 75 degrees with partly cloudy skies at 1 a.m. Around the local area at 1 a.m., in Texarkana, clear and 75. Wind east at 7 miles an hour. El Dorado, partly cloudy and 73. Wind calm. Monroe, partly cloudy and 76. Wind calm. Nacogdoches, mostly cloudy and 73. Wind calm. Marshall, partly cloudy and 74.
Wind southwest at 3 miles an hour. And at Longview, partly cloudy and 74 degrees. Wind southwest at 10 miles an hour. Elsewhere across the four-state area, over at Dallas, partly cloudy and 76. Oklahoma City, partly cloudy and 76. Little Rock, cloudy and 74. Jackson, Mississippi, partly cloudy and 76. Baton Rouge, cloudy and 75. And at Houston, cloudy and 76 degrees. For the most current information, check us out on the web at www.weather.gov/sht. Now let's check on your local forecast. Rest of tonight, partly cloudy. Near steady temperature in the lower 70s. West winds around 5 miles per hour. Wednesday, partly cloudy with a slight chance of showers and thunderstorms in the morning, then mostly cloudy with a chance of showers and thunderstorms in the afternoon. Highs in the upper 80s. West winds 5 to 10 miles per hour. Chance of rain 40%. Wednesday night, partly cloudy. A slight chance of showers and thunderstorms in the evening. Lows in the lower 70s. Southwest winds around 5 miles per hour in the evening, becoming light and variable. Chance of rain 20%. Thursday, partly cloudy. A slight chance of showers and thunderstorms in the afternoon. Highs in the lower 90s. Southwest winds around 5 miles per hour. Chance of rain 20%. Thursday night, partly cloudy. A slight chance of showers and thunderstorms in the evening. Lows in the lower 70s. South winds around 5 miles per hour. Chance of rain 20%. Friday, partly cloudy. Highs in the lower 90s. Friday night, partly cloudy. Lows in the mid 70s. Saturday, partly cloudy. Highs in the mid 90s. Saturday night, mostly clear. Lows in the mid-70s. Sunday, mostly sunny. Hot with highs in the mid-90s. Sunday night, mostly clear. Lows in the mid-70s. Monday, sunny, hot with highs in the upper 90s. Monday night, clear. Lows in the mid-70s. Tuesday, mostly sunny. Hot with highs in the upper 90s. 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Be sure to follow us on Facebook. Here's a look at local weather conditions as of 1 a.m. At the top of the hour, skies were partly cloudy in Shreveport. The temperature was 75 degrees at the regional airport. The dew point was 72, making the relative humidity 88%. Winds were southwest at 6 miles an hour. The pressure was 30.08 inches and rising. The report from Bossier City was not available. And in downtown Shreveport, skies were partly cloudy. The temperature was 77 degrees. And winds were southwest at 9 miles an hour. Once again in Shreveport, it was 75 degrees with partly cloudy skies at 1 a.m. This is your NOAA Weather Radio, station WXJ97, operating on a frequency of 162.400 MHz, providing the latest weather information on a 24-hour basis. Broadcasts originate from the National Weather Service Office in Shreveport, Louisiana. 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Around the local area at 1 a.m. in Texarkana, clear and 75. Wind east at 7 miles an hour. El Dorado, partly cloudy and 73. Wind calm. Monroe, partly cloudy and 76. Wind calm. Nacogdoches, mostly cloudy and 73. Wind calm. Marshall, partly cloudy and 74. Wind southwest at 3 miles an hour. And at Longview, partly cloudy and 74 degrees.
Wind southwest at 10 miles an hour. Elsewhere across the four-state area, over at Dallas, partly cloudy and 76. Oklahoma City, partly cloudy and 76. Little Rock, cloudy and 74. Jackson, Mississippi, partly cloudy and 76. Baton Rouge, cloudy and 75. And at Houston, cloudy and 76 degrees. For the most current information, check us out on the web at www.weather.gov/sht. Now let's check on your local forecast. Rest of tonight, partly cloudy. Near steady temperature in the lower 70s. West winds around 5 miles per hour. Wednesday, partly cloudy with a slight chance of showers and thunderstorms in the morning, then mostly cloudy with a chance of showers and thunderstorms in the afternoon. Highs in the upper 80s. West winds 5 to 10 miles per hour. Chance of rain 40%. Wednesday night, partly cloudy. A slight chance of showers and thunderstorms in the evening. Lows in the lower 70s. Southwest winds around 5 miles per hour in the evening, becoming light and variable. Chance of rain 20%. Thursday, partly cloudy. A slight chance of showers and thunderstorms in the afternoon. Highs in the lower 90s. Southwest winds around 5 miles per hour. Chance of rain 20%. Thursday night, partly cloudy. A slight chance of showers and thunderstorms in the evening. Lows in the lower 70s. South winds around 5 miles per hour. Chance of rain 20%. Friday, partly cloudy. Highs in the lower 90s. Friday night, partly cloudy. Lows in the mid-70s. Saturday, partly cloudy. Highs in the mid-90s. Saturday night, mostly clear. Lows in the mid-70s. Sunday, mostly sunny. Hot with highs in the mid-90s. Sunday night, mostly clear. Lows in the mid-70s. Monday, sunny, hot with highs in the upper 90s. Monday night, clear. Lows in the mid-70s. Tuesday, mostly sunny. Hot with highs in the upper 90s. 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Be sure to follow us on Facebook. Here's a look at local weather conditions as of 1 a.m. At the top of the hour, skies were partly cloudy in Shreveport. The temperature was 75 degrees at the regional airport. The dew point was 72, making the relative humidity 88%. Winds were southwest at 6 miles an hour. The pressure was 30.08 inches and rising. The report from Bossier City was not available. And in downtown Shreveport, skies were partly cloudy. The temperature was 77 degrees. And winds were southwest at 9 miles an hour. Once again in Shreveport, it was 75 degrees with partly cloudy skies at 1 a.m. Around the local area at 1 a.m., in Texarkana, clear and 75. Wind east at 7 miles an hour. El Dorado, partly cloudy and 73. Wind calm. Monroe, partly cloudy and 76. Wind calm. Nacogdoches, mostly cloudy and 73. Wind calm. Marshall, partly cloudy and 74. Wind southwest at 3 miles an hour. And at Longview, partly cloudy and 74 degrees. Wind southwest at 10 miles an hour. Elsewhere across the four-state area, over at Dallas, partly cloudy and 76. Oklahoma City, partly cloudy and 76. Little Rock, cloudy and 74. Jackson, Mississippi, partly cloudy and 76. Baton Rouge, cloudy and 75. And at Houston, cloudy and 76 degrees. For the most current information, check us out on the web at www.weather.gov/sht.
Now let's check on your local forecast. Rest of tonight, partly cloudy. Near steady temperature in the lower 70s. West winds around 5 miles per hour. Wednesday, partly cloudy with a slight chance of showers and thunderstorms in the morning, then mostly cloudy with a chance of showers and thunderstorms in the afternoon. Highs in the upper 80s. West winds 5 to 10 miles per hour. Chance of rain 40%. Wednesday night, partly cloudy. A slight chance of showers and thunderstorms in the evening. Lows in the lower 70s. Southwest winds around 5 miles per hour in the evening, becoming light and variable. Chance of rain 20%. Thursday, partly cloudy. A slight chance of showers and thunderstorms in the afternoon. Highs in the lower 90s. Southwest winds around 5 miles per hour. Chance of rain 20%. Thursday night, partly cloudy. A slight chance of showers and thunderstorms in the evening. Lows in the lower 70s. South winds around 5 miles per hour. Chance of rain 20%. Friday, partly cloudy. Highs in the lower 90s. Friday night, partly cloudy. Lows in the mid-70s. Saturday, partly cloudy. Highs in the mid-90s. Saturday night, mostly clear. Lows in the mid-70s. Sunday, mostly sunny. Hot with highs in the mid-90s. Sunday night, mostly clear. Lows in the mid-70s. Monday, sunny, hot with highs in the upper 90s. Monday night, clear. Lows in the mid-70s. Tuesday, mostly sunny. Hot with highs in the upper 90s. Here is your area's open water boating forecast. Wind gusts may be higher. Rest of tonight, partly cloudy with a 40% chance of showers and thunderstorms. Highs in the upper 80s. Lows in the lower 70s. South winds 10 to 15 miles per hour. Thursday, a 20% chance of showers and thunderstorms in the afternoon. Partly cloudy. Highs in the lower 90s. Southwest winds 5 to 10 miles per hour. Thursday night, a 20% chance of showers and thunderstorms in the evening. Partly cloudy. Lows in the lower 70s. South winds 5 to 10 miles per hour. Friday, partly cloudy. Highs in the lower 90s. Southwest winds 5 to 10 miles per hour. Friday night, partly cloudy. Lows in the mid-70s. Southwest winds 5 to 10 miles per hour. Saturday, partly cloudy. Highs in the mid-90s. Saturday night, mostly clear. Lows in the mid-70s. Sunday, mostly sunny. Highs in the upper 90s. Sunday night, mostly clear. Lows in the mid-70s. Monday, sunny. Highs in the upper 90s. Monday night, clear. Lows in the mid-70s. Tuesday, mostly sunny. Highs in the upper 90s. Tuesday night, mostly clear. Lows in the mid-70s. Wednesday, partly cloudy. Highs in the upper 90s. 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Be sure to follow us on Facebook. Here's a look at local weather conditions as of 1 a.m. At the top of the hour, skies were partly cloudy in Shreveport. The temperature was 75 degrees at the regional airport. The dew point was 72, making the relative humidity 88%. Winds were southwest at 6 miles an hour. The pressure was 30.08 inches and rising. The report from Bossier City was not available. And in downtown Shreveport, skies were partly cloudy. The temperature was 77 degrees. And winds were southwest at 9 miles an hour. Once again in Shreveport, it was 75 degrees with partly cloudy skies at 1 a.m. Around the local area at 1 a.m.
In Texarkana, clear and 75. Wind east at 7 miles an hour. El Dorado, partly cloudy and 73. Wind calm. Monroe, partly cloudy and 76. Wind calm. Natchitoches, mostly cloudy and 73. Wind calm. Marshall, partly cloudy and 74. Wind southwest at 3 miles an hour. And at Longview, partly cloudy and 74 degrees. Wind southwest at 10 miles an hour. Elsewhere across the four-state area, over at Dallas, partly cloudy and 76. Oklahoma City, partly cloudy and 76. Little Rock, cloudy and 74. Jackson, Mississippi, partly cloudy and 76. Baton Rouge, cloudy and 75. And at Houston, cloudy and 76 degrees. For the most current information, check us out on the web at www.weather.gov/sht. Now let's check on your local forecast. Rest of tonight, partly cloudy. Near steady temperature in the lower 70s. West winds around 5 miles per hour. Wednesday, partly cloudy with a slight chance of showers and thunderstorms in the morning, then mostly cloudy with a chance of showers and thunderstorms in the afternoon. Highs in the upper 80s. West winds 5 to 10 miles per hour. Chance of rain 40%. Wednesday night, partly cloudy. A slight chance of showers and thunderstorms in the evening. Lows in the lower 70s. Southwest winds around 5 miles per hour in the evening, becoming light and variable. Chance of rain 20%. Thursday, partly cloudy. A slight chance of showers and thunderstorms in the afternoon. Highs in the lower 90s. Southwest winds around 5 miles per hour. Chance of rain 20%. Thursday night, partly cloudy. A slight chance of showers and thunderstorms in the evening. Lows in the lower 70s. South winds around 5 miles per hour. Chance of rain 20%. Friday, partly cloudy. Highs in the lower 90s. Friday night, partly cloudy. Lows in the mid 70s. Saturday, partly cloudy. Highs in the mid 90s. Saturday night, mostly clear. Lows in the mid-70s. Sunday, mostly sunny. Hot with highs in the mid-90s. Sunday night, mostly clear. Lows in the mid-70s. Monday, sunny, hot with highs in the upper 90s. Monday night, clear. Lows in the mid-70s. Tuesday, mostly sunny. Hot with highs in the upper 90s. 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Be sure to follow us on Facebook. Here's a look at local weather conditions as of 1 a.m. At the top of the hour, skies were partly cloudy in Shreveport. The temperature was 75 degrees at the regional airport. The dew point was 72, making the relative humidity 88%. Winds were southwest at 6 miles an hour. The pressure was 30.08 inches and rising. The report from Bossier City was not available. And in downtown Shreveport, skies were partly cloudy. The temperature was 77 degrees. And winds were southwest at 9 miles an hour. Once again in Shreveport, it was 75 degrees with partly cloudy skies at 1 a.m. Around the local area at 1 a.m., in Texarkana, clear and 75. Wind east at 7 miles an hour.
El Dorado, partly cloudy and 73. Wind calm. Monroe, partly cloudy and 76. Wind calm. Natchitoches, mostly cloudy and 73. Wind calm. Marshall, partly cloudy and 74. Wind southwest at 3 miles an hour. And at Longview, partly cloudy and 74 degrees. Wind southwest at 10 miles an hour. Elsewhere across the four-state area, over at Dallas, partly cloudy and 76. Oklahoma City, partly cloudy and 76. Little Rock, cloudy and 74. Jackson, Mississippi, partly cloudy and 76. Baton Rouge, cloudy and 75. And at Houston, cloudy and 76 degrees. For the most current information, check us out on the web at www.weather.gov/sht. Now let's check on your local forecast. Rest of tonight, partly cloudy. Near steady temperature in the lower 70s. West winds around 5 miles per hour. Wednesday, partly cloudy with a slight chance of showers and thunderstorms in the morning, then mostly cloudy with a chance of showers and thunderstorms in the afternoon. Highs in the upper 80s. West winds 5 to 10 miles per hour. Chance of rain 40%. Wednesday night, partly cloudy. A slight chance of showers and thunderstorms in the evening. Lows in the lower 70s. Southwest winds around 5 miles per hour in the evening, becoming light and variable. Chance of rain 20%. Thursday, partly cloudy. A slight chance of showers and thunderstorms in the afternoon. Highs in the lower 90s. Southwest winds around 5 miles per hour. Chance of rain 20%. Thursday night, partly cloudy. A slight chance of showers and thunderstorms in the evening. Lows in the lower 70s. South winds around 5 miles per hour. Chance of rain 20%. Friday, partly cloudy. Highs in the lower 90s. Friday night, partly cloudy. Lows in the mid 70s. Saturday, partly cloudy. Highs in the mid 90s. Saturday night, mostly clear. Lows in the mid-70s. Sunday, mostly sunny. Hot with highs in the mid-90s. Sunday night, mostly clear. Lows in the mid-70s. Monday, sunny, hot with highs in the upper 90s. Monday night, clear. Lows in the mid-70s. Tuesday, mostly sunny. Hot with highs in the upper 90s. 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Be sure to follow us on Facebook. Here's a look at local weather conditions as of 2 a.m. At the top of the hour, skies were mostly cloudy in Shreveport. The temperature was 73 degrees at the regional airport. The dew point was 72, making the relative humidity 94%. Winds were southwest at 7 miles an hour. The pressure was 30.07 inches and falling. The report from Bossier City was not available. And in downtown Shreveport, skies were partly cloudy. The temperature was 76 degrees. And winds were west at 7 miles an hour. Once again in Shreveport, it was 73 degrees with mostly cloudy skies at 2 a.m. Around the local area at 2 a.m., in Texarkana, clear and 75. Wind calm. El Dorado, mostly cloudy and 73. Wind calm. Monroe, partly cloudy and 76. Wind southwest at 5 miles an hour. Natchitoches, mostly cloudy and 73. Wind calm. Marshall, partly cloudy and 73. Wind southwest at 6 miles an hour. And at Longview, partly cloudy and 73 degrees. Wind southwest at 6 miles an hour. Elsewhere across the four-state area, over at Dallas, partly cloudy and 75.
Oklahoma City.

partly cloudy and 75. Little Rock, mostly cloudy and 75. Jackson, Mississippi, partly cloudy and 75. Baton Rouge, cloudy and 76. And at Houston, cloudy and 76 degrees. For the most current information, check us out on the web at www.weather.gov/sht. Now let's check on your local forecast. Rest of tonight, partly cloudy. Near steady temperature in the lower 70s. West winds around 5 miles per hour. Wednesday, partly cloudy with a slight chance of showers and thunderstorms in the morning, then mostly cloudy with a chance of showers and thunderstorms in the afternoon. Highs in the upper 80s. West winds 5 to 10 miles per hour. Chance of rain 40%. Wednesday night, partly cloudy. A slight chance of showers and thunderstorms in the evening. Lows in the lower 70s. Southwest winds around 5 miles per hour in the evening, becoming light and variable. Chance of rain 20%. Thursday, partly cloudy. A slight chance of showers and thunderstorms in the afternoon. Highs in the lower 90s. Southwest winds around 5 miles per hour. Chance of rain 20%. Thursday night, partly cloudy. A slight chance of showers and thunderstorms in the evening. Lows in the lower 70s. South winds around 5 miles per hour. Chance of rain 20%. Friday, partly cloudy. Highs in the lower 90s. Friday night, partly cloudy. Lows in the mid-70s. Saturday, partly cloudy. Highs in the mid-90s. Saturday night, mostly clear. Lows in the mid-70s. Sunday, mostly sunny. Hot with highs in the mid-90s. Sunday night, mostly clear. Lows in the mid-70s. Monday, sunny, hot with highs in the upper 90s. Monday night, clear. Lows in the mid-70s. Tuesday, mostly sunny. Hot with highs in the upper 90s. 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Be sure to follow us on Facebook. Here's a look at local weather conditions as of 2 a.m. At the top of the hour, skies were mostly cloudy in Shreveport. The temperature was 73 degrees at the regional airport. The dew point was 72, making the relative humidity 94%. Winds were southwest at 7 miles an hour. The pressure was 30.07 inches and falling. The report from Bossier City was not available. And in downtown Shreveport, skies were partly cloudy. The temperature was 76 degrees. And winds were west at 7 miles an hour. Once again in Shreveport, it was 73 degrees with mostly cloudy skies at 2 a.m. Around the local area at 2 a.m., in Texarkana, clear and 75. Wind calm. El Dorado, mostly cloudy and 73. Wind calm. Monroe, partly cloudy and 76. Wind southwest at 5 miles an hour. Nutqualitsch, mostly cloudy and 73. Wind calm. Marshall, partly cloudy and 73. Wind southwest at 6 miles an hour. And at Longview, partly cloudy and 73 degrees. Wind southwest at 6 miles an hour. Elsewhere across the four-state area, over at Dallas, partly cloudy and 75. Oklahoma City, partly cloudy and 75. Little Rock, mostly cloudy and 75. Jackson, Mississippi, partly cloudy and 75. Baton Rouge, cloudy and 76. And at Houston, cloudy and 76 degrees. For the most current information, check us out on the web at www.weather.gov/sht. Now let's check on your local forecast. Rest of tonight, partly cloudy. Near steady temperature in the lower 70s. West winds around

slight chance of showers and thunderstorms in the afternoon. Highs in the lower 90s. Southwest winds around 5 miles per hour. Chance of rain 20%. Thursday night, partly cloudy. A slight chance of showers and thunderstorms in the evening. Lows in the lower 70s. South winds around 5 miles per hour. Chance of rain 20%. Friday, partly cloudy. Highs in the lower 90s. Friday night, partly cloudy. Lows in the mid-70s. Saturday, partly cloudy. Highs in the mid-90s. Saturday night, mostly clear. Lows in the mid-70s. Sunday, mostly sunny. Hot with highs in the mid-90s. Sunday night, mostly clear. Lows in the mid-70s. Monday, sunny, hot with highs in the upper 90s. Monday night, clear. Lows in the mid-70s. Tuesday, mostly sunny. Hot with highs in the upper 90s. 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Be sure to follow us on Facebook. Here's a look at local weather conditions as of 2 a.m. At the top of the hour, skies were mostly cloudy in Shreveport. The temperature was 73 degrees at the regional airport. The dew point was 72, making the relative humidity 94%. Winds were southwest at 7 miles an hour. The pressure was 30.07 inches and falling. The report from Bossier City was not available. And in downtown Shreveport, skies were partly cloudy. The temperature was 76 degrees. And winds were west at 7 miles an hour. Once again in Shreveport, it was 73 degrees with mostly cloudy skies at 2 a.m. Around the local area at 2 a.m., in Texarkana, clear and 75. Wind calm. El Dorado, mostly cloudy and 73. Wind calm. Monroe, partly cloudy and 76. Wind southwest at 5 miles an hour. Nacogdoches, mostly cloudy and 73. Wind calm. Marshall, partly cloudy and 73. Wind southwest at 6 miles an hour. And at Longview, partly cloudy and 73 degrees. Wind southwest at 6 miles an hour. Elsewhere across the four-state area, over at Dallas, partly cloudy and 75. Oklahoma City, partly cloudy and 75. Little Rock, mostly cloudy and 75. Jackson, Mississippi, partly cloudy and 75. Baton Rouge, cloudy and 76. And at Houston, cloudy and 76 degrees. 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Now let's check on your local forecast. Rest of tonight, partly cloudy. Near steady temperature in the lower 70s. West winds around 5 miles per hour. Wednesday, partly cloudy with a slight chance of showers and thunderstorms in the morning, then mostly cloudy with a chance of showers and thunderstorms in the afternoon. Highs in the upper 80s. West winds 5 to 10 miles per hour. Chance of rain 40%. Wednesday night, partly cloudy. A slight chance of showers and thunderstorms in the evening. Lows in the lower 70s. Southwest winds around 5 miles per hour in the evening, becoming light and variable. Chance of rain 20%. Thursday, partly cloudy. A slight chance of showers and thunderstorms in the afternoon. Highs in the lower 90s.

West winds around 5 miles per hour. Chance of rain 20%. Thursday night, partly cloudy. A slight chance of showers and thunderstorms in the evening. Lows in the lower 70s. South winds around 5 miles per hour. Chance of rain 20%. Friday, partly cloudy. Highs in the lower 90s. Friday night, partly cloudy. Lows in the mid-70s. Saturday, partly cloudy. Highs in the mid-90s. Saturday night, mostly clear. Lows in the mid-70s. Sunday, mostly sunny. Hot with highs in the mid-90s. Sunday night, mostly clear. Lows in the mid-70s. Monday, sunny, hot with highs in the upper 90s. Monday night, clear. Lows in the mid-70s. Tuesday, mostly sunny. Hot with highs in the upper 90s. 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Be sure to follow us on Facebook. Here's a look at local weather conditions as of 2 a.m. At the top of the hour, skies were mostly cloudy in Shreveport. The temperature was 73 degrees at the regional airport. The dew point was 72, making the relative humidity 94%. Winds were southwest at 7 miles an hour. The pressure was 30.07 inches and falling. The report from Bossier City was not available. And in downtown Shreveport, skies were partly cloudy. The temperature was 76 degrees. And winds were west at 7 miles an hour. Once again in Shreveport, it was 73 degrees with mostly cloudy skies at 2 a.m. Around the local area at 2 a.m., in Texarkana, clear and 75. Wind calm. El Dorado, mostly cloudy and 73. Wind calm. Monroe, partly cloudy and 76. Wind southwest at 5 miles an hour. Natchitoches, mostly cloudy and 73. Wind calm. Marshall, partly cloudy and 73. Wind southwest at 6 miles an hour. And at Longview, partly cloudy and 73 degrees. Wind southwest at 6 miles an hour. Elsewhere across the four-state area, over at Dallas, partly cloudy and 75. Oklahoma City, partly cloudy and 75. Little Rock, mostly cloudy and 75. Jackson, Mississippi, partly cloudy and 75. Baton Rouge, cloudy and 76. And at Houston, cloudy and 76 degrees. For the most current information, check us out on the web at www.weather.gov/sht. Now let's check on your local forecast. Rest of tonight, partly cloudy. Near steady temperature in the lower 70s. West winds around 5 miles per hour. Wednesday, partly cloudy with a slight chance of showers and thunderstorms in the morning, then mostly cloudy with a chance of showers and thunderstorms in the afternoon. Highs in the upper 80s. West winds 5 to 10 miles per hour. Chance of rain 40%. Wednesday night, partly cloudy. A slight chance of showers and thunderstorms in the evening. Lows in the lower 70s. Southwest winds around 5 miles per hour in the evening, becoming light and variable. Chance of rain 20%. Thursday, partly cloudy. A slight chance of showers and thunderstorms in the afternoon. Highs in the lower 90s. Southwest winds around 5 miles per hour. Chance of rain 20%. Thursday night, partly cloudy. A slight chance of showers and thunderstorms in the evening. Lows in the lower 70s. South winds around 5 miles per hour. Chance of rain 20%. Friday, partly cloudy. Highs in the lower 90s. Friday night, partly cloudy. Lows in the mid-70s. Saturday, partly cloudy. Highs in the mid-90s. Saturday night,
mostly clear. Lows in the mid-70s. Sunday, mostly sunny. Hot with highs in the mid-90s. Sunday night, mostly clear. Lows in the mid-70s. Monday, sunny, hot with highs in the upper 90s. Monday night, clear. Lows in the mid-70s. Tuesday, mostly sunny. Hot with highs in the upper 90s. 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Be sure to follow us on Facebook. Here's a look at local weather conditions as of 2 a.m. At the top of the hour, skies were mostly cloudy in Shreveport. The temperature was 73 degrees at the regional airport. The dew point was 72, making the relative humidity 94%. Winds were southwest at 7 miles an hour. The pressure was 30.07 inches and falling. The report from Bossier City was not available. And in downtown Shreveport, skies were partly cloudy. The temperature was 76 degrees. And winds were west at 7 miles an hour. Once again in Shreveport, it was 73 degrees with mostly cloudy skies at 2 a.m. Here is your area's open water boating forecast. Wind gusts may be higher. Rest of tonight, partly cloudy with a 40% chance of showers and thunderstorms. Highs in the upper 80s. Lows in the lower 70s. South winds 10 to 15 miles per hour. Thursday, a 20% chance of showers and thunderstorms in the afternoon. Partly cloudy. Highs in the lower 90s. Southwest winds 5 to 10 miles per hour. Thursday night, a 20% chance of showers and thunderstorms in the evening. Partly cloudy. Lows in the lower 70s. South winds 5 to 10 miles per hour. Friday, partly cloudy. Highs in the lower 90s. Southwest winds 5 to 10 miles per hour. Friday night, partly cloudy. Lows in the mid-70s. Southwest winds 5 to 10 miles per hour. Saturday, partly cloudy. Highs in the mid-90s. Saturday night, mostly clear. Lows in the mid-70s. Sunday, mostly sunny. Highs in the upper 90s. Sunday night, mostly clear. Lows in the mid-70s. Monday, sunny. Highs in the upper 90s. Monday night, clear. Lows in the mid-70s. Tuesday, mostly sunny. Highs in the upper 90s. Tuesday night, mostly clear. Lows in the mid-70s. Wednesday, partly cloudy. Highs in the upper 90s. Around the local area at 2 a.m. in Texarkana, clear and 75. Wind calm. El Dorado, mostly cloudy and 73. Wind calm. Monroe, partly cloudy and 76. Wind southwest at 5 miles an hour. Nacogdoches, mostly cloudy and 73. Wind calm. Marshall, partly cloudy and 73. Wind southwest at 6 miles an hour. Partly cloudy and 73. Wind southwest at 6 miles an hour. And at Longview, partly cloudy and 73 degrees. Wind southwest at 6 miles an hour. Elsewhere across the four-state area, over at Dallas, partly cloudy and 75. Oklahoma City, partly cloudy and 75. Little Rock, mostly cloudy and 75. Jackson, Mississippi, partly cloudy and 75. Baton Rouge, cloudy and 76. And at Houston, cloudy and 76 degrees. For the most current information, check us out on the web at www.weather.gov/SHP. Now let's check on your local forecast. Rest of tonight, partly cloudy. Near steady temperature in the lower 70s. West winds around 5 miles per hour. Wednesday, partly cloudy with a slight chance of showers and thunderstorms in the morning,
then mostly cloudy with a chance of

showers and thunderstorms in the afternoon. Highs in the upper 80s. West winds 5 to 10 miles per hour. Chance of rain 40%. Wednesday night, partly cloudy. A slight chance of showers and thunderstorms in the evening. Lows in the lower 70s. Southwest winds around 5 miles per hour in the evening, becoming light and variable. Chance of rain 20%. Thursday, partly cloudy. A slight chance of showers and thunderstorms in the afternoon. Highs in the lower 90s. Southwest winds around 5 miles per hour. Chance of rain 20%. Thursday night, partly cloudy. A slight chance of showers and thunderstorms in the evening. Lows in the lower 70s. South winds around 5 miles per hour. Chance of rain 20%. Friday, partly cloudy. Highs in the lower 90s. Friday night, partly cloudy. Lows in the mid-70s. Saturday, partly cloudy. Highs in the mid-90s. Saturday night, mostly clear. Lows in the mid-70s. Sunday, mostly sunny. Hot with highs in the mid-90s. Sunday night, mostly clear. Lows in the mid-70s. Monday, sunny, hot with highs in the upper 90s. Monday night, clear. Lows in the mid-70s. Tuesday, mostly sunny. Hot with highs in the upper 90s. 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Be sure to follow us on Facebook. Here's a look at local weather conditions as of 2 a.m. At the top of the hour, skies were mostly cloudy in Shreveport. The temperature was 73 degrees at the regional airport. The dew point was 72, making the relative humidity 94%. Winds were southwest at 7 miles an hour. The pressure was 30.07 inches and falling. The report from Bossier City was not available. And in downtown Shreveport, skies were partly cloudy. The temperature was 76 degrees. And winds were west at 7 miles an hour. Once again in Shreveport, it was 73 degrees with mostly cloudy skies at 2 a.m. This is your NOAA Weather Radio, station WXJ97, operating on a frequency of 162.400 MHz, providing the latest weather information on a 24-hour basis. Broadcasts originate from the National Weather Service Office in Shreveport, Louisiana. 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Around the local area at 2 a.m. in Texarkana, clear and 75. Wind calm. El Dorado, mostly cloudy and 73. Wind calm. Monroe, partly cloudy and 76. Wind southwest at 5 miles an hour. Natchitoches, mostly cloudy and 73. Wind calm. Marshall, partly cloudy and 73. Wind southwest at 6 miles an hour. And at Longview, partly cloudy and 73 degrees. Wind southwest at 6 miles an hour. Elsewhere across the four-state area, over at Dallas, partly cloudy and 75. Oklahoma City, partly cloudy and 75. Little Rock, mostly cloudy and 75. Jackson, Mississippi, partly cloudy and 75. Baton Rouge, cloudy and 76. And at Houston, cloudy and 76 degrees. For the most current information, check us out on the web at www.weather.gov/SHT. Now let's check on your local forecast. Rest of tonight, partly cloudy. Near steady temperature in the lower 70s. West winds around 5 miles per hour. Wednesday, partly cloudy with a slight chance of showers and thunderstorms in the morning, then mostly cloudy with a chance of showers and thunderstorms in the afternoon. Highs in the upper 80s. West winds 5 to
10 miles per hour. Chance of rain 40%. Wednesday night, partly cloudy. A slight chance of showers and thunderstorms in the evening. Lows in the lower 70s. Southwest winds around 5 miles per hour in the evening, becoming light and variable. Chance of rain 20%. Thursday, partly cloudy. A slight chance of showers and thunderstorms in the afternoon. Highs in the lower 90s. Southwest winds around 5 miles per hour. Chance of rain 20%. Thursday night, partly cloudy. A slight chance of showers and thunderstorms in the evening. Lows in the lower 70s. South winds around 5 miles per hour. Chance of rain 20%. Friday, partly cloudy. Highs in the lower 90s. Friday night, partly cloudy. Lows in the mid-70s. Saturday, partly cloudy. Highs in the mid-90s. Saturday night, mostly clear. Lows in the mid-70s. Sunday, mostly sunny. Hot with highs in the mid-90s. Sunday night, mostly clear. Lows in the mid-70s. Monday, sunny, hot with highs in the upper 90s. Monday night, clear. Lows in the mid-70s. Tuesday, mostly sunny. Hot with highs in the upper 90s. 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Be sure to follow us on Facebook. Here's a look at local weather conditions as of 2 a.m. At the top of the hour, skies were mostly cloudy in Shreveport. The temperature was 73 degrees at the regional airport. The dew point was 72, making the relative humidity 94%. Winds were southwest at 7 miles an hour. The pressure was 30.07 inches and falling. The report from Bossier City was not available. And in downtown Shreveport, skies were partly cloudy. The temperature was 76 degrees. And winds were west at 7 miles an hour. Once again in Shreveport, it was 73 degrees with mostly cloudy skies at 2 a.m. Around the local area at 2 a.m., in Texarkana, clear and 75. Wind calm. El Dorado, mostly cloudy and 73. Wind calm. Monroe, partly cloudy and 76. Wind southwest at 5 miles an hour. Natchitoches, mostly cloudy and 73. Wind calm. Marshall, partly cloudy and 73. Wind southwest at 6 miles an hour. And at Longview, partly cloudy and 73 degrees. Wind southwest at 6 miles an hour. Elsewhere across the four-state area, over at Dallas, partly cloudy and 75. Oklahoma City, partly cloudy and 75. Little Rock, mostly cloudy and 75. Jackson, Mississippi, partly cloudy and 75. Baton Rouge, cloudy and 76. And at Houston, cloudy and 76 degrees. For the most current information, check us out on the web at www.weather.gov/sht. Now let's check on your local forecast. Rest of tonight, partly cloudy. Near steady temperature in the lower 70s. West winds around 5 miles per hour. Wednesday, partly cloudy with a slight chance of showers and thunderstorms in the morning, then mostly cloudy with a chance of showers and thunderstorms in the afternoon. Highs in the upper 80s. West winds 5 to 10 miles per hour. Chance of rain 40%. Wednesday night, partly cloudy. A slight chance of showers and thunderstorms in the evening. Lows in the lower 70s. Southwest winds around 5 miles per hour in the evening, becoming light and variable. Chance of rain 20%. Thursday, partly cloudy. A slight chance of showers and thunderstorms in the afternoon. Highs in the lower 90s. Southwest winds around 5 miles per hour. Chance of rain 20%.
Thursday night, partly cloudy. A slight chance of showers and thunderstorms in the evening. Lows in the lower 70s. South winds around 5 miles per hour. Chance of rain 20%. Friday, partly cloudy. Highs in the lower 90s. Friday night, partly cloudy. Lows in the mid-70s. Saturday, partly cloudy. Highs in the mid-90s. Saturday night, mostly clear. Lows in the mid-70s. Sunday, mostly sunny. Hot with highs in the mid-90s. Sunday night, mostly clear. Lows in the mid-70s. Monday, sunny, hot with highs in the upper 90s. Monday night, clear. Lows in the mid-70s. Tuesday, mostly sunny. Hot with highs in the upper 90s. Here is the latest National Hurricane Center's tropical weather outlook. For the North Atlantic, Caribbean Sea and the Gulf of America, tropical cyclone formation is not expected during the next 7 days. 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Be sure to follow us on Facebook. Here's a look at local weather conditions as of 2 a.m. At the top of the hour, skies were mostly cloudy in Shreveport. The temperature was 73 degrees at the regional airport. The dew point was 72, making the relative humidity 94%. Winds were southwest at 7 miles an hour. The pressure was 30.07 inches and falling. The report from Bossier City was not available. And in downtown Shreveport, skies were partly cloudy. The temperature was 76 degrees. And winds were west at 7 miles an hour. Once again in Shreveport, it was 73 degrees with mostly cloudy skies at 2 a.m. Around the local area at 2 a.m., in Texarkana, clear and 75. Wind calm. El Dorado, mostly cloudy and 73. Wind calm. Monroe, partly cloudy and 76. Wind southwest at 5 miles an hour. Nacogdoches, mostly cloudy and 73. Wind calm. Marshall, partly cloudy and 73. Wind southwest at 6 miles an hour. And at Longview, partly cloudy and 73 degrees. Wind southwest at 6 miles an hour. Elsewhere across the four-state area, over at Dallas, partly cloudy and 75. Oklahoma City, partly cloudy and 75. Little Rock, mostly cloudy and 75. Jackson, Mississippi, partly cloudy and 75. Baton Rouge, cloudy and 76. And at Houston, cloudy and 76 degrees. For the most current information, check us out on the web at www.weather.gov/sht. The Shreveport Climate Summary for yesterday, July 14, 2026. Yesterday's high temperature was 89 degrees. The normal high is 94. The record high is 104 degrees, which was set in 1875. Yesterday's low temperature was 72 degrees. The normal low is 74. The record low is 64 degrees, which was set in 1990. No precipitation fell yesterday, which leaves the monthly total at 4.28 inches. This is 2.53 inches above the normal amount of 1.75 inches for July. The total precipitation for the year still stands at 27.78 inches, which is 2.00 inches below normal. Sunrise today is at 6:19 a.m. and sunset is at 8:23 p.m. Now let's check on your local forecast. Rest of tonight, partly cloudy. Near steady temperature in the lower 70s. West winds around 5 miles per hour. Wednesday, partly cloudy with a slight chance of showers and thunderstorms in the morning, then mostly cloudy with a chance of showers and thunderstorms in the afternoon. Highs in the upper 80s. West winds 5 to 10 miles per hour. Chance of rain 40%. Wednesday night, partly cloudy.
partly cloudy. A slight chance of showers and thunderstorms in the evening. Lows in the lower 70s. Southwest winds around 5 miles per hour in the evening, becoming light and variable. Chance of rain 20%. Thursday, partly cloudy. A slight chance of showers and thunderstorms in the afternoon. Highs in the lower 90s. Southwest winds around 5 miles per hour. Chance of rain 20%. Thursday night, partly cloudy. A slight chance of showers and thunderstorms in the evening. Lows in the lower 70s. South winds around 5 miles per hour. Chance of rain 20%. Friday, partly cloudy. Highs in the lower 90s. Friday night, partly cloudy. Lows in the mid-70s. Saturday, partly cloudy. Highs in the mid-90s. Saturday night, mostly clear. Lows in the mid-70s. Sunday, mostly sunny. Hot with highs in the mid-90s. Sunday night, mostly clear. Lows in the mid-70s. Monday, sunny, hot with highs in the upper 90s. Monday night, clear. Lows in the mid-70s. Tuesday, mostly sunny. Hot with highs in the upper 90s. 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Be sure to follow us on Facebook. Here's a look at local weather conditions as of 2 a.m. At the top of the hour, skies were mostly cloudy in Shreveport. The temperature was 73 degrees at the regional airport. The dew point was 72, making the relative humidity 94%. Winds were southwest at 7 miles an hour. The pressure was 30.07 inches and falling. The report from Bossier City was not available. And in downtown Shreveport, skies were partly cloudy. The temperature was 76 degrees. And winds were west at 7 miles an hour. Once again in Shreveport, it was 73 degrees with mostly cloudy skies at 2 a.m. Around the local area at 2 a.m., in Texarkana, clear and 75. Wind calm. El Dorado, mostly cloudy and 73. Wind calm. Monroe, partly cloudy and 76. Wind southwest at 5 miles an hour. Natchitoches, mostly cloudy and 73. Wind calm. Marshall, partly cloudy and 73. Wind southwest at 6 miles an hour. And at Longview, partly cloudy and 73 degrees. Wind southwest at 6 miles an hour. Elsewhere across the four-state area, over at Dallas, partly cloudy and 75. Oklahoma City, partly cloudy and 75. Little Rock, mostly cloudy and 75. Jackson, Mississippi, partly cloudy and 75. Baton Rouge, cloudy and 76. And at Houston, cloudy and 76 degrees. For the most current information, check us out on the web at www.weather.gov/sht. 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The Shreveport climate summary for yesterday, July 14, 2026. Yesterday's high temperature was 89 degrees. The normal high is 94. The record high is 104 degrees, which was set in 1875. Yesterday's low temperature was 72 degrees. The normal low is 74. The record low is 64 degrees, which was set in 1990. No precipitation fell yesterday, which leaves the monthly total at 4.28 inches.
This is 2.53 inches above the normal amount of 1.75 inches for July. The total precipitation for the year still stands at 27.78 inches, which is 2.00 inches below normal. Sunrise today is at 6:19 a.m. and sunset is at 8:23 p.m. Now let's check on your local forecast. Rest of tonight, partly cloudy. Near steady temperature in the lower 70s. West winds around 5 miles per hour. Wednesday, partly cloudy with a slight chance of showers and thunderstorms in the morning, then mostly cloudy with a chance of showers and thunderstorms in the afternoon. Highs in the upper 80s. West winds 5 to 10 miles per hour. Chance of rain 40%. Wednesday night, partly cloudy. A slight chance of showers and thunderstorms in the evening. Lows in the lower 70s. Southwest winds around 5 miles per hour in the evening, becoming light and variable. Chance of rain 20%. Thursday, partly cloudy. A slight chance of showers and thunderstorms in the afternoon. Highs in the lower 90s. Southwest winds around 5 miles per hour. Chance of rain 20%. Thursday night, partly cloudy. A slight chance of showers and thunderstorms in the evening. Lows in the lower 70s. South winds around 5 miles per hour. Chance of rain 20%. Friday, partly cloudy. Highs in the lower 90s. Friday night, partly cloudy. Lows in the mid-70s. Saturday, partly cloudy. Highs in the mid-90s. Saturday night, mostly clear. Lows in the mid-70s. Sunday, mostly sunny. Hot with highs in the mid-90s. Sunday night, mostly clear. Lows in the mid-70s. Monday, sunny, hot with highs in the upper 90s. Monday night, clear. Lows in the mid-70s. Tuesday, mostly sunny. Hot with highs in the upper 90s. 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Be sure to follow us on Facebook. Here's a look at local weather conditions as of 2 a.m. At the top of the hour, skies were mostly cloudy in Shreveport. The temperature was 73 degrees at the regional airport. The dew point was 72, making the relative humidity 94%. Winds were southwest at 7 miles an hour. The pressure was 30.07 inches and falling. The report from Bossier City was not available. And in downtown Shreveport, skies were partly cloudy. The temperature was 76 degrees. And winds were west at 7 miles an hour. Once again in Shreveport, it was 73 degrees with mostly cloudy skies at 2 a.m. Around the local area at 2 a.m., in Texarkana, clear and 75. Wind calm. El Dorado, mostly cloudy and 73. Wind calm. Monroe, partly cloudy and 76. Wind southwest at 5 miles an hour. Nacogdoches, mostly cloudy and 73. Wind calm. Marshall, partly cloudy and 73. Wind southwest at 6 miles an hour. And at Longview, partly cloudy and 73 degrees. Wind southwest at 6 miles an hour. Elsewhere across the four-state area, over at Dallas, partly cloudy and 75. Oklahoma City, partly cloudy and 75. Little Rock, mostly cloudy and 75. Jackson, Mississippi, partly cloudy and 75. Baton Rouge, cloudy and 76. And at Houston, cloudy and 76 degrees. For the most current information, check us out on the web at www.weather.gov/sht. The Shreveport Climate Summary for yesterday, July 14, 2026. Yesterday's high temperature was 89 degrees. The normal high is 94. The record high is 104 degrees, which was set in 1875.
Yesterday's low temperature was 72 degrees. The normal low is 74. The record low is 64 degrees, which was set in 1990. No precipitation fell yesterday, which leaves the monthly total at 4.28 inches. This is 2.53 inches above the normal amount of 1.75 inches for July. The total precipitation for the year still stands at 27.78 inches, which is 2.00 inches below normal. Sunrise today is at 6:19 a.m. and sunset is at 8:23 p.m. Now let's check on your local forecast. Rest of tonight, partly cloudy. Near steady temperature in the lower 70s. West winds around 5 miles per hour. Wednesday, partly cloudy with a slight chance of showers and thunderstorms in the morning, then mostly cloudy with a chance of showers and thunderstorms in the afternoon. Highs in the upper 80s. West winds 5 to 10 miles per hour. Chance of rain 40%. Wednesday night, partly cloudy. A slight chance of showers and thunderstorms in the evening. Lows in the lower 70s. Southwest winds around 5 miles per hour in the evening, becoming light and variable. Chance of rain 20%. Thursday, partly cloudy. A slight chance of showers and thunderstorms in the afternoon. Highs in the lower 90s. Southwest winds around 5 miles per hour. Chance of rain 20%. Thursday night, partly cloudy. A slight chance of showers and thunderstorms in the evening. Lows in the lower 70s. South winds around 5 miles per hour. Chance of rain 20%. Friday, partly cloudy. Highs in the lower 90s. Friday night, partly cloudy. Lows in the mid 70s. Saturday, partly cloudy. Highs in the mid 90s. Saturday night, mostly clear. Lows in the mid-70s. Sunday, mostly sunny. Hot with highs in the mid-90s. Sunday night, mostly clear. Lows in the mid-70s. Monday, sunny, hot with highs in the upper 90s. Monday night, clear. Lows in the mid-70s. Tuesday, mostly sunny. Hot with highs in the upper 90s. Here is your area's open water boating forecast. Wind gusts may be higher. Rest of tonight, partly cloudy with a 40% chance of showers and thunderstorms. Highs in the upper 80s. Lows in the lower 70s. South winds 10 to 15 miles per hour. Thursday, a 20% chance of showers and thunderstorms in the afternoon. Partly cloudy. Highs in the lower 90s. Southwest winds 5 to 10 miles per hour. Thursday night, a 20% chance of showers and thunderstorms in the evening. Partly cloudy. Lows in the lower 70s. South winds 5 to 10 miles per hour. Friday, partly cloudy. Highs in the lower 90s. Southwest winds 5 to 10 miles per hour. Friday night, partly cloudy. Lows in the mid-70s. Southwest winds 5 to 10 miles per hour. Saturday, partly cloudy. Highs in the mid-90s. Saturday night, mostly clear. Lows in the mid-70s. Sunday, mostly sunny. Highs in the upper 90s. Sunday night, mostly clear. Lows in the mid-70s. Monday, sunny. Highs in the upper 90s. Monday night, clear. Lows in the mid-70s. Tuesday, mostly sunny. Highs in the upper 90s. Tuesday night, mostly clear. Lows in the mid-70s. Wednesday, partly cloudy. Highs in the upper 90s. 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Be sure to follow us on Facebook. Here's a look at local weather conditions as of 2 a.m. At the top of the hour, skies were mostly cloudy in Shreveport.
the temperature was 73 degrees at the regional airport. The dew point was 72, making the relative humidity 94%. Winds were southwest at 7 miles an hour. The pressure was 30.07 inches and falling. The report from Bossier City was not available. And in downtown Shreveport, skies were partly cloudy. The temperature was 76 degrees. And winds were west at 7 miles an hour. Once again in Shreveport, it was 73 degrees with mostly cloudy skies at 2 a.m. Around the local area at 2 a.m., in Texarkana, clear and 75. Wind calm. El Dorado, mostly cloudy and 73. Wind calm. Monroe, partly cloudy and 76. Wind southwest at 5 miles an hour. Natchitoches, mostly cloudy and 73. Wind calm. Marshall, partly cloudy and 73. Wind southwest at 6 miles an hour. And at Longview, partly cloudy and 73 degrees. Wind southwest at 6 miles an hour. Elsewhere across the four-state area, over at Dallas, partly cloudy and 75. Oklahoma City, partly cloudy and 75. Little Rock, mostly cloudy and 75. Jackson, Mississippi, partly cloudy and 75. Baton Rouge, cloudy and 76. And at Houston, cloudy and 76 degrees. For the most current information, check us out on the web at www.weather.gov/sht. The Shreveport Climate Summary for yesterday, July 14, 2026. Yesterday's high temperature was 89 degrees. The normal high is 94. The record high is 104 degrees, which was set in 1875. Yesterday's low temperature was 72 degrees. The normal low is 74. The record low is 64 degrees, which was set in 1990. No precipitation fell yesterday, which leaves the monthly total at 4.28 inches. This is 2.53 inches above the normal amount of 1.75 inches for July. The total precipitation for the year still stands at 27.78 inches, which is 2.00 inches below normal. Sunrise today is at 6:19 a.m. and sunset is at 8:23 p.m. This is your NOAA Weather Radio, station WXJ97, operating on a frequency of 162.400 MHz, providing the latest weather information on a 24-hour basis. 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Now let's check on your local forecast. Rest of tonight, partly cloudy. Near steady temperature in the lower 70s. West winds around 5 miles per hour. Wednesday, partly cloudy with a slight chance of showers and thunderstorms in the morning, then mostly cloudy with a chance of showers and thunderstorms in the afternoon. Highs in the upper 80s. West winds 5 to 10 miles per hour. Chance of rain 40%. Wednesday night, partly cloudy. A slight chance of showers and thunderstorms in the evening. Lows in the lower 70s. Southwest winds around 5 miles per hour in the evening, becoming light and variable. Chance of rain 20%. Thursday, partly cloudy. A slight chance of showers and thunderstorms in the afternoon. Highs in the lower 90s. Southwest winds around 5 miles per hour. Chance of rain 20%. Thursday night, partly cloudy. A slight chance of showers and thunderstorms in the evening. Lows in the lower 70s. South winds around 5 miles per hour. Chance of rain 20%. Friday, partly cloudy. Highs in the lower 90s. Friday night, partly cloudy. Lows in the mid-70s. Saturday, partly cloudy. Highs in the mid-90s. Saturday night, mostly clear.
Lows in the mid-70s. Sunday, mostly sunny. Hot with highs in the mid-90s. Sunday night, mostly clear. Lows in the mid-70s. Monday, sunny, hot with highs in the upper 90s. Monday night, clear. Lows in the mid-70s. Tuesday, mostly sunny. Hot with highs in the upper 90s. 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Be sure to follow us on Facebook. Here's a look at local weather conditions as of 2 a.m. At the top of the hour, skies were mostly cloudy in Shreveport. The temperature was 73 degrees at the regional airport. The dew point was 72, making the relative humidity 94%. Winds were southwest at 7 miles an hour. The pressure was 30.07 inches and falling. The report from Bossier City was not available. And in downtown Shreveport, skies were partly cloudy. The temperature was 76 degrees. And winds were west at 7 miles an hour. Once again in Shreveport, it was 73 degrees with mostly cloudy skies at 2 a.m. Around the local area at 2 a.m., in Texarkana, clear and 75. Wind calm. El Dorado, mostly cloudy and 73. Wind calm. Monroe, partly cloudy and 76. Wind southwest at 5 miles an hour. Nacogdoches, mostly cloudy and 73. Wind calm. Marshall, partly cloudy and 73. Wind southwest at 6 miles an hour. And at Longview, partly cloudy and 73 degrees. Wind southwest at 6 miles an hour. Elsewhere across the four-state area, over at Dallas, partly cloudy and 75. Oklahoma City, partly cloudy and 75. Little Rock, mostly cloudy and 75. Jackson, Mississippi, partly cloudy and 75. Baton Rouge, cloudy and 76. And at Houston, cloudy and 76 degrees. For the most current information, check us out on the web at www.weather.gov/sht. The Shreveport Climate Summary for yesterday, July 14, 2026. Yesterday's high temperature was 89 degrees. The normal high is 94. The record high is 104 degrees, which was set in 1875. Yesterday's low temperature was 72 degrees. The normal low is 74. The record low is 64 degrees, which was set in 1990. No precipitation fell yesterday, which leaves the monthly total at 4.28 inches. This is 2.53 inches above the normal amount of 1.75 inches for July. The total precipitation for the year still stands at 27.78 inches, which is 2.00 inches below normal. Sunrise today is at 6:19 a.m. and sunset is at 8:23 p.m. Now let's check on your local forecast. Rest of tonight, partly cloudy. Near steady temperature in the lower 70s. West winds around 5 miles per hour. Wednesday, partly cloudy with a slight chance of showers and thunderstorms in the morning, then mostly cloudy with a chance of showers and thunderstorms in the afternoon. Highs in the upper 80s. West winds 5 to 10 miles per hour. Chance of rain 40%. Wednesday night, partly cloudy. A slight chance of showers and thunderstorms in the evening. Lows in the lower 70s. Southwest winds around 5 miles per hour in the evening, becoming light and variable. Chance of rain 20%. Thursday, partly cloudy. A slight chance of showers and thunderstorms in the afternoon. Highs in the lower 90s. Southwest winds around 5 miles per hour. Chance of rain 20%. Thursday night, partly cloudy. A slight chance of showers and thunderstorms in the evening. Lows in the lower 70s. South winds around 5 miles per hour. Chance of rain 20%.
Friday, partly cloudy. Highs in the lower 90s.

Friday night, partly cloudy. Lows in the mid-70s. Saturday, partly cloudy. Highs in the mid-90s. Saturday night, mostly clear. Lows in the mid-70s. Sunday, mostly sunny. Hot with highs in the mid-90s. Sunday night, mostly clear. Lows in the mid-70s. Monday, sunny, hot with highs in the upper 90s. Monday night, clear. Lows in the mid-70s. Tuesday, mostly sunny. Hot with highs in the upper 90s. Here is the latest National Hurricane Center's tropical weather outlook. For the North Atlantic, Caribbean Sea, and the Gulf of America, tropical cyclone formation is not expected during the next 7 days. 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Be sure to follow us on Facebook. Here's a look at local weather conditions as of 3 a.m. At the top of the hour, skies were mostly cloudy in Shreveport. The temperature was 73 degrees at the regional airport. The dew point was 72, making the relative humidity 94%. Winds were southwest at 8 miles an hour. The pressure was 30.07 inches and steady. The report from Bossier City was not available. And in downtown Shreveport, skies were partly cloudy. The temperature was 75 degrees. And winds were southwest at 6 miles an hour. Once again in Shreveport, it was 73 degrees with mostly cloudy skies at 3 a.m. Around the local area at 3 a.m., in Texarkana, clear and 75. Wind south at 3 miles an hour. El Dorado, partly cloudy and 73. Wind calm. Monroe, partly cloudy and 77. Wind southwest at 6 miles an hour. Natchitoches, mostly cloudy and 72. Wind calm. Marshall, partly cloudy and 73. Wind southwest at 6 miles an hour. And at Longview, mostly cloudy and 72 degrees. Wind calm. Elsewhere across the four-state area, over at Dallas, partly cloudy and 74. Oklahoma City, partly cloudy and 73. Little Rock, mostly cloudy and 75. Jackson, Mississippi, partly cloudy and 74. Baton Rouge, cloudy and 75. And at Houston, cloudy and 76 degrees. For the most current information, check us out on the web at www.weather.gov/sht. The Shreveport climate summary for yesterday, July 14, 2026. Yesterday's high temperature was 89 degrees. The normal high is 94. The record high is 104 degrees, which was set in 1875. Yesterday's low temperature was 72 degrees. The normal low is 74. The record low is 64 degrees, which was set in 1990. No precipitation fell yesterday, which leaves the monthly total at 4.28 inches. This is 2.53 inches above the normal amount of 1.75 inches for July. The total precipitation for the year still stands at 27.78 inches, which is 2.00 inches below normal. Sunrise today is at 6:19 a.m. and sunset is at 8:23 p.m. Now let's check on your local forecast. Rest of tonight, partly cloudy. Near steady temperature in the lower 70s. West winds around 5 miles per hour. Wednesday, partly cloudy with a slight chance of showers and thunderstorms in the morning, then mostly cloudy with a chance of showers and thunderstorms in the afternoon. Highs in the upper 80s. West winds 5 to 10 miles per hour. Chance of rain 40%. Wednesday night, partly cloudy. A slight chance of showers and thunderstorms in the evening. Lows in the lower 70s. Southwest winds around 5 miles per hour in the evening, becoming light and variable. Chance of rain 20%. Thursday, partly cloudy. A slight

Highs in the mid-90s. Saturday night, mostly clear. Lows in the mid-70s. Sunday, mostly sunny. Hot with highs in the mid-90s. Sunday night, mostly clear. Lows in the mid-70s. Monday, sunny, hot with highs in the upper 90s. Monday night, clear. Lows in the mid-70s. Tuesday, mostly sunny. Hot with highs in the upper 90s. 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Be sure to follow us on Facebook. Here's a look at local weather conditions as of 3 a.m. At the top of the hour, skies were mostly cloudy in Shreveport. The temperature was 73 degrees at the regional airport. The dew point was 72, making the relative humidity 94%. Winds were southwest at 8 miles an hour. The pressure was 30.07 inches and steady. The report from Bossier City was not available. And in downtown Shreveport, skies were partly cloudy. The temperature was 75 degrees. And winds were southwest at 6 miles an hour. Once again in Shreveport, it was 73 degrees with mostly cloudy skies at 3 a.m. Around the local area at 3 a.m., in Texarkana, clear and 75. Wind south at 3 miles an hour. El Dorado, partly cloudy and 73. Wind calm. Monroe, partly cloudy and 77. Wind southwest at 6 miles an hour. Natchitoches, mostly cloudy and 72. Wind calm. Marshall, partly cloudy and 73. Wind southwest at 6 miles an hour. And at Longview, mostly cloudy and 72 degrees. Wind calm. Elsewhere across the four-state area, over at Dallas, partly cloudy and 74. Oklahoma City, partly cloudy and 73. Little Rock, mostly cloudy and 75. Jackson, Mississippi, partly cloudy and 74. Baton Rouge, cloudy and 75. And at Houston, cloudy and 76 degrees. 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The Shreveport Climate Summary for yesterday, July 14, 2026. Yesterday's high temperature was 89 degrees. The normal high is 94. The record high is 104 degrees, which was set in 1875. Yesterday's low temperature was 72 degrees. The normal low is 74. The record low is 64 degrees, which was set in 1990. No precipitation fell yesterday, which leaves the monthly total at 4.28 inches. This is 2.53 inches above the normal amount of 1.75 inches for July. The total precipitation for the year still stands at 27.78 inches, which is 2.00 inches below normal. Sunrise today is at 6:19 a.m. and sunset is at 8:23 p.m. Now let's check on your local forecast. Rest of tonight, partly cloudy. Near steady temperature in the lower 70s. West winds around 5 miles per hour. Wednesday, partly cloudy with a slight chance of showers and thunderstorms in the morning, then mostly cloudy with a chance of showers and thunderstorms in the afternoon. Highs in the upper 80s. West winds 5 to 10 miles per hour. Chance of rain 40%. Wednesday night, partly cloudy. A slight chance of showers and thunderstorms in the evening. Lows in the lower 70s. Southwest winds around 5 miles per

hour in the evening, becoming light and variable. Chance of rain 20%. Thursday, partly cloudy. A slight chance of showers and thunderstorms in the afternoon. Highs in the lower 90s. Southwest winds around 5 miles per hour. Chance of rain 20%. Thursday night, partly cloudy. A slight chance of showers and thunderstorms in the evening. Lows in the lower 70s. South winds around 5 miles per hour. Chance of rain 20%. Friday, partly cloudy. Highs in the lower 90s. Friday night, partly cloudy. Lows in the mid-70s. Saturday, partly cloudy. Highs in the mid-90s. Saturday night, mostly clear. Lows in the mid-70s. Sunday, mostly sunny. Hot with highs in the mid-90s. Sunday night, mostly clear. Lows in the mid-70s. Monday, sunny, hot with highs in the upper 90s. Monday night, clear. Lows in the mid-70s. Tuesday, mostly sunny. Hot with highs in the upper 90s. 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Be sure to follow us on Facebook. Here's a look at local weather conditions as of 3 a.m. At the top of the hour, skies were mostly cloudy in Shreveport. The temperature was 73 degrees at the regional airport. The dew point was 72, making the relative humidity 94%. Winds were southwest at 8 miles an hour. The pressure was 30.07 inches and steady. The report from Bossier City was not available. And in downtown Shreveport, skies were partly cloudy. The temperature was 75 degrees. And winds were southwest at 6 miles an hour. Once again in Shreveport, it was 73 degrees with mostly cloudy skies at 3 a.m. Around the local area at 3 a.m., in Texarkana, clear and 75. Wind south at 3 miles an hour. El Dorado, partly cloudy and 73. Wind calm. Monroe, partly cloudy and 77. Wind southwest at 6 miles an hour. Natchitoches, mostly cloudy and 72. Wind calm. Marshall, partly cloudy and 73. Wind southwest at 6 miles an hour. And at Longview, mostly cloudy and 72 degrees. Wind calm. Elsewhere across the four-state area, over at Dallas, partly cloudy and 74. Oklahoma City, partly cloudy and 73. Little Rock, mostly cloudy and 75. Jackson, Mississippi, partly cloudy and 74. Baton Rouge, cloudy and 75. And at Houston, cloudy and 76 degrees. For the most current information, check us out on the web at www.weather.gov/sht. The Shreveport Climate Summary for yesterday, July 14, 2026. Yesterday's high temperature was 89 degrees. The normal high is 94. The record high is 104 degrees, which was set in 1875. Yesterday's low temperature was 72 degrees. The normal low is 74. The record low is 64 degrees, which was set in 1990. No precipitation fell yesterday, which leaves the monthly total at 4.28 inches. This is 2.53 inches above the normal amount of 1.75 inches for July. The total precipitation for the year still stands at 27.78 inches, which is 2.00 inches below normal. Sunrise today is at 6:19 a.m. and sunset is at 8:23 p.m. Now let's check on your local forecast. Rest of tonight, partly cloudy. Near steady temperature in the lower 70s. West winds around 5 miles per hour. Wednesday, partly cloudy with a slight chance of showers and thunderstorms in the morning, then mostly cloudy with a chance of showers and thunderstorms in the afternoon.
Highs in the upper 80s. West winds 5 to 10 miles per hour. Chance of rain 40%. Wednesday night, partly cloudy. A slight chance of showers and thunderstorms in the evening. Lows in the lower 70s. Southwest winds around 5 miles per hour in the evening, becoming light and variable. Chance of rain 20%. Thursday, partly cloudy. A slight chance of showers and thunderstorms in the afternoon. Highs in the lower 90s. Southwest winds around 5 miles per hour. Chance of rain 20%. Thursday night, partly cloudy. A slight chance of showers and thunderstorms in the evening. Lows in the lower 70s. South winds around 5 miles per hour. Chance of rain 20%. Friday, partly cloudy. Highs in the lower 90s. Friday night, partly cloudy. Lows in the mid-70s. Saturday, partly cloudy. Highs in the mid-90s. Saturday night, mostly clear. Lows in the mid-70s. Sunday, mostly sunny. Hot with highs in the mid-90s. Sunday night, mostly clear. Lows in the mid-70s. Monday, sunny, hot with highs in the upper 90s. Monday night, clear. Lows in the mid-70s. Tuesday, mostly sunny. Hot with highs in the upper 90s. Here is your area's open water boating forecast. Wind gusts may be higher. Rest of tonight, partly cloudy with a 40% chance of showers and thunderstorms. Highs in the upper 80s. Lows in the lower 70s. South winds 10 to 15 miles per hour. Thursday, a 20% chance of showers and thunderstorms in the afternoon. Partly cloudy. Highs in the lower 90s. Southwest winds 5 to 10 miles per hour. Thursday night, a 20% chance of showers and thunderstorms in the evening. Partly cloudy. Lows in the lower 70s. South winds 5 to 10 miles per hour. Friday, partly cloudy. Highs in the lower 90s. Southwest winds 5 to 10 miles per hour. Friday night, partly cloudy. Lows in the mid-70s. Southwest winds 5 to 10 miles per hour. Saturday, partly cloudy. Highs in the mid-90s. Saturday night, mostly clear. Lows in the mid-70s. Sunday, mostly sunny. Highs in the upper 90s. Sunday night, mostly clear. Lows in the mid-70s. Monday, sunny. Highs in the upper 90s. Monday night, clear. Lows in the mid-70s. Tuesday, mostly sunny. Night, clear. Lows in the mid-70s. Tuesday, mostly sunny. Highs in the upper 90s. Tuesday night, mostly clear. Lows in the mid-70s. Wednesday, partly cloudy. Highs in the upper 90s. 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Be sure to follow us on Facebook. Here's a look at local weather conditions as of 3 a.m. At the top of the hour, skies were mostly cloudy in Shreveport. The temperature was 73 degrees at the regional airport. The dew point was 72, making the relative humidity 94%. Winds were southwest at 8 miles an hour. The pressure was 30.07 inches and steady. The report from Bossier City was not available. And in downtown Shreveport, skies were partly cloudy. The temperature was 75 degrees. And winds were southwest at 6 miles an hour. Once again in Shreveport, it was 73 degrees with mostly cloudy skies at 3 a.m. Around the local area at 3 a.m., in Texarkana, clear and 75. Wind south at 3 miles an hour. El Dorado, partly cloudy and 73. Wind calm. Monroe, partly cloudy and 77.
Wind southwest at 6 miles an hour.

Natchitoches, mostly cloudy and 72. Wincombe, Marshall, partly cloudy and 73. Wind southwest at 6 miles an hour. And at Longview, mostly cloudy and 72 degrees. Wind calm. Elsewhere across the four-state area, over at Dallas, partly cloudy and 74. Oklahoma City, partly cloudy and 73. Little Rock, mostly cloudy and 75. Jackson, Mississippi, partly cloudy and 74. Baton Rouge, cloudy and 75. And at Houston, cloudy and 76 degrees. For the most current information, check us out on the web at www.weather.gov/SHP. The Shreveport Climate Summary for yesterday, July 14, 2026. Yesterday's high temperature was 89 degrees. The normal high is 94. The record high is 104 degrees, which was set in 1875. Yesterday's low temperature was 72 degrees. The normal low is 74. The record low is 64 degrees, which was set in 1990. No precipitation fell yesterday, which leaves the monthly total at 4.28 inches. This is 2.53 inches above the normal amount of 1.75 inches for July. The total precipitation for the year still stands at 27.78 inches, which is 2.00 inches below normal. Sunrise today is at 6:19 a.m. and sunset is at 8:23 p.m. Now let's check on your local forecast. Rest of tonight, partly cloudy. Near steady temperature in the lower 70s. West winds around 5 miles per hour. Wednesday, partly cloudy with a slight chance of showers and thunderstorms in the morning, then mostly cloudy with a chance of showers and thunderstorms in the afternoon. Highs in the upper 80s. West winds 5 to 10 miles per hour. Chance of rain 40%. Wednesday night, partly cloudy. A slight chance of showers and thunderstorms in the evening. Lows in the lower 70s. Southwest winds around 5 miles per hour in the evening, becoming light and variable. Chance of rain 20%. Thursday, partly cloudy. A slight chance of showers and thunderstorms in the afternoon. Highs in the lower 90s. Southwest winds around 5 miles per hour. Chance of rain 20%. Thursday night, partly cloudy. A slight chance of showers and thunderstorms in the evening. Lows in the lower 70s. South winds around 5 miles per hour. Chance of rain 20%. Friday, partly cloudy. Highs in the lower 90s. Friday night, partly cloudy. Lows in the mid 70s. Saturday, partly cloudy. Highs in the mid 90s. Saturday night, mostly clear. Lows in the mid-70s. Sunday, mostly sunny. Hot with highs in the mid-90s. Sunday night, mostly clear. Lows in the mid-70s. Monday, sunny, hot with highs in the upper 90s. Monday night, clear. Lows in the mid-70s. Tuesday, mostly sunny. Hot with highs in the upper 90s. 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Be sure to follow us on Facebook. Here's a look at local weather conditions as of 3 a.m. At the top of the hour, skies were mostly cloudy in Shreveport. The temperature was 73 degrees at the regional airport. The dew point was 72, making the relative humidity 94%.
Winds were southwest at 8 miles an hour. The pressure was 30.07 inches and steady. The report from Bossier City was not available. And in downtown Shreveport, skies were partly cloudy. The temperature was 75 degrees. And winds were southwest at 6 miles an hour. Once again in Shreveport, it was 73 degrees with mostly cloudy skies at 3 a.m. Around the local area at 3 a.m., in Texarkana, clear and 75. Wind south at 3 miles an hour. El Dorado, partly cloudy and 73. Wind calm. Monroe, partly cloudy and 77. Wind southwest at 6 miles an hour. Natchitoches, mostly cloudy and 72. Wind calm. Marshall, partly cloudy and 73. Wind southwest at 6 miles an hour. And at Longview, mostly cloudy and 72 degrees. Wind calm. Elsewhere across the four-state area, over at Dallas, partly cloudy and 74. Oklahoma City, partly cloudy and 73. Little Rock, mostly cloudy and 75. Jackson, Mississippi, partly cloudy and 74. Baton Rouge, cloudy and 75. And at Houston, cloudy and 76 degrees. For the most current information, check us out on the web at www.weather.gov/sht. The Shreveport Climate Summary for yesterday, July 14, 2026. Yesterday's high temperature was 89 degrees. The normal high is 94. The record high is 104 degrees, which was set in 1875. Yesterday's low temperature was 72 degrees. The normal low is 74. The record low is 64 degrees, which was set in 1990. No precipitation fell yesterday, which leaves the monthly total at 4.28 inches. This is 2.53 inches above the normal amount of 1.75 inches for July. The total precipitation for the year still stands at 27.78 inches, which is 2.00 inches below normal. Sunrise today is at 6:19 a.m. and sunset is at 8:23 p.m. Now let's check on your local forecast. Rest of tonight, partly cloudy. Near steady temperature in the lower 70s. West winds around 5 miles per hour. Wednesday, partly cloudy with a slight chance of showers and thunderstorms in the morning, then mostly cloudy with a chance of showers and thunderstorms in the afternoon. Highs in the upper 80s. West winds 5 to 10 miles per hour. Chance of rain 40%. Wednesday night, partly cloudy. A slight chance of showers and thunderstorms in the evening. Lows in the lower 70s. Southwest winds around 5 miles per hour in the evening, becoming light and variable. Chance of rain 20%. Thursday, partly cloudy. A slight chance of showers and thunderstorms in the afternoon. Highs in the lower 90s. Southwest winds around 5 miles per hour. Chance of rain 20%. Thursday night, partly cloudy. A slight chance of showers and thunderstorms in the evening. Lows in the lower 70s. South winds around 5 miles per hour. Chance of rain 20%. Friday, partly cloudy. Highs in the lower 90s. Friday night, partly cloudy. Lows in the mid-70s. Saturday, partly cloudy. Highs in the mid-90s. Saturday night, mostly clear. Lows in the mid-70s. Sunday, mostly sunny. Hot with highs in the mid-90s. Sunday night, mostly clear. Lows in the mid-70s. Monday, sunny. Hot with highs in the upper 90s. Monday night, clear. Lows in the mid-70s. Tuesday, mostly sunny. Hot with highs in the upper 90s. Here is the latest National Hurricane Center's tropical weather outlook. For the North Atlantic, Caribbean Sea, and the Gulf of America, tropical cyclone formation is not expected during the next 7 days.
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Be sure to follow us on Facebook. Here's a look at local weather conditions as of 3 a.m. At the top of the hour, skies were mostly cloudy in Shreveport. The temperature was 73 degrees at the regional airport. The dew point was 72, making the relative humidity 94%. Winds were southwest at 8 miles an hour. The pressure was 30.07 inches and steady. The report from Bossier City was not available. And in downtown Shreveport, skies were partly cloudy. The temperature was 75 degrees. And winds were southwest at 6 miles an hour. Once again in Shreveport, it was 73 degrees with mostly cloudy skies at 3 a.m. Around the local area at 3 a.m., in Texarkana, clear and 75. Wind south at 3 miles an hour. El Dorado, partly cloudy and 73. Wind calm. Monroe, partly cloudy and 77. Wind southwest at 6 miles an hour. Nacogdoches, mostly cloudy and 72. Wind calm. Marshall, partly cloudy and 73. Wind southwest at 6 miles an hour. And at Longview, mostly cloudy and 72 degrees. Wind calm. Elsewhere across the four-state area, over at Dallas, partly cloudy and 74. Oklahoma City, partly cloudy and 73. Little Rock, mostly cloudy and 75. Jackson, Mississippi, partly cloudy and 74. Baton Rouge, cloudy and 75. And at Houston, cloudy and 76 degrees. For the most current information, check us out on the web at www.weather.gov/SHP. The Shreveport Climate Summary for yesterday, July 14, 2026. Yesterday's high temperature was 89 degrees. The normal high is 94. The record high is 104 degrees, which was set in 1875. Yesterday's low temperature was 72 degrees. The normal low is 74. The record low is 64 degrees, which was set in 1990. No precipitation fell yesterday, which leaves the monthly total at 4.28 inches. This is 2.53 inches above the normal amount of 1.75 inches for July. The total precipitation for the year still stands at 27.78 inches, which is 2.00 inches below normal. Sunrise today is at 6:19 a.m. and sunset is at 8:23 p.m. Now let's check on your local forecast. Rest of tonight, partly cloudy. Near steady temperature in the lower 70s. West winds around 5 miles per hour. Wednesday, partly cloudy with a slight chance of showers and thunderstorms in the morning, then mostly cloudy with a chance of showers and thunderstorms in the afternoon. Highs in the upper 80s. West winds 5 to 10 miles per hour. Chance of rain 40%. Wednesday night, partly cloudy. A slight chance of showers and thunderstorms in the evening. Lows in the lower 70s. Southwest winds around 5 miles per hour in the evening, becoming light and variable. Chance of rain 20%. Thursday, partly cloudy. A slight chance of showers and thunderstorms in the afternoon. Highs in the lower 90s. Southwest winds around 5 miles per hour. Chance of rain 20%. Thursday night, partly cloudy. A slight chance of showers and thunderstorms in the evening. Lows in the lower 70s. South winds around 5 miles per hour. Chance of rain 20%. Friday, partly cloudy. Highs in the lower 90s. Friday night, partly cloudy. Lows in the mid-70s. Saturday, partly cloudy. Highs in the mid-90s. Saturday night, mostly clear. Lows in the mid-70s. Sunday, mostly sunny. Hot with highs in the mid-90s.
Sunday night, mostly clear. Lows in the mid-70s. Monday, sunny, hot with highs in the upper 90s. Monday night, clear. Lows in the mid-70s. Tuesday, mostly sunny. Hot with highs in the upper 90s. 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Be sure to follow us on Facebook. Here's a look at local weather conditions as of 3 a.m. At the top of the hour, skies were mostly cloudy in Shreveport. The temperature was 73 degrees at the regional airport. The dew point was 72, making the relative humidity 94%. Winds were southwest at 8 miles an hour. The pressure was 30.07 inches and steady. The report from Bossier City was not available. And in downtown Shreveport, skies were partly cloudy. The temperature was 75 degrees. And winds were southwest at 6 miles an hour. Once again in Shreveport, it was 73 degrees with mostly cloudy skies at 3 a.m. Around the local area at 3 a.m., in Texarkana, clear and 75. Wind south at 3 miles an hour. El Dorado, partly cloudy and 73. Wind calm. Monroe, partly cloudy and 77. Wind southwest at 6 miles an hour. Nacogdoches, mostly cloudy and 72. Wind calm. Marshall, partly cloudy and 73. Wind southwest at 6 miles an hour. And at Longview, mostly cloudy and 72 degrees. Wind calm. Elsewhere across the four-state area, over at Dallas, partly cloudy and 74. Oklahoma City, partly cloudy and 73. Little Rock, mostly cloudy and 75. Jackson, Mississippi, partly cloudy and 74. Baton Rouge, cloudy and 75. And at Houston, cloudy and 76 degrees. For the most current information, check us out on the web at www.weather.gov/SHT. 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The Shreveport climate summary for yesterday, July 14, 2026. Yesterday's high temperature was 89 degrees. The normal high is 94. The record high is 104 degrees, which was set in 1875. Yesterday's low temperature was 72 degrees. The normal low is 74. The record low is 64 degrees, which was set in 1990. No precipitation fell yesterday, which leaves the monthly total at 4.28 inches. This is 2.53 inches above the normal amount of 1.75 inches for July. The total precipitation for the year still stands at 27.78 inches, which is 2.00 inches below normal. Sunrise today is at 6:19 a.m. and sunset is at 8:23 p.m. Now let's check on your local forecast. Rest of tonight, partly cloudy. Near steady temperature in the lower 70s. West winds around 5 miles per hour. Wednesday, partly cloudy with a slight chance of showers and thunderstorms in the morning, then mostly cloudy with a chance of showers and thunderstorms in the afternoon. Highs in the upper 80s. West winds 5 to 10 miles per hour. Chance of rain 40%. Wednesday night, partly cloudy. A slight chance of showers and thunderstorms in the evening. Lows in the lower 70s. Southwest winds around 5 miles per hour in the evening, becoming light and variable. Chance of rain 20%. Thursday, partly cloudy. A slight chance of showers and thunderstorms in the afternoon.
Highs in the lower 90s. Southwest winds around 5 miles per hour. Chance of rain 20%. Thursday night, partly cloudy. A slight chance of showers and thunderstorms in the evening. Lows in the lower 70s. South winds around 5 miles per hour. Chance of rain 20%. Friday, partly cloudy. Highs in the lower 90s. Friday night, partly cloudy. Lows in the mid-70s. Saturday, partly cloudy. Highs in the mid-90s. Saturday night, mostly clear. Lows in the mid-70s. Sunday, mostly sunny. Hot with highs in the mid-90s. Sunday night, mostly clear. Lows in the mid-70s. Monday, sunny, hot with highs in the upper 90s. Monday night, clear. Lows in the mid-70s. Tuesday, mostly sunny. Hot with highs in the upper 90s. 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Be sure to follow us on Facebook. Here's a look at local weather conditions as of 3 a.m. At the top of the hour, skies were mostly cloudy in Shreveport. The temperature was 73 degrees at the regional airport. The dew point was 72, making the relative humidity 94%. Winds were southwest at 8 miles an hour. The pressure was 30.07 inches and steady. The report from Bossier City was not available. And in downtown Shreveport, skies were partly cloudy. The temperature was 75 degrees. And winds were southwest at 6 miles an hour. Once again in Shreveport, it was 73 degrees with mostly cloudy skies at 3 a.m. Around the local area at 3 a.m., in Texarkana, clear and 75. Wind south at 3 miles an hour. El Dorado, partly cloudy and 73. Wind calm. Monroe, partly cloudy and 77. Wind southwest at 6 miles an hour. Nacogdoches, mostly cloudy and 72. Wind calm. Marshall, partly cloudy and 73. Wind southwest at 6 miles an hour. And at Longview, mostly cloudy and 72 degrees. Wind calm. Elsewhere across the four-state area, over at Dallas, partly cloudy and 74. Oklahoma City, partly cloudy and 73. Little Rock, mostly cloudy and 75. Jackson, Mississippi, partly cloudy and 74. Baton Rouge, cloudy and 75. And at Houston, cloudy and 76 degrees. For the most current information, check us out on the web at www.weather.gov/SHP. The Shreveport Climate Summary for yesterday, July 14, 2026. Yesterday's high temperature was 89 degrees. The normal high is 94. The record high is 104 degrees, which was set in 1875. Yesterday's low temperature was 72 degrees. The normal low is 74. The record low is 64 degrees, which was set in 1990. No precipitation fell yesterday, which leaves the monthly total at 4.28 inches. This is 2.53 inches above the normal amount of 1.75 inches for July. The total precipitation for the year still stands at 27.78 inches, which is 2.00 inches below normal. Sunrise today is at 6:19 a.m. and sunset is at 8:23 p.m. Now let's check on your local forecast. Rest of tonight, partly cloudy. Near steady temperature in the lower 70s. West winds around 5 miles per hour. Wednesday, partly cloudy with a slight chance of showers and thunderstorms in the morning, then mostly cloudy with a chance of showers and thunderstorms in the afternoon. Highs in the upper 80s. West winds 5 to 10 miles per hour. Chance of rain 40%. Wednesday night, partly cloudy. A slight chance of showers and thunderstorms in the evening.
lows in the lower 70s. Southwest winds around 5 miles per hour in the evening, becoming light and variable. Chance of rain 20%. Thursday, partly cloudy. A slight chance of showers and thunderstorms in the afternoon. Highs in the lower 90s. Southwest winds around 5 miles per hour. Chance of rain 20%. Thursday night, partly cloudy. A slight chance of showers and thunderstorms in the evening. Lows in the lower 70s. South winds around 5 miles per hour. Chance of rain 20%. Friday, partly cloudy. Highs in the lower 90s. Friday night, partly cloudy. Lows in the mid-70s. Saturday, partly cloudy. Highs in the mid-90s. Saturday night, mostly clear. Lows in the mid-70s. Sunday, mostly sunny. Hot with highs in the mid-90s. Sunday night, mostly clear. Lows in the mid-70s. Monday, sunny, hot with highs in the upper 90s. Monday night, clear. Lows in the mid-70s. Tuesday, mostly sunny. Hot with highs in the upper 90s. Here is your area's open water boating forecast. Wind gusts may be higher. Rest of tonight, partly cloudy with a 40% chance of showers and thunderstorms. Highs in the upper 80s. Lows in the lower 70s. South winds 10 to 15 miles per hour. Thursday, a 20% chance of showers and thunderstorms in the afternoon. Partly cloudy. Highs in the lower 90s. Southwest winds 5 to 10 miles per hour. Thursday night, a 20% chance of showers and thunderstorms in the evening. Partly cloudy. Lows in the lower 70s. South winds 5 to 10 miles per hour. Friday, partly cloudy. Highs in the lower 90s. Southwest winds 5 to 10 miles per hour. Friday night, partly cloudy. Lows in the mid-70s. Southwest winds 5 to 10 miles per hour. Saturday, partly cloudy. Highs in the mid-90s. Saturday night, mostly clear. Lows in the mid-70s. Sunday, mostly sunny. Highs in the upper 90s. Sunday night, mostly clear. Lows in the mid-70s. Monday, sunny. Highs in the upper 90s. Monday night, clear. Lows in the mid-70s. Tuesday, mostly sunny. Highs in the upper 90s. Tuesday night, mostly clear. Lows in the mid-70s. Wednesday, partly cloudy. Highs in the upper 90s. 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Be sure to follow us on Facebook. Here's a look at local weather conditions as of 3 a.m. At the top of the hour, skies were mostly cloudy in Shreveport. The temperature was 73 degrees at the regional airport. The dew point was 72, making the relative humidity 94%. Winds were southwest at 8 miles an hour. The pressure was 30.07 inches and steady. The report from Bossier City was not available. And in downtown Shreveport, skies were partly cloudy. The temperature was 75 degrees. And winds were southwest at 6 miles an hour. Once again in Shreveport, it was 73 degrees with mostly cloudy skies at 3 a.m. Around the local area at 3 a.m., in Texarkana, clear and 75. Wind south at 3 miles an hour. El Dorado, partly cloudy and 73. Wind calm. Monroe, partly cloudy and 77. Wind southwest at 6 miles an hour. Nacogdoches, mostly cloudy and 72. Wind calm. Marshall, partly cloudy and 73. Wind southwest at 6 miles an hour. And at Longview, mostly cloudy and 72 degrees. Wind calm.
elsewhere across the four-state area. Over at Dallas, partly cloudy and 74. Oklahoma City, partly cloudy and 73. Little Rock, mostly cloudy and 75. Jackson, Mississippi, partly cloudy and 74. Baton Rouge, cloudy and 75. And at Houston, cloudy and 76 degrees. For the most current information, check us out on the web at www.weather.gov/SHP. The Shreveport Climate Summary for yesterday, July 14, 2026. Yesterday's high temperature was 89 degrees. The normal high is 94. The record high is 104 degrees, which was set in 1875. Yesterday's low temperature was 72 degrees. The normal low is 74. The record low is 64 degrees, which was set in 1990. No precipitation fell yesterday, which leaves the monthly total at 4.28 inches. This is 2.53 inches above the normal amount of 1.75 inches for July. The total precipitation for the year still stands at 27.78 inches, which is 2.00 inches below normal. Sunrise today is at 6:19 a.m. and sunset is at 8:23 p.m. Now let's check on your local forecast. Rest of tonight, partly cloudy. Near steady temperature in the lower 70s. West winds around 5 miles per hour. Wednesday, partly cloudy with a slight chance of showers and thunderstorms in the morning, then mostly cloudy with a chance of showers and thunderstorms in the afternoon. Highs in the upper 80s. West winds 5 to 10 miles per hour. Chance of rain 40%. Wednesday night, partly cloudy. A slight chance of showers and thunderstorms in the evening. Lows in the lower 70s. Southwest winds around 5 miles per hour in the evening, becoming light and variable. Chance of rain 20%. Thursday, partly cloudy. A slight chance of showers and thunderstorms in the afternoon. Highs in the lower 90s. Southwest winds around 5 miles per hour. Chance of rain 20%. Thursday night, partly cloudy. A slight chance of showers and thunderstorms in the evening. Lows in the lower 70s. South winds around 5 miles per hour. Chance of rain 20%. Friday, partly cloudy. Highs in the lower 90s. Friday night, partly cloudy. Lows in the mid 70s. Saturday, partly cloudy. Highs in the mid 90s. Saturday night, mostly clear. Lows in the mid-70s. Sunday, mostly sunny. Hot with highs in the mid-90s. Sunday night, mostly clear. Lows in the mid-70s. Monday, sunny, hot with highs in the upper 90s. Monday night, clear. Lows in the mid-70s. Tuesday, mostly sunny. Hot with highs in the upper 90s. 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Be sure to follow us on Facebook. Here's a look at local weather conditions as of 3 a.m. At the top of the hour, skies were mostly cloudy in Shreveport. The temperature was 73 degrees at the regional airport. The dew point was 72, making the relative humidity 94%. Winds were southwest at 8 miles an hour. The pressure was 30.07 inches and steady. The report from Bossier City was not available. And in downtown Shreveport, skies were partly cloudy. The temperature was 75 degrees. And winds were...
southwest at 6 miles an hour. Once again in Shreveport, it was 73 degrees with mostly cloudy skies at 3 a.m. Around the local area at 3 a.m., in Texarkana, clear and 75. Wind south at 3 miles an hour. El Dorado, partly cloudy and 73. Wind calm. Monroe, partly cloudy and 77. Wind southwest at 6 miles an hour. Natchitoches, mostly cloudy and 72. Wind calm. Marshall, partly cloudy and 73. Wind southwest at 6 miles an hour. And at Longview, mostly cloudy and 72 degrees. Wind calm. Elsewhere across the four-state area, over at Dallas, partly cloudy and 74. Oklahoma City, partly cloudy and 73. Little Rock, mostly cloudy and 75. Jackson, Mississippi, partly cloudy and 74. Baton Rouge, cloudy and 75. And at Houston, cloudy and 76 degrees. For the most current information, check us out on the web at www.weather.gov/SHP. The Shreveport Climate Summary for yesterday, July 14, 2026. Yesterday's high temperature was 89 degrees. The normal high is 94. The record high is 104 degrees, which was set in 1875. Yesterday's low temperature was 72 degrees. The normal low is 74. The record low is 64 degrees, which was set in 1990. No precipitation fell yesterday, which leaves the monthly total at 4.28 inches. This is 2.53 inches above the normal amount of 1.75 inches for July. The total precipitation for the year still stands at 27.78 inches, which is 2.00 inches below normal. Sunrise today is at 6:19 a.m. and sunset is at 8:23 p.m. Now let's check on your local forecast. Rest of tonight, partly cloudy. Near steady temperature in the lower 70s. West winds around 5 miles per hour. Wednesday, partly cloudy with a slight chance of showers and thunderstorms in the morning, then mostly cloudy with a chance of showers and thunderstorms in the afternoon. Highs in the upper 80s. West winds 5 to 10 miles per hour. Chance of rain 40%. Wednesday night, partly cloudy. A slight chance of showers and thunderstorms in the evening. Lows in the lower 70s. Southwest winds around 5 miles per hour in the evening, becoming light and variable. Chance of rain 20%. Thursday, partly cloudy. A slight chance of showers and thunderstorms in the afternoon. Highs in the lower 90s. Southwest winds around 5 miles per hour. Chance of rain 20%. Thursday night, partly cloudy. A slight chance of showers and thunderstorms in the evening. Lows in the lower 70s. South winds around 5 miles per hour. Chance of rain 20%. Friday, partly cloudy. Highs in the lower 90s. Friday night, partly cloudy. Lows in the mid-70s. Saturday, partly cloudy. Highs in the mid-90s. Saturday night, mostly clear. Lows in the mid-70s. Sunday, mostly sunny. Hot with highs in the mid-90s. Sunday night, mostly clear. Lows in the mid-70s. Monday, sunny, hot with highs in the upper 90s. Monday night, clear. Lows in the mid-70s. Tuesday, mostly sunny. Hot with highs in the upper 90s. Here is the latest National Hurricane Center's tropical weather outlook. For the North Atlantic, Caribbean Sea, and the Gulf of America, tropical cyclone formation is not expected during the next 7 days. 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Be sure to follow us on Facebook. Here's a look at local weather conditions as of 4 a.m. At the top

of the hour, skies were mostly cloudy in Shreveport. The temperature was 73 degrees at the regional airport. The dew point was 72, making the relative humidity 94%. Winds were southwest at 6 miles an hour. The pressure was 30.07 inches and steady. The report from Bossier City was not available. And in downtown Shreveport, skies were mostly cloudy. The temperature was 74 degrees. And winds were southwest at 6 miles an hour. Once again in Shreveport, it was 73 degrees with mostly cloudy skies at 4 a.m. Around the local area at 4 a.m. in Texarkana, mostly cloudy and 77. Wind southwest at 5 miles an hour. El Dorado, cloudy and 73. Wind calm. Monroe, mostly cloudy and 76. Wind southwest at 8 miles an hour. Natchitoches, cloudy and 71. Wind calm. Marshall, partly cloudy and 72. Wind southwest at 7 miles an hour. And at Longview, partly cloudy and 72 degrees. Wind south at 5 miles an hour. Elsewhere across the four-state area, over at Dallas, partly cloudy and 73. Oklahoma City, clear and 72. Little Rock, mostly cloudy and 75. Jackson, Mississippi, partly cloudy and 74. Baton Rouge, mostly cloudy and 74. And at Houston, cloudy and 76 degrees. For the most current information, check us out on the web at www.weather.gov/sht. The Shreveport Climate Summary for yesterday, July 14, 2026. Yesterday's high temperature was 89 degrees. The normal high is 94. The record high is 104 degrees, which was set in 1875. Yesterday's low temperature was 72 degrees. The normal low is 74. The record low is 64 degrees, which was set in 1990. No precipitation fell yesterday, which leaves the monthly total at 4.28 inches. This is 2.53 inches above the normal amount of 1.75 inches for July. The total precipitation for the year still stands at 27.78 inches, which is 2.00 inches below normal. Sunrise today is at 6:19 a.m. and sunset is at 8:23 p.m. Now let's check on your local forecast. Rest of tonight, partly cloudy. Near steady temperature in the lower 70s. West winds around 5 miles per hour. Wednesday, partly cloudy with a slight chance of showers and thunderstorms in the morning, then mostly cloudy with a chance of showers and thunderstorms in the afternoon. Highs in the upper 80s. West winds 5 to 10 miles per hour. Chance of rain 40%. Wednesday night, partly cloudy. A slight chance of showers and thunderstorms in the evening. Lows in the lower 70s. Southwest winds around 5 miles per hour in the evening, becoming light and variable. Chance of rain 20%. Thursday, partly cloudy. A slight chance of showers and thunderstorms in the afternoon. Highs in the lower 90s. Southwest winds around 5 miles per hour. Chance of rain 20%. Thursday night, partly cloudy. A slight chance of showers and thunderstorms in the evening. Lows in the lower 70s. South winds around 5 miles per hour. Chance of rain 20%. Friday, partly cloudy. Highs in the lower 90s. Friday night, partly cloudy. Lows in the mid-70s. Saturday, partly cloudy. Highs in the mid-90s. Saturday night, mostly clear. Lows in the mid-70s. Sunday, mostly sunny. Hot with highs in the mid-90s. Sunday night, mostly clear. Lows in the mid-70s. Monday, sunny, hot with highs in the upper 90s. Monday night, clear. Lows in the mid-70s. Tuesday, mostly sunny. Hot with highs in the

Support from Bossier City was not available. And in downtown Shreveport, skies were mostly cloudy. The temperature was 74 degrees. And winds were southwest at 6 miles an hour. Once again in Shreveport, it was 73 degrees with mostly cloudy skies at 4 a.m. Around the local area at 4 a.m., in Texarkana, mostly cloudy and 77. Wind southwest at 5 miles an hour. El Dorado, cloudy and 73. Wind calm. Monroe, mostly cloudy and 76. Wind southwest at 8 miles an hour. Nacogdoches, cloudy and 71. Wind calm. Marshall, partly cloudy and 72. Wind southwest at 7 miles an hour. And at Longview, partly cloudy and 72 degrees. Wind south at 5 miles an hour. Elsewhere across the four-state area, over at Dallas, partly cloudy and 73. Oklahoma City, clear and 72. Little Rock, mostly cloudy and 75. Jackson, Mississippi, partly cloudy and 74. Baton Rouge, mostly cloudy and 74. And at Houston, cloudy and 76 degrees. 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The Shreveport climate summary for yesterday, July 14, 2026. Yesterday's high temperature was 89 degrees. The normal high is 94. The record high is 104 degrees, which was set in 1875. Yesterday's low temperature was 72 degrees. The normal low is 74. The record low is 64 degrees, which was set in 1990. No precipitation fell yesterday, which leaves the monthly total at 4.28 inches. This is 2.53 inches above the normal amount of 1.75 inches for July. The total precipitation for the year still stands at 27.78 inches, which is 2.00 inches below normal. Sunrise today is at 6:19 a.m. and sunset is at 8:23 p.m. Now let's check on your local forecast. Rest of tonight, partly cloudy. Near steady temperature in the lower 70s. West winds around 5 miles per hour. Wednesday, partly cloudy with a slight chance of showers and thunderstorms in the morning, then mostly cloudy with a chance of showers and thunderstorms in the afternoon. Highs in the upper 80s. West winds 5 to 10 miles per hour. Chance of rain 40%. Wednesday night, partly cloudy. A slight chance of showers and thunderstorms in the evening. Lows in the lower 70s. Southwest winds around 5 miles per hour in the evening, becoming light and variable. Chance of rain 20%. Thursday, partly cloudy. A slight chance of showers and thunderstorms in the afternoon. Highs in the lower 90s. Southwest winds around 5 miles per hour. Chance of rain 20%. Thursday night, partly cloudy. A slight chance of showers and thunderstorms in the evening. Lows in the lower 70s. South winds around 5 miles per hour. Chance of rain 20%. Friday, partly cloudy. Highs in the lower 90s. Friday night, partly cloudy. Lows in the mid-70s. Saturday, partly cloudy. Highs in the mid-90s. Saturday night, mostly clear. Lows in the mid-70s. Sunday, mostly sunny. Hot with highs in the mid-90s. Sunday night, mostly clear. Lows in the mid-70s. Monday, sunny, hot with highs in the upper

90s. Monday night, clear. Lows in the mid-70s. Tuesday, mostly sunny. Hot with highs in the upper 90s. 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Be sure to follow us on Facebook. Here's a look at local weather conditions as of 4 a.m. At the top of the hour, skies were mostly cloudy in Shreveport. The temperature was 73 degrees at the regional airport. The dew point was 72, making the relative humidity 94%. Winds were southwest at 6 miles an hour. The pressure was 30.07 inches and steady. The report from Bossier City was not available. And in downtown Shreveport, skies were mostly cloudy. The temperature was 74 degrees. And winds were southwest at 6 miles an hour. Once again in Shreveport, it was 73 degrees with mostly cloudy skies at 4 a.m. Around the local area at 4 a.m., in Texarkana, mostly cloudy and 77. Wind southwest at 5 miles an hour. El Dorado, cloudy and 73. Wind calm. Monroe, mostly cloudy and 76. Wind southwest at 8 miles an hour. Natchitoches, cloudy and 71. Wind calm. Marshall, partly cloudy and 72. Wind southwest at 7 miles an hour. And at Longview, partly cloudy and 72 degrees. Wind south at 5 miles an hour. Elsewhere across the four-state area, over at Dallas, partly cloudy and 73. Oklahoma City, clear and 72. Little Rock, mostly cloudy and 75. Jackson, Mississippi, partly cloudy and 74. Baton Rouge, mostly cloudy and 74. And at Houston, cloudy and 76 degrees. For the most current information, check us out on the web at www.weather.gov/sht. The Shreveport Climate Summary for yesterday, July 14, 2026. Yesterday's high temperature was 89 degrees. The normal high is 94. The record high is 104 degrees, which was set in 1875. Yesterday's low temperature was 72 degrees. The normal low is 74. The record low is 64 degrees, which was set in 1990. No precipitation fell yesterday, which leaves the monthly total at 4.28 inches. This is 2.53 inches above the normal amount of 1.75 inches for July. The total precipitation for the year still stands at 27.78 inches, which is 2.00 inches below normal. Sunrise today is at 6:19 a.m. and sunset is at 8:23 p.m. Now let's check on your local forecast. Rest of tonight, partly cloudy. Near steady temperature in the lower 70s. West winds around 5 miles per hour. Wednesday, partly cloudy with a slight chance of showers and thunderstorms in the morning, then mostly cloudy with a chance of showers and thunderstorms in the afternoon. Highs in the upper 80s. West winds 5 to 10 miles per hour. Chance of rain 40%. Wednesday night, partly cloudy. A slight chance of showers and thunderstorms in the evening. Lows in the lower 70s. Southwest winds around 5 miles per hour in the evening, becoming light and variable. Chance of rain 20%. Thursday, partly cloudy. A slight chance of showers and thunderstorms in the afternoon. Highs in the lower 90s. Southwest winds around 5 miles per hour. Chance of rain 20%. Thursday night, partly cloudy. A slight chance of showers and thunderstorms in the evening. Lows in the lower 70s. South winds around 5 miles per hour. Chance of rain 20%. Friday, partly cloudy. Highs in the lower 90s. Friday night, partly cloudy. Lows in the mid-70s. Saturday, partly cloudy.
Highs in the mid-90s. Saturday night, mostly clear. Lows in the mid-70s. Sunday, mostly sunny. Hot with highs in the mid-90s. Sunday night, mostly clear. Lows in the mid-70s. Monday, sunny, hot with highs in the upper 90s. Monday night, clear. Lows in the mid-70s. Tuesday, mostly sunny. Hot with highs in the upper 90s. Here is your area's open water boating forecast. Wind gusts may be higher. Rest of tonight, partly cloudy with a 40% chance of showers and thunderstorms. Highs in the upper 80s. Lows in the lower 70s. South winds 10 to 15 miles per hour. Thursday, a 20% chance of showers and thunderstorms in the afternoon. Partly cloudy. Highs in the lower 90s. Southwest winds 5 to 10 miles per hour. Thursday night, a 20% chance of showers and thunderstorms in the evening. Partly cloudy. Lows in the lower 70s. South winds 5 to 10 miles per hour. Friday, partly cloudy. Highs in the lower 90s. Southwest winds 5 to 10 miles per hour. Friday night, partly cloudy. Lows in the mid-70s. Southwest winds 5 to 10 miles per hour. Saturday, partly cloudy. Highs in the mid-90s. Saturday night, mostly clear. Lows in the mid-70s. Sunday, mostly sunny. Highs in the upper 90s. Sunday night, mostly clear. Lows in the mid-70s. Monday, sunny. Highs in the upper 90s. Monday night, clear. Lows in the mid-70s. Tuesday, mostly sunny. Highs in the upper 90s. Tuesday night, mostly clear. Lows in the mid-70s. Wednesday, partly cloudy. Highs in the upper 90s. 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Be sure to follow us on Facebook. Here's a look at local weather conditions. Here's a look at local weather conditions as of 4 a.m. At the top of the hour, skies were mostly cloudy in Shreveport. The temperature was 73 degrees at the regional airport. The dew point was 72, making the relative humidity 94%. Winds were southwest at 6 miles an hour. The pressure was 30.07 inches and steady. The report from Bossier City was not available. And in downtown Shreveport, skies were mostly cloudy. The temperature was 74 degrees. And winds were southwest at 6 miles an hour. Once again in Shreveport, it was 73 degrees with mostly cloudy skies at 4 a.m. Around the local area at 4 a.m. in Texarkana, mostly cloudy and 77. Wind southwest at 5 miles an hour. El Dorado, cloudy and 73. Wind calm. Monroe, mostly cloudy and 76. Wind southwest at 8 miles an hour. Nacogdoches, cloudy and 71. Wind calm. Marshall, partly cloudy and 72. Wind southwest at 7 miles an hour. And at Longview, partly cloudy and 72 degrees. Wind south at 5 miles an hour. Elsewhere across the four-state area, over at Dallas, partly cloudy and 73. Oklahoma City, clear and 72. Little Rock, mostly cloudy and 75. Jackson, Mississippi, partly cloudy and 74. Baton Rouge, mostly cloudy and 74. And at Houston, cloudy and 76 degrees. For the most current information, check us out on the web at www.weather.gov/sht. The Shreveport Climate Summary for yesterday, July 14, 2026. Yesterday's high temperature was 89 degrees. The normal high is 94. The record high is 104 degrees, which was set in 1875.
Yesterday's low temperature.

temperature was 72 degrees. The normal low is 74. The record low is 64 degrees, which was set in 1990. No precipitation fell yesterday, which leaves the monthly total at 4.28 inches. This is 2.53 inches above the normal amount of 1.75 inches for July. The total precipitation for the year still stands at 27.78 inches, which is 2.00 inches below normal. Sunrise today is at 6:19 a.m. and sunset is at 8:23 p.m. Now let's check on your local forecast. Rest of tonight, partly cloudy. Near steady temperature in the lower 70s. West winds around 5 miles per hour. Wednesday, partly cloudy with a slight chance of showers and thunderstorms in the morning, then mostly cloudy with a chance of showers and thunderstorms in the afternoon. Highs in the upper 80s. West winds 5 to 10 miles per hour. Chance of rain 40%. Wednesday night, partly cloudy. A slight chance of showers and thunderstorms in the evening. Lows in the lower 70s. Southwest winds around 5 miles per hour in the evening, becoming light and variable. Chance of rain 20%. Thursday, partly cloudy. A slight chance of showers and thunderstorms in the afternoon. Highs in the lower 90s. Southwest winds around 5 miles per hour. Chance of rain 20%. Thursday night, partly cloudy. A slight chance of showers and thunderstorms in the evening. Lows in the lower 70s. South winds around 5 miles per hour. Chance of rain 20%. Friday, partly cloudy. Highs in the lower 90s. Friday night, partly cloudy. Lows in the mid-70s. Saturday, partly cloudy. Highs in the mid-90s. Saturday night, mostly clear. Lows in the mid-70s. Sunday, mostly sunny. Hot with highs in the mid-90s. Sunday night, mostly clear. Lows in the mid-70s. Monday, sunny, hot with highs in the upper 90s. Monday night, clear. Lows in the mid-70s. Tuesday, mostly sunny. Hot with highs in the upper 90s. 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Be sure to follow us on Facebook. Here's a look at local weather conditions as of 4 a.m. At the top of the hour, skies were mostly cloudy in Shreveport. The temperature was 73 degrees at the regional airport. The dew point was 72, making the relative humidity 94%. Winds were southwest at 6 miles an hour. The pressure was 30.07 inches and steady. The report from Bossier City was not available. And in downtown Shreveport, skies were mostly cloudy. The temperature was 74 degrees. And winds were southwest at 6 miles an hour. Once again in Shreveport, it was 73 degrees with mostly cloudy skies at 4 a.m. Around the local area at 4 a.m., in Texarkana, mostly cloudy and 77. Wind southwest at 5 miles an hour. El Dorado, cloudy and 73. Wind calm. Monroe, mostly cloudy and 76. Wind southwest at 8 miles an hour. Natchitoches, cloudy and 71. Wind calm. Marshall, partly cloudy and 72. Wind southwest at 7 miles an hour. And at Longview, partly cloudy and 72 degrees. Wind south at 5 miles an hour.
Elsewhere across the four-state area, over at Dallas, partly cloudy and 73. Oklahoma City, clear and 72. Little Rock, mostly cloudy and 75. Jackson, Mississippi, partly cloudy and 74. Baton Rouge, mostly cloudy and 74. And at Houston, cloudy and 76 degrees. For the most current information, check us out on the web at www.weather.gov/sht. The Shreveport Climate Summary for yesterday, July 14, 2026. Yesterday's high temperature was 89 degrees. The normal high is 94. The record high is 104 degrees, which was set in 1875. Yesterday's low temperature was 72 degrees. The normal low is 74. The record low is 64 degrees, which was set in 1990. No precipitation fell yesterday, which leaves the monthly total at 4.28 inches. This is 2.53 inches above the normal amount of 1.75 inches for July. The total precipitation for the year still stands at 27.78 inches, which is 2.00 inches below normal. Sunrise today is at 6:19 a.m. and sunset is at 8:23 p.m. Now let's check on your local forecast. Rest of tonight, partly cloudy. Near steady temperature in the lower 70s. West winds around 5 miles per hour. Wednesday, partly cloudy with a slight chance of showers and thunderstorms in the morning, then mostly cloudy with a chance of showers and thunderstorms in the afternoon. Highs in the upper 80s. West winds 5 to 10 miles per hour. Chance of rain 40%. Wednesday night, partly cloudy. A slight chance of showers and thunderstorms in the evening. Lows in the lower 70s. Southwest winds around 5 miles per hour in the evening, becoming light and variable. Chance of rain 20%. Thursday, partly cloudy. A slight chance of showers and thunderstorms in the afternoon. Highs in the lower 90s. Southwest winds around 5 miles per hour. Chance of rain 20%. Thursday night, partly cloudy. A slight chance of showers and thunderstorms in the evening. Lows in the lower 70s. South winds around 5 miles per hour. Chance of rain 20%. Friday, partly cloudy. Highs in the lower 90s. Friday night, partly cloudy. Lows in the mid-70s. Saturday, partly cloudy. Highs in the mid-90s. Saturday night, mostly clear. Lows in the mid-70s. Sunday, mostly sunny. Hot with highs in the mid-90s. Sunday night, mostly clear. Lows in the mid-70s. Monday, sunny, hot with highs in the upper 90s. Monday night, clear. Lows in the mid-70s. Tuesday, mostly sunny. Hot with highs in the upper 90s. Here is the latest National Hurricane Center's tropical weather outlook. For the North Atlantic, Caribbean Sea, and the Gulf of America, tropical cyclone formation is not expected during the next 7 days. 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Be sure to follow us on Facebook. Here's a look at local weather conditions as of 4 a.m. At the top of the hour, skies were mostly cloudy in Shreveport. The temperature was 73 degrees at the regional airport. The dew point was 72, making the relative humidity 94%. Winds were southwest at 6 miles an hour. The pressure was 30.07 inches and steady. The report from Bossier City was not available. And in downtown Shreveport, skies were mostly cloudy. The temperature was 74 degrees. And winds were southwest at 6 miles an hour. Once again in Shreveport, it was 73 degrees with mostly cloudy skies at 4 a.m. Around the local area at 4 a.m. in Texarkana, mostly cloudy and 77.
Wind southwest at 5 miles an hour. El Dorado, cloudy and 73. Wind calm. Monroe, mostly cloudy and 76. Wind southwest at 8 miles an hour. Natchitoches, cloudy and 71. Wind calm. Marshall, partly cloudy and 72. Wind southwest at 7 miles an hour. And at Longview, partly cloudy and 72 degrees. Wind south at 5 miles an hour. Elsewhere across the four-state area, over at Dallas, partly cloudy and 73. Oklahoma City, clear and 72. Little Rock, mostly cloudy and 75. Jackson, Mississippi, partly cloudy and 74. Baton Rouge, mostly cloudy and 74. And at Houston, cloudy and 76 degrees. For the most current information, check us out on the web at www.weather.gov/sht. The Shreveport Climate Summary for yesterday, July 14, 2026. Yesterday's high temperature was 89 degrees. The normal high is 94. The record high is 104 degrees, which was set in 1875. Yesterday's low temperature was 72 degrees. The normal low is 74. The record low is 64 degrees, which was set in 1990. No precipitation fell yesterday, which leaves the monthly total at 4.28 inches. This is 2.53 inches above the normal amount of 1.75 inches for July. The total precipitation for the year still stands at 27.78 inches, which is 2.00 inches below normal. Sunrise today is at 6:19 a.m. and sunset is at 8:23 p.m. Now let's check on your local forecast. Rest of tonight, partly cloudy. Near steady temperature in the lower 70s. West winds around 5 miles per hour. Wednesday, partly cloudy with a slight chance of showers and thunderstorms in the morning, then mostly cloudy with a chance of showers and thunderstorms in the afternoon. Highs in the upper 80s. West winds 5 to 10 miles per hour. Chance of rain 40%. Wednesday night, partly cloudy. A slight chance of showers and thunderstorms in the evening. Lows in the lower 70s. Southwest winds around 5 miles per hour in the evening, becoming light and variable. Chance of rain 20%. Thursday, partly cloudy. A slight chance of showers and thunderstorms in the afternoon. Highs in the lower 90s. Southwest winds around 5 miles per hour. Chance of rain 20%. Thursday night, partly cloudy. A slight chance of showers and thunderstorms in the evening. Lows in the lower 70s. South winds around 5 miles per hour. Chance of rain 20%. Friday, partly cloudy. Highs in the lower 90s. Friday night, partly cloudy. Lows in the mid-70s. Saturday, partly cloudy. Highs in the mid-90s. Saturday night, mostly clear. Lows in the mid-70s. Sunday, mostly sunny. Hot with highs in the mid-90s. Sunday night, mostly clear. Lows in the mid-70s. Monday, sunny, hot with highs in the upper 90s. Monday night, clear. Lows in the mid-70s. Tuesday, mostly sunny. Hot with highs in the upper 90s. 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Be sure to follow us on Facebook. Here's a look at local weather conditions as of 4 a.m. At the top of the hour, skies were mostly cloudy in Shreveport. The temperature was 73 degrees at the regional airport. The dew point was 72, making the relative humidity 94%. Winds were southwest at 6 miles an hour. The pressure was 30.07 inches and steady. The report from Bossier City was not available. And in downtown Shreveport, skies were mostly cloudy.
the temperature was 74 degrees, and winds were southwest at 6 miles an hour. Once again in Shreveport, it was 73 degrees with mostly cloudy skies at 4 a.m. Around the local area at 4 a.m., in Texarkana, mostly cloudy and 77. Wind southwest at 5 miles an hour. El Dorado, cloudy and 73. Wind calm. Monroe, mostly cloudy and 76. Wind southwest at 8 miles an hour. Natchitoches, cloudy and 71. Wind calm. Marshall, partly cloudy and 72. Wind southwest at 7 miles an hour. And at Longview, partly cloudy and 72 degrees. Wind south at 5 miles an hour. Elsewhere across the four-state area, over at Dallas, partly cloudy and 73. Oklahoma City, clear and 72. Little Rock, mostly cloudy and 75. Jackson, Mississippi, partly cloudy and 74. Baton Rouge, mostly cloudy and 74. And at Houston, cloudy and 76 degrees. For the most current information, check us out on the web at www.weather.gov/sht. The Shreveport Climate Summary for yesterday, July 14, 2026. Yesterday's high temperature was 89 degrees. The normal high is 94. The record high is 104 degrees, which was set in 1875. Yesterday's low temperature was 72 degrees. The normal low is 74. The record low is 64 degrees, which was set in 1990. No precipitation fell yesterday, which leaves the monthly total at 4.28 inches. This is 2.53 inches above the normal amount of 1.75 inches for July. The total precipitation for the year still stands at 27.78 inches, which is 2.00 inches below normal. Sunrise today is at 6:19 a.m. and sunset is at 8:23 p.m. This is your NOAA Weather Radio, station WXJ97, operating on a frequency of 162.400 MHz, providing the latest weather information on a 24-hour basis. 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Now let's check on your local forecast. Rest of tonight, partly cloudy. Near steady temperature in the lower 70s. West winds around 5 miles per hour. Wednesday, partly cloudy with a slight chance of showers and thunderstorms in the morning, then mostly cloudy with a chance of showers and thunderstorms in the afternoon. Highs in the upper 80s. West winds 5 to 10 miles per hour. Chance of rain 40%. Wednesday night, partly cloudy. A slight chance of showers and thunderstorms in the evening. Lows in the lower 70s. Southwest winds around 5 miles per hour in the evening, becoming light and variable. Chance of rain 20%. Thursday, partly cloudy. A slight chance of showers and thunderstorms in the afternoon. Highs in the lower 90s. Southwest winds around 5 miles per hour. Chance of rain 20%. Thursday night, partly cloudy. A slight chance of showers and thunderstorms in the evening. Lows in the lower 70s. South winds around 5 miles per hour. Chance of rain 20%. Friday, partly cloudy. Highs in the lower 90s. Friday night, partly cloudy. Lows in the mid-70s. Saturday, partly cloudy. Highs in the mid-90s. Saturday night, mostly clear. Lows in the mid-70s. Sunday, mostly sunny. Hot with highs in the mid-90s. Sunday night, mostly clear. Lows in the mid-70s. Monday, sunny, hot with highs in the upper 90s. Monday night, clear. Lows in the mid-70s. Tuesday,
mostly sunny. Hot with highs in the upper 90s. 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Be sure to follow us on Facebook. Here's a look at local weather conditions as of 4 a.m. At the top of the hour, skies were mostly cloudy in Shreveport. The temperature was 73 degrees at the regional airport. The dew point was 72, making the relative humidity 94%. Winds were southwest at 6 miles an hour. The pressure was 30.07 inches and steady. The report from Bossier City was not available. And in downtown Shreveport, skies were mostly cloudy. The temperature was 74 degrees. And winds were southwest at 6 miles an hour. Once again in Shreveport, it was 73 degrees with mostly cloudy skies at 4 a.m. Around the local area at 4 a.m., in Texarkana, mostly cloudy and 77. Wind southwest at 5 miles an hour. El Dorado, cloudy and 73. Wind calm. Monroe, mostly cloudy and 76. Wind southwest at 8 miles an hour. Natchitoches, cloudy and 71. Wind calm. Marshall, partly cloudy and 72. Wind southwest at 7 miles an hour. And at Longview, partly cloudy and 72 degrees. Wind south at 5 miles an hour. Elsewhere across the four-state area, over at Dallas, partly cloudy and 73. Oklahoma City, clear and 72. Little Rock, mostly cloudy and 75. Jackson, Mississippi, partly cloudy and 74. Baton Rouge, mostly cloudy and 74. And at Houston, cloudy and 76 degrees. For the most current information, check us out on the web at www.weather.gov/sht. The Shreveport Climate Summary for yesterday, July 14, 2026. Yesterday's high temperature was 89 degrees. The normal high is 94. The record high is 104 degrees, which was set in 1875. Yesterday's low temperature was 72 degrees. The normal low is 74. The record low is 64 degrees, which was set in 1990. No precipitation fell yesterday, which leaves the monthly total at 4.28 inches. This is 2.53 inches above the normal amount of 1.75 inches for July. The total precipitation for the year still stands at 27.78 inches, which is 2.00 inches below normal. Sunrise today is at 6:19 a.m. and sunset is at 8:23 p.m. Now let's check on your local forecast. Rest of tonight, partly cloudy. Near steady temperature in the lower 70s. West winds around 5 miles per hour. Wednesday, partly cloudy with a slight chance of showers and thunderstorms in the morning, then mostly cloudy with a chance of showers and thunderstorms in the afternoon. Highs in the upper 80s. West winds 5 to 10 miles per hour. Chance of rain 40%. Wednesday night, partly cloudy. A slight chance of showers and thunderstorms in the evening. Lows in the lower 70s. Southwest winds around 5 miles per hour in the evening, becoming light and variable. Chance of rain 20%. Thursday, partly cloudy. A slight chance of showers and thunderstorms in the afternoon. Highs in the lower 90s. Southwest winds around 5 miles per hour. Chance of rain 20%. Thursday night, partly cloudy. A slight chance of showers and thunderstorms in the evening. Lows in the lower 70s. South winds around 5 miles per hour. Chance of rain 20%. Friday, partly cloudy. Highs in the lower 90s. Friday night, partly cloudy. Lows in the mid-70s. Saturday, partly cloudy. Highs in the mid-90s. Saturday night, mostly clear. Lows in the mid-70s.
Sunday, mostly sunny. Hot with highs in the mid-90s. Sunday night, mostly clear. Lows in the mid-70s. Monday, sunny, hot with highs in the upper 90s. Monday night, clear. Lows in the mid-70s. Tuesday, mostly sunny. Hot with highs in the upper 90s. Here is your area's open water boating forecast. Wind gusts may be higher. Rest of tonight, partly cloudy with a 40% chance of showers and thunderstorms. Highs in the upper 80s. Lows in the lower 70s. South winds 10 to 15 miles per hour. Thursday, a 20% chance of showers and thunderstorms in the afternoon. Partly cloudy. Highs in the lower 90s. Southwest winds 5 to 10 miles per hour. Thursday night, a 20% chance of showers and thunderstorms in the evening. Partly cloudy. Lows in the lower 70s. South winds 5 to 10 miles per hour. Friday, partly cloudy. Highs in the lower 90s. Southwest winds 5 to 10 miles per hour. Friday night, partly cloudy. Lows in the mid-70s. Southwest winds 5 to 10 miles per hour. Saturday, partly cloudy. Highs in the mid-90s. Saturday night, mostly clear. Lows in the mid-70s. Sunday, mostly sunny. Highs in the upper 90s. Sunday night, mostly clear. Lows in the mid-70s. Monday, sunny. Highs in the upper 90s. Monday night, clear. Lows in the mid-70s. Tuesday, mostly sunny. Highs in the upper 90s. Tuesday night, mostly clear. Lows in the mid-70s. Wednesday, partly cloudy. Highs in the upper 90s. 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Be sure to follow us on Facebook. Here's a look at local weather conditions as of 4 a.m. At the top of the hour, skies were mostly cloudy in Shreveport. The temperature was 73 degrees at the regional airport. The dew point was 72, making the relative humidity 94%. Winds were southwest at 6 miles an hour. The pressure was 30.07 inches and steady. The report from Bossier City was not available. And in downtown Shreveport, skies were mostly cloudy. The temperature was 74 degrees. And winds were southwest at 6 miles an hour. Once again in Shreveport, it was 73 degrees with mostly cloudy skies at 4 a.m. Around the local area at 4 a.m., in Texarkana, mostly cloudy and 77. Wind southwest at 5 miles an hour. El Dorado, cloudy and 73. Wind calm. Monroe, mostly cloudy and 76. Wind southwest at 8 miles an hour. Nacogdoches, cloudy and 71. Wind calm. Marshall, partly cloudy and 72. Wind southwest at 7 miles an hour. And at Longview, partly cloudy and 72 degrees. Wind south at 5 miles an hour. Elsewhere across the four-state area, over at Dallas, partly cloudy and 73. Oklahoma City, clear and 72. Little Rock, mostly cloudy and 75. Jackson, Mississippi, partly cloudy and 74. Baton Rouge, mostly cloudy and 74. And at Houston, cloudy and 76 degrees. For the most current information, check us out on the web at www.weather.gov/sht. The Shreveport Climate Summary for yesterday, July 14, 2026. Yesterday's high temperature was 89 degrees. The normal high is 94. The record high is 104 degrees, which was set in 1875. Yesterday's low temperature was 72 degrees. The normal low is 74. The record low is 64 degrees, which was set in 1990.
No precipitation fell yesterday, which leaves the monthly total at 4.28 inches. This is 2.53 inches above the normal amount of 1.75 inches for July. The total precipitation for the year still stands at 27.78 inches, which is 2.00 inches below normal. Sunrise today is at 6:19 a.m. and sunset is at 8:23 p.m. Now let's check on your local forecast. Rest of tonight, partly cloudy. Near steady temperature in the lower 70s. West winds around 5 miles per hour. Wednesday, partly cloudy with a slight chance of showers and thunderstorms in the morning, then mostly cloudy with a chance of showers and thunderstorms in the afternoon. Highs in the upper 80s. West winds 5 to 10 miles per hour. Chance of rain 40%. Wednesday night, partly cloudy. A slight chance of showers and thunderstorms in the evening. Lows in the lower 70s. Southwest winds around 5 miles per hour in the evening, becoming light and variable. Chance of rain 20%. Thursday, partly cloudy. A slight chance of showers and thunderstorms in the afternoon. Highs in the lower 90s. Southwest winds around 5 miles per hour. Chance of rain 20%. Thursday night, partly cloudy. A slight chance of showers and thunderstorms in the evening. Lows in the lower 70s. South winds around 5 miles per hour. Chance of rain 20%. Friday, partly cloudy. Highs in the lower 90s. Friday night, partly cloudy. Lows in the mid 70s. Saturday, partly cloudy. Highs in the mid 90s. Saturday night, mostly clear. Lows in the mid 70s. Sunday, mostly sunny. Hot with highs in the mid 90s. Sunday night, mostly clear. Lows in the mid 70s. Monday, sunny, hot with highs in the upper 90s. Monday night, clear. Lows in the mid 70s. Tuesday, mostly sunny. Hot with highs in the upper 90s. 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Be sure to follow us on Facebook. Here's a look at local weather conditions as of 4 a.m. At the top of the hour, skies were mostly cloudy in Shreveport. The temperature was 73 degrees at the regional airport. The dew point was 72, making the relative humidity 94%. Winds were southwest at 6 miles an hour. The pressure was 30.07 inches and steady. The report from Bossier City was not available. And in downtown Shreveport, skies were mostly cloudy. The temperature was 74 degrees. And winds were southwest at 6 miles an hour. Once again in Shreveport, it was 73 degrees with mostly cloudy skies at 4 a.m. Around the local area at 4 a.m., in Texarkana, mostly cloudy and 77. Wind southwest at 5 miles an hour. El Dorado, cloudy and 73. Wind calm. Monroe, mostly cloudy and 76. Wind southwest at 8 miles an hour. Natchitoches, cloudy and 71. Wind calm. Marshall, partly cloudy and 72. Wind southwest at 7 miles an hour. And at Longview, partly cloudy and 72 degrees. Wind south at 5 miles an hour. Elsewhere across the four-state area, over at Dallas, partly cloudy and 73. Oklahoma City, clear and 72.
Little Rock, mostly cloudy and 75. Jackson, Mississippi, partly cloudy and 74. Baton Rouge, mostly cloudy and 74. And at Houston, cloudy and 76 degrees. For the most current information, check us out on the web at www.weather.gov/sht. The Shreveport Climate Summary for yesterday, July 14, 2026. Yesterday's high temperature was 89 degrees. The normal high is 94. The record high is 104 degrees, which was set in 1875. Yesterday's low temperature was 72 degrees. The normal low is 74. The record low is 64 degrees, which was set in 1990. No precipitation fell yesterday, which leaves the monthly total at 4.28 inches. This is 2.53 inches above the normal amount of 1.75 inches for July. The total precipitation for the year still stands at 27.78 inches, which is 2.00 inches below normal. Sunrise today is at 6:19 a.m. and sunset is at 8:23 p.m. Now let's check on your local forecast. Rest of tonight, partly cloudy. Near steady temperature in the lower 70s. West winds around 5 miles per hour. Wednesday, partly cloudy with a slight chance of showers and thunderstorms in the morning, then mostly cloudy with a chance of showers and thunderstorms in the afternoon. Highs in the upper 80s. West winds 5 to 10 miles per hour. Chance of rain 40%. Wednesday night, partly cloudy. A slight chance of showers and thunderstorms in the evening. Lows in the lower 70s. Southwest winds around 5 miles per hour in the evening, becoming light and variable. Chance of rain 20%. Thursday, partly cloudy. A slight chance of showers and thunderstorms in the afternoon. Highs in the lower 90s. Southwest winds around 5 miles per hour. Chance of rain 20%. Thursday night, partly cloudy. A slight chance of showers and thunderstorms in the evening. Lows in the lower 70s. South winds around 5 miles per hour. Chance of rain 20%. Friday, partly cloudy. Highs in the lower 90s. Friday night, partly cloudy. Lows in the mid-70s. Saturday, partly cloudy. Highs in the mid-90s. Saturday night, mostly clear. Lows in the mid-70s. Sunday, mostly sunny. Hot with highs in the mid-90s. Sunday night, mostly clear. Lows in the mid-70s. Monday, sunny, hot with highs in the upper 90s. Monday night, clear. Lows in the mid-70s. Tuesday, mostly sunny. Hot with highs in the upper 90s. 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Be sure to follow us on Facebook. Here's a look at local weather conditions as of 5 a.m. At the top of the hour, skies were mostly cloudy in Shreveport. The temperature was 73 degrees at the regional airport. The dew point was 70, making the relative humidity 88%. Winds were southwest at 6 miles an hour. The pressure was 30.08 inches and rising. The report from Bossier City was not available. And in downtown Shreveport, skies were mostly cloudy. The temperature was 74 degrees. And winds were southwest at 7 miles an hour. Once again in Shreveport, it was 73 degrees with mostly cloudy skies at 5 a.m. Here is the latest National Hurricane Center's tropical weather outlook. For the North Atlantic, Caribbean Sea and the Gulf of America, tropical cyclone formation is not expected during the next 7 days. Around the local area at 5 a.m., in Texarkana, mostly cloudy and 77. Wind southwest at 5 miles an hour. El Dorado, cloudy and 73. Wind calm. Monroe, cloudy and 76.
Wind southwest at 10 miles an hour. Natchitoches.

40 and 73. Windcombe. Marshall, partly cloudy and 72. Wind southwest at 5 miles an hour. And at Longview, partly cloudy and 72 degrees. Wind southwest at 3 miles an hour. Elsewhere across the four-state area, over at Dallas, mostly cloudy and 74. Oklahoma City, clear and 72. Little Rock, cloudy and 74. Jackson, Mississippi, cloudy and 74. Baton Rouge, mostly cloudy and 74. And at Houston, cloudy and 75 degrees. For the most current information, check us out on the web at www.weather.gov/sht. The Shreveport Climate Summary for yesterday, July 14, 2026. Yesterday's high temperature was 89 degrees. The normal high is 94. The record high is 104 degrees, which was set in 1875. Yesterday's low temperature was 72 degrees. The normal low is 74. The record low is 64 degrees, which was set in 1990. No precipitation fell yesterday, which leaves the monthly total at 4.28 inches. This is 2.53 inches above the normal amount of 1.75 inches for July. The total precipitation for the year still stands at 27.78 inches, which is 2.00 inches below normal. Sunrise today is at 6:19 a.m. and sunset is at 8:23 p.m. Now let's check on your local forecast. Rest of tonight, partly cloudy. Near steady temperature in the lower 70s. West winds around 5 miles per hour. Wednesday, partly cloudy with a slight chance of showers and thunderstorms in the morning, then mostly cloudy with a chance of showers and thunderstorms in the afternoon. Highs in the upper 80s. West winds 5 to 10 miles per hour. Chance of rain 40%. Wednesday night, partly cloudy. A slight chance of showers and thunderstorms in the evening. Lows in the lower 70s. Southwest winds around 5 miles per hour in the evening, becoming light and variable. Chance of rain 20%. Thursday, partly cloudy. A slight chance of showers and thunderstorms in the afternoon. Highs in the lower 90s. Southwest winds around 5 miles per hour. Chance of rain 20%. Thursday night, partly cloudy. A slight chance of showers and thunderstorms in the evening. Lows in the lower 70s. South winds around 5 miles per hour. Chance of rain 20%. Friday, partly cloudy. Highs in the lower 90s. Friday night, partly cloudy. Lows in the mid-70s. Saturday, partly cloudy. Highs in the mid-90s. Saturday night, mostly clear. Lows in the mid-70s. Sunday, mostly sunny. Hot with highs in the mid-90s. Sunday night, mostly clear. Lows in the mid-70s. Monday, sunny, hot with highs in the upper 90s. Monday night, clear. Lows in the mid-70s. Tuesday, mostly sunny. Hot with highs in the upper 90s. 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Be sure to follow us on Facebook. Here's a look at local weather conditions as of 5 a.m. At the top of the hour, skies were mostly cloudy in Shreveport. The temperature was 73 degrees at the regional airport. The dew point was 70, making the relative humidity 88%. Winds were southwest at 6 miles an hour. The pressure was 30.08 inches and rising. The report from Bossier City was not available. And in downtown Shreveport, skies were mostly cloudy. The temperature was 74 degrees. And winds were southwest at 7 miles an hour. Once again in Shreveport, it was 73 degrees with mostly cloudy skies at 5 a.m. Around the local area at 5 a.m., in Texarkana, mostly cloudy.

8 area, over at Dallas, mostly cloudy and 74. Oklahoma City, clear and 72. Little Rock, cloudy and 74. Jackson, Mississippi, cloudy and 74. Baton Rouge, mostly cloudy and 74. And at Houston, cloudy and 75 degrees. For the most current information, check us out on the web at www.weather.gov/sht. The Shreveport Climate Summary for yesterday, July 14, 2026. Yesterday's high temperature was 89 degrees. The normal high is 94. The record high is 104 degrees, which was set in 1875. Yesterday's low temperature was 72 degrees. The normal low is 74. The record low is 64 degrees, which was set in 1990. No precipitation fell yesterday, which leaves the monthly total at 4.28 inches. This is 2.53 inches above the normal amount of 1.75 inches for July. The total precipitation for the year still stands at 27.78 inches, which is 2.00 inches below normal. Sunrise today is at 6:19 a.m. and sunset is at 8:23 p.m. This is your NOAA Weather Radio, station WXJ97, operating on a frequency of 162.400 MHz, providing the latest weather information on a 24-hour basis. 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Now let's check on your local forecast. Rest of tonight, partly cloudy. Near steady temperature in the lower 70s. West winds around 5 miles per hour. Wednesday, partly cloudy with a slight chance of showers and thunderstorms in the morning, then mostly cloudy with a chance of showers and thunderstorms in the afternoon. Highs in the upper 80s. West winds 5 to 10 miles per hour. Chance of rain 40%. Wednesday night, partly cloudy. A slight chance of showers and thunderstorms in the evening. Lows in the lower 70s. Southwest winds around 5 miles per hour in the evening, becoming light and variable. Chance of rain 20%. Thursday, partly cloudy. A slight chance of showers and thunderstorms in the afternoon. Highs in the lower 90s. Southwest winds around 5 miles per hour. Chance of rain 20%. Thursday night, partly cloudy. A slight chance of showers and thunderstorms in the evening. Lows in the lower 70s. South winds around 5 miles per hour. Chance of rain 20%. Friday, partly cloudy. Highs in the lower 90s. Friday night, partly cloudy. Lows in the mid 70s. Saturday, partly cloudy. Highs in the mid 90s. Saturday night, mostly clear. Lows in the mid-70s. Sunday, mostly sunny. Hot with highs in the mid-90s. Sunday night, mostly clear. Lows in the mid-70s. Monday, sunny, hot with highs in the upper 90s. Monday night, clear. Lows in the mid-70s. Tuesday, mostly sunny. Hot with highs in the upper 90s. 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Be sure to follow us on Facebook. Here's a look at local weather conditions as of 5 a.m. At the top of the hour, skies were mostly cloudy in Shreveport. The temperature was 73 degrees at the regional airport. The dew point was 70, making the relative humidity 88%. Winds were southwest at 6 miles an hour. The pressure was 30.08 inches and rising. The report from Bossier City was not available. And in downtown Shreveport, skies were mostly cloudy. The temperature was 74 degrees. And winds were southwest at 7 miles an hour.
Once again,

In Shreveport, it was 73 degrees with mostly cloudy skies at 5 a.m. Around the local area at 5 a.m., in Texarkana, mostly cloudy and 77. Wind southwest at 5 miles an hour. El Dorado, cloudy and 73. Wind calm. Monroe, cloudy and 76. Wind southwest at 10 miles an hour. Nacogdoches, cloudy and 73. Wind calm. Marshall, partly cloudy and 72. Wind southwest at 5 miles an hour. And at Longview, partly cloudy and 72 degrees. Wind southwest at 3 miles an hour. Elsewhere across the four-state area, over at Dallas, mostly cloudy and 74. Oklahoma City, clear and 72. Little Rock, cloudy and 74. Jackson, Mississippi, cloudy and 74. Baton Rouge, mostly cloudy and 74. And at Houston, cloudy and 75 degrees. For the most current information, check us out on the web at www.weather.gov/sht. The Shreveport Climate Summary for yesterday, July 14, 2026. Yesterday's high temperature was 89 degrees. The normal high is 94. The record high is 104 degrees, which was set in 1875. Yesterday's low temperature was 72 degrees. The normal low is 74. The record low is 64 degrees, which was set in 1990. No precipitation fell yesterday, which leaves the monthly total at 4.28 inches. This is 2.53 inches above the normal amount of 1.75 inches for July. The total precipitation for the year still stands at 27.78 inches, which is 2.00 inches below normal. Sunrise today is at 6:19 a.m. and sunset is at 8:23 p.m. Now let's check on your local forecast. Rest of tonight, partly cloudy. Near steady temperature in the lower 70s. West winds around 5 miles per hour. Wednesday, partly cloudy with a slight chance of showers and thunderstorms in the morning, then mostly cloudy with a chance of showers and thunderstorms in the afternoon. Highs in the upper 80s. West winds 5 to 10 miles per hour. Chance of rain 40%. Wednesday night, partly cloudy. A slight chance of showers and thunderstorms in the evening. Lows in the lower 70s. Southwest winds around 5 miles per hour in the evening, becoming light and variable. Chance of rain 20%. Thursday, partly cloudy. A slight chance of showers and thunderstorms in the afternoon. Highs in the lower 90s. Southwest winds around 5 miles per hour. Chance of rain 20%. Thursday night, partly cloudy. A slight chance of showers and thunderstorms in the evening. Lows in the lower 70s. South winds around 5 miles per hour. Chance of rain 20%. Friday, partly cloudy. Highs in the lower 90s. Friday night, partly cloudy. Lows in the mid-70s. Saturday, partly cloudy. Highs in the mid-90s. Saturday night, mostly clear. Lows in the mid-70s. Sunday, mostly sunny. Hot with highs in the mid-90s. Sunday night, mostly clear. Lows in the mid-70s. Monday, sunny, hot with highs in the upper 90s. Monday night, clear. Lows in the mid-70s. Tuesday, mostly sunny. Hot with highs in the upper 90s. Here is your area's open water boating forecast. Wind gusts may be higher. Rest of tonight, partly cloudy with a 40% chance of showers and thunderstorms. Highs in the upper 80s. Lows in the lower 70s. South winds 10 to 15 miles per hour. Thursday, a 20% chance of showers and thunderstorms in the afternoon. Partly cloudy. Highs in the lower 90s. Southwest winds 5 to 10 miles per hour. Thursday night,
A 20% chance of showers and thunderstorms in the evening. Partly cloudy. Lows in the lower 70s. South winds 5 to 10 miles per hour. Friday, partly cloudy. Highs in the lower 90s. Southwest winds 5 to 10 miles per hour. Friday night, partly cloudy. Lows in the mid-70s. Southwest winds 5 to 10 miles per hour. Saturday, partly cloudy. Highs in the mid-90s. Saturday night, mostly clear. Lows in the mid-70s. Sunday, mostly sunny. Highs in the upper 90s. Sunday night, mostly clear. Lows in the mid-70s. Monday, sunny. Highs in the upper 90s. Monday night, clear. Lows in the mid-70s. Tuesday, mostly sunny. Highs in the upper 90s. Tuesday night, mostly clear. Lows in the mid-70s. Wednesday, partly cloudy. Highs in the upper 90s. 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Be sure to follow us on Facebook. Here's a look at local weather conditions as of 5 a.m. At the top of the hour, skies were mostly cloudy in Shreveport. The temperature was 73 degrees at the regional airport. The dew point was 70, making the relative humidity 88%. Winds were southwest at 6 miles an hour. The pressure was 30.08 inches and rising. The report from Bossier City was not available. And in downtown Shreveport, skies were mostly cloudy. The temperature was 74 degrees. And winds were southwest at 7 miles an hour. Once again in Shreveport, it was 73 degrees with mostly cloudy skies at 5 a.m. Around the local area at 5 a.m., in Texarkana, mostly cloudy and 77. Wind southwest at 5 miles an hour. El Dorado, cloudy and 73. Wind calm. Monroe, cloudy and 76. Wind southwest at 10 miles an hour. Natchitoches, cloudy and 73. Wind calm. Marshall, partly cloudy and 72. Wind southwest at 5 miles an hour. And at Longview, partly cloudy and 72 degrees. Wind southwest at 3 miles an hour. Elsewhere across the four-state area, over at Dallas, mostly cloudy and 74. Oklahoma City, clear and 72. Little Rock, cloudy and 74. Jackson, Mississippi, cloudy and 74. Baton Rouge, mostly cloudy and 74. And at Houston, cloudy and 75 degrees. For the most current information, check us out on the web at www.weather.gov/SHP. The Shreveport climate summary for yesterday, July 14, 2026. Yesterday's high temperature was 89 degrees. The normal high is 94. The record high is 104 degrees, which was set in 1875. Yesterday's low temperature was 72 degrees. The normal low is 74. The record low is 64 degrees, which was set in 1990. No precipitation fell yesterday, which leaves the monthly total at 4.28 inches. This is 2.53 inches above the normal amount of 1.75 inches for July. The total precipitation for the year still stands at 27.78 inches, which is 2.00 inches below normal. Sunrise today is at 6:19 a.m. and sunset is at 8:23 p.m. Now let's check on your local forecast. Rest of tonight, partly cloudy. Near steady temperature in the lower 70s. West winds around 5 miles per hour. Wednesday, partly cloudy with a slight chance of showers and thunderstorms in the morning, then mostly cloudy with a chance of showers and thunderstorms in the afternoon. Highs in the upper 80s. West winds 5 to 10 miles per hour.

0: chance of rain 40%. Wednesday night, partly cloudy. A slight chance of showers and thunderstorms in the evening. Lows in the lower 70s. Southwest winds around 5 miles per hour in the evening, becoming light and variable. Chance of rain 20%. Thursday, partly cloudy. A slight chance of showers and thunderstorms in the afternoon. Highs in the lower 90s. Southwest winds around 5 miles per hour. Chance of rain 20%. Thursday night, partly cloudy. A slight chance of showers and thunderstorms in the evening. Lows in the lower 70s. South winds around 5 miles per hour. Chance of rain 20%. Friday, partly cloudy. Highs in the lower 90s. Friday night, partly cloudy. Lows in the mid-70s. Saturday, partly cloudy. Highs in the mid-90s. Saturday night, mostly clear. Lows in the mid-70s. Sunday, mostly sunny. Hot with highs in the mid-90s. Sunday night, mostly clear. Lows in the mid-70s. Monday, sunny, hot with highs in the upper 90s. Monday night, clear. Lows in the mid-70s. Tuesday, mostly sunny. Hot with highs in the upper 90s. 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Be sure to follow us on Facebook. Here's a look at local weather conditions as of 5 a.m. At the top of the hour, skies were mostly cloudy in Shreveport. The temperature was 73 degrees at the regional airport. The dew point was 70, making the relative humidity 88%. Winds were southwest at 6 miles an hour. The pressure was 30.08 inches and rising. The report from Bossier City was not available. And in downtown Shreveport, skies were mostly cloudy. The temperature was 74 degrees. And winds were southwest at 7 miles an hour. Once again in Shreveport, it was 73 degrees with mostly cloudy skies at 5 a.m. Around the local area at 5 a.m., in Texarkana, mostly cloudy and 77. Wind southwest at 5 miles an hour. El Dorado, cloudy and 73. Wind calm. Monroe, cloudy and 76. Wind southwest at 10 miles an hour. Natchitoches, cloudy and 73. Wind calm. Marshall, partly cloudy and 72. Wind southwest at 5 miles an hour. And at Longview, partly cloudy and 72 degrees. Wind southwest at 3 miles an hour. Elsewhere across the four-state area, over at Dallas, mostly cloudy and 74. Oklahoma City, clear and 72. Little Rock, cloudy and 74. Jackson, Mississippi, cloudy and 74. Baton Rouge, mostly cloudy and 74. And at Houston, cloudy and 75 degrees. For the most current information, check us out on the web at www.weather.gov/SHP. The Shreveport Climate Summary for yesterday, July 14, 2026. Yesterday's high temperature was 89 degrees. The normal high is 94. The record high is 104 degrees, which was set in 1875. Yesterday's low temperature was 72 degrees. The normal low is 74. The record low is 64 degrees, which was set in 1990. No precipitation fell yesterday, which leaves the monthly total at 4.28 inches.
1: This is 2.53 inches above the normal amount of 1.75 inches for July. The total precipitation for the year still stands at 27.78 inches, which is 2.00 inches below normal. Sunrise today is at 6:19 a.m. and sunset is at 8:23 p.m. Now let's check on your local forecast. Rest of tonight, partly cloudy. Near steady temperature in the lower 70s. West winds around 5 miles per hour. Wednesday, partly cloudy with a slight chance of showers and thunderstorms in the morning, then mostly cloudy with a chance of showers and thunderstorms in the afternoon. Highs in the upper 80s. West winds 5 to 10 miles per hour. Chance of rain 40%. Wednesday night, partly cloudy. A slight chance of showers and thunderstorms in the evening. Lows in the lower 70s. Southwest winds around 5 miles per hour in the evening, becoming light and variable. Chance of rain 20%. Thursday, partly cloudy. A slight chance of showers and thunderstorms in the afternoon. Highs in the lower 90s. Southwest winds around 5 miles per hour. Chance of rain 20%. Thursday night, partly cloudy. A slight chance of showers and thunderstorms in the evening. Lows in the lower 70s. South winds around 5 miles per hour. Chance of rain 20%. Friday, partly cloudy. Highs in the lower 90s. Friday night, partly cloudy. Lows in the mid-70s. Saturday, partly cloudy. Highs in the mid-90s. Saturday night, mostly clear. Lows in the mid-70s. Sunday, mostly sunny. Hot with highs in the mid-90s. Sunday night, mostly clear. Lows in the mid-70s. Monday, sunny, hot with highs in the upper 90s. Monday night, clear. Lows in the mid-70s. Tuesday, mostly sunny. Hot with highs in the upper 90s. 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Be sure to follow us on Facebook. Here's a look at local weather conditions as of 5 a.m. At the top of the hour, skies were mostly cloudy in Shreveport. The temperature was 73 degrees at the regional airport. The dew point was 70, making the relative humidity 88%. Winds were southwest at 6 miles an hour. The pressure was 30.08 inches and rising. The report from Bossier City was not available. And in downtown Shreveport, skies were mostly cloudy. The temperature was 74 degrees. And winds were southwest at 7 miles an hour. Once again in Shreveport, it was 73 degrees with mostly cloudy skies at 5 a.m. Here is the latest National Hurricane Center's tropical weather outlook. For the North Atlantic, Caribbean Sea and the Gulf of America, tropical cyclone formation is not expected during the next 7 days. Around the local area at 5 a.m., in Texarkana, mostly cloudy and 77. Wind southwest at 5 miles an hour. El Dorado, cloudy and 73. Wind calm. Monroe, cloudy and 76. Wind southwest at 10 miles an hour. Natchitoches, cloudy and 73. Wind calm. Marshall, partly cloudy and 72. Wind southwest at 5 miles an hour. And at Longview, partly cloudy and 72 degrees. Wind southwest at 3 miles an hour. Elsewhere across the four-state area, over at Dallas, mostly cloudy and 74. Oklahoma City, clear and 72. Little Rock, cloudy and 74. Jackson, Mississippi, cloudy and 74. Baton Rouge, mostly cloudy and 74. And at Houston, cloudy and 75 degrees. For the most current information, check us out on the web at www.weather.gov/sht. the Shreveport Climate Summary for yesterday, July 14, 2026. Yesterday's high temperature was 89 degrees. The normal high is 94. The record high is 104 degrees, which was set in 1875. Yesterday's low temperature was 72 degrees. The normal low is 74. The record low is 64 degrees, which was set in 1990. No precipitation fell yesterday, which leaves the monthly total at 4.28 inches. This is 2.53 inches above the normal amount of 1.75 inches for July. The total precipitation for the year still stands at 27.78 inches, which is 2.00 inches below normal. Sunrise today is at 6:19 a.m. and sunset is at 8:23 p.m. Now let's check on your local forecast. Rest of tonight, partly cloudy. Near steady temperature in the lower 70s. West winds around 5 miles per hour. Wednesday, partly cloudy with a slight chance of showers and thunderstorms in the morning, then mostly cloudy with a chance of showers and thunderstorms in the afternoon. Highs in the upper 80s. West winds 5 to 10 miles per hour. Chance of rain 40%. Wednesday night, partly cloudy. A slight chance of showers and thunderstorms in the evening. Lows in the lower 70s. Southwest winds around 5 miles per hour in the evening, becoming light and variable. Chance of rain 20%. Thursday, partly cloudy. A slight chance of showers and thunderstorms in the afternoon. Highs in the lower 90s. Southwest winds around 5 miles per hour. Chance of rain 20%. Thursday night, partly cloudy. A slight chance of showers and thunderstorms in the evening. Lows in the lower 70s. South winds around 5 miles per hour. Chance of rain 20%. Friday, partly cloudy. Highs in the lower 90s. Friday night, partly cloudy. Lows in the mid-70s. Saturday, partly cloudy. Highs in the mid-90s. Saturday night, mostly clear. Lows in the mid-70s. Sunday, mostly sunny. Hot with highs in the mid-90s. Sunday night, mostly clear. Lows in the mid-70s. Monday, sunny, hot with highs in the upper 90s. Monday night, clear. Lows in the mid-70s. Tuesday, mostly sunny. Hot with highs in the upper 90s. 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Be sure to follow us on Facebook. Here's a look at local weather conditions as of 5 a.m. At the top of the hour, skies were mostly cloudy in Shreveport. The temperature was 73 degrees at the regional airport. The dew point was 70, making the relative humidity 88%. Winds were southwest at 6 miles an hour. The pressure was 30.08 inches and rising. The report from Bossier City was not available. And in downtown Shreveport, skies were mostly cloudy. The temperature was 74 degrees. And winds were southwest at 7 miles an hour. Once again in Shreveport, it was 73 degrees with mostly cloudy skies at 5 a.m. Around the local area at 5 a.m., in Texarkana, mostly cloudy and 77. Wind southwest at 5 miles an hour. El Dorado, cloudy and 73. Wind calm. Monroe, cloudy and 76. Wind southwest at 10 miles an hour. Natchitoches, cloudy and 73. Wind calm. Marshall, partly cloudy and 72. Wind southwest at 5 miles an hour. And at Longview, partly cloudy and 72 degrees. Wind southwest at 3 miles an hour. Elsewhere across the four-state area, over at Dallas, mostly cloudy and 74. Oklahoma City, clear and 72. Little Rock, cloudy and 74. Jackson, Mississippi,
2: cloudy and 74. Baton Rouge, mostly cloudy and 74. And at Houston, cloudy and 75 degrees. For the most current information, check us out on the web at www.weather.gov/sht. The Shreveport Climate Summary for yesterday, July 14, 2026. Yesterday's high temperature was 89 degrees. The normal high is 94. The record high is 104 degrees, which was set in 1875. Yesterday's low temperature was 72 degrees. The normal low is 74. The record low is 64 degrees, which was set in 1990. No precipitation fell yesterday, which leaves the monthly total at 4.28 inches. This is 2.53 inches above the normal amount of 1.75 inches for July. The total precipitation for the year still stands at 27.78 inches, which is 2.00 inches below normal. Sunrise today is at 6:19 a.m. and sunset is at 8:23 p.m. This is your NOAA Weather Radio, station WXJ97, operating on a frequency of 162.400 MHz, providing the latest weather information on a 24-hour basis. 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Now let's check on your local forecast. Rest of tonight, partly cloudy. Near steady temperature in the lower 70s. West winds around 5 miles per hour. Wednesday, partly cloudy with a slight chance of showers and thunderstorms in the morning, then mostly cloudy with a chance of showers and thunderstorms in the afternoon. Highs in the upper 80s. West winds 5 to 10 miles per hour. Chance of rain 40%. Wednesday night, partly cloudy. A slight chance of showers and thunderstorms in the evening. Lows in the lower 70s. Southwest winds around 5 miles per hour in the evening, becoming light and variable. Chance of rain 20%. Thursday, partly cloudy. A slight chance of showers and thunderstorms in the afternoon. Highs in the lower 90s. Southwest winds around 5 miles per hour. Chance of rain 20%. Thursday night, partly cloudy. A slight chance of showers and thunderstorms in the evening. Lows in the lower 70s. South winds around 5 miles per hour. Chance of rain 20%. Friday, partly cloudy. Highs in the lower 90s. Friday night, partly cloudy. Lows in the mid-70s. Saturday, partly cloudy. Highs in the mid-90s. Saturday night, mostly clear. Lows in the mid-70s. Sunday, mostly sunny. Hot with highs in the mid-90s. Sunday night, mostly clear. Lows in the mid-70s. Monday, sunny, hot with highs in the upper 90s. Monday night, clear. Lows in the mid-70s. Tuesday, mostly sunny. Hot with highs in the upper 90s. 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Be sure to follow us on Facebook. Here's a look at local weather conditions as of 5 a.m. At the top of the hour, skies were mostly cloudy in Shreveport. The temperature was 73 degrees at the regional airport. The dew point was 70, making the relative humidity 88%. Winds were southwest at 6 miles an hour. The pressure was 30.08 inches and rising. The report from Bossier City was not available. And in downtown Shreveport, skies were mostly cloudy. The temperature was 74 degrees. And winds were southwest at 7 miles an hour. Once again in Shreveport, it was 73 degrees with mostly cloudy skies at 5 a.m. Around the local area at 5 a.m., in Texarkana, mostly cloudy and 77.
3: Wind southwest at 5 miles an hour. El Dorado, cloudy and 73. Wind calm. Monroe, cloudy and 76. Wind southwest at 10 miles an hour. Natchitoches, cloudy and 73. Wind calm. Marshall, partly cloudy and 72. Wind southwest at 5 miles an hour. And at Longview, partly cloudy and 72 degrees. Wind southwest at 3 miles an hour. Elsewhere across the four-state area, over at Dallas, mostly cloudy and 74. Oklahoma City, clear and 72. Little Rock, cloudy and 74. Jackson, Mississippi, cloudy and 74. Baton Rouge, mostly cloudy and 74. And at Houston, cloudy and 75 degrees. For the most current information, check us out on the web at www.weather.gov/sht. The Shreveport Climate Summary for yesterday, July 14, 2026. Yesterday's high temperature was 89 degrees. The normal high is 94. The record high is 104 degrees, which was set in 1875. Yesterday's low temperature was 72 degrees. The normal low is 74. The record low is 64 degrees, which was set in 1990. No precipitation fell yesterday, which leaves the monthly total at 4.28 inches. This is 2.53 inches above the normal amount of 1.75 inches for July. The total precipitation for the year still stands at 27.78 inches, which is 2.00 inches below normal. Sunrise today is at 6:19 a.m. and sunset is at 8:23 p.m. Now let's check on your local forecast. Rest of tonight, partly cloudy. Near steady temperature in the lower 70s. West winds around 5 miles per hour. Wednesday, partly cloudy with a slight chance of showers and thunderstorms in the morning, then mostly cloudy with a chance of showers and thunderstorms in the afternoon. Highs in the upper 80s. West winds 5 to 10 miles per hour. Chance of rain 40%. Wednesday night, partly cloudy. A slight chance of showers and thunderstorms in the evening. Lows in the lower 70s. Southwest winds around 5 miles per hour in the evening, becoming light and variable. Chance of rain 20%. Thursday, partly cloudy. A slight chance of showers and thunderstorms in the afternoon. Highs in the lower 90s. Southwest winds around 5 miles per hour. Chance of rain 20%. Thursday night, partly cloudy. A slight chance of showers and thunderstorms in the evening. Lows in the lower 70s. South winds around 5 miles per hour. Chance of rain 20%. Friday, partly cloudy. Highs in the lower 90s. Friday night, partly cloudy. Lows in the mid 70s. Saturday, partly cloudy. Highs in the mid 90s. Saturday night, mostly clear. Lows in the mid-70s. Sunday, mostly sunny. Hot with highs in the mid-90s. Sunday night, mostly clear. Lows in the mid-70s. Monday, sunny, hot with highs in the upper 90s. Monday night, clear. Lows in the mid-70s. Tuesday, mostly sunny. Hot with highs in the upper 90s. Here is your area's open water boating forecast. Wind gusts may be higher. Rest of tonight, partly cloudy with a 40% chance of showers and thunderstorms. Highs in the upper 80s. Lows in the lower 70s. South winds 10 to 15 miles per hour. Thursday, a 20% chance of showers and thunderstorms in the afternoon. Partly cloudy. Highs in the lower 90s. Southwest winds 5 to 10 miles per hour. Thursday night, a 20% chance of showers and thunderstorms in the evening. Partly cloudy. Lows in the lower 70s. South winds 5 to 10 miles per hour. Friday, partly cloudy. Highs in the lower 90s. Southwest winds 5 to 10 miles per hour. Friday night, partly cloudy. Lows in the mid-70s. Southwest winds 5 to 10 miles per hour. Saturday, partly cloudy. Highs in the mid-90s. Saturday night, mostly clear. Lows in the mid-70s. Sunday, mostly sunny. Highs in the upper 90s. Sunday night, mostly clear. Lows in the mid-70s. Monday, sunny. Highs in the upper 90s. Monday night, clear. Lows in the mid-70s. Tuesday, mostly sunny. Highs in the upper 90s. Tuesday night, mostly clear. Lows in the mid-70s. Wednesday, partly cloudy. Highs in the upper 90s.
1: 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Be sure to follow us on Facebook. Here's a look at local weather conditions as of 5 a.m. At the top of the hour, skies were mostly cloudy in Shreveport. The temperature was 73 degrees at the regional airport. The dew point was 70, making the relative humidity 88%. Winds were southwest at 6 miles an hour. The pressure was 30.08 inches and rising. The report from Bossier City was not available. And in downtown Shreveport, skies were mostly cloudy. The temperature was 74 degrees. And winds were southwest at 7 miles an hour. Once again in Shreveport, it was 73 degrees with mostly cloudy skies at 5 a.m. Around the local area at 5 a.m., in Texarkana, mostly cloudy and 77. Wind southwest at 5 miles an hour. El Dorado, cloudy and 73. Wind calm. Monroe, cloudy and 76. Wind southwest at 10 miles an hour. Natchitoches, cloudy and 73. Wind calm. Marshall, partly cloudy and 72. Wind southwest at 5 miles an hour. And at Longview, partly cloudy and 72 degrees. Wind southwest at 3 miles an hour. Elsewhere across the four-state area, over at Dallas, mostly cloudy and 74. Oklahoma City, clear and 72. Little Rock, cloudy and 74. Jackson, Mississippi, cloudy and 74. Baton Rouge, mostly cloudy and 74. And at Houston, cloudy and 75 degrees. For the most current information, check us out on the web at www.weather.gov/sht. The Shreveport climate summary for yesterday, July 14, 2026. Yesterday's high temperature was 89 degrees. The normal high is 94. The record high is 104 degrees, which was set in 1875. Yesterday's low temperature was 72 degrees. The normal low is 74. The record low is 64 degrees, which was set in 1990. No precipitation fell yesterday, which leaves the monthly total at 4.28 inches. This is 2.53 inches above the normal amount of 1.75 inches for July. The total precipitation for the year still stands at 27.78 inches, which is 2.00 inches below normal. Sunrise today is at 6:19 a.m. and sunset is at 8:23 p.m. Now let's check on your local forecast. Rest of tonight, partly cloudy. Near steady temperature in the lower 70s. West winds around 5 miles per hour. Wednesday, partly cloudy with a slight chance of showers and thunderstorms in the morning, then mostly cloudy with a chance of showers and thunderstorms in the afternoon. Highs in the upper 80s. West winds 5 to 10 miles per hour. Chance of rain 40%. Wednesday night, partly cloudy. A slight chance of showers and thunderstorms in the evening. Lows in the lower 70s. Southwest winds around 5 miles per hour in the evening,
3: becoming light and variable. Chance of rain 20%. Thursday, partly cloudy. A slight chance of showers and thunderstorms in the afternoon. Highs in the lower 90s. Southwest winds around 5 miles per hour. Chance of rain 20%. Thursday night, partly cloudy. A slight chance of showers and thunderstorms in the evening. Lows in the lower 70s. South winds around 5 miles per hour. Chance of rain 20%. Friday, partly cloudy. Highs in the lower 90s. Friday night, partly cloudy. Lows in the mid-70s. Saturday, partly cloudy. Highs in the mid-90s. Saturday night, mostly clear. Lows in the mid-70s. Sunday, mostly sunny. Hot with highs in the mid-90s. Sunday night, mostly clear. Lows in the mid-70s. Monday, sunny, hot with highs in the upper 90s. Monday night, clear. Lows in the mid-70s. Tuesday, mostly sunny. Hot with highs in the upper 90s. 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Be sure to follow us on Facebook. Here's a look at local weather conditions as of 5 a.m. At the top of the hour, skies were mostly cloudy in Shreveport. The temperature was 73 degrees at the regional airport. The dew point was 70, making the relative humidity 88%. Winds were southwest at 6 miles an hour. The pressure was 30.08 inches and rising. The report from Bossier City was not available. And in downtown Shreveport, skies were mostly cloudy. The temperature was 74 degrees. And winds were southwest at 7 miles an hour. Once again in Shreveport, it was 73 degrees with mostly cloudy skies at 5 a.m. Around the local area at 5 a.m., in Texarkana, mostly cloudy and 77. Wind southwest at 5 miles an hour. El Dorado, cloudy and 73. Wind calm. Monroe, cloudy and 76. Wind southwest at 10 miles an hour. Natchitoches, cloudy and 73. Wind calm. Marshall, partly cloudy and 72. Wind southwest at 5 miles an hour. And at Longview, partly cloudy and 72 degrees. Wind southwest at 3 miles an hour. Elsewhere across the four-state area, over at Dallas, mostly cloudy and 74. Oklahoma City, clear and 72. Little Rock, cloudy and 74. Jackson, Mississippi, cloudy and 74. Baton Rouge, mostly cloudy and 74. And at Houston, cloudy and 75 degrees. For the most current information, check us out on the web at www.weather.gov/SHP. The Shreveport Climate Summary for yesterday, July 14, 2026. Yesterday's high temperature was 89 degrees. The normal high is 94. The record high is 104 degrees, which was set in 1875. Yesterday's low temperature was 72 degrees. The normal low is 74. The record low is 64 degrees, which was set in 1990. No precipitation fell yesterday, which leaves the monthly total at 4.28 inches. This is 2.53 inches above the normal amount of 1.75 inches for July. The total precipitation for the year still stands at 27.78 inches, which is 2.00 inches below normal. Sunrise today is at 6:19 a.m. and sunset is at 8:23 p.m. Now let's check on your local forecast. Rest of tonight, partly cloudy. Near steady temperature in the lower 70s. West winds around 5 miles per hour. Wednesday, partly cloudy with a slight chance of showers and thunderstorms in the morning, then mostly cloudy with a chance of showers and thunderstorms in the afternoon. Highs in the upper 80s. West winds 5 to 10 miles per hour. Chance of rain 40%. Wednesday night, partly cloudy. A slight chance of showers and thunderstorms in the evening. Lows in the lower 70s. Southwest winds around 5 miles per hour in the evening, becoming light and variable. Chance of rain 20%. Thursday, partly cloudy. A slight chance of showers and thunderstorms in the afternoon. Highs in the lower 90s. Southwest winds around 5 miles per hour. Chance of rain 20%. Thursday night, partly cloudy. A slight chance of showers and thunderstorms in the evening. Lows in the lower 70s. South winds around 5 miles per hour. Chance of rain 20%. Friday, partly cloudy. Highs in the lower 90s. Friday night, partly cloudy. Lows in the mid-70s. Saturday, partly cloudy. Highs in the mid-90s. Saturday night, mostly clear. Lows in the mid-70s. Sunday, mostly sunny. Hot with highs in the mid-90s. Sunday night, mostly clear. Lows in the mid-70s. Monday, sunny, hot with highs in the upper 90s. Monday night, clear. Lows in the mid-70s. Tuesday, mostly sunny. Hot with highs in the upper 90s. 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Be sure to follow us on Facebook. Here's a look at local weather conditions as of 6 a.m. At the top of the hour, skies were cloudy in Shreveport. The temperature was 73 degrees at the regional airport. The dew point was 70, making the relative humidity 88%. Winds were calm. The pressure was 30.09 inches and rising. The report from Bossier City was not available. And in downtown Shreveport, skies were mostly cloudy. The temperature was 75 degrees. And winds were west at 6 miles an hour. Once again in Shreveport, it was 73 degrees with cloudy skies at 6 a.m. Around the local area at 6 a.m., in Texarkana, mostly cloudy and 77. Wind southwest at 7 miles an hour. El Dorado, mostly cloudy and 73. Wind calm. Monroe, mostly cloudy and 76. Wind west at 7 miles an hour. Natchitoches, mostly cloudy and 73. Wind calm. Marshall, partly cloudy and 73. Wind calm. And at Longview, mostly cloudy and 72 degrees. Wind calm. Elsewhere across the four-state area, over at Dallas, cloudy and 75. Oklahoma City, partly cloudy and 72. Little Rock, cloudy and 75. Jackson, Mississippi, cloudy and 74. Baton Rouge, cloudy and 74. And at Houston, cloudy and 76 degrees. For the most current information, check us out on the web at www.weather.gov/sht. The Shreveport Climate Summary for yesterday, July 14, 2026. Yesterday's high temperature was 89 degrees. The normal high is 94. The record high is 104 degrees, which was set in 1875. Yesterday's low temperature was 72 degrees. The normal low is 74. The record low is 64 degrees, which was set in 1990. No precipitation fell yesterday, which leaves the monthly total at 4.28 inches. This is 2.53 inches above the normal amount of 1.75 inches for July. The total precipitation for the year still stands at

27.78 inches, which is 2.00 inches below normal. Sunrise today is at 6:19 a.m. and sunset is at 8:23 p.m. Now let's check on your local forecast. Rest of tonight, partly cloudy. Near steady temperature in the lower 70s. West winds around 5 miles per hour. Wednesday, partly cloudy with a slight chance of showers and thunderstorms in the morning, then mostly cloudy with a chance of showers and thunderstorms in the afternoon. Highs in the upper 80s. West winds 5 to 10 miles per hour. Chance of rain 40%. Wednesday night, partly cloudy. A slight chance of showers and thunderstorms in the evening. Lows in the lower 70s. Southwest winds around 5 miles per hour in the evening, becoming light and variable. Chance of rain 20%. Thursday, partly cloudy. A slight chance of showers and thunderstorms in the afternoon. Highs in the lower 90s. Southwest winds around 5 miles per hour. Chance of rain 20%. Thursday night, partly cloudy. A slight chance of showers and thunderstorms in the evening. Lows in the lower 70s. South winds around 5 miles per hour. Chance of rain 20%. Friday, partly cloudy. Highs in the lower 90s. Friday night, partly cloudy. Lows in the mid-70s. Saturday, partly cloudy. Highs in the mid-90s. Saturday night, mostly clear. Lows in the mid-70s. Sunday, mostly sunny. Hot with highs in the mid-90s. Sunday night, mostly clear. Lows in the mid-70s. Monday, sunny, hot with highs in the upper 90s. Monday night, clear. Lows in the mid-70s. Tuesday, mostly sunny. Hot with highs in the upper 90s. 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Be sure to follow us on Facebook. Here's a look at local weather conditions as of 6 a.m. At the top of the hour, skies were cloudy in Shreveport. The temperature was 73 degrees at the regional airport. The dew point was 70, making the relative humidity 88%. Winds were calm. The pressure was 30.09 inches and rising. The report from Bossier City was not available. And in downtown Shreveport, skies were mostly cloudy. The temperature was 75 degrees. And winds were west at 6 miles an hour. Once again in Shreveport, it was 73 degrees with cloudy skies at 6 a.m. Around the local area at 6 a.m., in Texarkana, mostly cloudy and 77. Wind southwest at 7 miles an hour. El Dorado, mostly cloudy and 73. Wind calm. Monroe, mostly cloudy and 76. Wind west at 7 miles an hour. Nacogdoches, mostly cloudy and 73. Wind calm. Marshall, partly cloudy and 73. Wind calm. And at Longview, mostly cloudy and 72 degrees. Wind calm. Elsewhere across the four-state area, over at Dallas, cloudy and 75. Oklahoma City, partly cloudy and 72. Little Rock, cloudy and 75. Jackson, Mississippi, cloudy and 74. Baton Rouge, cloudy and 74. And at Houston, cloudy and 76 degrees. For the most current information, check us out on the web at www.weather.gov/sht. The Shreveport Climate Summary for yesterday, July 14, 2026. Yesterday's high temperature was 89 degrees. The normal high is 94. The record high is 104 degrees, which was set in 1875. Yesterday's low temperature was 72 degrees. The normal low is 74. The record low is 64 degrees, which was set in 1990. No precipitation fell yesterday.

Wednesday, partly cloudy with a slight chance of showers and thunderstorms in the morning, then mostly cloudy with a chance of showers and thunderstorms in the afternoon. Highs in the upper 80s. West winds 5 to 10 miles per hour. Chance of rain 40%. Wednesday night, partly cloudy. A slight chance of showers and thunderstorms in the evening. Lows in the lower 70s. Southwest winds around 5 miles per hour in the evening, becoming light and variable. Chance of rain 20%. Thursday, partly cloudy. A slight chance of showers and thunderstorms in the afternoon. Highs in the lower 90s. Southwest winds around 5 miles per hour. Chance of rain 20%. Thursday night, partly cloudy. A slight chance of showers and thunderstorms in the evening. Lows in the lower 70s. South winds around 5 miles per hour. Chance of rain 20%. Friday, partly cloudy. Highs in the lower 90s. Friday night, partly cloudy. Lows in the mid 70s. Saturday, partly cloudy. Highs in the mid 90s. Saturday night, mostly clear. Lows in the mid 70s. Sunday, mostly sunny. Hot with highs in the mid 90s. Sunday night, mostly clear. Lows in the mid 70s. Monday, sunny, hot with highs in the upper 90s. Monday night, clear. Lows in the mid 70s. Tuesday, mostly sunny. Hot with highs in the upper 90s. 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Be sure to follow us on Facebook. Here's a look at local weather conditions as of 6 a.m. At the top of the hour, skies were cloudy in Shreveport. The temperature was 73 degrees at the regional airport. The dew point was 70, making the relative humidity 88%. Winds were calm. The pressure was 30.09 inches and rising. The report from Bossier City was not available. And in downtown Shreveport, skies were mostly cloudy. The temperature was 75 degrees. And winds were west at 6 miles an hour. Once again in Shreveport, it was 73 degrees with cloudy skies at 6 a.m. Around the local area at 6 a.m., in Texarkana, mostly cloudy and 77. Wind southwest at 7 miles an hour. El Dorado, mostly cloudy and 73. Wind calm. Monroe, mostly cloudy and 76. Wind west at 7 miles an hour. Natchitoches, mostly cloudy and 73. Wind calm. Marshall, partly cloudy and 73. Wind calm. And at Longview, mostly cloudy and 72 degrees. Wind calm. Elsewhere across the four-state area, over at Dallas, cloudy and 75. Oklahoma City, partly cloudy and 72. Little Rock, cloudy and 75. Jackson, Mississippi, cloudy and 74. Baton Rouge, cloudy and 74. And at Houston, cloudy and 76 degrees. For the most current information, check us out on the web at www.weather.gov/SHT. The Shreveport Climate Summary for yesterday, July 14, 2026. Yesterday's high temperature was 89 degrees. The normal high is 94. The record high is 104 degrees, which was set in 1875. Yesterday's low temperature was 72 degrees. The normal low is 74.

The record low is 64 degrees, which was set in 1990. No precipitation fell yesterday, which leaves the monthly total at 4.28 inches. This is 2.53 inches above the normal amount of 1.75 inches for July. The total precipitation for the year still stands at 27.78 inches, which is 2.00 inches below normal. Sunrise today is at 6:19 a.m. and sunset is at 8:23 p.m. Now let's check on your local forecast. Rest of tonight, partly cloudy. Near steady temperature in the lower 70s. West winds around 5 miles per hour. Wednesday, partly cloudy with a slight chance of showers and thunderstorms in the morning, then mostly cloudy with a chance of showers and thunderstorms in the afternoon. Highs in the upper 80s. West winds 5 to 10 miles per hour. Chance of rain 40%. Wednesday night, partly cloudy. A slight chance of showers and thunderstorms in the evening. Lows in the lower 70s. Southwest winds around 5 miles per hour in the evening, becoming light and variable. Chance of rain 20%. Thursday, partly cloudy. A slight chance of showers and thunderstorms in the afternoon. Highs in the lower 90s. Southwest winds around 5 miles per hour. Chance of rain 20%. Thursday night, partly cloudy. A slight chance of showers and thunderstorms in the evening. Lows in the lower 70s. South winds around 5 miles per hour. Chance of rain 20%. Friday, partly cloudy. Highs in the lower 90s. Friday night, partly cloudy. Lows in the mid-70s. Saturday, partly cloudy. Highs in the mid-90s. Saturday night, mostly clear. Lows in the mid-70s. Sunday, mostly sunny. Hot with highs in the mid-90s. Sunday night, mostly clear. Lows in the mid-70s. Monday, sunny, hot with highs in the upper 90s. Monday night, clear. Lows in the mid-70s. Tuesday, mostly sunny. Hot with highs in the upper 90s. 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Be sure to follow us on Facebook. Here's a look at local weather conditions as of 6 a.m. At the top of the hour, skies were cloudy in Shreveport. The temperature was 73 degrees at the regional airport. The dew point was 70, making the relative humidity 88%. Winds were calm. The pressure was 30.09 inches and rising. The report from Bossier City was not available. And in downtown Shreveport, skies were mostly cloudy. The temperature was 75 degrees. And winds were west at 6 miles an hour. Once again in Shreveport, it was 73 degrees with cloudy skies at 6 a.m. Here is your area's open water boating forecast. Wind gusts may be higher. Rest of tonight, partly cloudy with a 40% chance of showers and thunderstorms. Highs in the upper 80s. Lows in the lower 70s. South winds 10 to 15 miles per hour. Thursday, a 20% chance of showers and thunderstorms in the afternoon. Partly cloudy. Highs in the lower 90s. Southwest winds 5 to 10 miles per hour. Thursday night, a 20% chance of showers and thunderstorms in the evening. Partly cloudy. Lows in the lower 70s. South winds 5 to 10 miles per hour. Friday, partly cloudy. Highs in the lower 90s. Southwest winds 5 to 10 miles per hour. Friday night, partly cloudy. Lows in the mid-70s. Southwest winds 5 to 10 miles per hour. Saturday, partly cloudy. Highs in the mid-90s. Saturday night, mostly clear. Lows in the mid-70s. Sunday, mostly sunny. Highs in the upper 90s. Sunday night, mostly clear.
lows in the mid-70s. Monday, sunny. Highs in the upper 90s. Monday night, clear. Lows in the mid-70s. Tuesday, mostly sunny. Highs in the upper 90s. Tuesday night, mostly clear. Lows in the mid-70s. Wednesday, partly cloudy. Highs in the upper 90s. 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Be sure to follow us on Facebook. Here's a look at local weather conditions as of 6 a.m. At the top of the hour, skies were cloudy in Shreveport. The temperature was 73 degrees at the regional airport. The dew point was 70, making the relative humidity 88%. Winds were calm. The pressure was 30.09 inches and rising. The report from Bossier City was not available. And in downtown Shreveport, skies were mostly cloudy. The temperature was 75 degrees. And winds were west at 6 miles an hour. Once again in Shreveport, it was 73 degrees with cloudy skies at 6 a.m. Around the local area with cloudy skies at 6 a.m. Around the local area at 6 a.m. in Texarkana, mostly cloudy and 77. Wind southwest at 7 miles an hour. El Dorado, mostly cloudy and 73. Wind calm. Monroe, mostly cloudy and 76. Wind west at 7 miles an hour. Nacogdoches, mostly cloudy and 73. Wind calm. Marshall, partly cloudy and 73. Wind calm. And at Longview, mostly cloudy and 72 degrees. Wind calm. Elsewhere across the four-state area, over at Dallas, cloudy and 75. Oklahoma City, partly cloudy and 72. Little Rock, cloudy and 75. Jackson, Mississippi, cloudy and 74. Baton Rouge, cloudy and 74. And at Houston, cloudy and 76 degrees. For the most current information, check us out on the web at www.weather.gov/sht. The Shreveport Climate Summary for yesterday, July 14, 2026. Yesterday's high temperature was 89 degrees. The normal high is 94. The record high is 104 degrees, which was set in 1875. Yesterday's low temperature was 72 degrees. The normal low is 74. The record low is 64 degrees, which was set in 1990. No precipitation fell yesterday, which leaves the monthly total at 4.28 inches. This is 2.53 inches above the normal amount of 1.75 inches for July. The total precipitation for the year still stands at 27.78 inches, which is 2.00 inches below normal. Sunrise today is at 6:19 a.m. and sunset is at 8:23 p.m. Now let's check on your local forecast. Today, partly cloudy with a slight chance of showers and thunderstorms this morning, then mostly cloudy with a chance of showers and thunderstorms this afternoon. Highs in the upper 80s. West winds 5 to 10 miles per hour. Chance of rain 40%. Tonight, partly cloudy. A slight chance of showers and thunderstorms in the evening. Lows in the lower 70s. Southwest winds around 5 miles per hour in the evening, becoming light and variable. Chance of rain 20%. Thursday, partly cloudy. A slight chance of showers and thunderstorms in the afternoon. Highs in the lower 90s. Southwest winds around 5 miles per hour. Chance of rain 20%. Thursday night, partly cloudy. A slight chance of showers and thunderstorms in the evening. Lows in the lower 70s. South winds around 5 miles per hour. Chance of rain 20%. Friday, partly cloudy. Highs in the lower 90s. Southwest winds around 5 miles per hour. Friday night,

partly cloudy. Lows in the mid-70s. Saturday, partly cloudy. Highs in the mid-90s. Saturday night, mostly clear. Lows in the mid-70s. Sunday, mostly sunny. Hot with highs in the mid-90s. Sunday night, mostly clear. Lows in the mid-70s. Monday, sunny, hot with highs in the upper 90s. Monday night, clear. Lows in the mid-70s. Tuesday, mostly sunny. Hot with highs in the upper 90s. Here is your area's open water boating forecast. Wind gusts may be higher. Rest of today, partly cloudy toward daybreak, then a slight chance of showers and thunderstorms in the morning. Mostly cloudy with chance of showers and thunderstorms in the afternoon. Highs in the upper 80s. West winds 10 to 15 miles per hour. Chance of precipitation 40%. Tonight, a 20% chance of showers and thunderstorms in the early evening. Partly cloudy. Lows in the lower 70s. Southwest winds 5 to 10 miles per hour. Thursday, a 20% chance of showers and thunderstorms in the afternoon. Partly cloudy. Highs in the lower 90s. Southwest winds 5 to 10 miles per hour. Thursday night, a 20% chance of showers and thunderstorms in the evening. Partly cloudy. Lows in the lower 70s. South winds 5 to 10 miles per hour. Friday, partly cloudy. Highs in the lower 90s. Southwest winds 5 to 10 miles per hour. Friday night, partly cloudy. Lows in the mid-70s. Saturday, partly cloudy. Highs in the mid-90s. Saturday night, mostly clear. Lows in the mid-70s. Sunday, mostly sunny. Highs in the upper 90s. Sunday night, mostly clear. Lows in the mid-70s. Monday, sunny. Highs in the upper 90s. Monday night, clear. Lows in the mid-70s. Tuesday, mostly sunny. Highs in the upper 90s. 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Be sure to follow us on Facebook. Here's a look at local weather conditions as of 6 a.m. At the top of the hour, skies were cloudy in Shreveport. The temperature was 73 degrees at the regional airport. The dew point was 70, making the relative humidity 88%. Winds were calm. The pressure was 30.09 inches and rising. The report from Bossier City was not available. And in downtown Shreveport, skies were mostly cloudy. The temperature was 75 degrees. And winds were west at 6 miles an hour. Once again in Shreveport, it was 73 degrees with cloudy skies at 6 a.m. Around the local area at 6 a.m., in Texarkana, mostly cloudy and 77. Wind southwest at 7 miles an hour. El Dorado, mostly cloudy and 73. Wind calm. Monroe, mostly cloudy and 76. Wind west at 7 miles an hour. Natchitoches, mostly cloudy and 73. Wind calm. Marshall, partly cloudy and 73. Wind calm. And at Longview, mostly cloudy and 72 degrees. Wind calm. Elsewhere across the four-state area, over at Dallas, cloudy and 75. Oklahoma City, partly cloudy and 72. Little Rock, cloudy and 75.
Jackson, Mississippi, cloudy and 74. Baton Rouge, cloudy and 74. And at Houston, cloudy and 76 degrees. For the most current information, check us out on the web at www.weather.gov/sht. The Shreveport climate summary for yesterday, July 14, 2026. Yesterday's high temperature was 89 degrees. The normal high is 94. The record high is 104 degrees, which was set in 1875. Yesterday's low temperature was 72 degrees. The normal low is 74. The record low is 64 degrees, which was set in 1990. No precipitation fell yesterday, which leaves the monthly total at 4.28 inches. This is 2.53 inches above the normal amount of 1.75 inches for July. The total precipitation for the year still stands at 27.78 inches, which is 2.00 inches below normal. Sunrise today is at 6:19 a.m. and sunset is at 8:23 p.m. Now let's check on your local forecast. Today, partly cloudy with a slight chance of showers and thunderstorms this morning, then mostly cloudy with a chance of showers and thunderstorms this afternoon. Highs in the upper 80s. West winds 5 to 10 miles per hour. Chance of rain 40%. Tonight, partly cloudy. A slight chance of showers and thunderstorms in the evening. Lows in the lower 70s. Southwest winds around 5 miles per hour in the evening, becoming light and variable. Chance of rain 20%. Thursday, partly cloudy. A slight chance of showers and thunderstorms in the afternoon. Highs in the lower 90s. Southwest winds around 5 miles per hour. Chance of rain 20%. Thursday night, partly cloudy. A slight chance of showers and thunderstorms in the evening. Lows in the lower 70s. South winds around 5 miles per hour. Chance of rain 20%. Friday, partly cloudy. Highs in the lower 90s. Southwest winds around 5 miles per hour. Friday night, partly cloudy. Lows in the mid-70s. Saturday, partly cloudy. Highs in the mid-90s. Saturday night, mostly clear. Lows in the mid-70s. Sunday, mostly sunny. Hot with highs in the mid-90s. Sunday night, mostly clear. Lows in the mid-70s. Monday, sunny, hot with highs in the upper 90s. Monday night, clear. Lows in the mid-70s. Tuesday, mostly sunny. Hot with highs in the upper 90s. Here is your area's open water boating forecast. Wind gusts may be higher. Today, partly cloudy with slight chance of showers and thunderstorms in the morning, then mostly cloudy with chance of showers and thunderstorms in the afternoon. Highs in the upper 80s. West winds 10 to 15 miles per hour. Chance of precipitation 40%. Tonight, a 20% chance of showers and thunderstorms in the early evening. Partly cloudy. Lows in the lower 70s. Southwest winds 5 to 10 miles per hour. Thursday, a 20% chance of showers and thunderstorms in the afternoon. Partly cloudy. Highs in the lower 90s. Southwest winds 5 to 10 miles per hour. Thursday night, a 20% chance of showers and thunderstorms in the evening. Partly cloudy. Lows in the lower 70s. South winds 5 to 10 miles per hour. Friday, partly cloudy. Highs in the lower 90s. Southwest winds 5 to 10 miles per hour. Friday night, partly cloudy. Lows in the mid-70s. Saturday, partly cloudy. Highs in the mid-90s. Saturday night, mostly clear. Lows in the mid-70s. Sunday, mostly sunny. Highs in the upper 90s. Sunday night, mostly clear. Lows in the mid-70s. Monday, sunny. Highs in the upper 90s.
Monday night, clear. Lows in the mid-70s. Tuesday, mostly sunny. Highs in the upper 90s. 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Be sure to follow us on Facebook. Here's a look at local weather conditions as of 6 a.m. At the top of the hour, skies were cloudy in Shreveport. The temperature was 73 degrees at the regional airport. The dew point was 70, making the relative humidity 88%. Winds were calm. The pressure was 30.09 inches and rising. The report from Bossier City was not available. And in downtown Shreveport, skies were mostly cloudy. The temperature was 75 degrees. And winds were west at 6 miles an hour. Once again in Shreveport, it was 73 degrees with cloudy skies at 6 a.m. Around the local area at 6 a.m., in Texarkana, mostly cloudy and 77. Wind southwest at 7 miles an hour. El Dorado, mostly cloudy and 73. Wind calm. Monroe, mostly cloudy and 76. Wind west at 7 miles an hour. Nacogdoches, mostly cloudy and 73. Wind calm. Marshall, partly cloudy and 73. Wind calm. And at Longview, mostly cloudy and 72 degrees. Wind calm. Elsewhere across the four-state area, over at Dallas, cloudy and 75. Oklahoma City, partly cloudy and 72. Little Rock, cloudy and 75. Jackson, Mississippi, cloudy and 74. Baton Rouge, cloudy and 74. And at Houston, cloudy and 76 degrees. For the most current information, check us out on the web at www.weather.gov/sht. The Shreveport Climate Summary for yesterday, July 14, 2026. Yesterday's high temperature was 89 degrees. The normal high is 94. The record high is 104 degrees, which was set in 1875. Yesterday's low temperature was 72 degrees. The normal low is 74. The record low is 64 degrees, which was set in 1990. No precipitation fell yesterday, which leaves the monthly total at 4.28 inches. This is 2.53 inches above the normal amount of 1.75 inches for July. The total precipitation for the year still stands at 27.78 inches, which is 2.00 inches below normal. Sunrise today is at 6:19 a.m. and sunset is at 8:23 p.m. Now let's check on your local forecast. Today, partly cloudy with a slight chance of showers and thunderstorms this morning, then mostly cloudy with a chance of showers and thunderstorms this afternoon. Highs in the upper 80s. West winds 5 to 10 miles per hour. Chance of rain 40%. Tonight, partly cloudy. A slight chance of showers and thunderstorms in the evening. Lows in the lower 70s. Southwest winds around 5 miles per hour in the evening, becoming light and variable. Chance of rain 20%. Thursday, partly cloudy. A slight chance of showers and thunderstorms in the afternoon. Highs in the lower 90s. Southwest winds around 5 miles per hour. Chance of rain 20%. Thursday night, partly cloudy. A slight chance of showers and thunderstorms in the evening. Lows in the lower 70s. South winds around 5 miles per hour. Chance of rain 20%. Friday, partly cloudy. Highs in the lower 90s. Southwest winds around 5 miles per hour. Friday night, partly cloudy. Lows in the mid-70s. Saturday, partly cloudy. Highs in the mid-90s. Saturday night, mostly clear. Lows in the mid-70s. Sunday, mostly sunny. Hot with highs in the mid-90s. Sunday night, mostly clear.
Lows in the mid-70s. Monday, sunny, hot with highs in the upper 90s. Monday night, clear. Lows in the mid-70s. Tuesday, mostly sunny. Hot with highs in the upper 90s. 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Be sure to follow us on Facebook. Here's a look at local weather conditions as of 6 a.m. At the top of the hour, skies were cloudy in Shreveport. The temperature was 73 degrees at the regional airport. The dew point was 70, making the relative humidity 88%. Winds were calm. The pressure was 30.09 inches and rising. The report from Bossier City was not available. And in downtown Shreveport, skies were mostly cloudy. The temperature was 75 degrees. And winds were west at 6 miles an hour. Once again in Shreveport, it was 73 degrees with cloudy skies at 6 a.m. This is your NOAA Weather Radio, station WXJ97, operating on a frequency of 162.400 MHz, providing the latest weather information on a 24-hour basis. Broadcasts originate from the National Weather Service Office in Shreveport, Louisiana. 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Around the local area at 6 a.m. in Texarkana, mostly cloudy and 77. Wind southwest at 7 miles an hour. El Dorado, mostly cloudy and 73. Wind calm. Monroe, mostly cloudy and 76. Wind west at 7 miles an hour. Nacogdoches, mostly cloudy and 73. Wind calm. Marshall, partly cloudy and 73. Wind calm. And at Longview, mostly cloudy and 72 degrees. Wind calm. Elsewhere across the four-state area, over at Dallas, cloudy and 75. Oklahoma City, partly cloudy and 72. Little Rock, cloudy and 75. Jackson, Mississippi, cloudy and 74. Baton Rouge, cloudy and 74. And at Houston, cloudy and 76 degrees. For the most current information, check us out on the web at www.weather.gov/SHP. The Shreveport Climate Summary for yesterday, July 14, 2026. Yesterday's high temperature was 89 degrees. The normal high is 94. The record high is 104 degrees, which was set in 1875. Yesterday's low temperature was 72 degrees. The normal low is 74. The record low is 64 degrees, which was set in 1990. No precipitation fell yesterday, which leaves the monthly total at 4.28 inches. This is 2.53 inches above the normal amount of 1.75 inches for July. The total precipitation for the year still stands at 27.78 inches, which is 2.00 inches below normal. Sunrise today is at 6:19 a.m. and sunset is at 8:23 p.m. Now let's check on your local forecast. Today, partly cloudy with a slight chance of showers and thunderstorms this morning, then mostly cloudy with a chance of showers and thunderstorms this afternoon. Highs in the upper 80s. West winds 5 to 10 miles per hour. Chance of rain 40%. Tonight, partly cloudy. A slight chance of showers and thunderstorms in the evening. Lows in the lower 70s. Southwest winds around 5 miles per hour in the evening, becoming light and variable. Chance of rain 20%. Thursday, partly cloudy. A slight chance of showers and thunderstorms in the afternoon. Highs in the lower 90s. Southwest winds around 5 miles per hour. Chance of rain 20%. Thursday night, partly cloudy. A slight chance of showers and thunderstorms in the evening. Lows in the lower 70s.
South winds around 5 miles per hour. Chance of rain 20%. Friday, partly cloudy. Highs in the lower 90s. Southwest winds around 5 miles per hour. Friday night, partly cloudy. Lows in the mid-70s. Saturday, partly cloudy. Highs in the mid-90s. Saturday night, mostly clear. Lows in the mid-70s. Sunday, mostly sunny. Hot with highs in the mid-90s. Sunday night, mostly clear. Lows in the mid-70s. Monday, sunny, hot with highs in the upper 90s. Monday night, clear. Lows in the mid-70s. Tuesday, mostly sunny. Hot with highs in the upper 90s. 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Be sure to follow us on Facebook. Here's a look at local weather conditions as of 6 a.m. At the top of the hour, skies were cloudy in Shreveport. The temperature was 73 degrees at the regional airport. The dew point was 70, making the relative humidity 88%. Winds were calm. The pressure was 30.09 inches and rising. The report from Bossier City was not available. And in downtown Shreveport, skies were mostly cloudy. The temperature was 75 degrees. And winds were west at 6 miles an hour. Once again in Shreveport, it was 73 degrees with cloudy skies at 6 a.m. Around the local area at 6 a.m., in Texarkana, mostly cloudy and 77. Wind southwest at 7 miles an hour. El Dorado, mostly cloudy and 73. Wind calm. Monroe, mostly cloudy and 76. Wind west at 7 miles an hour. Natchitoches, mostly cloudy and 73. Wind calm. Marshall, partly cloudy and 73. Wind calm. And at Longview, mostly cloudy and 72 degrees. Wind calm. Elsewhere across the four-state area, over at Dallas, cloudy and 75. Oklahoma City, partly cloudy and 72. Little Rock, cloudy and 75. Jackson, Mississippi, cloudy and 74. Baton Rouge, cloudy and 74. And at Houston, cloudy and 76 degrees. For the most current information, check us out on the web at www.weather.gov/sht. The Shreveport Climate Summary for yesterday, July 14, 2026. Yesterday's high temperature was 89 degrees. The normal high is 94. The record high is 104 degrees, which was set in 1875. Yesterday's low temperature was 72 degrees. The normal low is 74. The record low is 64 degrees, which was set in 1990. No precipitation fell yesterday, which leaves the monthly total at 4.28 inches. This is 2.53 inches above the normal amount of 1.75 inches for July. The total precipitation for the year still stands at 27.78 inches, which is 2.00 inches below normal. Sunrise today is at 6:19 a.m. and sunset is at 8:23 p.m. Here is your area's open water boating forecast. Wind gusts may be higher. Today, partly cloudy with slight chance of showers and thunderstorms in the morning, then mostly cloudy with chance of showers and thunderstorms in the afternoon. Highs in the upper 80s. West winds 10 to 15 miles per hour. Chance of precipitation 40%. Tonight, a 20% chance of showers and thunderstorms in the early evening. Partly cloudy. Lows in the lower 70s. Southwest winds 5 to 10 miles per hour. Thursday, a 20% chance of showers and thunderstorms in the afternoon. Partly cloudy. Highs in the lower 90s. Southwest winds 5 to 10 miles per hour. Thursday night, a 20% chance of showers and thunderstorms in the evening.
partly cloudy. Lows in the lower 70s. South winds 5 to 10 miles per hour. Friday, partly cloudy. Highs in the lower 90s. Southwest winds 5 to 10 miles per hour. Friday night, partly cloudy. Lows in the mid-70s. Saturday, partly cloudy. Highs in the mid-90s. Saturday night, mostly clear. Lows in the mid-70s. Sunday, mostly sunny. Highs in the upper 90s. Sunday night, mostly clear. Lows in the mid-70s. Monday, sunny. Highs in the upper 90s. Monday night, clear. Lows in the mid-70s. Tuesday, mostly sunny. Highs in the upper 90s. Now let's check on your local forecast. Today, partly cloudy with a slight chance of showers and thunderstorms this morning, then mostly cloudy with a chance of showers and thunderstorms this afternoon. Highs in the upper 80s. West winds 5 to 10 miles per hour. Chance of rain 40%. Tonight, partly cloudy. A slight chance of showers and thunderstorms in the evening. Lows in the lower 70s. Southwest winds around 5 miles per hour in the evening, becoming light and variable. Chance of rain 20%. Thursday, partly cloudy. A slight chance of showers and thunderstorms in the afternoon. Highs in the lower 90s. Southwest winds around 5 miles per hour. Chance of rain 20%. Thursday night, partly cloudy. A slight chance of showers and thunderstorms in the evening. Lows in the lower 70s. South winds around 5 miles per hour. Chance of rain 20%. Friday, partly cloudy. Highs in the lower 90s. Southwest winds around 5 miles per hour. Friday night, partly cloudy. Lows in the mid-70s. Saturday, partly cloudy. Highs in the mid-90s. Saturday night, mostly clear. Lows in the mid-70s. Sunday, mostly sunny. Hot with highs in the mid-90s. Sunday night, mostly clear. Lows in the mid-70s. Monday, sunny, hot with highs in the upper 90s. Monday night, clear. Lows in the mid-70s. Tuesday, mostly sunny. Hot with highs in the upper 90s. 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Be sure to follow us on Facebook. Here's a look at local weather conditions as of 6 a.m. At the top of the hour, skies were cloudy in Shreveport. The temperature was 73 degrees at the regional airport. The dew point was 70, making the relative humidity 88%. Winds were calm. The pressure was 30.09 inches and rising. The report from Bossier City was not available. And in downtown Shreveport, skies were mostly cloudy. The temperature was 75 degrees. And winds were west at 6 miles an hour. Once again in Shreveport, it was 73 degrees with cloudy skies at 6 a.m. Around the local area at 6 a.m., in Texarkana, mostly cloudy and 77. Wind southwest at 7 miles an hour. El Dorado, mostly cloudy and 73. Wind calm. Monroe, mostly cloudy and 76. Wind west at 7 miles an hour. Natchitoches, mostly cloudy and 73. Wind calm. Marshall, partly cloudy and 73. Wind calm. And at Longview, mostly cloudy and 72 degrees. Wind calm. Elsewhere across the four-state area, over at Dallas, cloudy and 75. Oklahoma City, partly cloudy and 72. Little Rock, cloudy and 75. Jackson, Mississippi, cloudy and 74. Baton Rouge, cloudy and 74. And at Houston, cloudy and 76 degrees.
For the most current information, check us out on the web at www.weather.gov/sht. The Shreveport Climate Summary for yesterday, July 14, 2026. Yesterday's high temperature was 89 degrees. The normal high is 94. The record high is 104 degrees, which was set in 1875. Yesterday's low temperature was 72 degrees. The normal low is 74. The record low is 64 degrees, which was set in 1990. No precipitation fell yesterday, which leaves the monthly total at 4.28 inches. This is 2.53 inches above the normal amount of 1.75 inches for July. The total precipitation for the year still stands at 27.78 inches, which is 2.00 inches below normal. Sunrise today is at 6:19 a.m. and sunset is at 8:23 p.m. This is your NOAA Weather Radio, station WXJ97, operating on a frequency of 162.400 MHz, providing the latest weather information on a 24-hour basis. 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Now let's check on your local forecast. Today, partly cloudy with a slight chance of showers and thunderstorms this morning, then mostly cloudy with a chance of showers and thunderstorms this afternoon. Highs in the upper 80s. West winds 5 to 10 miles per hour. Chance of rain 40%. Tonight, partly cloudy. A slight chance of showers and thunderstorms in the evening. Lows in the lower 70s. Southwest winds around 5 miles per hour in the evening, becoming light and variable. Chance of rain 20%. Thursday, partly cloudy. A slight chance of showers and thunderstorms in the afternoon. Highs in the lower 90s. Southwest winds around 5 miles per hour. Chance of rain 20%. Thursday night, partly cloudy. A slight chance of showers and thunderstorms in the evening. Lows in the lower 70s. South winds around 5 miles per hour. Chance of rain 20%. Friday, partly cloudy. Highs in the lower 90s. Southwest winds around 5 miles per hour. Friday night, partly cloudy. Lows in the mid-70s. Saturday, partly cloudy. Highs in the mid-90s. Saturday night, mostly clear. Lows in the mid-70s. Sunday, mostly sunny. Hot with highs in the mid-90s. Sunday night, mostly clear. Lows in the mid-70s. Monday, sunny, hot with highs in the upper 90s. Monday night, clear. Lows in the mid-70s. Tuesday, mostly sunny. Hot with highs in the upper 90s. 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Be sure to follow us on Facebook. Here's a look at local weather conditions as of 6 a.m. At the top of the hour, skies were cloudy in Shreveport. The temperature was 73 degrees at the regional airport. The dew point was 70, making the relative humidity 88%. Winds were calm. The pressure was 30.09 inches and rising. The report from Bossier City was not available. And in downtown Shreveport, skies were mostly cloudy. The temperature was 75 degrees. And winds were west at 6 miles an hour. Once again in Shreveport, it was 73 degrees with cloudy skies at 6 a.m. Around the local area at 6 a.m., in Texarkana, mostly cloudy and 77. Wind southwest at 7 miles an hour. El Dorado, mostly cloudy and 73. Wind calm. Monroe, mostly cloudy and 76. Wind west at 7 miles an hour. Natchitoches, mostly cloudy and 73.
Wind calm. Marshall, partly cloudy and 73. Wind calm. And at Longview, mostly cloudy and 72 degrees. Wind calm. Elsewhere across the four-state area, over at Dallas, cloudy and 75. Oklahoma City, partly cloudy and 72. Little Rock, cloudy and 75. Jackson, Mississippi, cloudy and 74. Baton Rouge, cloudy and 74. And at Houston, cloudy and 76 degrees. For the most current information, check us out on the web at www.weather.gov/sht. Around the local area at 7 a.m., in Texarkana, partly cloudy and 76. Wind southwest at 7 miles an hour. El Dorado, cloudy and 74. Wind calm. Monroe, mostly cloudy and 76. Wind southwest at 8 miles an hour. Natchitoches, cloudy and 72. Wind calm. Marshall, mostly cloudy and 71. Wind south at 3 miles an hour. And at Longview, mostly cloudy and 73 degrees. Wind calm. Elsewhere across the four-state area, over at Dallas, partly cloudy and 73. Oklahoma City, mostly cloudy and 73. Little Rock, cloudy and 75. Jackson, Mississippi, cloudy and 74. Baton Rouge, cloudy and 74. And at Houston, cloudy and 76 degrees. For the most current information, check us out on the web at www.weather.gov/sht. The Shreveport Climate Summary for yesterday, July 14, 2026. Yesterday's high temperature was 89 degrees. The normal high is 94. The record high is 104 degrees, which was set in 1875. Yesterday's low temperature was 72 degrees. The normal low is 74. The record low is 64 degrees, which was set in 1990. No precipitation fell yesterday, which leaves the monthly total at 4.28 inches. This is 2.53 inches above the normal amount of 1.75 inches for July. The total precipitation for the year still stands at 27.78 inches, which is 2.00 inches below normal. Sunrise today is at 6:19 a.m. and sunset is at 8:23 p.m. Now let's check on your local forecast. Today, partly cloudy with a slight chance of showers and thunderstorms this morning, then mostly cloudy with a chance of showers and thunderstorms this afternoon. Highs in the upper 80s. West winds 5 to 10 miles per hour. Chance of rain 40%. Tonight, partly cloudy. A slight chance of showers and thunderstorms in the evening. Lows in the lower 70s. Southwest winds around 5 miles per hour in the evening, becoming light and variable. Chance of rain 20%. Thursday, partly cloudy. A slight chance of showers and thunderstorms in the afternoon. Highs in the lower 90s. Southwest winds around 5 miles per hour. Chance of rain 20%. Thursday night, partly cloudy. A slight chance of showers and thunderstorms in the evening. Lows in the lower 70s. South winds around 5 miles per hour. Chance of rain 20%. Friday, partly cloudy. Highs in the lower 90s. Southwest winds around 5 miles per hour. Friday night, partly cloudy. Lows in the mid-70s. Saturday, partly cloudy. Highs in the mid-90s. Saturday night, mostly clear. Lows in the mid-70s. Sunday, mostly sunny. Hot with highs in the mid-90s. Sunday night, mostly clear. Lows in the mid-70s. Monday, sunny, hot with highs in the upper 90s. Monday night, clear. Lows in the mid-70s. Tuesday, mostly sunny. Hot with highs in the upper 90s.
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97, broadcasting in Shreveport on 162.4 megahertz. Be sure to follow us on Facebook. Here's a look at local weather conditions as of 7 a.m. At the top of the hour, the report from Shreveport was not available. The report from Bossier City was not available. And in downtown Shreveport, skies were mostly cloudy. The temperature was 75 degrees. And winds were calm. At 7 a.m. Around the local area at 7 a.m. in Texarkana, partly cloudy and 76. Wind southwest at 7 miles an hour. El Dorado, cloudy and 74. Wind calm. Monroe, mostly cloudy and 76. Wind southwest at 8 miles an hour. Natchitoches, cloudy and 72. Wind calm. Marshall, mostly cloudy and 71. Wind south at 3 miles an hour. And at Longview, mostly cloudy and 73 degrees. Wind calm. Elsewhere across the four-state area, over at Dallas, partly cloudy and 73. Oklahoma City, mostly cloudy and 73. Little Rock, cloudy and 75. Jackson, Mississippi, cloudy and 74. Baton Rouge, cloudy and 74. And at Houston, cloudy and 76 degrees. For the most current information, check us out on the web at www.weather.gov/SHP. The Shreveport Climate Summary for yesterday, July 14, 2026. Yesterday's high temperature was 89 degrees. The normal high is 94. The record high is 104 degrees, which was set in 1875. Yesterday's low temperature was 72 degrees. The normal low is 74. The record low is 64 degrees, which was set in 1990. No precipitation fell yesterday, which leaves the monthly total at 4.28 inches. This is 2.53 inches above the normal amount of 1.75 inches for July. The total precipitation for the year still stands at 27.78 inches, which is 2.00 inches below normal. Sunrise today is at 6:19 a.m. and sunset is at 8:23 p.m. Now let's check on your local forecast. Today, partly cloudy with a slight chance of showers and thunderstorms this morning, then mostly cloudy with a chance of showers and thunderstorms this afternoon. Highs in the upper 80s. West winds 5 to 10 miles per hour. Chance of rain 40%. Tonight, partly cloudy. A slight chance of showers and thunderstorms in the evening. Lows in the lower 70s. Southwest winds around 5 miles per hour in the evening, becoming light and variable. Chance of rain 20%. Thursday, partly cloudy. A slight chance of showers and thunderstorms in the afternoon. Highs in the lower 90s. Southwest winds around 5 miles per hour. Chance of rain 20%. Thursday night, partly cloudy. A slight chance of showers and thunderstorms in the evening. Lows in the lower 70s. South winds around 5 miles per hour. Chance of rain 20%. Friday, partly cloudy. Highs in the lower 90s. Southwest winds around 5 miles per hour. Friday night, partly cloudy. Lows in the mid-70s. Saturday, partly cloudy. Highs in the mid-90s. Saturday night, mostly clear. Lows in the mid-70s. Sunday, mostly sunny. Hot with highs in the mid-90s. Sunday night, mostly clear. Lows in the mid-70s. Monday, sunny, hot with highs in the upper 90s. Monday night, clear. Lows in the mid-70s. Tuesday, mostly sunny. Hot with highs in the upper 90s. 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Here's a look at local weather conditions as

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Around the local area at 7 a.m. in Texarkana, partly cloudy and 76. Wind southwest at 7 miles an hour. El Dorado, cloudy and 74. Wind calm. Monroe, mostly cloudy and 76. Wind southwest at 8 miles an hour. Nutqvitchee, cloudy and 72. Wind calm. Marshall, mostly cloudy and 71. Wind south at 3 miles an hour. And at Longview, mostly cloudy and 73 degrees. Wind calm. Elsewhere across the four-state area, over at Dallas, partly cloudy and 73. Oklahoma City, mostly cloudy and 73. Little Rock, cloudy and 75. Jackson, Mississippi, cloudy and 74. Baton Rouge, cloudy and 74. And at Houston, cloudy and 76 degrees. For the most current information, check us out on the web at www.weather.gov/SHP. The Shreveport Climate Summary for yesterday, July 14, 2026. Yesterday's high temperature was 89 degrees. The normal high is 94. The record high is 104 degrees, which was set in 1875. Yesterday's low temperature was 72 degrees. The normal low is 74. The record low is 64 degrees, which was set in 1990. No precipitation fell yesterday, which leaves the monthly total at 4.28 inches. This is 2.53 inches above the normal amount of 1.75 inches for July. The total precipitation for the year still stands at 27.78 inches, which is 2.00 inches below normal. Sunrise today is at 6:19 a.m. and sunset is at 8:23 p.m. Now let's check on your local forecast. Today, partly cloudy with a slight chance of showers and thunderstorms this morning, then mostly cloudy with a chance of showers and thunderstorms this afternoon. Highs in the upper 80s. West winds 5 to 10 miles per hour. Chance of rain 40%. Tonight, partly cloudy. A slight chance of showers and thunderstorms in the evening. Lows in the lower 70s. Southwest winds around 5 miles per hour in the evening, becoming light and variable. Chance of rain 20%. Thursday, partly cloudy. A slight chance of showers and thunderstorms in the afternoon. Highs in the lower 90s. Southwest winds around 5 miles per hour. Chance of rain 20%. Thursday night, partly cloudy. A slight chance of showers and thunderstorms in the evening. Lows in the lower 70s. South winds around 5 miles per hour. Chance of rain 20%. Friday, partly cloudy. Highs in the lower 90s. Southwest winds around 5 miles per hour. Friday night, partly cloudy. Lows in the mid-70s. Saturday, partly cloudy. Highs in the mid-90s. Saturday night, mostly clear. Lows in the mid-70s. Sunday, mostly sunny. Hot with highs in the mid-90s. Sunday night, mostly clear. Lows in the mid-70s. Monday, sunny, hot with highs in the upper 90s. Monday night, clear. Lows in the mid-70s. Tuesday, mostly sunny. Hot with highs in the upper 90s. 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Be sure to follow us on Facebook. Here's a look at local weather conditions as of 7 a.m. At the top of the hour, the report from Shreveport was not available. The report from Bossier City was not available. And in downtown Shreveport, skies were mostly cloudy. The temperature was 75 degrees. And winds were calm. At 7 a.m.

around the local area at 7 a.m. in Texarkana. Partly cloudy and 76. Wind southwest at 7 miles an hour. El Dorado, cloudy and 74. Wind calm. Monroe, mostly cloudy and 76. Wind southwest at 8 miles an hour. Nutcliffe, cloudy and 72. Wind calm. Marshall, mostly cloudy and 71. Wind south at 3 miles an hour. And at Longview, mostly cloudy and 73 degrees. Wind calm. Elsewhere across the four-state area, over at Dallas, partly cloudy and 73. Oklahoma City, mostly cloudy and 73. Little Rock, cloudy and 75. Jackson, Mississippi, cloudy and 74. Baton Rouge, cloudy and 74. And at Houston, cloudy and 76 degrees. For the most current information, check us out on the web at www.weather.gov/sht. The Shreveport Climate Summary for yesterday, July 14, 2026. Yesterday's high temperature was 89 degrees. The normal high is 94. The record high is 104 degrees, which was set in 1875. Yesterday's low temperature was 72 degrees. The normal low is 74. The record low is 64 degrees, which was set in 1990. No precipitation fell yesterday, which leaves the monthly total at 4.28 inches. This is 2.53 inches above the normal amount of 1.75 inches for July. The total precipitation for the year still stands at 27.78 inches, which is 2.00 inches below normal. Sunrise today is at 6:19 a.m. and sunset is at 8:23 p.m. Now let's check on your local forecast. Today, partly cloudy with a slight chance of showers and thunderstorms this morning, then mostly cloudy with a chance of showers and thunderstorms this afternoon. Highs in the upper 80s. West winds 5 to 10 miles per hour. Chance of rain 40%. Tonight, partly cloudy. A slight chance of showers and thunderstorms in the evening. Lows in the lower 70s. Southwest winds around 5 miles per hour in the evening, becoming light and variable. Chance of rain 20%. Thursday, partly cloudy. A slight chance of showers and thunderstorms in the afternoon. Highs in the lower 90s. Southwest winds around 5 miles per hour. Chance of rain 20%. Thursday night, partly cloudy. A slight chance of showers and thunderstorms in the evening. Lows in the lower 70s. South winds around 5 miles per hour. Chance of rain 20%. Friday, partly cloudy. Highs in the lower 90s. Southwest winds around 5 miles per hour. Friday night, partly cloudy. Lows in the mid-70s. Saturday, partly cloudy. Highs in the mid-90s. Saturday night, mostly clear. Lows in the mid-70s. Sunday, mostly sunny. Hot with highs in the mid-90s. Sunday night, mostly clear. Lows in the mid-70s. Monday, sunny, hot with highs in the upper 90s. Monday night, clear. Lows in the mid-70s. Tuesday, mostly sunny. Hot with highs in the upper 90s. Here is your area's open water boating forecast. Wind gusts may be higher. Today, partly cloudy with slight chance of showers and thunderstorms in the morning, then mostly cloudy with chance of showers and thunderstorms in the afternoon. Highs in the upper 80s. West winds 10 to 15 miles per hour. Chance of precipitation 40%. Tonight, a 20% chance of showers and thunderstorms in the early evening. Partly cloudy. Lows in the lower 70s. Southwest winds 5 to 10 miles per hour. Thursday, a 20% chance of showers and thunderstorms in the afternoon. Partly cloudy. Highs in the lower 90s.
southwest winds 5 to 10 miles per hour. Thursday night, a 20% chance of showers and thunderstorms in the evening. Partly cloudy. Lows in the lower 70s. South winds 5 to 10 miles per hour. Friday, partly cloudy. Highs in the lower 90s. Southwest winds 5 to 10 miles per hour. Friday night, partly cloudy. Lows in the mid-70s. Saturday, partly cloudy. Highs in the mid-90s. Saturday night, mostly clear. Lows in the mid-70s. Sunday, mostly sunny. Highs in the upper 90s. Sunday night, mostly clear. Lows in the mid-70s. Sunday night, mostly clear. Lows in the mid-70s. Monday, sunny. Highs in the upper 90s. Monday night, clear. Lows in the mid-70s. Tuesday, mostly sunny. Highs in the upper 90s. 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Be sure to follow us on Facebook. Here's a look at local weather conditions as of 7 a.m. At the top of the hour, the report from Shreveport was not available. The report from Bossier City was not available. And in downtown Shreveport, skies were mostly cloudy. The temperature was 75 degrees. And winds were calm. At 7 a.m. Around the local area at 7 a.m. in Texarkana, partly cloudy and 76. Wind southwest at 7 miles an hour. El Dorado, cloudy and 74. Wind calm. Monroe, mostly cloudy and 76. Wind southwest at 8 miles an hour. Natchitoches, cloudy and 72. Wind calm. Marshall, mostly cloudy and 71. Wind south at 3 miles an hour. And at Longview, mostly cloudy and 73 degrees. Wind calm. Elsewhere across the four-state area, over at Dallas, partly cloudy and 73. Oklahoma City, mostly cloudy and 73. Little Rock, cloudy and 75. Jackson, Mississippi, cloudy and 74. Baton Rouge, cloudy and 74. And at Houston, cloudy and 76 degrees. For the most current information, check us out on the web at www.weather.gov/sht. The Shreveport climate summary for yesterday, July 14, 2026. Yesterday's high temperature was 89 degrees. The normal high is 94. The record high is 104 degrees, which was set in 1875. Yesterday's low temperature was 72 degrees. The normal low is 74. The record low is 64 degrees, which was set in 1990. No precipitation fell yesterday, which leaves the monthly total at 4.28 inches. This is 2.53 inches above the normal amount of 1.75 inches for July. The total precipitation for the year still stands at 27.78 inches, which is 2.00 inches below normal. Sunrise today is at 6:19 a.m. and sunset is at 8:23 p.m. Now let's check on your local forecast. Today, partly cloudy with a slight chance of showers and thunderstorms this morning, then mostly cloudy with a chance of showers and thunderstorms this afternoon. Highs in the upper 80s. West winds 5 to 10 miles per hour. Chance of rain 40%. Tonight, partly cloudy. A slight chance of showers and thunderstorms in the evening. Lows in the lower 70s. Southwest winds around 5 miles per hour in the evening, becoming light and variable. Chance of rain 20%. Thursday, partly cloudy. A slight chance of showers and thunderstorms in the afternoon. Highs in the lower 90s. Southwest winds around 5 miles per hour. Chance of rain 20%. Thursday night, partly cloudy. A slight chance of showers and

Thunderstorms in the evening. Lows in the lower 70s. South winds around 5 miles per hour. Chance of rain 20%. Friday, partly cloudy. Highs in the lower 90s. Southwest winds around 5 miles per hour. Friday night, partly cloudy. Lows in the mid-70s. Saturday, partly cloudy. Highs in the mid-90s. Saturday night, mostly clear. Lows in the mid-70s. Sunday, mostly sunny. Hot with highs in the mid-90s. Sunday night, mostly clear. Lows in the mid-70s. Monday, sunny, hot with highs in the upper 90s. Monday night, clear. Lows in the mid-70s. Tuesday, mostly sunny. Hot with highs in the upper 90s. 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Be sure to follow us on Facebook. Here's a look at local weather conditions as of 7 a.m. At the top of the hour, the report from Shreveport was not available. The report from Bossier City was not available. And in downtown Shreveport, skies were mostly cloudy. The temperature was 75 degrees. And winds were calm. At 7 a.m. Around the local area at 7 a.m. in Texarkana, partly cloudy and 76. Wind southwest at 7 miles an hour. El Dorado, cloudy and 74. Wind calm. Monroe, mostly cloudy and 76. Wind southwest at 8 miles an hour. Natchitoches, cloudy and 72. Wind calm. Marshall, mostly cloudy and 71. Wind south at 3 miles an hour. And at Longview, mostly cloudy and 73 degrees. Wind calm. Elsewhere across the four-state area, over at Dallas, partly cloudy and 73. Oklahoma City, mostly cloudy and 73. Little Rock, cloudy and 75. Jackson, Mississippi, cloudy and 74. Baton Rouge, cloudy and 74. And at Houston, cloudy and 76 degrees. For the most current information, check us out on the web at www.weather.gov/SHT. The Shreveport Climate Summary for yesterday, July 14, 2026. Yesterday's high temperature was 89 degrees. The normal high is 94. The record high is 104 degrees, which was set in 1875. Yesterday's low temperature was 72 degrees. The normal low is 74. The record low is 64 degrees, which was set in 1990. No precipitation fell yesterday, which leaves the monthly total at 4.28 inches. This is 2.53 inches above the normal amount of 1.75 inches for July. The total precipitation for the year still stands at 27.78 inches, which is 2.00 inches below normal. Sunrise today is at 6:19 a.m. and sunset is at 8:23 p.m. Now let's check on your local forecast. Today, partly cloudy with a slight chance of showers and thunderstorms this morning, then mostly cloudy with a chance of showers and thunderstorms this afternoon. Highs in the upper 80s. West winds 5 to 10 miles per hour. Chance of rain 40%. Tonight, partly cloudy. A slight chance of showers and thunderstorms in the evening. Lows in the lower 70s. Southwest winds around 5 miles per hour in the evening, becoming light and variable. Chance of rain 20%. Thursday,
partly cloudy. A slight chance of showers and thunderstorms in the afternoon. Highs in the lower 90s. Southwest winds around 5 miles per hour. Chance of rain 20%. Thursday night, partly cloudy. A slight chance of showers and thunderstorms in the evening. Lows in the lower 70s. South winds around 5 miles per hour. Chance of rain 20%. Friday, partly cloudy. Highs in the lower 90s. Southwest winds around 5 miles per hour. Friday night, partly cloudy. Lows in the mid-70s. Saturday, partly cloudy. Highs in the mid-90s. Saturday night, mostly clear. Lows in the mid-70s. Sunday, mostly sunny. Hot with highs in the mid-90s. Sunday night, mostly clear. Lows in the mid-70s. Monday, sunny, hot with highs in the upper 90s. Monday night, clear. Lows in the mid-70s. Tuesday, mostly sunny. Hot with highs in the upper 90s. 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Be sure to follow us on Facebook. Here's a look at local weather conditions as of 7 a.m. At the top of the hour, the report from Shreveport was not available. The report from Bossier City was not available. And in downtown Shreveport, skies were mostly cloudy. The temperature was 75 degrees. And winds were calm. At 7 a.m. Around the local area at 7 a.m. in Texarkana, partly cloudy and 76. Wind southwest at 7 miles an hour. El Dorado, cloudy and 74. Wind calm. Monroe, mostly cloudy and 76. Wind southwest at 8 miles an hour. Natchitoches, cloudy and 72. Wind calm. Marshall, mostly cloudy and 71. Wind south at 3 miles an hour. And at Longview, mostly cloudy and 73 degrees. Wind calm. Elsewhere across the four-state area, over at Dallas, partly cloudy and 73. Oklahoma City, mostly cloudy and 73. Little Rock, cloudy and 75. Jackson, Mississippi, cloudy and 74. Baton Rouge, cloudy and 74. And at Houston, cloudy and 76 degrees. For the most current information, check us out on the web at www.weather.gov/sht. The Shreveport Climate Summary for yesterday, July 14, 2026. Yesterday's high temperature was 89 degrees. The normal high is 94. The record high is 104 degrees, which was set in 1875. Yesterday's low temperature was 72 degrees. The normal low is 74. The record low is 64 degrees, which was set in 1990. No precipitation fell yesterday, which leaves the monthly total at 4.28 inches. This is 2.53 inches above the normal amount of 1.75 inches for July. The total precipitation for the year still stands at 27.78 inches, which is 2.00 inches below normal. Sunrise today is at 6:19 a.m. and sunset is at 8:23 p.m. Now let's check on your local forecast. Today, partly cloudy with a slight chance of showers and thunderstorms this morning, then mostly cloudy with a chance of showers and thunderstorms this afternoon. Highs in the upper 80s. West winds 5 to 10 miles per hour. Chance of rain 40%. Tonight, partly cloudy. A slight chance of showers and thunderstorms in the evening. Lows in the lower 70s. Southwest winds around 5 miles per hour in the evening, becoming light and variable. Chance of rain 20%. Thursday, partly cloudy. A slight chance of showers and thunderstorms in the afternoon. Highs in the lower 90s. Southwest winds around 5 miles per hour.
chance of rain 20%. Thursday night, partly cloudy. A slight chance of showers and thunderstorms in the evening. Lows in the lower 70s. South winds around 5 miles per hour. Chance of rain 20%. Friday, partly cloudy. Highs in the lower 90s. Southwest winds around 5 miles per hour. Friday night, partly cloudy. Lows in the mid-70s. Saturday, partly cloudy. Highs in the mid-90s. Saturday night, mostly clear. Lows in the mid-70s. Sunday, mostly sunny. Hot with highs in the mid-90s. Sunday night, mostly clear. Lows in the mid-70s. Monday, sunny, hot with highs in the upper 90s. Monday night, clear. Lows in the mid-70s. Tuesday, mostly sunny. Hot with highs in the upper 90s. 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Be sure to follow us on Facebook. Here's a look at local weather conditions as of 7 a.m. At the top of the hour, the report from Shreveport was not available. The report from Bossier City was not available. And in downtown Shreveport, skies were mostly cloudy. The temperature was 75 degrees. And winds were calm. At 7 a.m. Around the local area at 7 a.m. in Texarkana, partly cloudy and 76. Wind southwest at 7 miles an hour. El Dorado, cloudy and 74. Wind calm. Monroe, mostly cloudy and 76. Wind southwest at 8 miles an hour. Nacogdoches, cloudy and 72. Wind calm. Marshall, mostly cloudy and 71. Wind south at 3 miles an hour. And at Longview, mostly cloudy and 73 degrees. Wind calm. Elsewhere across the four-state area, over at Dallas, partly cloudy and 73. Oklahoma City, mostly cloudy and 73. Little Rock, cloudy and 75. Jackson, Mississippi, cloudy and 74. Baton Rouge, cloudy and 74. And at Houston, cloudy and 76 degrees. For the most current information, check us out on the web at www.weather.gov/sht. The Shreveport Climate Summary for yesterday, July 14, 2026. Yesterday's high temperature was 89 degrees. The normal high is 94. The record high is 104 degrees, which was set in 1875. Yesterday's low temperature was 72 degrees. The normal low is 74. The record low is 64 degrees, which was set in 1990. No precipitation fell yesterday, which leaves the monthly total at 4.28 inches. This is 2.53 inches above the normal amount of 1.75 inches for July. The total precipitation for the year still stands at 27.78 inches, which is 2.00 inches below normal. Sunrise today is at 6:19 a.m. and sunset is at 8:23 p.m. Now let's check on your local forecast. Today, partly cloudy with a slight chance of showers and thunderstorms this morning, then mostly cloudy with a chance of showers and thunderstorms this afternoon. Highs in the upper 80s. West winds 5 to 10 miles per hour. Chance of rain 40%. Tonight, partly cloudy. A slight chance of showers and thunderstorms in the evening. Lows in the lower 70s. Southwest winds around 5 miles per hour in the evening, becoming light and variable. Chance of rain 20%. Thursday, partly cloudy. A slight chance of showers and thunderstorms in the afternoon. Highs in the lower 90s. Southwest winds around 5 miles per hour. Chance of rain 20%. Thursday night, partly cloudy. A slight chance of showers and thunderstorms in the evening. Lows in the lower 70s.
south winds around 5 miles per hour. Chance of rain 20%. Friday, partly cloudy. Highs in the lower 90s. Southwest winds around 5 miles per hour. Friday night, partly cloudy. Lows in the mid-70s. Saturday, partly cloudy. Highs in the mid-90s. Saturday night, mostly clear. Lows in the mid-70s. Sunday, mostly sunny. Hot with highs in the mid-90s. Sunday night, mostly clear. Lows in the mid-70s. Monday, sunny, hot with highs in the upper 90s. Monday night, clear. Lows in the mid-70s. Tuesday, mostly sunny. Hot with highs in the upper 90s. 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Be sure to follow us on Facebook. Here's a look at local weather conditions as of 7 a.m. At the top of the hour, the report from Shreveport was not available. The report from Bossier City was not available. And in downtown Shreveport, skies were mostly cloudy. The temperature was 75 degrees. And winds were calm. At 7 a.m. Around the local area at 7 a.m. in Texarkana, partly cloudy and 76. Wind southwest at 7 miles an hour. El Dorado, cloudy and 74. Wind calm. Monroe, mostly cloudy and 76. Wind southwest at 8 miles an hour. Nacogdoches, cloudy and 72. Wind calm. Marshall, mostly cloudy and 71. Wind south at 3 miles an hour. And at Longview, mostly cloudy and 73 degrees. Wind calm. Elsewhere across the four-state area, over at Dallas, partly cloudy and 73. Oklahoma City, mostly cloudy and 73. Little Rock, cloudy and 75. Jackson, Mississippi, cloudy and 74. Baton Rouge, cloudy and 74. And at Houston, cloudy and 76 degrees. For the most current information, check us out on the web at www.weather.gov/SHP. The Shreveport Climate Summary for yesterday, July 14, 2026. Yesterday's high temperature was 89 degrees. The normal high is 94. The record high is 104 degrees, which was set in 1875. Yesterday's low temperature was 72 degrees. The normal low is 74. The record low is 64 degrees, which was set in 1990. No precipitation fell yesterday, which leaves the monthly total at 4.28 inches. This is 2.53 inches above the normal amount of 1.75 inches for July. The total precipitation for the year still stands at 27.78 inches, which is 2.00 inches below normal. Sunrise today is at 6:19 a.m. and sunset is at 8:23 p.m. Now let's check on your local forecast. Today, partly cloudy with a slight chance of showers and thunderstorms this morning, then mostly cloudy with a chance of showers and thunderstorms this afternoon. Highs in the upper 80s. West winds 5 to 10 miles per hour. Chance of rain 40%. Tonight, partly cloudy. A slight chance of showers and thunderstorms in the evening. Lows in the lower 70s. Southwest winds around 5 miles per hour in the evening, becoming light and variable. Chance of rain 20%. Thursday, partly cloudy.
a slight chance of showers and thunderstorms in the afternoon. Highs in the lower 90s. Southwest winds around 5 miles per hour. Chance of rain 20%. Thursday night, partly cloudy. A slight chance of showers and thunderstorms in the evening. Lows in the lower 70s. South winds around 5 miles per hour. Chance of rain 20%. Friday, partly cloudy. Highs in the lower 90s. Southwest winds around 5 miles per hour. Friday night, partly cloudy. Lows in the mid-70s. Saturday, partly cloudy. Highs in the mid-90s. Saturday night, mostly clear. Lows in the mid-70s. Sunday, mostly sunny. Hot with highs in the mid-90s. Sunday night, mostly clear. Lows in the mid-70s. Monday, sunny, hot with highs in the upper 90s. Monday night, clear. Lows in the mid-70s. Tuesday, mostly sunny. Hot with highs in the upper 90s. 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Be sure to follow us on Facebook. Here's a look at local weather conditions as of 7 a.m. At the top of the hour, the report from Shreveport was not available. The report from Bossier City was not available. And in downtown Shreveport, skies were mostly cloudy. The temperature was 75 degrees. And winds were calm. At 7 a.m. Around the local area at 7 a.m., in Texarkana, partly cloudy and 76. Wind southwest at 7 miles an hour. El Dorado, cloudy and 74. Wind calm. Monroe, mostly cloudy and 76. Wind southwest at 8 miles an hour. Nacogdoches, cloudy and 72. Wind calm. Marshall, mostly cloudy and 71. Wind south at 3 miles an hour. And at Longview, mostly cloudy and 73 degrees. Wind calm. Elsewhere across the four-state area, over at Dallas, partly cloudy and 73. Oklahoma City, mostly cloudy and 73. Little Rock, cloudy and 75. Jackson, Mississippi, cloudy and 74. Baton Rouge, cloudy and 74. And at Houston, cloudy and 76 degrees. For the most current information, check us out on the web at www.weather.gov/sht. Here is your area's open water boating forecast. Wind gusts may be higher. Today, partly cloudy with slight chance of showers and thunderstorms in the morning, then mostly cloudy with chance of showers and thunderstorms in the afternoon. Highs in the upper 80s. West winds 10 to 15 miles per hour. Chance of precipitation 40%. Tonight, a 20% chance of showers and thunderstorms in the early evening. Partly cloudy. Lows in the lower 70s. Southwest winds 5 to 10 miles per hour. Thursday, a 20% chance of showers and thunderstorms in the afternoon. Partly cloudy. Highs in the lower 90s. Southwest winds 5 to 10 miles per hour. Thursday night, a 20% chance of showers and thunderstorms in the evening. Partly cloudy. Lows in the lower 70s. South winds 5 to 10 miles per hour. Friday, partly cloudy. Highs in the lower 90s. Southwest winds 5 to 10 miles per hour. Friday night, partly cloudy. Lows in the mid-70s. Saturday, partly cloudy. Highs in the mid-90s. Saturday night, mostly clear. Lows in the mid-70s. Sunday, mostly sunny. Highs in the upper 90s. Sunday night, mostly clear. Lows in the mid-70s. Monday, sunny. Highs in the upper 90s. Monday night, clear. Lows in the mid-70s.
Tuesday, mostly sunny. Highs in the upper 90s. The Shreveport climate summary for yesterday, July 14, 2026. Yesterday's high temperature was 89 degrees. The normal high is 94. The record high is 104 degrees, which was set in 1875. Yesterday's low temperature was 72 degrees. The normal low is 74. The record low is 64 degrees, which was set in 1990. No precipitation fell yesterday, which leaves the monthly total at 4.28 inches. This is 2.53 inches above the normal amount of 1.75 inches for July. The total precipitation for the year still stands at 27.78 inches, which is 2.00 inches below normal. Sunrise today is at 6:19 a.m. and sunset is at 8:23 p.m. Now let's check on your local forecast. Today, partly cloudy with a slight chance of showers and thunderstorms this morning, then mostly cloudy with a chance of showers and thunderstorms this afternoon. Highs in the upper 80s. West winds 5 to 10 miles per hour. Chance of rain 40%. Tonight, partly cloudy. A slight chance of showers and thunderstorms in the evening. Lows in the lower 70s. Southwest winds around 5 miles per hour in the evening, becoming light and variable. Chance of rain 20%. Thursday, partly cloudy. A slight chance of showers and thunderstorms in the afternoon. Highs in the lower 90s. Southwest winds around 5 miles per hour. Chance of rain 20%. Thursday night, partly cloudy. A slight chance of showers and thunderstorms in the evening. Lows in the lower 70s. South winds around 5 miles per hour. Chance of rain 20%. Friday, partly cloudy. Highs in the lower 90s. Southwest winds around 5 miles per hour. Friday night, partly cloudy. Lows in the mid-70s. Saturday, partly cloudy. Highs in the mid-90s. Saturday night, mostly clear. Lows in the mid-70s. Sunday, mostly sunny. Hot with highs in the mid-90s. Sunday night, mostly clear. Lows in the mid-70s. Monday, sunny, hot with highs in the upper 90s. Monday night, clear. Lows in the mid-70s. Tuesday, mostly sunny. Hot with highs in the upper 90s. 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Be sure to follow us on Facebook. Here's a look at local weather conditions as of 7 a.m. At the top of the hour, the report from Shreveport was not available. The report from Bossier City was not available. And in downtown Shreveport, skies were mostly cloudy. The temperature was 75 degrees. And winds were calm. At 7 a.m. Around the local area at 7 a.m., in Texarkana, partly cloudy and 76. Wind southwest at 7 miles an hour. El Dorado, cloudy and 74. Wind calm. Monroe, mostly cloudy and 76. Wind southwest at 8 miles an hour. Nacogdoches, cloudy and 72. Wind calm. Marshall, mostly cloudy and 71. Wind south at 3 miles an hour. And at Longview, mostly cloudy and 73 degrees. Wind calm. Elsewhere across the four-state area, over at Dallas, partly cloudy and 73. Oklahoma City, mostly cloudy and 73. Little Rock, cloudy and 75. Jackson, Mississippi, cloudy and 74. Baton Rouge, cloudy and 74. And at Houston, cloudy and 76 degrees. For the most current information, check us out on the web at www.weather.gov/sht.
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The Shreveport climate summary for yesterday, July 14, 2026. Yesterday's high temperature was 89 degrees. The normal high is 94. The record high is 104 degrees, which was set in 1875. Yesterday's low temperature was 72 degrees. The normal low is 74. The record low is 64 degrees, which was set in 1990. No precipitation fell yesterday, which leaves the monthly total at 4.28 inches. This is 2.53 inches above the normal amount of 1.75 inches for July. The total precipitation for the year still stands at 27.78 inches, which is 2.00 inches below normal. Sunrise today is at 6:19 a.m. and sunset is at 8:23 p.m. Now let's check on your local forecast. Today, partly cloudy with a slight chance of showers and thunderstorms this morning, then mostly cloudy with a chance of showers and thunderstorms this afternoon. Highs in the upper 80s. West winds 5 to 10 miles per hour. Chance of rain 40%. Tonight, partly cloudy. A slight chance of showers and thunderstorms in the evening. Lows in the lower 70s. Southwest winds around 5 miles per hour in the evening, becoming light and variable. Chance of rain 20%. Thursday, partly cloudy. A slight chance of showers and thunderstorms in the afternoon. Highs in the lower 90s. Southwest winds around 5 miles per hour. Chance of rain 20%. Thursday night, partly cloudy. A slight chance of showers and thunderstorms in the evening. Lows in the lower 70s. South winds around 5 miles per hour. Chance of rain 20%. Friday, partly cloudy. Highs in the lower 90s. Southwest winds around 5 miles per hour. Friday night, partly cloudy. Lows in the mid-70s. Saturday, partly cloudy. Highs in the mid-90s. Saturday night, mostly clear. Lows in the mid-70s. Sunday, mostly sunny. Hot with highs in the mid-90s. Sunday night, mostly clear. Lows in the mid-70s. Monday, sunny, hot with highs in the upper 90s. Monday night, clear. Lows in the mid-70s. Tuesday, mostly sunny. Hot with highs in the upper 90s. 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Be sure to follow us on Facebook. Here's a look at local weather conditions as of 7 a.m. At the top of the hour, the report from Shreveport was not available. The report from Bossier City was not available. And in downtown Shreveport, skies were mostly cloudy. The temperature was 75 degrees. And winds were calm. At 7 a.m. Around the local area at 7 a.m. in Texarkana, partly cloudy and 76. Wind southwest at 7 miles an hour. El Dorado, cloudy and 74. Wind calm. Monroe, mostly cloudy and 76. Wind southwest at 8 miles an hour. Nacogdoches, cloudy and 72. Wind calm. Marshall, mostly cloudy and 71. Wind south at 3 miles an hour. And at Longview, mostly cloudy and 73 degrees. Wind calm. Elsewhere across the four-state area, over at Dallas, partly cloudy and 73. Oklahoma City, mostly cloudy and 73. Little Rock, cloudy and 75.
Jackson, Mississippi, cloudy and 74. Baton Rouge, cloudy and 74. And at Houston, cloudy and 76 degrees. For the most current information, check us out on the web at www.weather.gov/sht. Around the local area at 8 a.m. in Texarkana, mostly sunny and 78. Wind west at 10 miles an hour. El Dorado, cloudy and 73. Wind southwest at 3 miles an hour. Monroe, partly sunny and 77. Wind west at 8 miles an hour. Natchitoches, cloudy and 75. Wind calm. Marshall, partly sunny and 74. Wind calm. And at Longview, partly sunny and 74 degrees. Wind calm. Elsewhere across the four-state area, over at Dallas, mostly sunny and 76. Oklahoma City, partly sunny and 76. Little Rock, light rain and 74. Jackson, Mississippi, partly sunny and 75. Baton Rouge, cloudy and 76. And at Houston, cloudy and 77 degrees. For the most current information, check us out on the web at www.weather.gov/sht. The Shreveport Climate Summary for yesterday, July 14, 2026. Yesterday's high temperature was 89 degrees. The normal high is 94. The record high is 104 degrees, which was set in 1875. Yesterday's low temperature was 72 degrees. The normal low is 74. The record low is 64 degrees, which was set in 1990. No precipitation fell yesterday, which leaves the monthly total at 4.28 inches. This is 2.53 inches above the normal amount of 1.75 inches for July. The total precipitation for the year still stands at 27.78 inches, which is 2.00 inches below normal. Sunrise today is at 6:19 a.m. and sunset is at 8:23 p.m. Now let's check on your local forecast. Today, partly cloudy with a slight chance of showers and thunderstorms this morning, then mostly cloudy with a chance of showers and thunderstorms this afternoon. Highs in the upper 80s. West winds 5 to 10 miles per hour. Chance of rain 40%. Tonight, partly cloudy. A slight chance of showers and thunderstorms in the evening. Lows in the lower 70s. Southwest winds around 5 miles per hour in the evening, becoming light and variable. Chance of rain 20%. Thursday, partly cloudy. A slight chance of showers and thunderstorms in the afternoon. Highs in the lower 90s. Southwest winds around 5 miles per hour. Chance of rain 20%. Thursday night, partly cloudy. A slight chance of showers and thunderstorms in the evening. Lows in the lower 70s. South winds around 5 miles per hour. Chance of rain 20%. Friday, partly cloudy. Highs in the lower 90s. Southwest winds around 5 miles per hour. Friday night, partly cloudy. Lows in the mid-70s. Saturday, partly cloudy. Highs in the mid-90s. Saturday night, mostly clear. Lows in the mid-70s. Sunday, mostly sunny. Hot with highs in the mid-90s. Sunday night, mostly clear. Lows in the mid-70s. Monday, sunny, hot with highs in the upper 90s. Monday night, clear. Lows in the mid-70s. Tuesday, mostly sunny. Hot with highs in the upper 90s. 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Be sure to follow us on Facebook. Here's a look at local weather conditions as of 8 a.m. At the top of the hour, at Shreveport, it was cloudy. Visibility 10 miles. Temperature was 77 degrees, dew point 70.
Wind was southwest at 6 miles an hour. And the pressure was 30.10 inches. The report from Bossier City was not available. And in downtown Shreveport,

skies were partly sunny. The temperature was 77 degrees. And winds were west at 3 miles an hour. Once again in Shreveport, it was 77 degrees with cloudy skies at 8 a.m. Around the local area at 8 a.m., in Texarkana, mostly sunny and 78. Wind west at 10 miles an hour. El Dorado, cloudy and 73. Wind southwest at 3 miles an hour. Monroe, partly sunny and 77. Wind west at 8 miles an hour. Natchitoches, cloudy and 75. Wind calm. Marshall, partly sunny and 74. Wind calm. And at Longview, partly sunny and 74 degrees. Wind calm. Elsewhere across the four-state area, over at Dallas, mostly sunny and 76. Oklahoma City, partly sunny and 76. Little Rock, light rain and 74. Jackson, Mississippi, partly sunny and 75. Baton Rouge, cloudy and 76. And at Houston, cloudy and 77 degrees. For the most current information, check us out on the web at www.weather.gov/sht. The Shreveport Climate Summary for yesterday, July 14, 2026. Yesterday's high temperature was 89 degrees. The normal high is 94. The record high is 104 degrees, which was set in 1875. Yesterday's low temperature was 72 degrees. The normal low is 74. The record low is 64 degrees, which was set in 1990. No precipitation fell yesterday, which leaves the monthly total at 4.28 inches. This is 2.53 inches above the normal amount of 1.75 inches for July. The total precipitation for the year still stands at 27.78 inches, which is 2.00 inches below normal. Sunrise today is at 6:19 a.m. and sunset is at 8:23 p.m. Now let's check on your local forecast. Today, partly cloudy with a slight chance of showers and thunderstorms this morning, then mostly cloudy with a chance of showers and thunderstorms this afternoon. Highs in the upper 80s. West winds 5 to 10 miles per hour. Chance of rain 40%. Tonight, partly cloudy. A slight chance of showers and thunderstorms in the evening. Lows in the lower 70s. Southwest winds around 5 miles per hour in the evening, becoming light and variable. Chance of rain 20%. Thursday, partly cloudy. A slight chance of showers and thunderstorms in the afternoon. Highs in the lower 90s. Southwest winds around 5 miles per hour. Chance of rain 20%. Thursday night, partly cloudy. A slight chance of showers and thunderstorms in the evening. Lows in the lower 70s. South winds around 5 miles per hour. Chance of rain 20%. Friday, partly cloudy. Highs in the lower 90s. Southwest winds around 5 miles per hour. Friday night, partly cloudy. Lows in the mid 70s. Saturday, partly cloudy. Highs in the mid-90s. Saturday night, mostly clear. Lows in the mid-70s. Sunday, mostly sunny. Hot with highs in the mid-90s. Sunday night, mostly clear. Lows in the mid-70s. Monday, sunny, hot with highs in the upper 90s. Monday night, clear. Lows in the mid-70s. Tuesday, mostly sunny. Hot with highs in the upper 90s. 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Be sure to follow us on Facebook. Here's a look at local weather conditions as of 8 a.m. At the top of the hour, at Shreveport, it was cloudy. Visibility 10 miles. Temperature was 77 degrees, dew point 70. Wind was southwest, at 6 miles an hour. And the pressure was 30.

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Around the local area at 8 a.m. in Texarkana, mostly sunny and 78. Wind west at 10 miles an hour. El Dorado, cloudy and 73. Wind southwest at 3 miles an hour. Monroe, partly sunny and 77. Wind west at 8 miles an hour. Natchitoches, cloudy and 75. Wind calm. Marshall, partly sunny and 74. Wind calm. And at Longview, partly sunny and 74 degrees. Wind calm. Elsewhere across the four-state area, over at Dallas, mostly sunny and 76. Oklahoma City, partly sunny and 76. Little Rock, light rain and 74. Jackson, Mississippi, partly sunny and 75. Baton Rouge, cloudy and 76. And at Houston, cloudy and 77 degrees. For the most current information, check us out on the web at www.weather.gov/SHP. The Shreveport Climate Summary for yesterday, July 14, 2026. Yesterday's high temperature was 89 degrees. The normal high is 94. The record high is 104 degrees, which was set in 1875. Yesterday's low temperature was 72 degrees. The normal low is 74. The record low is 64 degrees, which was set in 1990. No precipitation fell yesterday, which leaves the monthly total at 4.28 inches. This is 2.53 inches above the normal amount of 1.75 inches for July. The total precipitation for the year still stands at 27.78 inches, which is 2.00 inches below normal. Sunrise today is at 6:19 a.m. and sunset is at 8:23 p.m. Now let's check on your local forecast. Today, partly cloudy with a slight chance of showers and thunderstorms this morning, then mostly cloudy with a chance of showers and thunderstorms this afternoon. Highs in the upper 80s. West winds 5 to 10 miles per hour. Chance of rain 40%. Tonight, partly cloudy. A slight chance of showers and thunderstorms in the evening. Lows in the lower 70s. Southwest winds around 5 miles per hour in the evening, becoming light and variable. Chance of rain 20%. Thursday, partly cloudy. A slight chance of showers and thunderstorms in the afternoon. Highs in the lower 90s. Southwest winds around 5 miles per hour. Chance of rain 20%. Thursday night, partly cloudy. A slight chance of showers and thunderstorms in the evening. Lows in the lower 70s. South winds around 5 miles per hour. Chance of rain 20%. Friday, partly cloudy. Highs in the lower 90s. Southwest winds around 5 miles per hour. Friday night, partly cloudy. Lows in the mid-70s. Saturday, partly cloudy. Highs in the mid-90s. Saturday night, mostly clear. Lows in the mid-70s. Sunday, mostly sunny. Hot with highs in the mid-90s. Sunday night, mostly clear. Lows in the mid-70s. Monday, sunny, hot with highs in the upper 90s. Monday night, clear. Lows in the mid-70s. Tuesday, mostly sunny. Hot with highs in the upper 90s. 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Be sure to follow us on Facebook. Here's a look at local weather conditions as of 8 a.m. At the top of the hour, at Shreveport, it was cloudy. Visibility 10 miles. Temperature was 77 degrees, dew point 70. Wind was southwest, at 6 miles an hour. And the pressure was 30.10 inches.

the report from Bossier City was not available. And in downtown Shreveport, skies were partly sunny. The temperature was 77 degrees. And winds were west at 3 miles an hour. Once again in Shreveport, it was 77 degrees with cloudy skies at 8 a.m. Around the local area at 8 a.m. in Texarkana, mostly sunny and 78. Wind west at 10 miles an hour. El Dorado, cloudy and 73. Wind southwest at 3 miles an hour. Monroe, partly sunny and 77. Wind west at 8 miles an hour. Natchitoches, cloudy and 75. Wind calm. Marshall, partly sunny and 74. Wind calm. And at Longview, partly sunny and 74 degrees. Wind calm. Elsewhere across the four-state area, over at Dallas, mostly sunny and 76. Oklahoma City, partly sunny and 76. Little Rock, light rain and 74. Jackson, Mississippi, partly sunny and 75. Baton Rouge, cloudy and 76. And at Houston, cloudy and 77 degrees. For the most current information, check us out on the web at www.weather.gov/sht. The Shreveport Climate Summary for yesterday, July 14, 2026. Yesterday's high temperature was 89 degrees. The normal high is 94. The record high is 104 degrees, which was set in 1875. Yesterday's low temperature was 72 degrees. The normal low is 74. The record low is 64 degrees, which was set in 1990. No precipitation fell yesterday, which leaves the monthly total at 4.28 inches. This is 2.53 inches above the normal amount of 1.75 inches for July. The total precipitation for the year still stands at 27.78 inches, which is 2.00 inches below normal. Sunrise today is at 6:19 a.m. and sunset is at 8:23 p.m. Here is your area's open water boating forecast. Wind gusts may be higher. Today, partly cloudy with slight chance of showers and thunderstorms in the morning, then mostly cloudy with chance of showers and thunderstorms in the afternoon. Highs in the upper 80s. West winds 10 to 15 miles per hour. Chance of precipitation 40%. Tonight, a 20% chance of showers and thunderstorms in the early evening. Partly cloudy. Lows in the lower 70s. Southwest winds 5 to 10 miles per hour. Thursday, a 20% chance of showers and thunderstorms in the afternoon. Partly cloudy. Highs in the lower 90s. Southwest winds 5 to 10 miles per hour. Thursday night, a 20% chance of showers and thunderstorms in the evening. Partly cloudy. Lows in the lower 70s. South winds 5 to 10 miles per hour. Friday, partly cloudy. Highs in the lower 90s. Southwest winds 5 to 10 miles per hour. Friday night, partly cloudy. Lows in the mid 70s. Saturday, partly cloudy. Highs in the mid 90s. Saturday night, mostly clear. Lows in the mid 70s. Sunday, mostly sunny. Highs in the upper 90s. Sunday night, mostly clear. Lows in the mid-70s. Monday, sunny. Highs in the upper 90s. Monday night, clear. Lows in the mid-70s. Tuesday, mostly sunny. Highs in the upper 90s. Now let's check on your local forecast. Today, partly cloudy with a slight chance of showers and thunderstorms this morning, then mostly cloudy with a chance of showers and thunderstorms this afternoon. Highs in the upper 80s. West winds 5 to 10 miles per hour. Chance of rain 40%. Tonight, partly cloudy. A slight chance of showers and thunderstorms in the evening. Lows in the lower 70s.
southwest winds around 5 miles per hour in the evening, becoming light and variable. Chance of rain 20%. Thursday, partly cloudy. A slight chance of showers and thunderstorms in the afternoon. Highs in the lower 90s. Southwest winds around 5 miles per hour. Highs in the lower 90s. Southwest winds around 5 miles per hour. Chance of rain 20%. Thursday night, partly cloudy. A slight chance of showers and thunderstorms in the evening. Lows in the lower 70s. South winds around 5 miles per hour. Chance of rain 20%. Friday, partly cloudy. Highs in the lower 90s. Southwest winds around 5 miles per hour. Friday night, partly cloudy. Lows in the mid-70s. Saturday, partly cloudy. Highs in the mid-90s. Saturday night, mostly clear. Lows in the mid-70s. Sunday, mostly sunny. Hot with highs in the mid-90s. Sunday night, mostly clear. Lows in the mid-70s. Monday, sunny, hot with highs in the upper 90s. Monday night, clear. Lows in the mid-70s. Tuesday, mostly sunny. Hot with highs in the upper 90s. 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Be sure to follow us on Facebook. Here's a look at local weather conditions as of 8 a.m. At the top of the hour, at Shreveport, it was cloudy. Visibility 10 miles. Temperature was 77 degrees, dew point 70. Wind was southwest, at 6 miles an hour. And the pressure was 30.10 inches. The report from Bossier City was not available. And in downtown Shreveport, skies were partly sunny. The temperature was 77 degrees. And winds were west at 3 miles an hour. Once again in Shreveport, it was 77 degrees with cloudy skies at 8 a.m. Around the local area at 8 a.m., in Texarkana, mostly sunny and 78. Wind west at 10 miles an hour. El Dorado, cloudy and 73. Wind southwest at 3 miles an hour. Monroe, partly sunny and 77. Wind west at 8 miles an hour. Natchitoches, cloudy and 75. Wind calm. Marshall, partly sunny and 74. Wind calm. And at Longview, partly sunny and 74 degrees. Wind calm. Elsewhere across the four-state area, over at Dallas, mostly sunny and 76. Oklahoma City, partly sunny and 76. Little Rock, light rain and 74. Jackson, Mississippi, partly sunny and 75. Baton Rouge, cloudy and 76. And at Houston, cloudy and 77 degrees. For the most current information, check us out on the web at www.weather.gov/sht. The Shreveport Climate Summary for yesterday, July 14, 2026. Yesterday's high temperature was 89 degrees. The normal high is 94. The record high is 104 degrees, which was set in 1875. Yesterday's low temperature was 72 degrees. The normal low is 74. The record low is 64 degrees, which was set in 1990. No precipitation fell yesterday, which leaves the monthly total at 4.28 inches. This is 2.53 inches above the normal amount of 1.75 inches for July. The total precipitation for the year still stands at 27.78 inches, which is 2.00 inches below normal. Sunrise today is at 6:19 a.m. and sunset is at 8:23 p.m. This is your NOAA Weather Radio, station WXJ97, operating on a frequency of 162.400 MHz, providing the latest weather information on a 24-hour basis.
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Now let's check on your local forecast. Today, partly cloudy with a slight chance of showers and thunderstorms this morning, then mostly cloudy with a chance of showers and thunderstorms this afternoon. Highs in the upper 80s. West winds 5 to 10 miles per hour. Chance of rain 40%. Tonight, partly cloudy. A slight chance of showers and thunderstorms in the evening. Lows in the lower 70s. Southwest winds around 5 miles per hour in the evening, becoming light and variable. Chance of rain 20%. Thursday, partly cloudy. A slight chance of showers and thunderstorms in the afternoon. Highs in the lower 90s. Southwest winds around 5 miles per hour. Chance of rain 20%. Thursday night, partly cloudy. A slight chance of showers and thunderstorms in the evening. Lows in the lower 70s. South winds around 5 miles per hour. Chance of rain 20%. Friday, partly cloudy. Highs in the lower 90s. Southwest winds around 5 miles per hour. Friday night, partly cloudy. Lows in the mid-70s. Saturday, partly cloudy. Highs in the mid-90s. Saturday night, mostly clear. Lows in the mid-70s. Sunday, mostly sunny. Hot with highs in the mid-90s. Sunday night, mostly clear. Lows in the mid-70s. Monday, sunny, hot with highs in the upper 90s. Monday night, clear. Lows in the mid-70s. Tuesday, mostly sunny. Hot with highs in the upper 90s. 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Be sure to follow us on Facebook. Here's a look at local weather conditions as of 8 a.m. At the top of the hour, at Shreveport, it was cloudy. Visibility 10 miles. Temperature was 77 degrees, dew point 70. Wind was southwest, at 6 miles an hour. And the pressure was 30.10 inches. The report from Bossier City was not available. And in downtown Shreveport, skies were partly sunny. The temperature was 77 degrees. And winds were west at 3 miles an hour. Once again in Shreveport, it was 77 degrees with cloudy skies at 8 a.m. Around the local area at 8 a.m., in Texarkana, mostly sunny and 78. Wind west at 10 miles an hour. El Dorado, cloudy and 73. Wind southwest at 3 miles an hour. Monroe, partly sunny and 77. Wind west at 8 miles an hour. Natchitoches, cloudy and 75. Wind calm. Marshall, partly sunny and 74. Wind calm. And at Longview, partly sunny and 74 degrees. Wind calm. Elsewhere across the four-state area, over at Dallas, mostly sunny and 76. Oklahoma City, partly sunny and 76. Little Rock, light rain and 74. Jackson, Mississippi, partly sunny and 75. Baton Rouge, cloudy and 76. And at Houston, cloudy and 77 degrees. For the most current information, check us out on the web at www.weather.gov/SHP. The Shreveport Climate Summary for yesterday, July 14, 2026. Yesterday's high temperature was 89 degrees. The normal high is 94. The record high is 104 degrees, which was set in 1875. Yesterday's low temperature was 72 degrees. The normal low is 74. The record low is 64 degrees, which was set in 1990. No precipitation fell yesterday, which leaves the monthly total at 4.28 inches.
This is 2.53 inches above the normal amount of 1.75 inches for July. The total precipitation for the year still stands at 27.78 inches, which is 2.00 inches below normal. Sunrise today is at 6:19 a.m. and sunset is at 8:23 p.m. Now let's check on your local forecast. Today, partly cloudy with a slight chance of showers and thunderstorms this morning, then mostly cloudy with a chance of showers and thunderstorms this afternoon. Highs in the upper 80s. West winds 5 to 10 miles per hour. Chance of rain 40%. Tonight, partly cloudy. A slight chance of showers and thunderstorms in the evening. Lows in the lower 70s. Southwest winds around 5 miles per hour in the evening, becoming light and variable. Chance of rain 20%. Thursday, partly cloudy. A slight chance of showers and thunderstorms in the afternoon. Highs in the lower 90s. Southwest winds around 5 miles per hour. Chance of rain 20%. Thursday night, partly cloudy. A slight chance of showers and thunderstorms in the evening. Lows in the lower 70s. South winds around 5 miles per hour. Chance of rain 20%. Friday, partly cloudy. Highs in the lower 90s. Southwest winds around 5 miles per hour. Friday night, partly cloudy. Lows in the mid-70s. Saturday, partly cloudy. Highs in the mid-90s. Saturday night, mostly clear. Lows in the mid-70s. Sunday, mostly sunny. Hot with highs in the mid-90s. Sunday night, mostly clear. Lows in the mid-70s. Monday, sunny, hot with highs in the upper 90s. Monday night, clear. Lows in the mid-70s. Tuesday, mostly sunny. Hot with highs in the upper 90s. 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Be sure to follow us on Facebook. Here's a look at local weather conditions as of 8 a.m. At the top of the hour, at Shreveport, it was cloudy. Visibility 10 miles. Temperature was 77 degrees, dew point 70. Wind was southwest, at 6 miles an hour. And the pressure was 30.10 inches. The report from Bossier City was not available. And in downtown Shreveport, skies were partly sunny. The temperature was 77 degrees. And winds were west at 3 miles an hour. Once again in Shreveport, it was 77 degrees with cloudy skies at 8 a.m. Around the local area at 8 a.m., in Texarkana, mostly sunny and 78. Wind west at 10 miles an hour. El Dorado, cloudy and 73. Wind southwest at 3 miles an hour. Monroe, partly sunny and 77. Wind west at 8 miles an hour. Natchitoches, cloudy and 75. Wind calm. Marshall, partly sunny and 74. Wind calm. And at Longview, partly sunny and 74 degrees. Wind calm. Elsewhere across the four-state area, over at Dallas, mostly sunny and 76. Oklahoma City, partly sunny and 76. Little Rock, light rain and 74. Jackson, Mississippi, partly sunny and 75. Baton Rouge, cloudy and 76. And at Houston, cloudy and 77 degrees. For the most current information, check us out on the web at www.weather.gov/sht. The Shreveport Climate Summary for yesterday, July 14, 2026. Yesterday's high temperature was 89 degrees. The normal high is 94. The record high is 104 degrees, which was set in 1875. Yesterday's low temperature was 72 degrees. The normal low is 74.
The record low is 64 degrees, which was set in 1990. No precipitation fell yesterday, which leaves the monthly total at 4.28 inches. This is 2.53 inches above the normal amount of 1.75 inches for July. The total precipitation for the year still stands at 27.78 inches, which is 2.00 inches below normal. Sunrise today is at 6:19 a.m. and sunset is at 8:23 p.m. Now let's check on your local forecast. Today, partly cloudy with a slight chance of showers and thunderstorms this morning, then mostly cloudy with a chance of showers and thunderstorms this afternoon. Highs in the upper 80s. West winds 5 to 10 miles per hour. Chance of rain 40%. Tonight, partly cloudy. A slight chance of showers and thunderstorms in the evening. Lows in the lower 70s. Southwest winds around 5 miles per hour in the evening, becoming light and variable. Chance of rain 20%. Thursday, partly cloudy. A slight chance of showers and thunderstorms in the afternoon. Highs in the lower 90s. Southwest winds around 5 miles per hour. Chance of rain 20%. Thursday night, partly cloudy. A slight chance of showers and thunderstorms in the evening. Lows in the lower 70s. South winds around 5 miles per hour. Chance of rain 20%. Friday, partly cloudy. Highs in the lower 90s. Southwest winds around 5 miles per hour. Friday night, partly cloudy. Lows in the mid-70s. Saturday, partly cloudy. Highs in the mid-90s. Saturday night, mostly clear. Lows in the mid-70s. Sunday, mostly sunny. Hot with highs in the mid-90s. Sunday night, mostly clear. Lows in the mid-70s. Monday, sunny, hot with highs in the upper 90s. Monday night, clear. Lows in the mid-70s. Tuesday, mostly sunny. Hot with highs in the upper 90s. 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Be sure to follow us on Facebook. Here's a look at local weather conditions as of 8 a.m. At the top of the hour, at Shreveport, it was cloudy. Visibility 10 miles. Temperature was 77 degrees, dew point 70. Wind was southwest, at 6 miles an hour. And the pressure was 30.10 inches. The report from Bossier City was not available. And in downtown Shreveport, skies were partly sunny. The temperature was 77 degrees. And winds were west at 3 miles an hour. Once again in Shreveport, it was 77 degrees with cloudy skies at 8 a.m. Around the local area at 8 a.m., in Texarkana, mostly sunny and 78. Wind west at 10 miles an hour. El Dorado, cloudy and 73. Wind southwest at 3 miles an hour. Monroe, partly sunny and 77. Wind west at 8 miles an hour. Nacogdoches, cloudy and 75. Wind calm. Marshall, partly sunny and 74. Wind calm. And at Longview, partly sunny and 74 degrees. Wind calm. Elsewhere across the four-state area, over at Dallas, mostly sunny and 76. Oklahoma City, partly sunny and 76. Little Rock, light rain and 74. Jackson, Mississippi, partly sunny and 75. Baton Rouge, cloudy and 76. And at Houston, cloudy and 77 degrees. For the most current information, check us out on the web at www.weather.gov/sht. 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
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The Shreveport Climate Summary for yesterday, July 14, 2026. Yesterday's high temperature was 89 degrees. The normal high is 94. The record high is 104 degrees, which was set in 1875. Yesterday's low temperature was 72 degrees. The normal low is 74. The record low is 64 degrees, which was set in 1990. No precipitation fell yesterday, which leaves the monthly total at 4.28 inches. This is 2.53 inches above the normal amount of 1.75 inches for July. The total precipitation for the year still stands at 27.78 inches, which is 2.00 inches below normal. Sunrise today is at 6:19 a.m. and sunset is at 8:23 p.m. Now let's check on your local forecast. Today, partly cloudy with a slight chance of showers and thunderstorms this morning, then mostly cloudy with a chance of showers and thunderstorms this afternoon. Highs in the upper 80s. West winds 5 to 10 miles per hour. Chance of rain 40%. Tonight, partly cloudy. A slight chance of showers and thunderstorms in the evening. Lows in the lower 70s. Southwest winds around 5 miles per hour in the evening, becoming light and variable. Chance of rain 20%. Thursday, partly cloudy. A slight chance of showers and thunderstorms in the afternoon. Highs in the lower 90s. Southwest winds around 5 miles per hour. Chance of rain 20%. Thursday night, partly cloudy. A slight chance of showers and thunderstorms in the evening. Lows in the lower 70s. South winds around 5 miles per hour. Chance of rain 20%. Friday, partly cloudy. Highs in the lower 90s. Southwest winds around 5 miles per hour. Friday night, partly cloudy. Lows in the mid-70s. Saturday, partly cloudy. Highs in the mid-90s. Saturday night, mostly clear. Lows in the mid-70s. Sunday, mostly sunny. Hot with highs in the mid-90s. Sunday night, mostly clear. Lows in the mid-70s. Monday, sunny, hot with highs in the upper 90s. Monday night, clear. Lows in the mid-70s. Tuesday, mostly sunny. Hot with highs in the upper 90s. 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Be sure to follow us on Facebook. Here's a look at local weather conditions as of 8 a.m. At the top of the hour, at Shreveport, it was cloudy. Visibility 10 miles. Temperature was 77 degrees, dew point 70. Wind was southwest, at 6 miles an hour. And the pressure was 30.10 inches. The report from Bossier City was not available. And in downtown Shreveport, skies were partly sunny. The temperature was 77 degrees. And winds were west at 3 miles an hour. Once again in Shreveport, it was 77 degrees with cloudy skies at 8 a.m. Around the local area at 8 a.m., in Texarkana, mostly sunny and 78. Wind west at 10 miles an hour. El Dorado, cloudy and 73. Wind southwest at 3 miles an hour. Monroe, partly sunny and 77. Wind west at 8 miles an hour. Natchitoches, cloudy and 75. Wind calm. Marshall, partly sunny and 74. Wind calm. And at Longview, partly sunny and 74 degrees. Wind calm. Elsewhere across the four-state area, over at Dallas, mostly sunny and 76.
Oklahoma City, partly sunny and 76. Little Rock, light rain and 74. Jackson, Mississippi, partly sunny and 75. Baton Rouge, cloudy and 76. And at Houston, cloudy and 77 degrees. For the most current information, check us out on the web at www.weather.gov/sht. The Shreveport Climate Summary for yesterday, July 14, 2026. Yesterday's high temperature was 89 degrees. The normal high is 94. The record high is 104 degrees, which was set in 1875. Yesterday's low temperature was 72 degrees. The normal low is 74. The record low is 64 degrees, which was set in 1990. No precipitation fell yesterday, which leaves the monthly total at 4.28 inches. This is 2.53 inches above the normal amount of 1.75 inches for July. The total precipitation for the year still stands at 27.78 inches, which is 2.00 inches below normal. Sunrise today is at 6:19 a.m. and sunset is at 8:23 p.m. Now let's check on your local forecast. Today, partly cloudy with a slight chance of showers and thunderstorms this morning, then mostly cloudy with a chance of showers and thunderstorms this afternoon. Highs in the upper 80s. West winds 5 to 10 miles per hour. Chance of rain 40%. Tonight, partly cloudy. A slight chance of showers and thunderstorms in the evening. Lows in the lower 70s. Southwest winds around 5 miles per hour in the evening, becoming light and variable. Chance of rain 20%. Thursday, partly cloudy. A slight chance of showers and thunderstorms in the afternoon. Highs in the lower 90s. Southwest winds around 5 miles per hour. Chance of rain 20%. Thursday night, partly cloudy. A slight chance of showers and thunderstorms in the evening. Lows in the lower 70s. South winds around 5 miles per hour. Chance of rain 20%. Friday, partly cloudy. Highs in the lower 90s. Southwest winds around 5 miles per hour. Friday night, partly cloudy. Lows in the mid-70s. Saturday, partly cloudy. Highs in the mid-90s. Saturday night, mostly clear. Lows in the mid-70s. Sunday, mostly sunny. Hot with highs in the mid-90s. Sunday night, mostly clear. Lows in the mid-70s. Monday, sunny, hot with highs in the upper 90s. Monday night, clear. Lows in the mid-70s. Tuesday, mostly sunny. Hot with highs in the upper 90s. Here is your area's open water boating forecast. Wind gusts may be higher. Today, partly cloudy with slight chance of showers and thunderstorms in the morning, then mostly cloudy with chance of showers and thunderstorms in the afternoon. Highs in the upper 80s. West winds 10 to 15 miles per hour. Chance of precipitation 40%. Tonight, a 20% chance of showers and thunderstorms in the early evening. Partly cloudy. Lows in the lower 70s. Southwest winds 5 to 10 miles per hour. Thursday, a 20% chance of showers and thunderstorms in the afternoon. Partly cloudy. Highs in the lower 90s. Southwest winds 5 to 10 miles per hour. Thursday night, a 20% chance of showers and thunderstorms in the evening. Partly cloudy. Lows in the lower 70s. South winds 5 to 10 miles per hour. Friday, partly cloudy. Highs in the lower 90s. Southwest winds 5 to 10 miles per hour. Friday night, partly cloudy. Lows in the mid-70s. Saturday, partly cloudy. Highs in the mid-90s. Saturday night, mostly clear. Lows in the mid-70s. Sunday, mostly sunny. Highs in the upper 90s.
Sunday night, mostly clear. Lows in the mid-70s. Monday, sunny. Highs in the upper 90s. Monday night, clear. Lows in the mid-70s. Tuesday, mostly sunny. Highs in the upper 90s. 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Be sure to follow us on Facebook. Here's a look at local weather conditions as of 8 a.m. At the top of the hour, at Shreveport, it was cloudy. Visibility 10 miles. Temperature was 77 degrees, dew point 70. Wind was southwest, at 6 miles an hour. And the pressure was 30.10 inches. The report from Bossier City was not available. And in downtown Shreveport, skies were partly sunny. The temperature was 77 degrees. And winds were west at 3 miles an hour. Once again in Shreveport, it was 77 degrees with cloudy skies at 8 a.m. Around the local area at 8 a.m., in Texarkana, mostly sunny and 78. Wind west at 10 miles an hour. El Dorado, cloudy and 73. Wind southwest at 3 miles an hour. Monroe, partly sunny and 77. Wind west at 8 miles an hour. Natchitoches, cloudy and 75. Wind calm. Marshall, partly sunny and 74. Wind calm. And at Longview, partly sunny and 74 degrees. Wind calm. Elsewhere across the four-state area, over at Dallas, mostly sunny and 76. Oklahoma City, partly sunny and 76. Little Rock, light rain and 74. Jackson, Mississippi, partly sunny and 75. Baton Rouge, cloudy and 76. And at Houston, cloudy and 77 degrees. For the most current information, check us out on the web at www.weather.gov/sht. The Shreveport Climate Summary for yesterday, July 14, 2026. Yesterday's high temperature was 89 degrees. The normal high is 94. The record high is 104 degrees, which was set in 1875. Yesterday's low temperature was 72 degrees. The normal low is 74. The record low is 64 degrees, which was set in 1990. No precipitation fell yesterday, which leaves the monthly total at 4.28 inches. This is 2.53 inches above the normal amount of 1.75 inches for July. The total precipitation for the year still stands at 27.78 inches, which is 2.00 inches below normal. Sunrise today is at 6:19 a.m. and sunset is at 8:23 p.m. Now let's check on your local forecast. Today, partly cloudy with a slight chance of showers and thunderstorms this morning, then mostly cloudy with a chance of showers and thunderstorms this afternoon. Highs in the upper 80s. West winds 5 to 10 miles per hour. Chance of rain 40%. Tonight, partly cloudy. A slight chance of showers and thunderstorms in the evening. Lows in the lower 70s. Southwest winds around 5 miles per hour in the evening, becoming light and variable. Chance of rain 20%. Thursday, partly cloudy. A slight chance of showers and thunderstorms in the afternoon. Highs in the lower 90s. Southwest winds around 5 miles per hour. Chance of rain 20%. Thursday night, partly cloudy. A slight chance of showers and thunderstorms in the evening. Lows in the lower 70s. South winds around 5 miles per hour. Chance of rain 20%. Friday, partly cloudy. Highs in the lower 90s. Southwest winds around 5 miles per hour. Friday night, partly cloudy. Lows in the mid-70s. Saturday, partly cloudy. Highs in the mid-90s. Saturday night, mostly clear.
Lows in the mid-70s. Sunday, mostly sunny. Hot with highs in the mid-90s. Sunday night, mostly clear. Lows in the mid-70s. Monday, sunny, hot with highs in the upper 90s. Monday night, clear. Lows in the mid-70s. Tuesday, mostly sunny. Hot with highs in the upper 90s. 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Be sure to follow us on Facebook. Here's a look at local weather conditions as of 8 a.m. At the top of the hour, at Shreveport, it was cloudy. Visibility 10 miles. Temperature was 77 degrees, dew point 70. Wind was southwest, at 6 miles an hour. And the pressure was 30.10 inches. The report from Bossier City was not available. And in downtown Shreveport, skies were partly sunny. The temperature was 77 degrees. And winds were west at 3 miles an hour. Once again in Shreveport, it was 77 degrees with cloudy skies at 8 a.m. Around the local area at 8 a.m., in Texarkana, mostly sunny and 78. Wind west at 10 miles an hour. El Dorado, cloudy and 73. Wind southwest at 3 miles an hour. Monroe, partly sunny and 77. Wind west at 8 miles an hour. Nacogdoches, cloudy and 75. Wind calm. Marshall, partly sunny and 74. Wind calm. And at Longview, partly sunny and 74 degrees. Wind calm. Elsewhere across the four-state area, over at Dallas, mostly sunny and 76. Oklahoma City, partly sunny and 76. Little Rock, light rain and 74. Jackson, Mississippi, partly sunny and 75. Baton Rouge, cloudy and 76. And at Houston, cloudy and 77 degrees. For the most current information, check us out on the web at www.weather.gov/SHT. The Shreveport Climate Summary for yesterday, July 14, 2026. Yesterday's high temperature was 89 degrees. The normal high is 94. The record high is 104 degrees, which was set in 1875. Yesterday's low temperature was 72 degrees. The normal low is 74. The record low is 64 degrees, which was set in 1990. No precipitation fell yesterday, which leaves the monthly total at 4.28 inches. This is 2.53 inches above the normal amount of 1.75 inches for July. The total precipitation for the year still stands at 27.78 inches, which is 2.00 inches below normal. Sunrise today is at 6:19 a.m. and sunset is at 8:23 p.m. Now let's check on your local forecast. Today, partly cloudy with a slight chance of showers and thunderstorms this morning, then mostly cloudy with a chance of showers and thunderstorms this afternoon. Highs in the upper 80s. West winds 5 to 10 miles per hour. Chance of rain 40%. Tonight, partly cloudy. A slight chance of showers and thunderstorms in the evening. Lows in the lower 70s. Southwest winds around 5 miles per hour in the evening, becoming light and variable. Chance of rain 20%. Thursday, partly cloudy. A slight chance of showers and thunderstorms in the afternoon. Highs in the lower 90s. Southwest winds around 5 miles per hour.
Chance of rain 20%. Thursday night, partly cloudy. A slight chance of showers and thunderstorms in the evening. Lows in the lower 70s. South winds around 5 miles per hour. Chance of rain 20%. Friday, partly cloudy. Highs in the lower 90s. Southwest winds around 5 miles per hour. Friday night, partly cloudy. Lows in the mid-70s. Saturday, partly cloudy. Highs in the mid-90s. Saturday night, mostly clear. Lows in the mid-70s. Sunday, mostly sunny. Hot with highs in the mid-90s. Sunday night, mostly clear. Lows in the mid-70s. Monday, sunny, hot with highs in the upper 90s. Monday night, clear. Lows in the mid-70s. Tuesday, mostly sunny. Hot with highs in the upper 90s. 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Be sure to follow us on Facebook. Here's a look at local weather conditions as of 9 a.m. At the top of the hour, skies were partly sunny in Shreveport. The temperature was 79 degrees at the regional airport. The dew point was 70, making the relative humidity 73%. Winds were northwest at 6 miles an hour. The pressure was 30.10 inches and steady. The report from Bossier City was not available. And in downtown Shreveport, skies were partly sunny. The temperature was 79 degrees. And winds were west at 6 miles an hour. Once again in Shreveport, it was 79 degrees with partly sunny skies at 9 a.m. Around the local area at 9 a.m., in Texarkana, sunny and 82. Wind west at 13 miles an hour. El Dorado, cloudy and 75. Wind west at 3 miles an hour. Monroe, partly sunny and 78. Wind northwest at 6 miles an hour. Natchitoches, partly sunny and 77. Wind calm. Marshall, partly sunny and 77. Wind variable at 5 miles an hour. And at Longview, mostly sunny and 78 degrees. Wind west at 3 miles an hour. Elsewhere across the four-state area, over at Dallas, partly sunny and 79. Oklahoma City, partly sunny and 79. Little Rock, light rain and 74. Jackson, Mississippi, partly sunny and 79. Baton Rouge, cloudy and 80. And at Houston, cloudy and 79 degrees. For the most current information, check us out on the web at www.weather.gov/sht. The Shreveport Climate Summary for yesterday, July 14, 2026. Yesterday's high temperature was 89 degrees. The normal high is 94. The record high is 104 degrees, which was set in 1875. Yesterday's low temperature was 72 degrees. The normal low is 74. The record low is 64 degrees, which was set in 1990. No precipitation fell yesterday, which leaves the monthly total at 4.28 inches. This is 2.53 inches above the normal amount of 1.75 inches for July. The total precipitation for the year still stands at 27.78 inches, which is 2.00 inches below normal. Sunrise today is at 6:19 a.m. and sunset is at 8:23 p.m. Now let's check on your local forecast. Today, partly cloudy with a slight chance of showers and thunderstorms this morning, then mostly cloudy with a chance of showers and thunderstorms this afternoon. Highs in the upper 80s. West winds 5 to 10 miles per hour. Chance of rain 40%. Tonight, partly cloudy. A slight chance of showers and thunderstorms in the evening. Lows in the lower 70s. Southwest winds around 5 miles per hour in the evening, becoming light and variable. Chance of rain 20%. Thursday,
partly cloudy. A slight chance of showers and thunderstorms in the afternoon. Highs in the lower 90s. Southwest winds around 5 miles per hour. Chance of rain 20%.

Thursday night, partly cloudy. A slight chance of showers and thunderstorms in the evening. Lows in the lower 70s. South winds around 5 miles per hour. Chance of rain 20%. Friday, partly cloudy. Highs in the lower 90s. Southwest winds around 5 miles per hour. Friday night, partly cloudy. Lows in the mid-70s. Saturday, partly cloudy. Highs in the mid-90s. Saturday night, mostly clear. Lows in the mid-70s. Sunday, mostly sunny. Hot with highs in the mid-90s. Sunday night, mostly clear. Lows in the mid-70s. Monday, sunny, hot with highs in the upper 90s. Monday night, clear. Lows in the mid-70s. Tuesday, mostly sunny. Hot with highs in the upper 90s. 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Be sure to follow us on Facebook. Here's a look at local weather conditions as of 9 a.m. At the top of the hour, skies were partly sunny in Shreveport. The temperature was 79 degrees at the regional airport. The dew point was 70, making the relative humidity 73%. Winds were northwest at 6 miles an hour. The pressure was 30.10 inches and steady. The report from Bossier City was not available. And in downtown Shreveport, skies were partly sunny. The temperature was 79 degrees. And winds were west at 6 miles an hour. Once again in Shreveport, it was 79 degrees with partly sunny skies at 9 a.m. Around the local area at 9 a.m., in Texarkana, sunny and 82. Wind west at 13 miles an hour. El Dorado, cloudy and 75. Wind west at 3 miles an hour. Monroe, partly sunny and 78. Wind northwest at 6 miles an hour. Natchitoches, partly sunny and 77. Wind calm. Marshall, partly sunny and 77. Wind variable at 5 miles an hour. And at Longview, mostly sunny and 78 degrees. Wind west at 3 miles an hour. Elsewhere across the four-state area, over at Dallas, partly sunny and 79. Oklahoma City, partly sunny and 79. Little Rock, light rain and 74. Jackson, Mississippi, partly sunny and 79. Baton Rouge, cloudy and 80. And at Houston, cloudy and 79 degrees. For the most current information, check us out on the web at www.weather.gov/sht. The Shreveport Climate Summary for yesterday, July 14, 2026. Yesterday's high temperature was 89 degrees. The normal high is 94. The record high is 104 degrees, which was set in 1875. Yesterday's low temperature was 72 degrees. The normal low is 74. The record low is 64 degrees, which was set in 1990. No precipitation fell yesterday, which leaves the monthly total at 4.28 inches. This is 2.53 inches above the normal amount of 1.75 inches for July. The total precipitation for the year still stands at 27.78 inches, which is 2.00 inches below normal. Sunrise today is at 6:19 a.m. and sunset is at 8:23 p.m. This is your NOAA Weather Radio, station WXJ97, operating on a frequency of 162.400 MHz, providing the latest weather information on a 24-hour basis. 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Now let's check on your local forecast. Today, partly cloudy with a slight chance of showers and thunderstorms this morning, then mostly cloudy with a chance of showers and thunderstorms.

Rain 20%. Thursday night, partly cloudy. A slight chance of showers and thunderstorms in the evening. Lows in the lower 70s. South winds around 5 miles per hour. Chance of rain 20%. Friday, partly cloudy. Highs in the lower 90s. Southwest winds around 5 miles per hour. Friday night, partly cloudy. Lows in the mid-70s. Saturday, partly cloudy. Highs in the mid-90s. Saturday night, mostly clear. Lows in the mid-70s. Sunday, mostly sunny. Hot with highs in the mid-90s. Sunday night, mostly clear. Lows in the mid-70s. Monday, sunny, hot with highs in the upper 90s. Monday night, clear. Lows in the mid-70s. Tuesday, mostly sunny. Hot with highs in the upper 90s. 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Be sure to follow us on Facebook. Here's a look at local weather conditions as of 9 a.m. At the top of the hour, skies were partly sunny in Shreveport. The temperature was 79 degrees at the regional airport. The dew point was 70, making the relative humidity 73%. Winds were northwest at 6 miles an hour. The pressure was 30.10 inches and steady. The report from Bossier City was not available. And in downtown Shreveport, skies were partly sunny. The temperature was 79 degrees. And winds were west at 6 miles an hour. Once again in Shreveport, it was 79 degrees with partly sunny skies at 9 a.m. Around the local area at 9 a.m., in Texarkana, sunny and 82. Wind west at 13 miles an hour. El Dorado, cloudy and 75. Wind west at 3 miles an hour. Monroe, partly sunny and 78. Wind northwest at 6 miles an hour. Natchitoches, partly sunny and 77. Wind calm. Marshall, partly sunny and 77. Wind variable at 5 miles an hour. And at Longview, mostly sunny and 78 degrees. Wind west at 3 miles an hour. Elsewhere across the four-state area, over at Dallas, partly sunny and 79. Oklahoma City, partly sunny and 79. Little Rock, light rain and 74. Jackson, Mississippi, partly sunny and 79. Baton Rouge, cloudy and 80. And at Houston, cloudy and 79 degrees. For the most current information, check us out on the web at www.weather.gov/sht. The Shreveport Climate Summary for yesterday, July 14, 2026. Yesterday's high temperature was 89 degrees. The normal high is 94. The record high is 104 degrees, which was set in 1875. Yesterday's low temperature was 72 degrees. The normal low is 74. The record low is 64 degrees, which was set in 1990. No precipitation fell yesterday, which leaves the monthly total at 4.28 inches. This is 2.53 inches above the normal amount of 1.75 inches for July. The total precipitation for the year still stands at 27.78 inches, which is 2.00 inches below normal. Sunrise today is at 6:19 a.m. and sunset is at 8:23 p.m. Now let's check on your local forecast. Today, partly cloudy with a slight chance of showers and thunderstorms this morning, then mostly cloudy with a chance of showers and thunderstorms this afternoon. Highs in the upper 80s. West winds 5 to 10 miles per hour. Chance of rain 40%. Tonight, partly cloudy. A slight chance of showers and thunderstorms in the evening. Lows in the lower 70s. Southwest winds around 5 miles per hour in the evening, becoming light and variable. Chance of rain 20%. Thursday, partly cloudy.

a slight chance of showers and thunderstorms in the afternoon. Highs in the lower 90s. Southwest winds around 5 miles per hour. Chance of rain 20%. Thursday night, partly cloudy. A slight chance of showers and thunderstorms in the evening. Lows in the lower 70s. South winds around 5 miles per hour. Chance of rain 20%. Friday, partly cloudy. Highs in the lower 90s. Southwest winds around 5 miles per hour. Friday night, partly cloudy. Lows in the mid-70s. Saturday, partly cloudy. Highs in the mid-90s. Saturday night, mostly clear. Lows in the mid-70s. Sunday, mostly sunny. Hot with highs in the mid-90s. Sunday night, mostly clear. Lows in the mid-70s. Monday, sunny, hot with highs in the upper 90s. Monday night, clear. Lows in the mid-70s. Tuesday, mostly sunny. Hot with highs in the upper 90s. The following is a public information statement. 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This forecast service will provide lead time for life-threatening and property-damaging rises along Lanana Creek in Nacogdoches, Texas. The flood criteria are the following: action stage, 11 feet minor flood stage, 14 feet moderate flood stage, 18 feet major flood stage, 20 feet. These forecasts will be available on water. NOAA Gov gauges NAT2. 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Here is your area's open water boating forecast. Wind gusts may be higher. Today, partly cloudy with slight chance of showers and thunderstorms in the morning, then mostly cloudy with chance of showers and thunderstorms in the afternoon. Highs in the upper 80s. West winds 10 to 15 miles per hour. Chance of precipitation 40%. Tonight, a 20% chance of showers and thunderstorms in the early evening. Partly cloudy. Lows in the lower 70s. Southwest winds 5 to 10 miles per hour. Thursday, a 20% chance of showers and thunderstorms in the afternoon. Partly cloudy. Highs in the lower 90s. Southwest winds 5 to 10 miles per hour. Thursday night, a 20% chance of showers and thunderstorms in the evening. Partly cloudy. Lows in the lower 70s. South winds 5 to 10 miles per hour. Friday, partly cloudy. Highs in the lower 90s. Southwest winds 5 to 10 miles per hour. Friday night, partly cloudy. Lows in the mid-70s. Saturday, partly cloudy. Highs in the mid-90s. Saturday night, mostly clear. Lows in the mid-70s. Sunday, mostly sunny. Highs in the upper 90s. Sunday night, mostly clear. Lows in the mid-70s. Monday, sunny. Highs in the upper 90s. Monday night, clear. Lows in the mid-70s. Tuesday, mostly sunny. Highs in the upper 90s. 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Be sure to follow us on Facebook. Here's a look at local weather conditions as of 9 a.m. At the top of the hour, skies were partly sunny in Shreveport. The temperature was 79.

degrees at the regional airport. The dew point was 70, making the relative humidity 73%. Winds were northwest at 6 miles an hour. The pressure was 30.10 inches and steady. The report from Bossier City was not available. And in downtown Shreveport, skies were partly sunny. The temperature was 79 degrees. And winds were west at 6 miles an hour. Once again in Shreveport, it was 79 degrees with partly sunny skies at 9 a.m. Around the local area at 9 a.m., in Texarkana, sunny and 82. Wind west at 13 miles an hour. El Dorado, cloudy and 75. Wind west at 3 miles an hour. Monroe, partly sunny and 78. Wind northwest at 6 miles an hour. Natchitoches, partly sunny and 77. Wind calm. Marshall, partly sunny and 77. Wind variable at 5 miles an hour. And at Longview, mostly sunny and 78 degrees. Wind west at 3 miles an hour. Elsewhere across the four-state area, over at Dallas, partly sunny and 79. Oklahoma City, partly sunny and 79. Little Rock, light rain and 74. Jackson, Mississippi, partly sunny and 79. Baton Rouge, cloudy and 80. And at Houston, cloudy and 79 degrees. For the most current information, check us out on the web at www.weather.gov/SHT. 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Nat 2 starting today, July 15, 2026, the West Gulf River Forecast Center WGRFC will begin to issue flood-only river forecasts for Lanana Creek at Nacogdoches, Texas. This forecast service will provide lead time for life-threatening and property-damaging rises along Lanana Creek in Nacogdoches, Texas. The flood criteria are the following: action stage, 11 feet minor flood stage, 14 feet moderate flood stage, 18 feet major flood stage, 20 feet. These forecasts will be available on water. NOAA Gov gauges Nat 2. If there are any questions, please contact us at 318-631-3669 or email us at seniorshvwebmaster@noaagov. The Shreveport Climate Summary for yesterday, July 14, 2026. Yesterday's high temperature was 89 degrees. The normal high is 94. The record high is 104 degrees, which was set in 1875. Yesterday's low temperature was 72 degrees. The normal low is 74. The record low is 64 degrees, which was set in 1990. No precipitation fell yesterday, which leaves the monthly total at 4.28 inches. This is 2.53 inches above the normal amount of 1.75 inches for July. The total precipitation for the year still stands at 27.78 inches, which is 2.00 inches below normal. Sunrise today is at 6:19 a.m. and sunset is at 8:23 p.m. This is your NOAA Weather Radio, station WXJ97, operating on a frequency of 162.400 MHz, providing the latest weather information on a 24-hour basis. 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Now let's check on your local forecast. Today, partly cloudy with a slight chance of showers and thunderstorms this morning, then mostly cloudy with a chance of showers and thunderstorms this afternoon. Highs in the upper 80s. West winds 5 to 10 miles per hour.
Chance of rain 40%. Tonight, partly cloudy. A slight chance of showers and thunderstorms in the evening. Lows in the lower 70s. Southwest winds around 5 miles per hour in the evening, becoming light and variable. Chance of rain 20%. Thursday, partly cloudy. A slight chance of showers and thunderstorms in the afternoon. Highs in the lower 90s. Southwest winds around 5 miles per hour. Chance of rain 20%. Thursday night, partly cloudy. A slight chance of showers and thunderstorms in the evening. Lows in the lower 70s. South winds around 5 miles per hour. Chance of rain 20%. Friday, partly cloudy. Highs in the lower 90s. Southwest winds around 5 miles per hour. Friday night, partly cloudy. Lows in the mid-70s. Saturday, partly cloudy. Highs in the mid-90s. Saturday night, mostly clear. Lows in the mid-70s. Sunday, mostly sunny. Hot with highs in the mid-90s. Sunday night, mostly clear. Lows in the mid-70s. Monday, sunny, hot with highs in the upper 90s. Monday night, clear. Lows in the mid-70s. Tuesday, mostly sunny. Hot with highs in the upper 90s. 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Be sure to follow us on Facebook. Here's a look at local weather conditions as of 9 a.m. At the top of the hour, skies were partly sunny in Shreveport. The temperature was 79 degrees at the regional airport. The dew point was 70, making the relative humidity 73%. Winds were northwest at 6 miles an hour. The pressure was 30.10 inches and steady. The report from Bossier City was not available. And in downtown Shreveport, skies were partly sunny. The temperature was 79 degrees. And winds were west at 6 miles an hour. Once again in Shreveport, it was 79 degrees with partly sunny skies at 9 a.m. Around the local area at 9 a.m., in Texarkana, sunny and 82. Wind west at 13 miles an hour. El Dorado, cloudy and 75. Wind west at 3 miles an hour. Monroe, partly sunny and 78. Wind northwest at 6 miles an hour. Natchitoches, partly sunny and 77. Wind calm. Marshall, partly sunny and 77. Wind variable at 5 miles an hour. And at Longview, mostly sunny and 78 degrees. Wind west at 3 miles an hour. Elsewhere across the four-state area, over at Dallas, partly sunny and 79. Oklahoma City, partly sunny and 79. Little Rock, light rain and 74. Jackson, Mississippi, partly sunny and 79. Baton Rouge, cloudy and 80. And at Houston, cloudy and 79 degrees. For the most current information, check us out on the web at www.weather.gov/sht. The Shreveport Climate Summary for yesterday, July 14, 2026. Yesterday's high temperature was 89 degrees. The normal high is 94. The record high is 104 degrees, which was set in 1875. Yesterday's low temperature was 72 degrees. The normal low is 74. The record low is 64 degrees, which was set in 1990. No precipitation fell yesterday, which leaves the monthly total at 4.28 inches. This is 2.53 inches above the normal amount of 1.75 inches for July. The total precipitation for the year still stands at 27.78 inches, which is 2.00 inches below normal. Sunrise today is at 6:19 a.m. and sunset is at 8:23 p.m. Now let's check on your local forecast. Today,
partly cloudy with a slight chance of showers and thunderstorms this morning, then mostly cloudy with a chance of showers and thunderstorms this afternoon. Highs in the upper 80s. West winds 5 to 10 miles per hour. Chance of rain 40%. Tonight, partly cloudy. A slight chance of showers and thunderstorms in the evening. Lows in the lower 70s. Southwest winds around 5 miles per hour in the evening, becoming light and variable. Chance of rain 20%. Thursday, partly cloudy. A slight chance of showers and thunderstorms in the afternoon. Highs in the lower 90s. Southwest winds around 5 miles per hour. Chance of rain 20%. Thursday night, partly cloudy. A slight chance of showers and thunderstorms in the evening. Lows in the lower 70s. South winds around 5 miles per hour. Chance of rain 20%. Friday, partly cloudy. Highs in the lower 90s. Southwest winds around 5 miles per hour. Friday night, partly cloudy. Lows in the mid-70s. Saturday, partly cloudy. Highs in the mid-90s. Saturday night, mostly clear. Lows in the mid-70s. Sunday, mostly sunny. Hot with highs in the mid-90s. Sunday night, mostly clear. Lows in the mid-70s. Monday, sunny, hot with highs in the upper 90s. Monday night, clear. Lows in the mid-70s. Tuesday, mostly sunny. Hot with highs in the upper 90s. The following is a public information statement. 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This forecast service will provide lead time for life-threatening and property-damaging rises along Lanana Creek in Nacogdoches, Texas. The flood criteria are the following: action stage, 11 feet minor flood stage, 14 feet moderate flood stage, 18 feet major flood stage, 20 feet. These forecasts will be available on water. NOAA Gov Gauges Nat 2. 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Be sure to follow us on Facebook. Here's a look at local weather conditions as of 9 a.m. At the top of the hour, skies were partly sunny in Shreveport. The temperature was 79 degrees at the regional airport. The dew point was 70, making the relative humidity 73%. Winds were northwest at 6 miles an hour. The pressure was 30.10 inches and steady. The report from Bossier City was not available. And in downtown Shreveport, skies were partly sunny. The temperature was 79 degrees. And winds were west at 6 miles an hour. Once again in Shreveport, it was 79 degrees with partly sunny skies at 9 a.m. Around the local area at 9 a.m., in Texarkana, sunny and 82. Wind west at 13 miles an hour. El Dorado, cloudy and 75. Wind west at 3 miles an hour. Monroe, partly sunny and 78. Wind northwest at 6 miles an hour. Nacogdoches, partly sunny and 77. Wind calm. Marshall, partly sunny and 77. Wind variable at 5 miles an hour. And at Longview, mostly sunny and 78 degrees. Wind west at 3 miles an hour.
Elsewhere across the four-state area, over at Dallas, partly sunny and 79. Oklahoma City, partly sunny and 79. Little Rock, light rain and 74. Jackson, Mississippi, partly sunny and 79. Baton Rouge, cloudy and 80. And at Houston, cloudy and 79 degrees. For the most current information, check us out on the web at www.weather.gov/sht. The Shreveport Climate Summary for yesterday, July 14, 2026. Yesterday's high temperature was 89 degrees. The normal high is 94. The record high is 104 degrees, which was set in 1875. Yesterday's low temperature was 72 degrees. The normal low is 74. The record low is 64 degrees, which was set in 1990. No precipitation fell yesterday, which leaves the monthly total at 4.28 inches. This is 2.53 inches above the normal amount of 1.75 inches for July. The total precipitation for the year still stands at 27.78 inches, which is 2.00 inches below normal. Sunrise today is at 6:19 a.m. and sunset is at 8:23 p.m. Now let's check on your local forecast. Today, partly cloudy with a slight chance of showers and thunderstorms this morning, then mostly cloudy with a chance of showers and thunderstorms this afternoon. Highs in the upper 80s. West winds 5 to 10 miles per hour. Chance of rain 40%. Tonight, partly cloudy. A slight chance of showers and thunderstorms in the evening. Lows in the lower 70s. Southwest winds around 5 miles per hour in the evening, becoming light and variable. Chance of rain 20%. Thursday, partly cloudy. A slight chance of showers and thunderstorms in the afternoon. Highs in the lower 90s. Southwest winds around 5 miles per hour. Chance of rain 20%. Thursday night, partly cloudy. A slight chance of showers and thunderstorms in the evening. Lows in the lower 70s. South winds around 5 miles per hour. Chance of rain 20%. Friday, partly cloudy. Highs in the lower 90s. Southwest winds around 5 miles per hour. Friday night, partly cloudy. Lows in the mid-70s. Saturday, partly cloudy. Highs in the mid-90s. Saturday night, mostly clear. Lows in the mid-70s. Sunday, mostly sunny. Hot with highs in the mid-90s. Sunday night, mostly clear. Lows in the mid-70s. Monday, sunny, hot with highs in the upper 90s. Monday night, clear. Lows in the mid-70s. Tuesday, mostly sunny. Hot with highs in the upper 90s. 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Be sure to follow us on Facebook. Here's a look at local weather conditions as of 9 a.m. At the top of the hour, skies were partly sunny in Shreveport. The temperature was 79 degrees at the regional airport. The dew point was 70, making the relative humidity 73%. Winds were northwest at 6 miles an hour. The pressure was 30.10 inches and steady. The report from Bossier City was not available. And in downtown Shreveport, skies were partly sunny. The temperature was 79 degrees. And winds were west at 6 miles an hour. Once again in Shreveport, it was 79 degrees with partly sunny skies at 9 a.m. This is your NOAA Weather Radio, station WXJ97, operating on a frequency of 162.400 MHz, providing the latest weather information on a 24-hour basis. Broadcasts originate from the National Weather Service office in Shreveport, Louisiana. 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
Shreveport. Around the local area at 9 a.m. in Texarkana, sunny and 82. Wind west at 13 miles an hour. El Dorado, cloudy and 75. Wind west at 3 miles an hour. Monroe, partly sunny and 78. Wind northwest at 6 miles an hour. Natchitoches, partly sunny and 77. Wind calm. Marshall, partly sunny and 77. Wind variable at 5 miles an hour. And at Longview, mostly sunny and 78 degrees. Wind west at 3 miles an hour. Elsewhere across the four-state area, over at Dallas, partly sunny and 79. Oklahoma City, partly sunny and 79. Little Rock, light rain and 74. Jackson, Mississippi, partly sunny and 79. Baton Rouge, cloudy and 80. And at Houston, cloudy and 79 degrees. For the most current information, check us out on the web at www.weather.gov/sht. The Shreveport Climate Summary for yesterday, July 14, 2026. Yesterday's high temperature was 89 degrees. The normal high is 94. The record high is 104 degrees, which was set in 1875. Yesterday's low temperature was 72 degrees. The normal low is 74. The record low is 64 degrees, which was set in 1990. No precipitation fell yesterday, which leaves the monthly total at 4.28 inches. This is 2.53 inches above the normal amount of 1.75 inches for July. The total precipitation for the year still stands at 27.78 inches, which is 2.00 inches below normal. Sunrise today is at 6:19 a.m. and sunset is at 8:23 p.m. The following is a public information statement. Public information statement. 2. 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This forecast service will provide lead time for life-threatening and property-damaging rises along Lanana Creek in Nacogdoches, Texas. The flood criteria are the following: action stage, 11 feet minor flood stage, 14 feet moderate flood stage, 18 feet major flood stage, 20 feet. These forecasts will be available on water. NOAA Gov Gauges Nat 2. 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Now let's check on your local forecast. Today, partly cloudy with a slight chance of showers and thunderstorms this morning, then mostly cloudy with a chance of showers and thunderstorms this afternoon. Highs in the upper 80s. West winds 5 to 10 miles per hour. Chance of rain 40%. Tonight, partly cloudy. A slight chance of showers and thunderstorms in the evening. Lows in the lower 70s. Southwest winds around 5 miles per hour in the evening, becoming light and variable. Chance of rain 20%. Thursday, partly cloudy. A slight chance of showers and thunderstorms in the afternoon. Highs in the lower 90s. Southwest winds around 5 miles per hour. Chance of rain 20%. Thursday night, partly cloudy. A slight chance of showers and thunderstorms in the evening. Lows in the lower 70s. South winds around 5 miles per hour. Chance of rain 20%. Friday, partly cloudy. Highs in the lower 90s. Southwest winds around 5 miles per hour. Friday night, partly cloudy. Lows in the mid-70s.
Saturday, partly cloudy. Highs in the mid-90s. Saturday night, mostly clear. Lows in the mid-70s. Sunday, mostly sunny. Hot with highs in the mid-90s. Sunday night, mostly clear. Lows in the mid-70s. Monday, sunny, hot with highs in the upper 90s. Monday night, clear. Lows in the mid-70s. Tuesday, mostly sunny. Hot with highs in the upper 90s. 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Be sure to follow us on Facebook. Here's a look at local weather conditions as of 9 a.m. At the top of the hour, skies were partly sunny in Shreveport. The temperature was 79 degrees at the regional airport. The dew point was 70, making the relative humidity 73%. Winds were northwest at 6 miles an hour. The pressure was 30.10 inches and steady. The report from Bossier City was not available. And in downtown Shreveport, skies were partly sunny. The temperature was 79 degrees. And winds were west at 6 miles an hour. Once again in Shreveport, it was 79 degrees with partly sunny skies at 9 a.m. Around the local area at 9 a.m. in Texarkana, sunny and 82. Wind west at 13 miles an hour. El Dorado, cloudy and 75. Wind west at 3 miles an hour. Monroe, partly sunny and 78. Wind northwest at 6 miles an hour. Nacogdoches, partly sunny and 77. Wind calm. Marshall, partly sunny and 77. Wind variable at 5 miles an hour. And at Longview, mostly sunny and 78 degrees. Wind west at 3 miles an hour. Elsewhere across the four-state area, over at Dallas, partly sunny and 79. Oklahoma City, partly sunny and 79. Little Rock, light rain and 74. Jackson, Mississippi, partly sunny and 79. Baton Rouge, cloudy and 80. And at Houston, cloudy and 79 degrees. For the most current information, check us out on the web at www.weather.gov/sht. Here is your area's open water boating forecast. Wind gusts may be higher. Today, partly cloudy with slight chance of showers and thunderstorms in the morning, then mostly cloudy with chance of showers and thunderstorms in the afternoon. Highs in the upper 80s. West winds 10 to 15 miles per hour. Chance of precipitation 40%. Tonight, a 20% chance of showers and thunderstorms in the early evening. Partly cloudy. Lows in the lower 70s. Southwest winds 5 to 10 miles per hour. Thursday, a 20% chance of showers and thunderstorms in the afternoon. Partly cloudy. Highs in the lower 90s. Southwest winds 5 to 10 miles per hour. Thursday night, a 20% chance of showers and thunderstorms in the evening. Partly cloudy. Lows in the lower 70s. South winds 5 to 10 miles per hour. Friday, partly cloudy. Highs in the lower 90s. Southwest winds 5 to 10 miles per hour. Friday night, partly cloudy. Lows in the mid-70s. Saturday, partly cloudy. Highs in the mid-90s. Saturday night, mostly clear. Lows in the mid-70s. Sunday, mostly sunny. Highs in the upper 90s. Sunday night, mostly clear. Lows in the mid-70s. Monday, sunny. Highs in the upper 90s. Monday night, clear. Lows in the mid-70s. Tuesday, mostly sunny. Highs in the upper 90s. The Shreveport Climate Summary for yesterday, July 14, 2026. Yesterday's high temperature was 89 degrees. The normal high is 94.
The record high is 104 degrees, which was set in 1875. Yesterday's low temperature was 72 degrees. The normal low is 74. The record low is 64 degrees, which was set in 1990. No precipitation fell yesterday, which leaves the monthly total at 4.28 inches. This is 2.53 inches above the normal amount of 1.75 inches for July. The total precipitation for the year still stands at 27.78 inches, which is 2.00 inches below normal. Sunrise today is at 6:19 a.m. and sunset is at 8:23 p.m. Now let's check on your local forecast. Today, partly cloudy with a slight chance of showers and thunderstorms this morning, then mostly cloudy with a chance of showers and thunderstorms this afternoon. Highs in the upper 80s. West winds 5 to 10 miles per hour. Chance of rain 40%. Tonight, partly cloudy. A slight chance of showers and thunderstorms in the evening. Lows in the lower 70s. Southwest winds around 5 miles per hour in the evening, becoming light and variable. Chance of rain 20%. Thursday, partly cloudy. A slight chance of showers and thunderstorms in the afternoon. Highs in the lower 90s. Southwest winds around 5 miles per hour. Chance of rain 20%. Thursday night, partly cloudy. A slight chance of showers and thunderstorms in the evening. Lows in the lower 70s. South winds around 5 miles per hour. Chance of rain 20%. Friday, partly cloudy. Highs in the lower 90s. Southwest winds around 5 miles per hour. Friday night, partly cloudy. Lows in the mid 70s. Saturday, partly cloudy. Highs in the mid-90s. Saturday night, mostly clear. Lows in the mid-70s. Sunday, mostly sunny. Hot with highs in the mid-90s. Sunday night, mostly clear. Lows in the mid-70s. Monday, sunny, hot with highs in the upper 90s. Monday night, clear. Lows in the mid-70s. Tuesday, mostly sunny. Hot with highs in the upper 90s. The following is a public information statement. 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This forecast service will provide lead time for life-threatening and property-damaging rises along Lanana Creek in Nacogdoches, Texas. The flood criteria are the following: action stage, 11 feet minor flood stage, 14 feet moderate flood stage, 18 feet major flood stage, 20 feet. These forecasts will be available on water. 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Be sure to follow us on Facebook. Here's a look at local weather conditions as of 9 a.m. At the top of the hour, skies were partly sunny in Shreveport.
the temperature was 79 degrees at the regional airport. The dew point was 70, making the relative humidity 73%. Winds were northwest at 6 miles an hour. The pressure was 30.10 inches and steady. The report from Bossier City was not available. And in downtown Shreveport, skies were partly sunny. The temperature was 79 degrees. And winds were west at 6 miles an hour. Once again in Shreveport, it was 79 degrees with partly sunny skies at 9 a.m. Around the local area at 9 a.m., in Texarkana, sunny and 82. Wind west at 13 miles an hour. El Dorado, cloudy and 75. Wind west at 3 miles an hour. Monroe, partly sunny and 78. Wind northwest at 6 miles an hour. Natchitoches, partly sunny and 77. Wind calm. Marshall, partly sunny and 77. Wind variable at 5 miles an hour. And at Longview, mostly sunny and 78 degrees. Wind west at 3 miles an hour. Elsewhere across the four-state area, over at Dallas, partly sunny and 79. Oklahoma City, partly sunny and 79. Little Rock, light rain and 74. Jackson, Mississippi, partly sunny and 79. Baton Rouge, cloudy and 80. And at Houston, cloudy and 79 degrees. For the most current information, check us out on the web at www.weather.gov/sht. The Shreveport Climate Summary for yesterday, July 14, 2026. Yesterday's high temperature was 89 degrees. The normal high is 94. The record high is 104 degrees, which was set in 1875. Yesterday's low temperature was 72 degrees. The normal low is 74. The record low is 64 degrees, which was set in 1990. No precipitation fell yesterday, which leaves the monthly total at 4.28 inches. This is 2.53 inches above the normal amount of 1.75 inches for July. The total precipitation for the year still stands at 27.78 inches, which is 2.00 inches below normal. Sunrise today is at 6:19 a.m. and sunset is at 8:23 p.m. Now let's check on your local forecast. Today, partly cloudy with a slight chance of showers and thunderstorms this morning, then mostly cloudy with a chance of showers and thunderstorms this afternoon. Highs in the upper 80s. West winds 5 to 10 miles per hour. Chance of rain 40%. Tonight, partly cloudy. A slight chance of showers and thunderstorms in the evening. Lows in the lower 70s. Southwest winds around 5 miles per hour in the evening, becoming light and variable. Chance of rain 20%. Thursday, partly cloudy. A slight chance of showers and thunderstorms in the afternoon. Highs in the lower 90s. Southwest winds around 5 miles per hour. Chance of rain 20%. Thursday night, partly cloudy. A slight chance of showers and thunderstorms in the evening. Lows in the lower 70s. South winds around 5 miles per hour. Chance of rain 20%. Friday, partly cloudy. Highs in the lower 90s. Southwest winds around 5 miles per hour. Friday night, partly cloudy. Lows in the mid-70s. Saturday, partly cloudy. Highs in the mid-90s. Saturday night, mostly clear. Lows in the mid-70s. Sunday, mostly sunny. Hot with highs in the mid-90s. Sunday night, mostly clear. Lows in the mid-70s. Monday, sunny, hot with highs in the upper 90s. Monday night, clear. Lows in the mid-70s. Tuesday, mostly sunny. Hot with highs in the upper 90s. 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
Be sure to follow us on Facebook. Here's a look at local weather conditions as of 10 a.m. At the top of the hour, skies were partly sunny in Shreveport. The temperature was 81 degrees at the regional airport. The dew point was 70, making the relative humidity 69%. Winds were northwest at 5 miles an hour. The pressure was 30.11 inches and rising. The report from Bossier City was not available. And in downtown Shreveport, skies were partly sunny. The temperature was 81 degrees. And winds were west at 6 miles an hour. Once again in Shreveport, it was 81 degrees with partly sunny skies at 10 a.m. Around the local area at 10 a.m. in Texarkana, sunny at 86. Wind west at 10 miles an hour. El Dorado, cloudy and 76. Wind north at 5 miles an hour. Monroe, partly sunny and 82. Wind north at 8 miles an hour. Nacogdoches, cloudy and 78. Wind calm. Marshall, mostly sunny and 82. Wind calm. And at Longview, sunny and 83 degrees. Wind west at 6 miles an hour. Elsewhere across the four-state area, over at Dallas, mostly sunny and 80. Oklahoma City, mostly sunny and 82. Little Rock, cloudy and 75. Jackson, Mississippi, partly sunny and 80. Baton Rouge, partly sunny and 82. And at Houston, cloudy and 80 degrees. For the most current information, check us out on the web at www.weather.gov/SHP. 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Nat 2 starting today, July 15, 2026, the West Gulf River Forecast Center WGRFC will begin to issue flood only river forecasts for Lanana Creek at Nacogdoches, Texas. This forecast service will provide lead time for life-threatening and property-damaging rises along Lanana Creek in Nacogdoches, Texas. The flood criteria are the following: action stage, 11 feet minor flood stage, 14 feet moderate flood stage, 18 feet major flood stage, 20 feet. These forecasts will be available on water. NOAA Gov Gauges Nat 2. If there are any questions, please contact us at 318-631-3669 or email us at seniorshvwebmaster@noaagov. The Shreveport Climate Summary for yesterday, July 14, 2026. Yesterday's high temperature was 89 degrees. The normal high is 94. The record high is 104 degrees, which was set in 1875. Yesterday's low temperature was 72 degrees. The normal low is 74. The record low is 64 degrees, which was set in 1990. No precipitation fell yesterday, which leaves the monthly total at 4.28 inches. This is 2.53 inches above the normal amount of 1.75 inches for July. The total precipitation for the year still stands at 27.78 inches, which is 2.00 inches below normal. Sunrise today is at 6:19 a.m. and sunset is at 8:23 p.m. Now let's check on your local forecast. Today, partly cloudy with a slight chance of showers and thunderstorms this morning, then mostly cloudy with a chance of showers and thunderstorms this afternoon. Highs in the upper 80s. West winds 5 to 10 miles per hour. Chance of rain 40%. Tonight, partly cloudy. A slight chance of showers and thunderstorms in the evening. Lows in the lower 70s. Southwest winds around 5 miles per hour in the evening, becoming light and variable. Chance of rain 20%. Thursday,
partly cloudy. A slight chance of showers and thunderstorms in the afternoon. Highs in the lower 90s. Southwest winds around

5 miles per hour. Chance of rain 20%. Thursday night, partly cloudy. A slight chance of showers and thunderstorms in the evening. Lows in the lower 70s. South winds around 5 miles per hour. Chance of rain 20%. Friday, partly cloudy. Highs in the lower 90s. Southwest winds around 5 miles per hour. Friday night, partly cloudy. Lows in the mid-70s. Saturday, partly cloudy. Highs in the mid-90s. Saturday night, mostly clear. Lows in the mid-70s. Sunday, mostly sunny. Hot with highs in the mid-90s. Sunday night, mostly clear. Lows in the mid-70s. Monday, sunny, hot with highs in the upper 90s. Monday night, clear. Lows in the mid-70s. Tuesday, mostly sunny. Hot with highs in the upper 90s. 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Be sure to follow us on Facebook. Here's a look at local weather conditions as of 10 a.m. At the top of the hour, skies were partly sunny in Shreveport. The temperature was 81 degrees at the regional airport. The dew point was 70, making the relative humidity 69%. Winds were northwest at 5 miles an hour. The pressure was 30.11 inches and rising. The report from Bossier City was not available. And in downtown Shreveport, skies were partly sunny. The temperature was 81 degrees. And winds were west at 6 miles an hour. Once again in Shreveport, it was 81 degrees with partly sunny skies at 10 a.m. Around the local area at 10 a.m., in Texarkana, sunny and 86. Wind west at 10 miles an hour. El Dorado, cloudy and 76. Wind north at 5 miles an hour. Monroe, partly sunny and 82. Wind north at 8 miles an hour. Natchitoches, cloudy and 78. Wind calm. Marshall, mostly sunny and 82. Wind calm. And at Longview, sunny and 83 degrees. Wind west at 6 miles an hour. Elsewhere across the four-state area, over at Dallas, mostly sunny and 80. Oklahoma City, mostly sunny and 82. Little Rock, cloudy and 75. Jackson, Mississippi, partly sunny and 80. Baton Rouge, partly sunny and 82. And at Houston, cloudy and 80 degrees. For the most current information, check us out on the web at www.weather.gov/sht. The Shreveport Climate Summary for yesterday, July 14, 2026. Yesterday's high temperature was 89 degrees. The normal high is 94. The record high is 104 degrees, which was set in 1875. Yesterday's low temperature was 72 degrees. The normal low is 74. The record low is 64 degrees, which was set in 1990. No precipitation fell yesterday, which leaves the monthly total at 4.28 inches. This is 2.53 inches above the normal amount of 1.75 inches for July. The total precipitation for the year still stands at 27.78 inches, which is 2.00 inches below normal. Sunrise today is at 6:19 a.m. and sunset is at 8:23 p.m. This is your NOAA Weather Radio, station WXJ97, operating on a frequency of 162.400 MHz, providing the latest weather information on a 24-hour basis. 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Now let's check on your local forecast. Today, partly cloudy with a slight chance of showers and thunderstorms this morning, then mostly cloudy with a chance of showers and thunderstorms.

southwest winds around 5 miles per hour. Chance of rain 20%. Thursday night, partly cloudy. A slight chance of showers and thunderstorms in the evening. Lows in the lower 70s. South winds around 5 miles per hour. Chance of rain 20%. Friday, partly cloudy. Highs in the lower 90s. Southwest winds around 5 miles per hour. Friday night, partly cloudy. Lows in the mid-70s. Saturday, partly cloudy. Highs in the mid-90s. Saturday night, mostly clear. Lows in the mid-70s. Sunday, mostly sunny. Hot with highs in the mid-90s. Sunday night, mostly clear. Lows in the mid-70s. Monday, sunny, hot with highs in the upper 90s. Monday night, clear. Lows in the mid-70s. Tuesday, mostly sunny. Hot with highs in the upper 90s. The following is a public information statement. Public information statement. 2. 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This forecast service will provide lead time for life-threatening and property-damaging rises along Lanana Creek in Nacogdoches, Texas. The flood criteria are the following: action stage, 11 feet minor flood stage, 14 feet moderate flood stage, 18 feet major flood stage, 20 feet. These forecasts will be available on water. NOAA Gov Gauges Nat 2. 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Be sure to follow us on Facebook. Here's a look at local weather conditions as of 10 a.m. At the top of the hour, skies were partly sunny in Shreveport. The temperature was 81 degrees at the regional airport. The dew point was 70, making the relative humidity 69%. Winds were northwest at 5 miles an hour. The pressure was 30.11 inches and rising. The report from Bossier City was not available. And in downtown Shreveport, skies were partly sunny. The temperature was 81 degrees. And winds were west at 6 miles an hour. Once again in Shreveport, it was 81 degrees with partly sunny skies at 10 a.m. Around the local area at 10 a.m., in Texarkana, sunny at 86. Wind west at 10 miles an hour. El Dorado, cloudy and 76. Wind north at 5 miles an hour. Monroe, partly sunny and 82. Wind north at 8 miles an hour. Natchitoches, cloudy and 78. Wind calm. Marshall, mostly sunny and 82. Wind calm. And at Longview, sunny and 83 degrees. Wind west at 6 miles an hour. Elsewhere across the four-state area, over at Dallas, mostly sunny and 80. Oklahoma City, mostly sunny and 82. Little Rock, cloudy and 75. Jackson, Mississippi, partly sunny and 80. Baton Rouge, partly sunny and 82. And at Houston, cloudy and 80 degrees. For the most current information, check us out on the web at www.weather.gov/shp. The Shreveport Climate Summary for yesterday, July 14, 2026. Yesterday's high temperature was 89 degrees. The normal high is 94. The record high is 104 degrees, which was set in 1875.

yesterday's low temperature was 72 degrees. The normal low is 74. The record low is 64 degrees, which was set in 1990. No precipitation fell yesterday, which leaves the monthly total at 4.28 inches. This is 2.53 inches above the normal amount of 1.75 inches for July. The total precipitation for the year still stands at 27.78 inches, which is 2.00 inches below normal. Sunrise today is at 6:19 a.m. and sunset is at 8:23 p.m. Now let's check on your local forecast. Today, partly cloudy with a slight chance of showers and thunderstorms this morning, then mostly cloudy with a chance of showers and thunderstorms this afternoon. Highs in the upper 80s. West winds 5 to 10 miles per hour. Chance of rain 40%. Tonight, partly cloudy. A slight chance of showers and thunderstorms in the evening. Lows in the lower 70s. Southwest winds around 5 miles per hour in the evening, becoming light and variable. Chance of rain 20%. Thursday, partly cloudy. A slight chance of showers and thunderstorms in the afternoon. Highs in the lower 90s. Southwest winds around 5 miles per hour. Chance of rain 20%. Thursday night, partly cloudy. A slight chance of showers and thunderstorms in the evening. Lows in the lower 70s. South winds around 5 miles per hour. Chance of rain 20%. Friday, partly cloudy. Highs in the lower 90s. Southwest winds around 5 miles per hour. Friday night, partly cloudy. Lows in the mid-70s. Saturday, partly cloudy. Highs in the mid-90s. Saturday night, mostly clear. Lows in the mid-70s. Sunday, mostly sunny. Hot with highs in the mid-90s. Sunday night, mostly clear. Lows in the mid-70s. Monday, sunny, hot with highs in the upper 90s. Monday night, clear. Lows in the mid-70s. Tuesday, mostly sunny. Hot with highs in the upper 90s. Here is your area's open water boating forecast. Wind gusts may be higher. Today, partly cloudy with slight chance of showers and thunderstorms in the morning, then mostly cloudy with chance of showers and thunderstorms in the afternoon. Highs in the upper 80s. West winds 10 to 15 miles per hour. Chance of precipitation 40%. Tonight, a 20% chance of showers and thunderstorms in the early evening. Partly cloudy. Lows in the lower 70s. Southwest winds 5 to 10 miles per hour. Thursday, a 20% chance of showers and thunderstorms in the afternoon. Partly cloudy. Highs in the lower 90s. Southwest winds 5 to 10 miles per hour. Thursday night, a 20% chance of showers and thunderstorms in the evening. Partly cloudy. Lows in the lower 70s. South winds 5 to 10 miles per hour. Friday, partly cloudy. Highs in the lower 90s. Southwest winds 5 to 10 miles per hour. Friday night, partly cloudy. Lows in the mid-70s. Saturday, partly cloudy. Highs in the mid-90s. Saturday night, mostly clear. Lows in the mid-70s. Sunday. Saturday night, mostly clear. Lows in the mid-70s. Sunday, mostly sunny. Highs in the upper 90s. Sunday night, mostly clear. Lows in the mid-70s. Monday, sunny. Highs in the upper 90s. Monday night, clear. Lows in the mid-70s. Tuesday, mostly sunny. Highs in the upper 90s. 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Be sure to follow us on Facebook. Here's a look at local weather conditions as of 10 a.m. At the top of the hour,

skies were partly sunny in Shreveport. The temperature was 81 degrees at the regional airport. The dew point was 70, making the relative humidity 69%. Winds were northwest at 5 miles an hour. The pressure was 30.11 inches and rising. The report from Bossier City was not available. And in downtown Shreveport, skies were partly sunny. The temperature was 81 degrees. And winds were west at 6 miles an hour. Once again in Shreveport, it was 81 degrees with partly sunny skies at 10 a.m. Around the local area at 10 a.m. in Texarkana, sunny at 86. Wind west at 10 miles an hour. El Dorado, cloudy and 76. Wind north at 5 miles an hour. Monroe, partly sunny and 82. Wind north at 8 miles an hour. Natchitoches, cloudy and 78. Wind calm. Marshall, mostly sunny and 82. Wind calm. And at Longview, sunny and 83 degrees. Wind west at 6 miles an hour. Elsewhere across the four-state area, over at Dallas, mostly sunny and 80. Oklahoma City, mostly sunny and 82. Little Rock, cloudy and 75. Jackson, Mississippi, partly sunny and 80. Baton Rouge, partly sunny and 82. And at Houston, cloudy and 80 degrees. For the most current information, check us out on the web at www.weather.gov/SHT. 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Nat 2 starting today, July 15, 2026, the West Gulf River Forecast Center WGRFC will begin to issue flood-only river forecasts for Lanana Creek at Nacogdoches, Texas. This forecast service will provide lead time for life-threatening and property-damaging rises along Lanana Creek in Nacogdoches, Texas. The flood criteria are the following: action stage, 11 feet minor flood stage, 14 feet moderate flood stage, 18 feet major flood stage, 20 feet. 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NOAA Gov Gauges Nat 2. 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The Shreveport Climate Summary for yesterday, July 14, 2026. Yesterday's high temperature was 89 degrees. The normal high is 94. The record high is 104 degrees, which was set in 1875. Yesterday's low temperature was 72 degrees. The normal low is 74. The record low is 64 degrees, which was set in 1990. No precipitation fell yesterday, which leaves the monthly total at 4.28 inches. This is 2.53 inches above the normal amount of 1.75 inches for July. The total precipitation for the year still stands at 27.78 inches, which is 2.00 inches below normal. Sunrise today is at 6:19 a.m. and sunset is at 8:23 p.m. Now let's check on your local forecast. Today, partly cloudy with a slight chance of showers and thunderstorms this morning, then mostly cloudy with a chance of showers and thunderstorms this afternoon. Highs in the upper 80s. West winds 5 to 10 miles per hour.
Chance of rain 40%. Tonight, partly cloudy. A slight chance of showers and thunderstorms in the evening. Lows in the lower 70s. Southwest winds around 5 miles per hour in the evening, becoming light and variable. Chance of rain 20%. Thursday, partly cloudy. A slight chance of showers and thunderstorms in the afternoon. Highs in the lower 90s. Southwest winds around 5 miles per hour. Chance of rain 20%. Thursday night, partly cloudy. A slight chance of showers and thunderstorms in the evening. Lows in the lower 70s. South winds around 5 miles per hour. Chance of rain 20%. Friday, partly cloudy. Highs in the lower 90s. Southwest winds around 5 miles per hour. Friday night, partly cloudy. Lows in the mid-70s. Saturday, partly cloudy. Highs in the mid-90s. Saturday night, mostly clear. Lows in the mid-70s. Sunday, mostly sunny. Hot with highs in the mid-90s. Sunday night, mostly clear. Lows in the mid-70s. Monday, sunny, hot with highs in the upper 90s. Monday night, clear. Lows in the mid-70s. Tuesday, mostly sunny. Hot with highs in the upper 90s. 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Be sure to follow us on Facebook. Here's a look at local weather conditions as of 10 a.m. At the top of the hour, skies were partly sunny in Shreveport. The temperature was 81 degrees at the regional airport. The dew point was 70, making the relative humidity 69%. Winds were northwest at 5 miles an hour. The pressure was 30.11 inches and rising. The report from Bossier City was not available. And in downtown Shreveport, skies were partly sunny. The temperature was 81 degrees. And winds were west at 6 miles an hour. Once again in Shreveport, it was 81 degrees with partly sunny skies at 10 a.m. Around the local area at 10 a.m., in Texarkana, sunny at 86. Wind west at 10 miles an hour. El Dorado, cloudy and 76. Wind north at 5 miles an hour. Monroe, partly sunny and 82. Wind north at 8 miles an hour. Natchitoches, cloudy and 78. Wind calm. Marshall, mostly sunny and 82. Wind calm. And at Longview, sunny and 83 degrees. Wind west at 6 miles an hour. Elsewhere across the four-state area, over at Dallas, mostly sunny and 80. Oklahoma City, mostly sunny and 82. Little Rock, cloudy and 75. Jackson, Mississippi, partly sunny and 80. Baton Rouge, partly sunny and 82. And at Houston, cloudy and 80 degrees. For the most current information, check us out on the web at www.weather.gov/sht. The Shreveport Climate Summary for yesterday, July 14, 2026. Yesterday's high temperature was 89 degrees. The normal high is 94. The record high is 104 degrees, which was set in 1875. Yesterday's low temperature was 72 degrees. The normal low is 74. The record low is 64 degrees, which was set in 1990. No precipitation fell yesterday, which leaves the monthly total at 4.28 inches. This is 2.53 inches above the normal amount of 1.75 inches for July. The total precipitation for the year still stands at 27.78 inches, which is 2.00 inches below normal. Sunrise today is at 6:19 a.m. and sunset is at 8:23 p.m. Now let's check on your local forecast. Today, partly cloudy with a slight chance of showers and thunderstorms this morning,
then mostly cloudy with a chance of showers and thunderstorms this afternoon. Highs in the upper 80s. West winds 5 to 10 miles per hour. Chance of rain 40%. Tonight, partly cloudy. A slight chance of showers and thunderstorms in the evening. Lows in the lower 70s. Southwest winds around 5 miles per hour in the evening, becoming light and variable. Chance of rain 20%. Thursday, partly cloudy. A slight chance of showers and thunderstorms in the afternoon. Highs in the lower 90s. Southwest winds around 5 miles per hour. Chance of rain 20%. Thursday night, partly cloudy. A slight chance of showers and thunderstorms in the evening. Lows in the lower 70s. South winds around 5 miles per hour. Chance of rain 20%. Friday, partly cloudy. Highs in the lower 90s. Southwest winds around 5 miles per hour. Friday night, partly cloudy. Lows in the mid-70s. Saturday, partly cloudy. Highs in the mid-90s. Saturday night, mostly clear. Lows in the mid-70s. Sunday, mostly sunny. Hot with highs in the mid-90s. Sunday night, mostly clear. Lows in the mid-70s. Monday, sunny, hot with highs in the upper 90s. Monday night, clear. Lows in the mid-70s. Tuesday, mostly sunny. Hot with highs in the upper 90s. The following is a public information statement. Public information statement. 2. 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This forecast service will provide lead time for life-threatening and property-damaging rises along Lanana Creek in Nacogdoches, Texas. The flood criteria are the following: action stage, 11 feet minor flood stage, 14 feet moderate flood stage, 18 feet major flood stage, 20 feet. These forecasts will be available on water. NOAA Gov Gauges Nat 2. 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Be sure to follow us on Facebook. Here's a look at local weather conditions as of 10 a.m. At the top of the hour, skies were partly sunny in Shreveport. The temperature was 81 degrees at the regional airport. The dew point was 70, making the relative humidity 69%. Winds were northwest at 5 miles an hour. The pressure was 30.11 inches and rising. The report from Bossier City was not available. And in downtown Shreveport, skies were partly sunny. The temperature was 81 degrees. And winds were west at 6 miles an hour. Once again in Shreveport, it was 81 degrees with partly sunny skies at 10 a.m. Around the local area at 10 a.m., in Texarkana, sunny at 86. Wind west at 10 miles an hour. El Dorado, cloudy and 76. Wind north at 5 miles an hour. Monroe, partly sunny and 82. Wind north at 8 miles an hour. Nacogdoches, cloudy and 78. Wind calm. Marshall, mostly sunny and 82. Wind calm. And at Longview, sunny and 83 degrees. Wind west at 6 miles an hour. Elsewhere across the four-state area, over at Dallas, mostly sunny and 80.
Oklahoma City, mostly sunny and 82. Little Rock, cloudy and 75. Jackson, Mississippi, partly sunny and 80. Baton Rouge, partly sunny and 82. And at Houston, cloudy and 80 degrees. For the most current information, check us out on the web at www.weather.gov/sht. The Shreveport Climate Summary for yesterday, July 14, 2026. Yesterday's high temperature was 89 degrees. The normal high is 94. The record high is 104 degrees, which was set in 1875. Yesterday's low temperature was 72 degrees. The normal low is 74. The record low is 64 degrees, which was set in 1990. No precipitation fell yesterday, which leaves the monthly total at 4.28 inches. This is 2.53 inches above the normal amount of 1.75 inches for July. The total precipitation for the year still stands at 27.78 inches, which is 2.00 inches below normal. Sunrise today is at 6:19 a.m. and sunset is at 8:23 p.m. Now let's check on your local forecast. Today, partly cloudy with a slight chance of showers and thunderstorms this morning, then mostly cloudy with a chance of showers and thunderstorms this afternoon. Highs in the upper 80s. West winds 5 to 10 miles per hour. Chance of rain 40%. Tonight, partly cloudy. A slight chance of showers and thunderstorms in the evening. Lows in the lower 70s. Southwest winds around 5 miles per hour in the evening, becoming light and variable. Chance of rain 20%. Thursday, partly cloudy. A slight chance of showers and thunderstorms in the afternoon. Highs in the lower 90s. Southwest winds around 5 miles per hour. Chance of rain 20%. Thursday night, partly cloudy. A slight chance of showers and thunderstorms in the evening. Lows in the lower 70s. South winds around 5 miles per hour. Chance of rain 20%. Friday, partly cloudy. Highs in the lower 90s. Southwest winds around 5 miles per hour. Friday night, partly cloudy. Lows in the mid-70s. Saturday, partly cloudy. Highs in the mid-90s. Saturday night, mostly clear. Lows in the mid-70s. Sunday, mostly sunny. Hot with highs in the mid-90s. Sunday night, mostly clear. Lows in the mid-70s. Monday, sunny, hot with highs in the upper 90s. Monday night, clear. Lows in the mid-70s. Tuesday, mostly sunny. Hot with highs in the upper 90s. 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Be sure to follow us on Facebook. Here's a look at local weather conditions as of 10 a.m. At the top of the hour, skies were partly sunny in Shreveport. The temperature was 81 degrees at the regional airport. The dew point was 70, making the relative humidity 69%. Winds were northwest at 5 miles an hour. The pressure was 30.11 inches and rising. The report from Bossier City was not available. And in downtown Shreveport, skies were partly sunny. The temperature was 81 degrees. And winds were west at 6 miles an hour. Once again in Shreveport, it was 81 degrees with partly sunny skies at 10 a.m. Around the local area at 10 a.m., in Texarkana, sunny at 86.
Wind west at 10 miles an hour. El Dorado, cloudy and 76. Wind north at 5 miles an hour. Monroe, partly sunny and 82. Wind north at 8 miles an hour. Natchitoches, cloudy and 78. Wind calm. Marshall, mostly sunny and 82. Wind calm. And at Longview, sunny and 83 degrees. Wind west at 6 miles an hour. Elsewhere across the four-state area, over at Dallas, mostly sunny and 80. Oklahoma City, mostly sunny and 82. Little Rock, cloudy and 75. Jackson, Mississippi, partly sunny and 80. Baton Rouge, partly sunny and 82. And at Houston, cloudy and 80 degrees. For the most current information, check us out on the web at www.weather.gov/sht. The Shreveport Climate Summary for yesterday, July 14, 2026. Yesterday's high temperature was 89 degrees. The normal high is 94. The record high is 104 degrees, which was set in 1875. Yesterday's low temperature was 72 degrees. The normal low is 74. The record low is 64 degrees, which was set in 1990. No precipitation fell yesterday, which leaves the monthly total at 4.28 inches. This is 2.53 inches above the normal amount of 1.75 inches for July. The total precipitation for the year still stands at 27.78 inches, which is 2.00 inches below normal. Sunrise today is at 6:19 a.m. and sunset is at 8:23 p.m. The following is a public information statement. Public information statement. 2. 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today, July 15, 2026, the West Gulf River Forecast Center, WGRFC, will begin to issue flood-only river forecasts for Lanana Creek at Nacogdoches, Texas. This forecast service will provide lead time for life-threatening and property-damaging rises along Lanana Creek in Nacogdoches, Texas. The flood criteria are the following: action stage, 11 feet minor flood stage, 14 feet moderate flood stage, 18 feet major flood stage, 20 feet. These forecasts will be available on water. NOAA Gov gauges Nat 2. 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Now let's check on your local forecast. Today, partly cloudy with a slight chance of showers and thunderstorms this morning, then mostly cloudy with a chance of showers and thunderstorms this afternoon. Highs in the upper 80s. West winds 5 to 10 miles per hour. Chance of rain 40%. Tonight, partly cloudy. A slight chance of showers and thunderstorms in the evening. Lows in the lower 70s. Southwest winds around 5 miles per hour in the evening, becoming light and variable. Chance of rain 20%. Thursday, partly cloudy. A slight chance of showers and thunderstorms in the afternoon. Highs in the lower 90s. Southwest winds around 5 miles per hour. Chance of rain 20%. Thursday night, partly cloudy. A slight chance of showers and thunderstorms in the evening. Lows in the lower 70s. South winds around 5 miles per hour. Chance of rain 20%. Friday, partly cloudy. Highs in the lower 90s. Southwest winds around 5 miles per hour. Friday night, partly cloudy. Lows in the mid-70s. Saturday, partly cloudy. Highs in the mid-90s. Saturday night, mostly clear. Lows in the mid-70s. Sunday,
mostly sunny. Hot with highs in the mid-90s. Sunday night, mostly clear. Lows in the mid-70s. Monday, sunny, hot with highs in the upper 90s. Monday night, clear. Lows in the mid-70s. Tuesday, mostly sunny. Hot with highs in the upper 90s. 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Be sure to follow us on Facebook. Here's a look at local weather conditions as of 10 a.m. At the top of the hour, skies were partly sunny in Shreveport. The temperature was 81 degrees at the regional airport. The dew point was 70, making the relative humidity 69%. Winds were northwest at 5 miles an hour. The pressure was 30.11 inches and rising. The report from Bossier City was not available. And in downtown Shreveport, skies were partly sunny. The temperature was 81 degrees. And winds were west at 6 miles an hour. Once again in Shreveport, it was 81 degrees with partly sunny skies at 10 a.m. Here is your area's open water boating forecast. Wind gusts may be higher. Today, partly cloudy with slight chance of showers and thunderstorms in the morning, then mostly cloudy with chance of showers and thunderstorms in the afternoon. Highs in the upper 80s. West winds 10 to 15 miles per hour. Chance of precipitation 40%. Tonight, a 20% chance of showers and thunderstorms in the early evening. Partly cloudy. Lows in the lower 70s. Southwest winds 5 to 10 miles per hour. Thursday, a 20% chance of showers and thunderstorms in the afternoon. Partly cloudy. Highs in the lower 90s. Southwest winds 5 to 10 miles per hour. Thursday night, a 20% chance of showers and thunderstorms in the evening. Partly cloudy. Lows in the lower 70s. South winds 5 to 10 miles per hour. Friday, partly cloudy. Highs in the lower 90s. Southwest winds 5 to 10 miles per hour. Friday night, partly cloudy. Lows in the mid-70s. Saturday, partly cloudy. Highs in the mid-90s. Saturday night, mostly clear. Lows in the mid-70s. Sunday, mostly sunny. Highs in the upper 90s. Sunday night, mostly clear. Lows in the mid-70s. Monday, sunny. Highs in the upper 90s. Monday night, clear. Lows in the mid-70s. Tuesday, mostly sunny. Highs in the upper 90s. Around the local area at 10 a.m. in Texarkana, sunny at 86. Wind west at 10 miles an hour. El Dorado, cloudy and 76. Wind north at 5 miles an hour. Monroe, partly sunny and 82. Wind north at 8 miles an hour. Natchitoches, cloudy and 78. Wind calm. Marshall, mostly sunny and 82. Wind calm. And at Longview, sunny and 83 degrees. Wind west at 6 miles an hour. Elsewhere across the four-state area, over at Dallas, mostly sunny and 80. Oklahoma City, mostly sunny and 82. Little Rock, cloudy and 75. Jackson, Mississippi, partly sunny and 80. Baton Rouge, partly sunny and 82. And at Houston, cloudy and 80 degrees. For the most current information, check us out on the web at www.weather.gov/sht. The Shreveport Climate Summary for yesterday, July 14, 2026. Yesterday's high temperature was 89 degrees. The normal high is 94. The record high is 104 degrees, which was set in 1875. Yesterday's low temperature was 72 degrees. The normal low is 74. The record low is 64 degrees, which was set in 1990.
No precipitation fell yesterday, which leaves the monthly total at 4.28 inches. This is 2.53 inches above the normal amount of 1.75 inches for July. The total precipitation for the year still stands at 27.78 inches, which is 2.00 inches below normal. Sunrise today is at 6:19 a.m. and sunset is at 8:23 p.m. Now let's check on your local forecast. Today, partly cloudy with a slight chance of showers and thunderstorms this morning, then mostly cloudy with a chance of showers and thunderstorms this afternoon. Highs in the upper 80s. West winds 5 to 10 miles per hour. Chance of rain 40%. Tonight, partly cloudy. A slight chance of showers and thunderstorms in the evening. Lows in the lower 70s. Southwest winds around 5 miles per hour in the evening, becoming light and variable. Chance of rain 20%. Thursday, partly cloudy. A slight chance of showers and thunderstorms in the afternoon. Highs in the lower 90s. Southwest winds around 5 miles per hour. Chance of rain 20%. Thursday night, partly cloudy. A slight chance of showers and thunderstorms in the evening. Lows in the lower 70s. South winds around 5 miles per hour. Chance of rain 20%. Friday, partly cloudy. Highs in the lower 90s. Southwest winds around 5 miles per hour. Friday night, partly cloudy. Lows in the mid-70s. Saturday, partly cloudy. Highs in the mid-90s. Saturday night, mostly clear. Lows in the mid-70s. Sunday, mostly sunny. Hot with highs in the mid-90s. Sunday night, mostly clear. Lows in the mid-70s. Monday, sunny, hot with highs in the upper 90s. Monday night, clear. Lows in the mid-70s. Tuesday, mostly sunny. Hot with highs in the upper 90s. The following is a public information statement. 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This forecast service will provide lead time for life-threatening and property-damaging rises along Lanana Creek in Nacogdoches, Texas. The flood criteria are the following: action stage, 11 feet minor flood stage, 14 feet moderate flood stage, 18 feet major flood stage, 20 feet. These forecasts will be available on water. NOAA Gov Gauges Nat 2. 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Be sure to follow us on Facebook. Here's a look at local weather conditions as of 10 a.m. At the top of the hour, skies were partly sunny in Shreveport. The temperature was 81 degrees at the regional airport. The dew point was 70, making the relative humidity 69%. Winds were northwest at 5 miles an hour. The pressure was 30.11 inches and rising.
The report from Bossier City was not available. And in downtown Shreveport, skies were partly sunny. The temperature was 81 degrees. And winds were west at 6 miles an hour. Once again in Shreveport, it was 81 degrees with partly sunny skies at 10 a.m. Around the local area at 10 a.m. in Texarkana, sunny at 86. Wind west at 10 miles an hour. El Dorado, cloudy and 76. Wind north at 5 miles an hour. Monroe, partly sunny and 82. Wind north at 8 miles an hour. Natchitoches, cloudy and 78. Wind calm. Marshall, mostly sunny and 82. Wind calm. And at Longview, sunny and 83 degrees. Wind west at 6 miles an hour. Elsewhere across the four-state area, over at Dallas, mostly sunny and 80. Oklahoma City, mostly sunny and 82. Little Rock, cloudy and 75. Jackson, Mississippi, partly sunny and 80. Baton Rouge, partly sunny and 82. And at Houston, cloudy and 80 degrees. For the most current information, check us out on the web at www.weather.gov/sht. The Shreveport Climate Summary for yesterday, July 14, 2026. Yesterday's high temperature was 89 degrees. The normal high is 94. The record high is 104 degrees, which was set in 1875. Yesterday's low temperature was 72 degrees. The normal low is 74. The record low is 64 degrees, which was set in 1990. No precipitation fell yesterday, which leaves the monthly total at 4.28 inches. This is 2.53 inches above the normal amount of 1.75 inches for July. The total precipitation for the year still stands at 27.78 inches, which is 2.00 inches below normal. Sunrise today is at 6:19 a.m. and sunset is at 8:23 p.m. Now let's check on your local forecast. Today, partly cloudy with a slight chance of showers and thunderstorms this morning, then mostly cloudy with a chance of showers and thunderstorms this afternoon. Highs in the upper 80s. West winds 5 to 10 miles per hour. Chance of rain 40%. Tonight, partly cloudy. A slight chance of showers and thunderstorms in the evening. Lows in the lower 70s. Southwest winds around 5 miles per hour in the evening, becoming light and variable. Chance of rain 20%. Thursday, partly cloudy. A slight chance of showers and thunderstorms in the afternoon. Highs in the lower 90s. Southwest winds around 5 miles per hour. Chance of rain 20%. Thursday night, partly cloudy. A slight chance of showers and thunderstorms in the evening. Lows in the lower 70s. South winds around 5 miles per hour. Chance of rain 20%. Friday, partly cloudy. Highs in the lower 90s. Southwest winds around 5 miles per hour. Friday night, partly cloudy. Lows in the mid-70s. Saturday, partly cloudy. Highs in the mid-90s. Saturday night, mostly clear. Lows in the mid-70s. Sunday, mostly sunny. Hot with highs in the mid-90s. Sunday night, mostly clear. Lows in the mid-70s. Monday, sunny, hot with highs in the upper 90s. Monday night, clear. Lows in the mid-70s. Tuesday, mostly sunny. Hot with highs in the upper 90s. 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Be sure to follow us on Facebook. Here's a look at local weather conditions as of 11 a.m. At the top of the hour, skies were mostly sunny in Shreveport. The temperature was 84 degrees at the regional airport. The dew point was 73, making the relative humidity 70%.
Winds were northwest at 5 miles an hour. The pressure was 30.10 inches and falling. The report from Bossier City was not available. And in downtown Shreveport, skies were mostly sunny. The temperature was 83 degrees. And winds were northwest at 3 miles an hour. Once again in Shreveport, it was 84 degrees with mostly sunny skies at 11 a.m. Around the local area at 11 a.m., in Texarkana, mostly sunny and 88. Wind northwest at 9 miles an hour. El Dorado, partly sunny and 81. Wind north at 6 miles an hour. Monroe, partly sunny and 84. Wind northwest at 10 miles an hour. Natchitoches, cloudy and 81. Wind calm. Marshall, mostly sunny and 85. Wind variable at 5 miles an hour. And at Longview, mostly sunny and 84 degrees. Wind south at 5 miles an hour. Elsewhere across the four-state area, over at Dallas, mostly sunny and 84. Oklahoma City, partly sunny and 84. Little Rock, cloudy and 76. Jackson, Mississippi, mostly sunny and 83. Baton Rouge, mostly sunny and 85. And at Houston, cloudy and 81 degrees. For the most current information, check us out on the web at www.weather.gov/sht. 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This forecast service will provide lead time for life-threatening and property-damaging rises along Lanana Creek in Nacogdoches, Texas. The flood criteria are the following: action stage, 11 feet minor flood stage, 14 feet moderate flood stage, 18 feet major flood stage, 20 feet. These forecasts will be available on water. NOAA Gov Gauges Nat 2. 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The Shreveport Climate Summary for yesterday, July 14, 2026. Yesterday's high temperature was 89 degrees. The normal high is 94. The record high is 104 degrees, which was set in 1875. Yesterday's low temperature was 72 degrees. The normal low is 74. The record low is 64 degrees, which was set in 1990. No precipitation fell yesterday, which leaves the monthly total at 4.28 inches. This is 2.53 inches above the normal amount of 1.75 inches for July. The total precipitation for the year still stands at 27.78 inches, which is 2.00 inches below normal. Sunrise today is at 6:19 a.m. and sunset is at 8:23 p.m. Now let's check on your local forecast. Today, partly cloudy with a slight chance of showers and thunderstorms this morning, then mostly cloudy with a chance of showers and thunderstorms this afternoon. Highs in the upper 80s. West winds 5 to 10 miles per hour. Chance of rain 40%. Tonight, partly cloudy. A slight chance of showers and thunderstorms in the evening. Lows in the lower 70s. Southwest winds around 5 miles per hour in the evening, becoming light and variable. Chance of rain 20%. Thursday, partly cloudy. A slight chance of showers and thunderstorms in the afternoon. Highs in the lower 90s. Southwest winds around 5 miles per hour. Chance of rain 20%.
Thursday night, partly cloudy. A slight chance of showers and thunderstorms in the evening. Lows in the lower 70s. South winds around 5 miles per hour.

chance of rain 20%. Friday, partly cloudy. Highs in the lower 90s. Southwest winds around 5 miles per hour. Friday night, partly cloudy. Lows in the mid-70s. Saturday, partly cloudy. Highs in the mid-90s. Saturday night, mostly clear. Lows in the mid-70s. Sunday, mostly sunny. Hot with highs in the mid-90s. Sunday night, mostly clear. Lows in the mid-70s. Monday, sunny, hot with highs in the upper 90s. Monday night, clear. Lows in the mid-70s. Tuesday, mostly sunny. Hot with highs in the upper 90s. 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Be sure to follow us on Facebook. Here's a look at local weather conditions as of 11 a.m. At the top of the hour, skies were mostly sunny in Shreveport. The temperature was 84 degrees at the regional airport. The dew point was 73, making the relative humidity 70%. Winds were northwest at 5 miles an hour. The pressure was 30.10 inches and falling. The report from Bossier City was not available. And in downtown Shreveport, skies were mostly sunny. The temperature was 83 degrees. And winds were northwest at 3 miles an hour. Once again in Shreveport, it was 84 degrees with mostly sunny skies at 11 a.m. Around the local area at 11 a.m., in Texarkana, mostly sunny and 88. Wind northwest at 9 miles an hour. El Dorado, partly sunny and 81. Wind north at 6 miles an hour. Monroe, partly sunny and 84. Wind northwest at 10 miles an hour. Natchitoches, cloudy and 81. Wind calm. Marshall, mostly sunny and 85. Wind variable at 5 miles an hour. And at Longview, mostly sunny and 84 degrees. Wind south at 5 miles an hour. Elsewhere across the four-state area, over at Dallas, mostly sunny and 84. Oklahoma City, partly sunny and 84. Little Rock, cloudy and 76. Jackson, Mississippi, mostly sunny and 83. Baton Rouge, mostly sunny and 85. And at Houston, cloudy and 81 degrees. For the most current information, check us out on the web at www.weather.gov/sht. 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The Shreveport climate summary for yesterday, July 14, 2026. Yesterday's high temperature was 89 degrees. The normal high is 94. The record high is 104 degrees, which was set in 1875. Yesterday's low temperature was 72 degrees. The normal low is 74. The record low is 64 degrees, which was set in 1990. No precipitation fell yesterday, which leaves the monthly total at 4.28 inches. This is 2.53 inches above the normal amount of 1.75 inches for July. The total precipitation for the year still stands at 27.78 inches, which is 2.00 inches below normal. Sunrise today is at 6:19 a.m. and sunset is at 8:23 p.m. Now let's check on your local forecast. Today, partly cloudy with a slight chance of showers and thunderstorms this morning, then mostly cloudy with a chance of showers and thunderstorms this afternoon. Highs in the upper 80s. West winds 5 to 10 miles per hour. Chance of rain 40%. Tonight, partly cloudy.

miles per hour. Chance of rain 20%. Friday, partly cloudy. Highs in the lower 90s. Southwest winds around 5 miles per hour. Friday night, partly cloudy. Lows in the mid-70s. Saturday, partly cloudy. Highs in the mid-90s. Saturday night, mostly clear. Lows in the mid-70s. Sunday, mostly sunny. Hot with highs in the mid-90s. Sunday night, mostly clear. Lows in the mid-70s. Monday, sunny, hot with highs in the upper 90s. Monday night, clear. Lows in the mid-70s. Tuesday, mostly sunny. Hot with highs in the upper 90s. The following is a public information statement. Public information statement. 2. 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This forecast service will provide lead time for life-threatening and property-damaging rises along Lanana Creek in Nacogdoches, Texas. The flood criteria are the following: action stage, 11 feet minor flood stage, 14 feet moderate flood stage, 18 feet major flood stage, 20 feet. These forecasts will be available on water. NOAA Gov Gauges Nat 2. 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Be sure to follow us on Facebook. Here's a look at local weather conditions as of 11 a.m. At the top of the hour, skies were mostly sunny in Shreveport. The temperature was 84 degrees at the regional airport. The dew point was 73, making the relative humidity 70%. Winds were northwest at 5 miles an hour. The pressure was 30.10 inches and falling. The report from Bossier City was not available. And in downtown Shreveport, skies were mostly sunny. The temperature was 83 degrees. And winds were northwest at 3 miles an hour. Once again in Shreveport, it was 84 degrees with mostly sunny skies at 11 a.m. Around the local area at 11 a.m., in Texarkana, mostly sunny and 88. Wind northwest at 9 miles an hour. El Dorado, partly sunny and 81. Wind north at 6 miles an hour. Monroe, partly sunny and 84. Wind northwest at 10 miles an hour. Nacogdoches, cloudy and 81. Wind calm. Marshall, mostly sunny and 85. Wind variable at 5 miles an hour. And at Longview, mostly sunny and 84 degrees. Wind south at 5 miles an hour. Elsewhere across the four-state area, over at Dallas, mostly sunny and 84. Oklahoma City, partly sunny and 84. Little Rock, cloudy and 76. Jackson, Mississippi, mostly sunny and 83. Baton Rouge, mostly sunny and 85. And at Houston, cloudy and 81 degrees. For the most current information, check us out on the web at www.weather.gov/sht. The Shreveport Climate Summary for yesterday, July 14, 2026. Yesterday's high temperature was 89 degrees. The normal high is 94. The record high is 104 degrees, which was set in 1875. Yesterday's low temperature was 72 degrees. The normal low is 74. The record low is 64 degrees, which was set in 1990. No precipitation.

application fail yesterday, which leaves the monthly total at 4.28 inches. This is 2.53 inches above the normal amount of 1.75 inches for July. The total precipitation for the year still stands at 27.78 inches, which is 2.00 inches below normal. Sunrise today is at 6:19 a.m. and sunset is at 8:23 p.m. Here is your area's open water boating forecast. Wind gusts may be higher. Today, partly cloudy with slight chance of showers and thunderstorms in the morning, then mostly cloudy with chance of showers and thunderstorms in the afternoon. Highs in the upper 80s. West winds 10 to 15 miles per hour. Chance of precipitation 40%. Tonight, a 20% chance of showers and thunderstorms in the early evening. Partly cloudy. Lows in the lower 70s. Southwest winds 5 to 10 miles per hour. Thursday, a 20% chance of showers and thunderstorms in the afternoon. Partly cloudy. Highs in the lower 90s. Southwest winds 5 to 10 miles per hour. Thursday night, a 20% chance of showers and thunderstorms in the evening. Partly cloudy. Lows in the lower 70s. South winds 5 to 10 miles per hour. Friday, partly cloudy. Highs in the lower 90s. Southwest winds 5 to 10 miles per hour. Friday night, partly cloudy. Lows in the mid-70s. Saturday, partly cloudy. Highs in the mid-90s. Saturday night, mostly clear. Lows in the mid-70s. Sunday, mostly sunny. Highs in the upper 90s. Sunday night, mostly clear. Lows in the mid-70s. Monday, sunny. Highs in the upper 90s. Monday night, clear. Lows in the mid-70s. Tuesday, mostly sunny. Highs in the upper 90s. Now let's check on your local forecast. Today, partly cloudy with a slight chance of showers and thunderstorms this morning, then mostly cloudy with a chance of showers and thunderstorms this afternoon. Highs in the upper 80s. West winds 5 to 10 miles per hour. Chance of rain 40%. Tonight, partly cloudy. A slight chance of showers and thunderstorms in the evening. Lows in the lower 70s. Southwest winds around 5 miles per hour in the evening, becoming light and variable. Chance of rain 20%. Thursday, partly cloudy. A slight chance of showers and thunderstorms in the afternoon. Highs in the lower 90s. Southwest winds around 5 miles per hour. Chance of rain 20%. Thursday night, partly cloudy. A slight chance of showers and thunderstorms in the evening. Lows in the lower 70s. South winds around 5 miles per hour. Chance of rain 20%. Friday, partly cloudy. Highs in the lower 90s. 60%. Friday, partly cloudy. Highs in the lower 90s. Southwest winds around 5 miles per hour. Friday night, partly cloudy. Lows in the mid-70s. Saturday, partly cloudy. Highs in the mid-90s. Saturday night, mostly clear. Lows in the mid-70s. Sunday, mostly sunny. Hot with highs in the mid-90s. Sunday night, mostly clear. Lows in the mid-70s. Monday, sunny, hot with highs in the upper 90s. Monday night, clear. Lows in the mid-70s. Tuesday, mostly sunny. Hot with highs in the upper 90s. 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Be sure to follow us on Facebook. Here's a look at local weather conditions as of 11 a.m. At the top of the hour, skies were mostly sunny in Shreveport. The temperature was 84 degrees at the regional airport. The dew point was 73, making the relative humidity 70%.

northwest at 5 miles an hour. The pressure was 30.10 inches and falling. The report from Bossier City was not available. And in downtown Shreveport, skies were mostly sunny. The temperature was 83 degrees. And winds were northwest at 3 miles an hour. Once again in Shreveport, it was 84 degrees with mostly sunny skies at 11 a.m. The following is a public information statement. Public information statement. 2. 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This forecast service will provide lead time for life-threatening and property-damaging rises along Lanana Creek in Nacogdoches, Texas. The flood criteria are the following: action stage, 11 feet minor flood stage, 14 feet moderate flood stage, 18 feet major flood stage, 20 feet. These forecasts will be available on water. NOAA Gov Gauges Nat 2. If there are any questions, please contact us at 318-631-3669 or email us at senior@noaagov.com. Around the local area at 11 a.m. in Texarkana, mostly sunny and 88. Wind northwest at 9 miles an hour. El Dorado, partly sunny and 81. Wind north at 6 miles an hour. Monroe, partly sunny and 84. Wind northwest at 10 miles an hour. Natchitoches, cloudy and 81. Wind calm. Marshall, mostly sunny and 85. Wind variable at 5 miles an hour. And at Longview, mostly sunny and 84 degrees. Wind south at 5 miles an hour. Elsewhere across the four-state area, over at Dallas, mostly sunny and 84. Oklahoma City, partly sunny and 84. Little Rock, cloudy and 76. Jackson, Mississippi, mostly sunny and 83. Baton Rouge, mostly sunny and 85. And at Houston, cloudy and 81 degrees. For the most current information, check us out on the web at www.weather.gov/sht. 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The Shreveport climate summary for yesterday, July 14, 2026. Yesterday's high temperature was 89 degrees. The normal high is 94. The record high is 104 degrees, which was set in 1875. Yesterday's low temperature was 72 degrees. The normal low is 74. The record low is 64 degrees, which was set in 1990. No precipitation fell yesterday, which leaves the monthly total at 4.28 inches. This is 2.53 inches above the normal amount of 1.75 inches for July. The total precipitation for the year still stands at 27.78 inches, which is 2.00 inches below normal. Sunrise today is at 6:19 a.m. and sunset is at 8:23 p.m. Now let's check on your local forecast. Today, partly cloudy with a slight chance of showers and thunderstorms this morning, then mostly cloudy with a chance of showers and thunderstorms this afternoon. Highs in the upper 80s. West winds 5 to 10 miles per hour. Chance of rain 40%. Tonight, partly cloudy.
A slight chance of showers and thunderstorms in the evening. Lows in the lower 70s. Southwest winds around 5 miles per hour in the evening, becoming light and variable. Chance of rain 20%. Thursday, partly cloudy. A slight chance of showers and thunderstorms in the afternoon. Highs in the lower 90s. Southwest winds around 5 miles per hour. Chance of rain 20%. Thursday night, partly cloudy. A slight chance of showers and thunderstorms in the evening. Lows in the lower 70s. South winds around 5 miles per hour. Chance of rain 20%. Friday, partly cloudy. Highs in the lower 90s. Southwest winds around 5 miles per hour. Friday night, partly cloudy. Lows in the mid-70s. Saturday, partly cloudy. Highs in the mid-90s. Saturday night, mostly clear. Lows in the mid-70s. Sunday, mostly sunny. Hot with highs in the mid-90s. Sunday night, mostly clear. Lows in the mid-70s. Monday, sunny, hot with highs in the upper 90s. Monday night, clear. Lows in the mid-70s. Tuesday, mostly sunny. Hot with highs in the upper 90s. 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Be sure to follow us on Facebook. Here's a look at local weather conditions as of 11 a.m. At the top of the hour, skies were mostly sunny in Shreveport. The temperature was 84 degrees at the regional airport. The dew point was 73, making the relative humidity 70%. Winds were northwest at 5 miles an hour. The pressure was 30.10 inches and falling. The report from Bossier City was not available. And in downtown Shreveport, skies were mostly sunny. The temperature was 83 degrees. And winds were northwest at 3 miles an hour. Once again in Shreveport, it was 84 degrees with mostly sunny skies at 11 a.m. Around the local area at 11 a.m., in Texarkana, mostly sunny and 88. Wind northwest at 9 miles an hour. El Dorado, partly sunny and 81. Wind north at 6 miles an hour. Monroe, partly sunny and 84. Wind northwest at 10 miles an hour. Natchitoches, cloudy and 81. Wind calm. Marshall, mostly sunny and 85. Wind variable at 5 miles an hour. And at Longview, mostly sunny and 84 degrees. Wind south at 5 miles an hour. Elsewhere across the four-state area, over at Dallas, mostly sunny and 84. Oklahoma City, partly sunny and 84. Little Rock, cloudy and 76. Jackson, Mississippi, mostly sunny and 83. Baton Rouge, mostly sunny and 85. And at Houston, cloudy and 81 degrees. For the most current information, check us out on the web at www.weather.gov/sht. The Shreveport Climate Summary for yesterday, July 14, 2026. Yesterday's high temperature was 89 degrees. The normal high is 94. The record high is 104 degrees, which was set in 1875. Yesterday's low temperature was 72 degrees. The normal low is 74. The record low is 64 degrees, which was set in 1990. No precipitation fell yesterday, which leaves the monthly total at 4.28 inches. This is 2.53 inches above the normal amount of 1.75 inches for July. The total precipitation for the year still stands at 27.78 inches, which is 2.00 inches below normal. Sunrise today is at 6:19 a.m. and sunset is at 8:23 p.m. Now let's check on your local forecast. Today, partly cloudy with a slight chance of showers and thunderstorms this morning.
then mostly cloudy with a chance of showers and thunderstorms this afternoon. Highs in the upper 80s. West winds 5 to 10 miles per hour. Chance of rain 40%. Tonight, partly cloudy. A slight chance of showers and thunderstorms in the evening. Lows in the lower 70s. Southwest winds around 5 miles per hour in the evening, becoming light and variable. Chance of rain 20%. Thursday, partly cloudy. A slight chance of showers and thunderstorms in the afternoon. Highs in the lower 90s. Southwest winds around 5 miles per hour. Chance of rain 20%. Thursday night, partly cloudy. A slight chance of showers and thunderstorms in the evening. Lows in the lower 70s. South winds around 5 miles per hour. Chance of rain 20%. Friday, partly cloudy. Highs in the lower 90s. Southwest winds around 5 miles per hour. Friday night, partly cloudy. Lows in the mid-70s. Saturday, partly cloudy. Highs in the mid-90s. Saturday night, mostly clear. Lows in the mid-70s. Sunday, mostly sunny. Hot with highs in the mid-90s. Sunday night, mostly clear. Lows in the mid-70s. Monday, sunny, hot with highs in the upper 90s. Monday night, clear. Lows in the mid-70s. Tuesday, mostly sunny. Hot with highs in the upper 90s. The following is a public information statement. Public information statement. 2. 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This forecast service will provide lead time for life-threatening and property-damaging rises along Lanana Creek in Nacogdoches, Texas. The flood criteria are the following: action stage, 11 feet minor flood stage, 14 feet moderate flood stage, 18 feet major flood stage, 20 feet. These forecasts will be available on water. NOAA Gov Gauges Nat 2. 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Be sure to follow us on Facebook. Here's a look at local weather conditions as of 11 a.m. At the top of the hour, skies were mostly sunny in Shreveport. The temperature was 84 degrees at the regional airport. The dew point was 73, making the relative humidity 70%. Winds were northwest at 5 miles an hour. The pressure was 30.10 inches and falling. The report from Bossier City was not available. And in downtown Shreveport, skies were mostly sunny. The temperature was 83 degrees. And winds were northwest at 3 miles an hour. Once again in Shreveport, it was 84 degrees with mostly sunny skies at 11 a.m. Around the local area at 11 a.m., in Texarkana, mostly sunny and 88. Wind northwest at 9 miles an hour. El Dorado, partly sunny and 81. Wind north at 6 miles an hour. Monroe, partly sunny and 84. Wind northwest at 10 miles an hour. Natchitoches, cloudy and 81. Wind calm. Marshall, mostly sunny and 85. Wind variable at 5 miles an hour. And at Longview, mostly sunny and 84 degrees. Wind south at 5 miles an hour. Elsewhere across the four-state area,
Over at Dallas, mostly sunny and 84. Oklahoma City, partly sunny and 84. Little Rock, cloudy and 76. Jackson, Mississippi, mostly sunny and 83. Baton Rouge, mostly sunny and 85. And at Houston, cloudy and 81 degrees. For the most current information, check us out on the web at www.weather.gov/sht. The Shreveport Climate Summary for yesterday, July 14, 2026. Yesterday's high temperature was 89 degrees. The normal high is 94. The record high is 104 degrees, which was set in 1875. Yesterday's low temperature was 72 degrees. The normal low is 74. The record low is 64 degrees, which was set in 1990. No precipitation fell yesterday, which leaves the monthly total at 4.28 inches. This is 2.53 inches above the normal amount of 1.75 inches for July. The total precipitation for the year still stands at 27.78 inches, which is 2.00 inches below normal. Sunrise today is at 6:19 a.m. and sunset is at 8:23 p.m. Now let's check on your local forecast. Today, partly cloudy with a slight chance of showers and thunderstorms this morning, then mostly cloudy with a chance of showers and thunderstorms this afternoon. Highs in the upper 80s. West winds 5 to 10 miles per hour. Chance of rain 40%. Tonight, partly cloudy. A slight chance of showers and thunderstorms in the evening. Lows in the lower 70s. Southwest winds around 5 miles per hour in the evening, becoming light and variable. Chance of rain 20%. Thursday, partly cloudy. A slight chance of showers and thunderstorms in the afternoon. Highs in the lower 90s. Southwest winds around 5 miles per hour. Chance of rain 20%. Thursday night, partly cloudy. A slight chance of showers and thunderstorms in the evening. Lows in the lower 70s. South winds around 5 miles per hour. Chance of rain 20%. Friday, partly cloudy. Highs in the lower 90s. Southwest winds around 5 miles per hour. Friday night, partly cloudy. Lows in the mid-70s. Saturday, partly cloudy. Highs in the mid-90s. Saturday night, mostly clear. Lows in the mid-70s. Sunday, mostly sunny. Hot with highs in the mid-90s. Sunday night, mostly clear. Lows in the mid-70s. Monday, sunny, hot with highs in the upper 90s. Monday night, clear. Lows in the mid-70s. Tuesday, mostly sunny. Hot with highs in the upper 90s. 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Be sure to follow us on Facebook. Here's a look at local weather conditions as of 11 a.m. At the top of the hour, skies were mostly sunny in Shreveport. The temperature was 84 degrees at the regional airport. The dew point was 73, making the relative humidity 70%. Winds were northwest at 5 miles an hour. The pressure was 30.10 inches and falling. The report from Bossier City was not available. And in downtown Shreveport, skies were mostly sunny. The temperature was 83 degrees. And winds were northwest at 3 miles an hour. Once again in Shreveport, it was 84 degrees with mostly sunny skies at 11 a.m.
around the local area at 11 a.m. in Texarkana, mostly sunny and 88. Wind northwest at 9 miles an hour. El Dorado, partly sunny and 81. Wind north at 6 miles an hour. Monroe, partly sunny and 84. Wind northwest at 10 miles an hour. Natchitoches, cloudy and 81. Wind calm. Marshall, mostly sunny and 85. Wind variable at 5 miles an hour. And at Longview, mostly sunny and 84 degrees. Wind south at 5 miles an hour. Elsewhere across the four-state area, over at Dallas, mostly sunny and 84. Oklahoma City, partly sunny and 84. Little Rock, cloudy and 76. Jackson, Mississippi, mostly sunny and 83. Baton Rouge, mostly sunny and 85. And at Houston, cloudy and 81 degrees. For the most current information, check us out on the web at www.weather.gov/SHP. 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Nat 2 starting today, July 15, 2026, the West Gulf River Forecast Center WGRFC will begin to issue flood-only river forecasts for Lanana Creek at Nacogdoches, Texas. This forecast service will provide lead time for life-threatening and property-damaging rises along Lanana Creek in Nacogdoches, Texas. The flood criteria are the following: action stage, 11 feet minor flood stage, 14 feet moderate flood stage, 18 feet major flood stage, 20 feet. These forecasts will be available on water. NOAA Gov Gauges Nat 2. 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The Shreveport Climate Summary for yesterday, July 14, 2026. Yesterday's high temperature was 89 degrees. The normal high is 94. The record high is 104 degrees, which was set in 1875. Yesterday's low temperature was 72 degrees. The normal low is 74. The record low is 64 degrees, which was set in 1990. No precipitation fell yesterday, which leaves the monthly total at 4.28 inches. This is 2.53 inches above the normal amount of 1.75 inches for July. The total precipitation for the year still stands at 27.78 inches, which is 2.00 inches below normal. Sunrise today is at 6:19 a.m. and sunset is at 8:23 p.m. Now let's check on your local forecast. Today, partly cloudy with a slight chance of showers and thunderstorms this morning, then mostly cloudy with a chance of showers and thunderstorms this afternoon. Highs in the upper 80s. West winds 5 to 10 miles per hour. Chance of rain 40%. Tonight, partly cloudy. A slight chance of showers and thunderstorms in the evening. Lows in the lower 70s. Southwest winds around 5 miles per hour in the evening, becoming light and variable. Chance of rain 20%. Thursday, partly cloudy. A slight chance of showers and thunderstorms in the afternoon. Highs in the lower 90s. Southwest winds around 5 miles per hour. Chance of rain 20%. Thursday night, partly cloudy. A slight chance of showers and thunderstorms in the evening. Lows in the lower 70s. South winds around 5 miles per hour. Chance of rain 20%. Friday, partly cloudy. Highs in the lower 90s. Southwest winds around 5 miles per hour. Friday night, partly cloudy. Lows in the mid 70s.
Saturday, partly cloudy. Highs in the mid-90s. Saturday night, mostly clear. Lows in the mid-70s. Sunday, mostly sunny. Hot with highs in the mid-90s. Sunday night, mostly clear. Lows in the mid-70s. Monday, sunny, hot with highs in the upper 90s. Monday night, clear. Lows in the mid-70s. Tuesday, mostly sunny. Hot with highs in the upper 90s. Here is your area's open water boating forecast. Wind gusts may be higher. Today, partly cloudy with slight chance of showers and thunderstorms in the morning, then mostly cloudy with chance of showers and thunderstorms in the afternoon. Highs in the upper 80s. West winds 10 to 15 miles per hour. Chance of precipitation 40%. Tonight, a 20% chance of showers and thunderstorms in the early evening. Partly cloudy. Lows in the lower 70s. Southwest winds 5 to 10 miles per hour. Thursday, a 20% chance of showers and thunderstorms in the afternoon. Partly cloudy. Highs in the lower 90s. Southwest winds 5 to 10 miles per hour. Thursday night, a 20% chance of showers and thunderstorms in the evening. Partly cloudy. Lows in the lower 70s. South winds 5 to 10 miles per hour. Friday, partly cloudy. Highs in the lower 90s. Southwest winds 5 to 10 miles per hour. Friday night, partly cloudy. Lows in the mid-70s. Saturday, partly cloudy. Highs in the mid-90s. Saturday night, mostly clear. Lows in the mid-70s. Sunday, mostly sunny. Highs in the upper 90s. Sunday night, mostly clear. Lows in the mid-70s. Monday, sunny. Highs in the upper 90s. Monday night, clear. Lows in the mid-70s. Tuesday, mostly sunny. Highs in the upper 90s. 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Be sure to follow us on Facebook. Here's a look at local weather conditions as of 11 a.m. At the top of the hour, skies were mostly sunny in Shreveport. The temperature was 84 degrees at the regional airport. The dew point was 73, making the relative humidity 70%. Winds were northwest at 5 miles an hour. The pressure was 30.10 inches and falling. The report from Bossier City was not available. And in downtown Shreveport, skies were mostly sunny. The temperature was 83 degrees. And winds were northwest at 3 miles an hour. Once again in Shreveport, it was 84 degrees with mostly sunny skies at 11 a.m. Around the local area at 11 a.m., in Texarkana, mostly sunny and 88. Wind northwest at 9 miles an hour. El Dorado, partly sunny and 81. Wind north at 6 miles an hour. Monroe, partly sunny and 84. Wind northwest at 10 miles an hour. Natchitoches, cloudy and 81. Wind calm. Marshall, mostly sunny and 85. Wind variable at 5 miles an hour. And at Longview, mostly sunny and 84 degrees. Wind south at 5 miles an hour. Elsewhere across the four-state area, over at Dallas, mostly sunny and 84. Oklahoma City, partly sunny and 84. Little Rock, cloudy and 76. Jackson, Mississippi, mostly sunny and 83. Baton Rouge, mostly sunny and 85. And at Houston, cloudy and 81 degrees. For the most current information, check us out on the web at www.weather.gov/sht. The Shreveport Climate Summary for yesterday, July 14, 2026. Yesterday's high temperature was 89 degrees. The normal high is 94.
The record high is 104 degrees, which was set in 1875. Yesterday's low temperature was 72 degrees. The normal low is 74. The record low is 64 degrees, which was set in 1990. No precipitation fell yesterday, which leaves the monthly total at 4.28 inches. This is 2.53 inches above the normal amount of 1.75 inches for July. The total precipitation for the year still stands at 27.78 inches, which is 2.00 inches below normal. Sunrise today is at 6:19 a.m. and sunset is at 8:23 p.m. The following is a public information statement. Public information statement. 2. 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This forecast service will provide lead time for life-threatening and property-damaging rises along Lanana Creek in Nacogdoches, Texas. The flood criteria are the following: action stage, 11 feet minor flood stage, 14 feet moderate flood stage, 18 feet major flood stage, 20 feet. These forecasts will be available on water. NOAA Gov Gauges Nat 2. 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Now let's check on your local forecast. Today, partly cloudy with a slight chance of showers and thunderstorms this morning, then mostly cloudy with a chance of showers and thunderstorms this afternoon. Highs in the upper 80s. West winds 5 to 10 miles per hour. Chance of rain 40%. Tonight, partly cloudy. A slight chance of showers and thunderstorms in the evening. Lows in the lower 70s. Southwest winds around 5 miles per hour in the evening, becoming light and variable. Chance of rain 20%. Thursday, partly cloudy. A slight chance of showers and thunderstorms in the afternoon. Highs in the lower 90s. Southwest winds around 5 miles per hour. Chance of rain 20%. Thursday night, partly cloudy. A slight chance of showers and thunderstorms in the evening. Lows in the lower 70s. South winds around 5 miles per hour. Chance of rain 20%. Friday, partly cloudy. Highs in the lower 90s. Southwest winds around 5 miles per hour. Friday night, partly cloudy. Lows in the mid-70s. Saturday, partly cloudy. Highs in the mid-90s. Saturday night, mostly clear. Lows in the mid-70s. Sunday, mostly sunny. Hot with highs in the mid-90s. Sunday night, mostly clear. Lows in the mid-70s. Monday, sunny, hot with highs in the upper 90s. Monday night, clear. Lows in the mid-70s. Tuesday, mostly sunny. Hot with highs in the upper 90s. 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Be sure to follow us on Facebook. Here's a look at local weather conditions as of 11 a.m. At the top of the hour, skies were mostly sunny in Shreveport.
The temperature was 84 degrees at the regional airport. The dew point was 73, making the relative humidity 70%. Winds were northwest at 5 miles an hour. The pressure was 30.10 inches and falling. The report from Bossier City was not available. And in downtown Shreveport, skies were mostly sunny. The temperature was 83 degrees. And winds were northwest at 3 miles an hour. Once again in Shreveport, it was 84 degrees with mostly sunny skies at 11 a.m. Around the local area at 11 a.m., in Texarkana, mostly sunny and 88. Wind northwest at 9 miles an hour. El Dorado, partly sunny and 81. Wind north at 6 miles an hour. Monroe, partly sunny and 84. Wind northwest at 10 miles an hour. Natchitoches, cloudy and 81. Wind calm. Marshall, mostly sunny and 85. Wind variable at 5 miles an hour. And at Longview, mostly sunny and 84 degrees. Wind south at 5 miles an hour. Elsewhere across the four-state area, over at Dallas, mostly sunny and 84. Oklahoma City, partly sunny and 84. Little Rock, cloudy and 76. Jackson, Mississippi, mostly sunny and 83. Baton Rouge, mostly sunny and 85. And at Houston, cloudy and 81 degrees. For the most current information, check us out on the web at www.weather.gov/sht. The Shreveport Climate Summary for yesterday, July 14, 2026. Yesterday's high temperature was 89 degrees. The normal high is 94. The record high is 104 degrees, which was set in 1875. Yesterday's low temperature was 72 degrees. The normal low is 74. The record low is 64 degrees, which was set in 1990. No precipitation fell yesterday, which leaves the monthly total at 4.28 inches. This is 2.53 inches above the normal amount of 1.75 inches for July. The total precipitation for the year still stands at 27.78 inches, which is 2.00 inches below normal. Sunrise today is at 6:19 a.m. and sunset is at 8:23 p.m. Now let's check on your local forecast. Today, partly cloudy with a slight chance of showers and thunderstorms this morning, then mostly cloudy with a chance of showers and thunderstorms this afternoon. Highs in the upper 80s. West winds 5 to 10 miles per hour. Chance of rain 40%. Tonight, partly cloudy. A slight chance of showers and thunderstorms in the evening. Lows in the lower 70s. Southwest winds around 5 miles per hour in the evening, becoming light and variable. Chance of rain 20%. Thursday, partly cloudy. A slight chance of showers and thunderstorms in the afternoon. Highs in the lower 90s. Southwest winds around 5 miles per hour. Chance of rain 20%. Thursday night, partly cloudy. A slight chance of showers and thunderstorms in the evening. Lows in the lower 70s. South winds around 5 miles per hour. Chance of rain 20%. Friday, partly cloudy. Highs in the lower 90s. Southwest winds around 5 miles per hour. Friday night, partly cloudy. Lows in the mid-70s. Saturday, partly cloudy. Highs in the mid-90s. Saturday night, mostly clear. Lows in the mid-70s. Sunday, mostly sunny. Hot with highs in the mid-90s. Sunday night, mostly clear. Lows in the mid-70s. Monday, sunny, hot with highs in the upper 90s. Monday night, clear. Lows in the mid-70s. Tuesday, mostly sunny. Hot with highs in the upper 90s. 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
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Be sure to follow us on Facebook. Here's a look at local weather conditions as of noon. At the top of the hour, skies were partly sunny in Shreveport. The temperature was 86 degrees at the regional airport. The dew point was 73, making the relative humidity 66%. Winds were west at 5 miles an hour. The pressure was 30.13 inches and rising. The report from Bossier City was not available. And in downtown Shreveport, skies were partly sunny. The temperature was 87 degrees. And winds were variable at 5 miles an hour. Once again in Shreveport, it was 86 degrees with partly sunny skies at noon. The following is a public information statement. Public information statement. 2. 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Meteorologist in Charge, Emily Nipper, National Weather Service Shreveport Senior Service Hydrologist Subject, Initiating Flood-Only Forecast Services for Lanana Creek at Nacogdoches, TX Natu starting today, July 15, 2026, the West Gulf River Forecast Center WGRFC will begin to issue flood-only river forecasts for Lanana Creek at Nacogdoches, Texas. This forecast service will provide lead time for life-threatening and property-damaging rises along Lanana Creek in Nacogdoches, Texas. The flood criteria are the following: action stage, 11 feet minor flood stage, 14 feet moderate flood stage, 18 feet major flood stage, 20 feet. These forecasts will be available on water. NOAA Gov Gauges Nat 2. 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Around the local area at noon, in Texarkana, mostly sunny and 89. Wind northwest at 8 miles an hour. El Dorado, mostly sunny and 83. Wind northwest at 8 miles an hour. Monroe, partly sunny and 86. Wind west at 8 miles an hour. Nacogdoches, partly sunny and 83. Wind calm. Marshall, mostly sunny and 86. Wind west at 6 miles an hour. And at Longview, mostly sunny and 86 degrees. Wind south at 7 miles an hour. Elsewhere across the four-state area, over at Dallas, partly sunny and 85. Oklahoma City, thunder and 84. Little Rock, cloudy and 79. Jackson, Mississippi, partly sunny and 86. Baton Rouge, mostly sunny and 88. And at Houston, a thunderstorm and 74 degrees. For the most current information, check us out on the web at www.weather.gov/sht. The Shreveport Climate Summary for yesterday, July 14, 2026. Yesterday's high temperature was 89 degrees. The normal high is 94. The record high is 104 degrees, which was set in 1875. Yesterday's low temperature was 72 degrees. The normal low is 74. The record low is 64 degrees, which was set in 1990. No precipitation fell yesterday, which leaves the monthly total at 4.28 inches. This is 2.53 inches above the normal amount of 1.75 inches for July. The total precipitation for the year still stands at 27.78 inches, which is 2.00 inches below normal. Sunrise today is at 6:19 a.m. and sunset is at 8:23 p.m. Now let's check on your local forecast. Today, partly cloudy with a slight chance of showers and thunderstorms this morning, then mostly cloudy with a chance of showers and thunderstorms this afternoon. Highs in the upper 80s. West winds 5 to 10 miles per hour. Chance of rain 40%. Tonight, partly cloudy. A slight chance of showers and thunderstorms in the evening. Lows in the lower 70s.
southwest winds around 5 miles per hour in the evening, becoming light and variable. Chance of rain 20%. Thursday, partly cloudy. A slight chance of showers and thunderstorms in the afternoon. Highs in the lower 90s.

southwest winds around 5 miles per hour. Chance of rain 20%. Thursday night, partly cloudy. A slight chance of showers and thunderstorms in the evening. Lows in the lower 70s. South winds around 5 miles per hour. Chance of rain 20%. Friday, partly cloudy. Highs in the lower 90s. Southwest winds around 5 miles per hour. Friday night, partly cloudy. Lows in the mid-70s. Saturday, partly cloudy. Highs in the mid-90s. Saturday night, mostly clear. Lows in the mid-70s. Sunday, mostly sunny. Hot with highs in the mid-90s. Sunday night, mostly clear. Lows in the mid-70s. Monday, sunny, hot with highs in the upper 90s. Monday night, clear. Lows in the mid-70s. Tuesday, mostly sunny. Hot with highs in the upper 90s. 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Be sure to follow us on Facebook. Here's a look at local weather conditions as of noon. At the top of the hour, skies were partly sunny in Shreveport. The temperature was 86 degrees at the regional airport. The dew point was 73, making the relative humidity 66%. Winds were west at 5 miles an hour. The pressure was 30.13 inches and rising. The report from Bossier City was not available. And in downtown Shreveport, skies were partly sunny. The temperature was 87 degrees. And winds were variable at 5 miles an hour. Once again in Shreveport, it was 86 degrees with partly sunny skies at noon. Around the local area at noon, in Texarkana, mostly sunny and 89. Wind northwest at 8 miles an hour. El Dorado, mostly sunny and 83. Wind northwest at 8 miles an hour. Monroe, partly sunny and 86. Wind west at 8 miles an hour. Natchitoches, partly sunny and 83. Wind calm. Marshall, mostly sunny and 86. Wind west at 6 miles an hour. And at Longview, mostly sunny and 86 degrees. Wind south at 7 miles an hour. Elsewhere across the four-state area, over at Dallas, partly sunny and 85. Oklahoma City, thunder and 84. Little Rock, cloudy and 79. Jackson, Mississippi, partly sunny and 86. Baton Rouge, mostly sunny and 88. And at Houston, a thunderstorm and 74 degrees. For the most current information, check us out on the web at www.weather.gov/sht. 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The Shreveport climate summary for yesterday, July 14, 2026. Yesterday's high temperature was 89 degrees. The normal high is 94. The record high is 104 degrees, which was set in 1875. Yesterday's low temperature was 72 degrees. The normal low is 74. The record low is 64 degrees, which was set in 1990. No precipitation fell yesterday, which leaves the monthly total at 4.28 inches. This is 2.53 inches above the normal amount of 1.75 inches for July. The total precipitation for the year still stands at 27.78 inches, which is 2.00 inches below normal. Sunrise today is at 6:19 a.m. and sunset is at 8:23 p.m. Now let's check on your local forecast. Today, partly cloudy with

around 5 miles per hour. Chance of rain 20%. Thursday night, partly cloudy. A slight chance of showers and thunderstorms in the evening. Lows in the lower 70s. South winds around 5 miles per hour. Chance of rain 20%. Friday, partly cloudy. Highs in the lower 90s. Southwest winds around 5 miles per hour. Friday night, partly cloudy. Lows in the mid-70s. Saturday, partly cloudy. Highs in the mid-90s. Saturday night, mostly clear. Lows in the mid-70s. Sunday, mostly sunny. Hot with highs in the mid-90s. Sunday night, mostly clear. Lows in the mid-70s. Monday, sunny, hot with highs in the upper 90s. Monday night, clear. Lows in the mid-70s. Tuesday, mostly sunny. Hot with highs in the upper 90s. The following is a public information statement. 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This forecast service will provide lead time for life-threatening and property-damaging rises along Lanana Creek in Nacogdoches, Texas. The flood criteria are the following: action stage, 11 feet minor flood stage, 14 feet moderate flood stage, 18 feet major flood stage, 20 feet. These forecasts will be available on water. NOAA Gov Gauges NAT2. 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Be sure to follow us on Facebook. Here's a look at local weather conditions as of noon. At the top of the hour, skies were partly sunny in Shreveport. The temperature was 86 degrees at the regional airport. The dew point was 73, making the relative humidity 66%. Winds were west at 5 miles an hour. The pressure was 30.13 inches and rising. The report from Bossier City was not available. And in downtown Shreveport, skies were partly sunny. The temperature was 87 degrees. And winds were variable at 5 miles an hour. Once again in Shreveport, it was 86 degrees with partly sunny skies at noon. Around the local area at noon, in Texarkana, mostly sunny and 89. Wind northwest at 8 miles an hour. El Dorado, mostly sunny and 83. Wind northwest at 8 miles an hour. Monroe, partly sunny and 86. Wind west at 8 miles an hour. Nacogdoches, partly sunny and 83. Wind calm. Marshall, mostly sunny and 86. Wind west at 6 miles an hour. And at Longview, mostly sunny and 86 degrees. Wind south at 7 miles an hour. Elsewhere across the four-state area, over at Dallas, partly sunny and 85. Oklahoma City, thunder and 84. Little Rock, cloudy and 79. Jackson, Mississippi, partly sunny and 86. Baton Rouge, mostly sunny and 88. And at Houston, a thunderstorm and 74 degrees. For the most current information, check us out on the web at www.weather.gov/sht. Here is your area's open water boating forecast. Wind gusts may be higher. Today, partly cloudy with slight chance of showers and thunderstorms in the morning, then mostly cloudy with chance of showers and thunderstorms.

Thunderstorms in the afternoon. Highs in the upper 80s. West winds 10 to 15 miles per hour. Chance of precipitation 40%. Tonight, a 20% chance of showers and thunderstorms in the early evening. Partly cloudy. Lows in the lower 70s. Southwest winds 5 to 10 miles per hour. Thursday, a 20% chance of showers and thunderstorms in the afternoon. Partly cloudy. Highs in the lower 90s. Southwest winds 5 to 10 miles per hour. Thursday night, a 20% chance of showers and thunderstorms in the evening. Partly cloudy. Lows in the lower 70s. South winds 5 to 10 miles per hour. Friday, partly cloudy. Highs in the lower 90s. Southwest winds 5 to 10 miles per hour. Friday night, partly cloudy. Lows in the mid-70s. Saturday, partly cloudy. Highs in the mid-90s. Saturday night, mostly clear. Lows in the mid-70s. Sunday, mostly sunny. Highs in the upper 90s. Sunday night, mostly clear. Lows in the mid-70s. Monday, sunny. Highs in the upper 90s. Monday night, clear. Lows in the mid-70s. Tuesday, mostly sunny. Highs in the upper 90s. The Shreveport Climate Summary for yesterday, July 14, 2026. Yesterday's high temperature was 89 degrees. The normal high is 94. The record high is 104 degrees, which was set in 1875. Yesterday's low temperature was 72 degrees. The normal low is 74. The record low is 64 degrees, which was set in 1990. No precipitation fell yesterday, which leaves the monthly total at 4.28 inches. This is 2.53 inches above the normal amount of 1.75 inches for July. The total precipitation for the year still stands at 27.78 inches, which is 2.00 inches below normal. Sunrise today is at 6:19 a.m. and sunset is at 8:23 p.m. Now let's check on your local forecast. Today, partly cloudy with a slight chance of showers and thunderstorms this morning, then mostly cloudy with a chance of showers and thunderstorms this afternoon. Highs in the upper 80s. West wind showers and thunderstorms this afternoon. Highs in the upper 80s. West winds 5 to 10 miles per hour. Chance of rain 40%. Tonight, partly cloudy. A slight chance of showers and thunderstorms in the evening. Lows in the lower 70s. Southwest winds around 5 miles per hour in the evening, becoming light and variable. Chance of rain 20%. Thursday, partly cloudy. A slight chance of showers and thunderstorms in the afternoon. Highs in the lower 90s. Southwest winds around 5 miles per hour. Chance of rain 20%. Thursday night, partly cloudy. A slight chance of showers and thunderstorms in the evening. Lows in the lower 70s. South winds around 5 miles per hour. Chance of rain 20%. Friday, partly cloudy. Highs in the lower 90s. Southwest winds around 5 miles per hour. Friday night, partly cloudy. Lows in the mid-70s. Saturday, partly cloudy. Highs in the mid-90s. Saturday night, mostly clear. Lows in the mid-70s. Sunday, mostly sunny. Hot with highs in the mid-90s. Sunday night, mostly clear. Lows in the mid-70s. Monday, sunny, hot with highs in the upper 90s. Monday night, clear. Lows in the mid-70s. Tuesday, mostly sunny. Hot with highs in the upper 90s. 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Be sure to follow us on Facebook. Here's a look at local weather conditions as of noon.

At the top of the hour, skies were partly sunny in Shreveport. The temperature was 86 degrees at the regional airport. The dew point was 73, making the relative humidity 66%. Winds were west at 5 miles an hour. The pressure was 30.13 inches and rising. The report from Bossier City was not available. And in downtown Shreveport, skies were partly sunny. The temperature was 87 degrees. And winds were variable at 5 miles an hour. Once again in Shreveport, it was 86 degrees with partly sunny skies at noon. The following is a public information statement. Public information statement. 2. 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Around the local area at noon, in Texarkana, mostly sunny and 89. Wind northwest at 8 miles an hour. El Dorado, mostly sunny and 83. Wind northwest at 8 miles an hour. Monroe, partly sunny and 86. Wind west at 8 miles an hour. Natchitoches, partly sunny and 83. Wind calm. Marshall, mostly sunny and 86. Wind west at 6 miles an hour. And at Longview, mostly sunny and 86 degrees. Wind south at 7 miles an hour. Elsewhere across the four-state area, over at Dallas, partly sunny and 85. Oklahoma City, thunder and 84. Little Rock, cloudy and 79. Jackson, Mississippi, partly sunny and 86. Baton Rouge, mostly sunny and 88. And at Houston, a thunderstorm and 74 degrees. For the most current information, check us out on the web at www.weather.gov/SHP. The Shreveport Climate Summary for yesterday, July 14, 2026. Yesterday's high temperature was 89 degrees. The normal high is 94. The record high is 104 degrees, which was set in 1875. Yesterday's low temperature was 72 degrees. The normal low is 74. The record low is 64 degrees, which was set in 1990. No precipitation fell yesterday, which leaves the monthly total at 4.28 inches. This is 2.53 inches above the normal amount of 1.75 inches for July. The total precipitation for the year still stands at 27.78 inches, which is 2.00 inches below normal. Sunrise today is at 6:19 a.m. and sunset is at 8:23 p.m. Now let's check on your local forecast. Today,
partly cloudy with a slight chance of showers and thunderstorms this morning, then mostly cloudy with a chance of showers and thunderstorms this afternoon. Highs in the upper 80s. West winds 5 to 10 miles per hour. Chance of rain 40%. Tonight, partly cloudy. A slight chance of showers and thunderstorms in the evening. Lows in the lower 70s. Southwest winds around 5 miles per hour in the evening, becoming light and variable. Chance of rain 20%. Thursday, partly cloudy. A slight chance of showers and thunderstorms in the afternoon. Highs in the lower 90s. Southwest winds around 5 miles per hour. Chance of rain 20%. Thursday night, partly cloudy. A slight chance of showers and thunderstorms in the evening. Lows in the lower 70s. South winds around 5 miles per hour. Chance of rain 20%. Friday, partly cloudy. Highs in the lower 90s. Southwest winds around 5 miles per hour. Friday night, partly cloudy. Lows in the mid-70s. Saturday, partly cloudy. Highs in the mid-90s. Saturday night, mostly clear. Lows in the mid-70s. Sunday, mostly sunny. Hot with highs in the mid-90s. Sunday night, mostly clear. Lows in the mid-70s. Monday, sunny, hot with highs in the upper 90s. Monday night, clear. Lows in the mid-70s. Tuesday, mostly sunny. Hot with highs in the upper 90s. 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Be sure to follow us on Facebook. Here's a look at local weather conditions as of noon. At the top of the hour, skies were partly sunny in Shreveport. The temperature was 86 degrees at the regional airport. The dew point was 73, making the relative humidity 66%. Winds were west at 5 miles an hour. The pressure was 30.13 inches and rising. The report from Bossier City was not available. And in downtown Shreveport, skies were partly sunny. The temperature was 87 degrees. And winds were variable at 5 miles an hour. Once again in Shreveport, it was 86 degrees with partly sunny skies at noon. Around the local area at noon, in Texarkana, mostly sunny and 89. Wind northwest at 8 miles an hour. El Dorado, mostly sunny and 83. Wind northwest at 8 miles an hour. Monroe, partly sunny and 86. Wind west at 8 miles an hour. Natchitoches, partly sunny and 83. Wind calm. Marshall, mostly sunny and 86. Wind west at 6 miles an hour. And at Longview, mostly sunny and 86 degrees. Wind south at 7 miles an hour. Elsewhere across the four-state area, over at Dallas, partly sunny and 85. Oklahoma City, thunder and 84. Little Rock, cloudy and 79. Jackson, Mississippi, partly sunny and 86. Baton Rouge, mostly sunny and 88. And at Houston, a thunderstorm and 74 degrees. For the most current information, check us out on the web at www.weather.gov/sht. The Shreveport Climate Summary for yesterday, July 14, 2026. Yesterday's high temperature was 89 degrees. The normal high is 94. The record high is 104 degrees, which was set in 1875. Yesterday's low temperature was 72 degrees. The normal low is 74. The record low is 64 degrees, which was set in 1990. No precipitation fell yesterday, which leaves the monthly total at 4.28 inches. This is 2.53 inches above the normal amount of 1.75 inches for July.
The total precipitation for the year still stands at 27.78 inches, which is 2.00 inches below normal. Sunrise today is at 6:19 a.m. and sunset is at 8:23 p.m. The following is a public information statement. Public information statement. 2. 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This forecast service will provide lead time for life-threatening and property-damaging rises along Lanana Creek in Nacogdoches, Texas. The flood criteria are the following: action stage, 11 feet minor flood stage, 14 feet moderate flood stage, 18 feet major flood stage, 20 feet. These forecasts will be available on water. NOAA Gov Gauges Nat 2. 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Now let's check on your local forecast. Today, partly cloudy with a slight chance of showers and thunderstorms this morning, then mostly cloudy with a chance of showers and thunderstorms this afternoon. Highs in the upper 80s. West winds 5 to 10 miles per hour. Chance of rain 40%. Tonight, partly cloudy. A slight chance of showers and thunderstorms in the evening. Lows in the lower 70s. Southwest winds around 5 miles per hour in the evening, becoming light and variable. Chance of rain 20%. Thursday, partly cloudy. A slight chance of showers and thunderstorms in the afternoon. Highs in the lower 90s. Southwest winds around 5 miles per hour. Chance of rain 20%. Thursday night, partly cloudy. A slight chance of showers and thunderstorms in the evening. Lows in the lower 70s. South winds around 5 miles per hour. Chance of rain 20%. Friday, partly cloudy. Highs in the lower 90s. Southwest winds around 5 miles per hour. Friday night, partly cloudy. Lows in the mid-70s. Saturday, partly cloudy. Highs in the mid-90s. Saturday night, mostly clear. Lows in the mid-70s. Sunday, mostly sunny. Hot with highs in the mid-90s. Sunday night, mostly clear. Lows in the mid-70s. Monday, sunny, hot with highs in the upper 90s. Monday night, clear. Lows in the mid-70s. Tuesday, mostly sunny. Hot with highs in the upper 90s. 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Be sure to follow us on Facebook. Here's a look at local weather conditions as of noon. At the top of the hour, skies were partly sunny in Shreveport. The temperature was 86 degrees at the regional airport. The dew point was 73, making the relative humidity 66%. Winds were west at 5 miles an hour. The pressure was 30.13 inches and rising. The report from Bossier City was not available. And in downtown Shreveport, skies were partly sunny. The temperature was 87 degrees. And winds were variable at 5 miles an hour. Once again in Shreveport, it was 86 degrees with partly sunny skies at noon. Around the local area at noon, in Texarkana, mostly sunny and 89. Wind northwest at 8 miles an hour. El Dorado, mostly sunny and 83. Wind northwest at 8 miles an hour. Monroe, partly sunny and 86. Wind west at 8 miles an hour. Nacogdoches,
partly sunny and 83. Wincombe, Marshall, mostly sunny and 86. Wind west at 6 miles an hour. And at Longview, mostly sunny and 86 degrees. Wind south at 7 miles an hour. Elsewhere across the four-state area, over at Dallas, partly sunny and 85. Oklahoma City, thunder and 84. Little Rock, cloudy and 79. Jackson, Mississippi, partly sunny and 86. Baton Rouge, mostly sunny and 88. And at Houston, a thunderstorm and 74 degrees. For the most current information, check us out on the web at www.weather.gov/sht. The Shreveport Climate Summary for yesterday, July 14, 2026. Yesterday's high temperature was 89 degrees. The normal high is 94. The record high is 104 degrees, which was set in 1875. Yesterday's low temperature was 72 degrees. The normal low is 74. The record low is 64 degrees, which was set in 1990. No precipitation fell yesterday, which leaves the monthly total at 4.28 inches. This is 2.53 inches above the normal amount of 1.75 inches for July. The total precipitation for the year still stands at 27.78 inches, which is 2.00 inches below normal. Sunrise today is at 6:19 a.m. and sunset is at 8:23 p.m. Now let's check on your local forecast. Today, partly cloudy with a slight chance of showers and thunderstorms this morning, then mostly cloudy with a chance of showers and thunderstorms this afternoon. Highs in the upper 80s. West winds 5 to 10 miles per hour. Chance of rain 40%. Tonight, partly cloudy. A slight chance of showers and thunderstorms in the evening. Lows in the lower 70s. Southwest winds around 5 miles per hour in the evening, becoming light and variable. Chance of rain 20%. Thursday, partly cloudy. A slight chance of showers and thunderstorms in the afternoon. Highs in the lower 90s. Southwest winds around 5 miles per hour. Chance of rain 20%. Thursday night, partly cloudy. A slight chance of showers and thunderstorms in the evening. Lows in the lower 70s. South winds around 5 miles per hour. Chance of rain 20%. Friday, partly cloudy. Highs in the lower 90s. Southwest winds around 5 miles per hour. Friday night, partly cloudy. Lows in the mid-70s. Saturday, partly cloudy. Highs in the mid-90s. Saturday night, mostly clear. Lows in the mid-70s. Sunday, mostly sunny. Hot with highs in the mid-90s. Sunday night, mostly clear. Lows in the mid-70s. Monday, sunny, hot with highs in the upper 90s. Monday night, clear. Lows in the mid-70s. Tuesday, mostly sunny. Hot with highs in the upper 90s. 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Be sure to follow us on Facebook. Here's a look at local weather conditions as of noon. At the top of the hour, skies were partly sunny in Shreveport. The temperature was 86 degrees at the regional airport. The dew point was 73, making the relative humidity 66%. Winds were west at 5 miles an hour. The pressure was 30.13 inches and rising.
the report from Bossier City was not available. And in downtown Shreveport, skies were partly sunny. The temperature was 87 degrees. And winds were variable at 5 miles an hour. Once again in Shreveport, it was 86 degrees with partly sunny skies at noon. The following is a public information statement. Public information statement. 2. 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This forecast service will provide lead time for life-threatening and property-damaging rises along Lanana Creek in Nacogdoches, Texas. The flood criteria are the following: action stage, 11 feet minor flood stage, 14 feet moderate flood stage, 18 feet major flood stage, 20 feet. These forecasts will be available on water. NOAA Gov Gauges Nat 2. 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Around the local area at noon, in Texarkana, mostly sunny and 89. Wind northwest at 8 miles an hour. El Dorado, mostly sunny and 83. Wind northwest at 8 miles an hour. Monroe, partly sunny and 86. Wind west at 8 miles an hour. Natchitoches, partly sunny and 83. Wind calm. Marshall, mostly sunny and 86. Wind west at 6 miles an hour. And at Longview, mostly sunny and 86 degrees. Wind south at 7 miles an hour. Elsewhere across the four-state area, over at Dallas, partly sunny and 85. Oklahoma City, thunder and 84. Little Rock, cloudy and 79. Jackson, Mississippi, partly sunny and 86. Baton Rouge, mostly sunny and 88. And at Houston, a thunderstorm and 74 degrees. For the most current information, check us out on the web at www.weather.gov/sht. The Shreveport Climate Summary for yesterday, July 14, 2026. Yesterday's high temperature was 89 degrees. The normal high is 94. The record high is 104 degrees, which was set in 1875. Yesterday's low temperature was 72 degrees. The normal low is 74. The record low is 64 degrees, which was set in 1990. No precipitation fell yesterday, which leaves the monthly total at 4.28 inches. This is 2.53 inches above the normal amount of 1.75 inches for July. The total precipitation for the year still stands at 27.78 inches, which is 2.00 inches below normal. Sunrise today is at 6:19 a.m. and sunset is at 8:23 p.m. Now let's check on your local forecast. Today, partly cloudy with a slight chance of showers and thunderstorms this morning, then mostly cloudy with a chance of showers and thunderstorms this afternoon. Highs in the upper 80s. West winds 5 to 10 miles per hour. Chance of rain 40%. Tonight, partly cloudy. A slight chance of showers and thunderstorms in the evening. Lows in the lower 70s. Southwest winds around 5 miles per hour in the evening, becoming light and variable. Chance of rain 20%. Thursday, partly cloudy. A slight chance of showers and thunderstorms in the afternoon. Highs in the lower 90s. Southwest winds around 5 miles per hour. Chance of rain 20%. Thursday night, partly cloudy. A slight chance of showers and thunderstorms in the evening. Lows in the lower 70s.
South winds around 5 miles per hour. Chance of rain 20%. Friday, partly cloudy. Highs in the lower 90s. Southwest winds around 5 miles per hour. Friday night, partly cloudy. Lows in the mid-70s. Saturday, partly cloudy. Highs in the mid-90s. Saturday night, mostly clear. Lows in the mid-70s. Sunday, mostly sunny. Hot with highs in the mid-90s. Sunday night, mostly clear. Lows in the mid-70s. Monday, sunny, hot with highs in the upper 90s. Monday night, clear. Lows in the mid-70s. Tuesday, mostly sunny. Hot with highs in the upper 90s. Here is your area's open water boating forecast. Wind gusts may be higher. Today, partly cloudy with slight chance of showers and thunderstorms in the morning, then mostly cloudy with chance of showers and thunderstorms in the afternoon. Highs in the upper 80s. West winds 10 to 15 miles per hour. Chance of precipitation 40%. Tonight, a 20% chance of showers and thunderstorms in the early evening. Partly cloudy. Lows in the lower 70s. Southwest winds 5 to 10 miles per hour. Thursday, a 20% chance of showers and thunderstorms in the afternoon. Partly cloudy. Highs in the lower 90s. Southwest winds 5 to 10 miles per hour. Thursday night, a 20% chance of showers and thunderstorms in the evening. Partly cloudy. Lows in the lower 70s. South winds 5 to 10 miles per hour. Friday, partly cloudy. Highs in the lower 90s. Southwest winds 5 to 10 miles per hour. Friday night, partly cloudy. Lows in the mid-70s. Saturday, partly cloudy. Highs in the mid-90s. Saturday night, mostly clear. Lows in the mid-70s. Sunday, mostly sunny. Highs in the upper 90s. Sunday night, mostly clear. Lows in the mid-70s. Monday, sunny. Highs in the upper 90s. Monday night, clear. Lows in the mid-70s. Tuesday, mostly sunny. Highs in the upper 90s. 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Be sure to follow us on Facebook. Here's a look at local weather conditions as of noon. At the top of the hour, skies were partly sunny in Shreveport. The temperature was 86 degrees at the regional airport. The dew point was 73, making the relative humidity 66%. Winds were west at 5 miles an hour. The pressure was 30.13 inches and rising. The report from Bossier City was not available. And in downtown Shreveport, skies were partly sunny. The temperature was 87 degrees. And winds were variable at 5 miles an hour. Once again in Shreveport, it was 86 degrees with partly sunny skies at noon. Around the local area at noon, in Texarkana, mostly sunny and 89. Wind northwest at 8 miles an hour. El Dorado, mostly sunny and 83. Wind northwest at 8 miles an hour. Monroe, partly sunny and 86. Wind west at 8 miles an hour. Natchitoches, partly sunny and 83. Wind calm. Marshall, mostly sunny and 86. Wind west at 6 miles an hour. And at Longview, mostly sunny and 86 degrees. Wind south at 7 miles an hour. Elsewhere across the four-state area, over at Dallas, partly sunny and 85. Oklahoma City, thunder and 84. Little Rock, cloudy and 79. Jackson, Mississippi, partly sunny and 86. Baton Rouge, mostly sunny and 88. And at Houston, a thunderstorm and 74 degrees.
For the most current information, check us out on the web at www.weather.gov/SHT. 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Shreveport meteorologist in charge, Emily Nipper, National Weather Service Shreveport senior service hydrologist subject, initiating flood-only forecast services for Lanana Creek at Nacogdoches, TX Natu starting today, July 15, 2026. The West Gulf River Forecast Center, WGRFC, will begin to issue flood-only river forecasts for Lanana Creek at Nacogdoches, Texas. This forecast service will provide lead time for life-threatening and property-damaging rises along Lanana Creek in Nacogdoches, Texas. The flood criteria are the following: action stage, 11 feet minor flood stage, 14 feet moderate flood stage, 18 feet major flood stage, 20 feet. These forecasts will be available on water. NOAA Gov Gauges Nat 2. 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The Shreveport Climate Summary for yesterday, July 14, 2026. Yesterday's high temperature was 89 degrees. The normal high is 94. The record high is 104 degrees, which was set in 1875. Yesterday's low temperature was 72 degrees. The normal low is 74. The record low is 64 degrees, which was set in 1990. No precipitation fell yesterday, which leaves the monthly total at 4.28 inches. This is 2.53 inches above the normal amount of 1.75 inches for July. The total precipitation for the year still stands at 27.78 inches, which is 2.00 inches below normal. Sunrise today is at 6:19 a.m. and sunset is at 8:23 p.m. This is your NOAA Weather Radio, station WXJ97, operating on a frequency of 162.400 MHz, providing the latest weather information on a 24-hour basis. 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Now let's check on your local forecast. Today, partly cloudy with a slight chance of showers and thunderstorms this morning, then mostly cloudy with a chance of showers and thunderstorms this afternoon. Highs in the upper 80s. West winds 5 to 10 miles per hour. Chance of rain 40%. Tonight, partly cloudy. A slight chance of showers and thunderstorms in the evening. Lows in the lower 70s. Southwest winds around 5 miles per hour in the evening, becoming light and variable. Chance of rain 20%. Thursday, partly cloudy. A slight chance of showers and thunderstorms in the afternoon. Highs in the lower 90s. Southwest winds around 5 miles per hour. Chance of rain 20%. Thursday night, partly cloudy. A slight chance of showers and thunderstorms in the evening. Lows in the lower 70s. South winds around 5 miles per hour. Chance of rain 20%. Friday, partly cloudy. Highs in the lower 90s. Southwest winds around 5 miles per hour. Friday night, partly cloudy. Lows in the mid 70s. Saturday, partly cloudy. Highs in the mid-90s. Saturday night, mostly clear. Lows in the mid-70s. Sunday, mostly sunny. Hot with highs in the mid-90s. Sunday night, mostly clear. Lows in the mid-70s. Monday, sunny, hot with highs in the upper 90s. Monday night, clear. Lows in the mid-70s. Tuesday, mostly sunny. Hot with highs in the upper 90s.
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Be sure to follow us on Facebook. Here's a look at local weather conditions as of noon. At the top of the hour, skies were partly sunny in Shreveport. The temperature was 86 degrees at the regional airport. The dew point was 73, making the relative humidity 66%. Winds were west at 5 miles an hour. The pressure was 30.13 inches and rising. The report from Bossier City was not available. And in downtown Shreveport, skies were partly sunny. The temperature was 87 degrees. And winds were variable at 5 miles an hour. Once again in Shreveport, it was 86 degrees with partly sunny skies at noon. Around the local area at noon, in Texarkana, mostly sunny and 89. Wind northwest at 8 miles an hour. El Dorado, mostly sunny and 83. Wind northwest at 8 miles an hour. Monroe, partly sunny and 86. Wind west at 8 miles an hour. Natchitoches, partly sunny and 83. Wind calm. Marshall, mostly sunny and 86. Wind west at 6 miles an hour. And at Longview, mostly sunny and 86 degrees. Wind south at 7 miles an hour. Elsewhere across the four-state area, over at Dallas, partly sunny and 85. Oklahoma City, thunder and 84. Little Rock, cloudy and 79. Jackson, Mississippi, partly sunny and 86. Baton Rouge, mostly sunny and 88. And at Houston, a thunderstorm and 74 degrees. For the most current information, check us out on the web at www.weather.gov/sht. The Shreveport Climate Summary for yesterday, July 14, 2026. Yesterday's high temperature was 89 degrees. The normal high is 94. The record high is 104 degrees, which was set in 1875. Yesterday's low temperature was 72 degrees. The normal low is 74. The record low is 64 degrees, which was set in 1990. No precipitation fell yesterday, which leaves the monthly total at 4.28 inches. This is 2.53 inches above the normal amount of 1.75 inches for July. The total precipitation for the year still stands at 27.78 inches, which is 2.00 inches below normal. Sunrise today is at 6:19 a.m. and sunset is at 8:23 p.m. Now let's check on your local forecast. Today, partly cloudy with a slight chance of showers and thunderstorms this morning, then mostly cloudy with a chance of showers and thunderstorms this afternoon. Highs in the upper 80s. West winds 5 to 10 miles per hour. Chance of rain 40%. Tonight, partly cloudy. A slight chance of showers and thunderstorms in the evening. Lows in the lower 70s. Southwest winds around 5 miles per hour in the evening, becoming light and variable. Chance of rain 20%. Thursday, partly cloudy. A slight chance of showers and thunderstorms in the afternoon. Highs in the lower 90s. Southwest winds around 5 miles per hour. Chance of rain 20%. Thursday night, partly cloudy. A slight chance of showers and thunderstorms in the evening. Lows in the lower 70s. South winds around 5 miles per hour. Chance of rain 20%. Friday, partly cloudy. Highs in the lower 90s. Southwest winds around 5 miles per hour. Friday night, partly cloudy. Lows in the mid-70s. Saturday, partly cloudy. Highs in the mid-90s. Saturday night, mostly clear. Lows in the mid-70s. Sunday, mostly sunny. Hot with highs in the mid-90s. Sunday night, mostly clear. Lows in the mid-70s. Monday, sunny,
hot with highs in the upper 90s. Monday night, clear. Lows in the mid-70s. Tuesday, mostly sunny. Hot with highs in the upper 90s. The following is a public information statement. 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This forecast service will provide lead time for life-threatening and property-damaging rises along Lanana Creek in Nacogdoches, Texas. The flood criteria are the following: action stage, 11 feet minor flood stage, 14 feet moderate flood stage, 18 feet major flood stage, 20 feet. These forecasts will be available on water. NOAA Gov Gauges Nat 2. 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Be sure to follow us on Facebook. Here's a look at local weather conditions as of 1 p.m. At the top of the hour, skies were partly sunny in Shreveport. The temperature was 88 degrees at the regional airport. The dew point was 73, making the relative humidity 62%. Winds were southwest at 6 miles an hour. The pressure was 30.11 inches and falling. The report from Bossier City was not available. And in downtown Shreveport, skies were partly sunny. The temperature was 86 degrees. And winds were south at 6 miles an hour. Once again in Shreveport, it was 88 degrees with partly sunny skies at 1 p.m. Around the local area at 1 p.m., in Texarkana, mostly sunny and 91. Wind northwest at 6 miles an hour. El Dorado, partly sunny and 84. Wind west at 7 miles an hour. Monroe, partly sunny and 87. Wind variable at 5 miles an hour. Marshall, partly sunny and 88. Wind southwest at 7 miles an hour. And at Longview, partly sunny and 88 degrees. Wind south at 12 miles an hour. Elsewhere across the four-state area, over at Dallas, mostly sunny and 88. Oklahoma City, a thunderstorm and 76. Little Rock, cloudy and 82. Jackson, Mississippi, partly sunny and 86. Baton Rouge, partly sunny and 88. And at Houston, cloudy and 77 degrees. For the most current information, check us out on the web at www.weather.gov/sht. The Shreveport Climate Summary for yesterday, July 14, 2026. Yesterday's high temperature was 89 degrees. The normal high is 94. The record high is 104 degrees, which was set in 1875. Yesterday's low temperature was 72 degrees. The normal low is 74. The record low is 64 degrees, which was set in 1990. No precipitation fell yesterday, which leaves the monthly total at 4.28 inches. This is 2.53 inches above the normal amount of 1.75 inches for July. The total precipitation for the year still stands at 27.78 inches, which is 2.00 inches below normal. Sunrise today is at 6:19 a.m. and sunset is at 8:23 p.m. Now let's check on your local forecast. Today, partly cloudy with a slight chance of showers and thunderstorms this morning, then mostly cloudy with a chance of showers and thunderstorms this afternoon. Highs in the upper 80s.
West winds 5 to 10 miles per hour. Chance of rain 40%. Tonight, partly cloudy. A slight chance of showers and thunderstorms in the evening. Lows in the lower 70s. Southwest winds around 5 miles per hour in the evening, becoming light and variable. Chance of rain 20%. Thursday, partly cloudy.

slight chance of showers and thunderstorms in the afternoon. Highs in the lower 90s. Southwest winds around 5 miles per hour. Chance of rain 20%. Thursday night, partly cloudy. A slight chance of showers and thunderstorms in the evening. Lows in the lower 70s. South winds around 5 miles per hour. Chance of rain 20%. Friday, partly cloudy. Highs in the lower 90s. Southwest winds around 5 miles per hour. Friday night, partly cloudy. Lows in the mid-70s. Saturday, partly cloudy. Highs in the mid-90s. Saturday night, mostly clear. Lows in the mid-70s. Sunday, mostly sunny. Hot with highs in the mid-90s. Sunday night, mostly clear. Lows in the mid-70s. Monday, sunny, hot with highs in the upper 90s. Monday night, clear. Lows in the mid-70s. Tuesday, mostly sunny. Hot with highs in the upper 90s. 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Be sure to follow us on Facebook. Here's a look at local weather conditions as of 1 p.m. At the top of the hour, skies were partly sunny in Shreveport. The temperature was 88 degrees at the regional airport. The dew point was 73, making the relative humidity 62%. Winds were southwest at 6 miles an hour. The pressure was 30.11 inches and falling. The report from Bossier City was not available. And in downtown Shreveport, skies were partly sunny. The temperature was 86 degrees. And winds were south at 6 miles an hour. Once again in Shreveport, it was 88 degrees with partly sunny skies at 1 p.m. This is your NOAA Weather Radio, station WXJ97, operating on a frequency of 162.400 MHz. Providing the latest weather information on a 24-hour basis. Broadcasts originate from the National Weather Service office in Shreveport, Louisiana. 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Around the local area at 1 p.m. in Texarkana, mostly sunny and 91. Wind northwest at 6 miles an hour. El Dorado, partly sunny and 84. Wind west at 7 miles an hour. Monroe, partly sunny and 87. Wind variable at 5 miles an hour. Marshall, partly sunny and 88. Wind southwest at 7 miles an hour. And at Longview, partly sunny and 88 degrees. Wind south at 12 miles an hour. Elsewhere across the four-state area, over at Dallas, mostly sunny and 88. Oklahoma City, a thunderstorm and 76. Little Rock, cloudy and 82. Jackson, Mississippi, partly sunny and 86. Baton Rouge, partly sunny and 88. And at Houston, cloudy and 77 degrees. For the most current information, check us out on the web at www.weather.gov/SHT. The Shreveport Climate Summary for yesterday, July 14, 2026. Yesterday's high temperature was 89 degrees. The normal high is 94. The record high is 104 degrees, which was set in 1875. Yesterday's low temperature was 72 degrees. The normal low is 74. The record low is 64 degrees, which was set in 1990. No precipitation fell yesterday, which leaves the monthly total at 4.28 inches. This is 2.53 inches above the normal amount of 1.75 inches for July. The total precipitation for the year still stands at 27.78 inches, which is 2.00 inches below normal. Sunrise today is at 6:19 a.m. and sunset is at 8:23 p.m. The following is a public information statement.

flooding and property damaging rises along Lanana Creek in Nacogdoches, Texas. The flood criteria are the following: action stage, 11 feet minor flood stage, 14 feet moderate flood stage, 18 feet major flood stage, 20 feet. These forecasts will be available on water. 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Now let's check on your local forecast. Today, partly cloudy with a slight chance of showers and thunderstorms this morning, then mostly cloudy with a chance of showers and thunderstorms this afternoon. Highs in the upper 80s. West winds 5 to 10 miles per hour. Chance of rain 40%. Tonight, partly cloudy. A slight chance of showers and thunderstorms in the evening. Lows in the lower 70s. Southwest winds around 5 miles per hour in the evening, becoming light and variable. Chance of rain 20%. Thursday, partly cloudy. A slight chance of showers and thunderstorms in the afternoon. Highs in the lower 90s. Southwest winds around 5 miles per hour. Chance of rain 20%. Thursday night, partly cloudy. A slight chance of showers and thunderstorms in the evening. Lows in the lower 70s. South winds around 5 miles per hour. Chance of rain 20%. Friday, partly cloudy. Highs in the lower 90s. Southwest winds around 5 miles per hour. Friday night, partly cloudy. Lows in the mid-70s. Saturday, partly cloudy. Highs in the mid-90s. Saturday night, mostly clear. Lows in the mid-70s. Sunday, mostly sunny. Hot with highs in the mid-90s. Sunday night, mostly clear. Lows in the mid-70s. Monday, sunny, hot with highs in the upper 90s. Monday night, clear. Lows in the mid-70s. Tuesday, mostly sunny. Hot with highs in the upper 90s. 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Be sure to follow us on Facebook. Here's a look at local weather conditions as of 1 p.m. At the top of the hour, skies were partly sunny in Shreveport. The temperature was 88 degrees at the regional airport. The dew point was 73, making the relative humidity 62%. Winds were southwest at 6 miles an hour. The pressure was 30.11 inches and falling. The report from Bossier City was not available. And in downtown Shreveport, skies were partly sunny. The temperature was 86 degrees. And winds were south at 6 miles an hour. Once again in Shreveport, it was 88 degrees with partly sunny skies at 1 p.m. Around the local area at 1 p.m., in Texarkana, mostly sunny and 91. Wind northwest at 6 miles an hour. El Dorado, partly sunny and 84. Wind west at 7 miles an hour. Monroe, partly sunny and 87. Wind variable at 5 miles an hour. Marshall, partly sunny and 88. Wind southwest at 7 miles an hour. And at Longview, partly sunny and 88 degrees. Wind south at 12 miles an hour. Elsewhere across the four-state area, over at Dallas, mostly sunny and 88. Oklahoma City, a thunderstorm and 76. Little Rock, cloudy and 82. Jackson, Mississippi, partly sunny and 86. Baton Rouge, partly sunny and 88. And at Houston, cloudy and 77 degrees. For the most current information, check us out on the web at www.weather.gov/shv. Here is your area's open water boating forecast. Wind gusts may be higher. Today, partly cloudy with slight chance of showers and thunderstorms in the morning, then mostly cloudy with chance of showers and thunderstorms in the afternoon.

the upper 80s. West winds 10 to 15 miles per hour. Chance of precipitation 40%. Tonight, a 20% chance of showers and thunderstorms in the early evening. Partly cloudy. Lows in the lower 70s. Southwest winds 5 to 10 miles per hour. Thursday, a 20% chance of showers and thunderstorms in the afternoon. Partly cloudy. Highs in the lower 90s. Southwest winds 5 to 10 miles per hour. Thursday night, a 20% chance of showers and thunderstorms in the evening. Partly cloudy. Lows in the lower 70s. South winds 5 to 10 miles per hour. Friday, partly cloudy. Highs in the lower 90s. Southwest winds 5 to 10 miles per hour. Friday night, partly cloudy. Lows in the mid-70s. Saturday, partly cloudy. Highs in the mid-90s. Saturday night, mostly clear. Lows in the mid-70s. Sunday, mostly sunny. Highs in the upper 90s. Sunday night, mostly clear. Lows in the mid-70s. Monday, sunny. Highs in the upper 90s. Monday night, clear. Lows in the mid-70s. Tuesday, mostly sunny. Highs in the upper 90s. The Shreveport Climate Summary for yesterday, July 14, 2026. Yesterday's high temperature was 89 degrees. The normal high is 94. The record high is 104 degrees, which was set in 1875. Yesterday's low temperature was 72 degrees. The normal low is 74. The record low is 64 degrees, which was set in 1990. No precipitation fell yesterday, which leaves the monthly total at 4.28 inches. This is 2.53 inches above the normal amount of 1.75 inches for July. This is 2.53 inches above the normal amount of 1.75 inches for July. The total precipitation for the year still stands at 27.78 inches, which is 2.00 inches below normal. Sunrise today is at 6:19 a.m. and sunset is at 8:23 p.m. Now let's check on your local forecast. Today, partly cloudy with a slight chance of showers and thunderstorms this morning, then mostly cloudy with a chance of showers and thunderstorms this afternoon. Highs in the upper 80s. West winds 5 to 10 miles per hour. Chance of rain 40%. Tonight, partly cloudy. A slight chance of showers and thunderstorms in the evening. Lows in the lower 70s. Southwest winds around 5 miles per hour in the evening, becoming light and variable. Chance of rain 20%. Thursday, partly cloudy. A slight chance of showers and thunderstorms in the afternoon. Highs in the lower 90s. Southwest winds around 5 miles per hour. Chance of rain 20%. Thursday night, partly cloudy. A slight chance of showers and thunderstorms in the evening. Lows in the lower 70s. South winds around 5 miles per hour. Chance of rain 20%. Friday, partly cloudy. Highs in the lower 90s. Southwest winds around 5 miles per hour. Friday night, partly cloudy. Lows in the mid-70s. Saturday, partly cloudy. Highs in the mid-90s. Saturday night, mostly clear. Lows in the mid-70s. Sunday, mostly sunny. Hot with highs in the mid-90s. Sunday night, mostly clear. Lows in the mid-70s. Monday, sunny, hot with highs in the upper 90s. Monday night, clear. Lows in the mid-70s. Tuesday, mostly sunny. Hot with highs in the upper 90s. The following is a public information statement. 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

0: 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Be sure to follow us on Facebook. Here's a look at local weather conditions as of 1 p.m. At the top of the hour, skies were partly sunny in Shreveport. The temperature was 88 degrees at the regional airport. The dew point was 73, making the relative humidity 62%. Winds were southwest at 6 miles an hour. The pressure was 30.11 inches and falling. The report from Bossier City was not available. And in downtown Shreveport, skies were partly sunny. The temperature was 86 degrees. And winds were south at 6 miles an hour. Once again in Shreveport, it was 88 degrees with partly sunny skies at 1 p.m. This is your NOAA Weather Radio, station WXJ97, operating on a frequency of 162.400 MHz, providing the latest weather information on a 24-hour basis. 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Around the local area at 1 p.m. in Texarkana, mostly sunny and 91. Wind northwest at 6 miles an hour. El Dorado, partly sunny and 84. Wind west at 7 miles an hour. Monroe, partly sunny and 87. Wind variable at 5 miles an hour. Marshall, partly sunny and 88. Wind southwest at 7 miles an hour. And at Longview, partly sunny and 88 degrees. Wind south at 12 miles an hour. Elsewhere across the four-state area, over at Dallas, mostly sunny and 88. Oklahoma City, a thunderstorm and 76. Little Rock, cloudy and 82. Jackson, Mississippi, partly sunny and 86. Baton Rouge, partly sunny and 88. And at Houston, cloudy and 77 degrees. For the most current information, check us out on the web at www.weather.gov/SHT. The Shreveport Climate Summary for yesterday, July 14, 2026. Yesterday's high temperature was 89 degrees. The normal high is 94. The record high is 104 degrees, which was set in 1875. Yesterday's low temperature was 72 degrees. The normal low is 74. The record low is 64 degrees, which was set in 1990. No precipitation fell yesterday, which leaves the monthly total at 4.28 inches. This is 2.53 inches above the normal amount of 1.75 inches for July. The total precipitation for the year still stands at 27.78 inches, which is 2.00 inches below normal. Sunrise today is at 6:19 a.m. and sunset is at 8:23 p.m. Now let's check on your local forecast. Today, partly cloudy with a slight chance of showers and thunderstorms this morning, then mostly cloudy with a chance of showers and thunderstorms this afternoon. Highs in the upper 80s. West winds 5 to 10 miles per hour. Chance of rain 40%. Tonight, partly cloudy. A slight chance of showers and thunderstorms in the evening. Lows in the lower 70s. Southwest winds around 5 miles per hour in the evening, becoming light and variable. Chance of rain 20%. Thursday, partly cloudy. A slight chance of showers and thunderstorms in the afternoon. Highs in the lower 90s. Southwest winds around 5 miles per hour. Chance of rain 20%. Thursday night, partly cloudy. A slight chance of showers and thunderstorms in the evening. Lows in the lower 70s. South winds around 5 miles per hour. Chance of rain 20%. Friday, partly cloudy. Highs in the lower 90s. Southwest winds around 5 miles per hour. Friday night, partly cloudy. Lows in the mid-70s. Saturday, partly cloudy. Highs in the mid-90s. Saturday night, mostly clear. Lows in the mid-70s. Sunday, mostly sunny. Hot with highs in the mid-90s. Sunday night, mostly clear. Lows in the mid-70s. Monday, sunny, hot with highs in the upper 90s. Monday night, clear. Lows in the mid-70s. Tuesday, mostly sunny. Hot with highs in the upper 90s. 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Be sure to follow us on Facebook. Here's a look at local weather conditions as of 1 p.m. At the top of the hour, skies were partly sunny in Shreveport. The temperature was 88 degrees at the regional airport. The dew point was 73, making the relative humidity 62%. Winds were southwest at 6 miles an hour. The pressure was 30.11 inches and falling. The report from Bossier City was not available. And in downtown Shreveport, skies were partly sunny. The temperature was 86 degrees. And winds were south at 6 miles an hour. Once again in Shreveport, it was 88 degrees with partly sunny skies at 1 p.m. Around the local area at 1 p.m., in Texarkana, mostly sunny and 91. Wind northwest at 6 miles an hour. El Dorado, partly sunny and 84. Wind west at 7 miles an hour. Monroe, partly sunny and 87. Wind variable at 5 miles an hour. Marshall, partly sunny and 88. Wind southwest at 7 miles an hour. And at Longview, partly sunny and 88 degrees. Wind south at 12 miles an hour. Elsewhere across the four-state area, over at Dallas, mostly sunny and 88. Oklahoma City, a thunderstorm and 76. Little Rock, cloudy and 82. Jackson, Mississippi, partly sunny and 86. Baton Rouge, partly sunny and 88. And at Houston, cloudy and 77 degrees. For the most current information, check us out on the web at www.weather.gov/sht. The Shreveport Climate Summary for yesterday, July 14, 2026. Yesterday's high temperature was 89 degrees. The normal high is 94. The record high is 104 degrees, which was set in 1875. Yesterday's low temperature was 72 degrees. The normal low is 74. The record low is 64 degrees, which was set in 1990. No precipitation fell yesterday, which leaves the monthly total at 4.28 inches. This is 2.53 inches above the normal amount of 1.75 inches for July. The total precipitation for the year still stands at 27.78 inches, which is 2.00 inches below normal. Sunrise today is at 6:19 a.m. and sunset is at 8:23 p.m. The following is a public information statement. Public information statement. to NOAA Weather Wire Service, NIAPORT Port Emergency Managers, Weather Information Network, other National Weather Service partners, users, and employees from Brad 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Lanana Creek at Nacogdoches, TX Nat 2 starting today, July 15, 2026, the West Gulf River Forecast Center WGRFC will begin to issue flood-only river forecasts for Lanana Creek at Nacogdoches, Texas. This forecast service will provide lead time for life-threatening and property-damaging rises along Lanana Creek in Nacogdoches, Texas. The flood criteria are the following: action stage, 11 feet minor flood stage, 14 feet moderate flood stage, 18 feet major flood stage, 20 feet. These forecasts will be available on water. NOAA Gov Gauges Nat 2. 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Be sure to follow us on Facebook. Here's a look at local weather conditions as of 1 p.m. At the top of the hour, skies were partly sunny in Shreveport. The temperature was 88 degrees at the regional airport. The dew point was 73, making the relative humidity 62%. Winds were southwest at 6 miles an hour. The pressure was 30.11 inches and falling. The report from Bossier City was not available. And in downtown Shreveport, skies were partly sunny. The temperature was 86 degrees. And winds were south at 6 miles an hour. Once again in Shreveport, it was 88 degrees with partly sunny skies at 1 p.m. Around the local area at 1 p.m., in Texarkana, mostly sunny and 91. Wind northwest at 6 miles an hour. El Dorado, partly sunny and 84. Wind west at 7 miles an hour. Monroe, partly sunny and 87. Wind variable at 5 miles an hour. Marshall, partly sunny and 88. Wind southwest at 7 miles an hour. And at Longview, partly sunny and 88 degrees. Wind south at 12 miles an hour. Elsewhere across the four-state area, over at Dallas, mostly sunny and 88. Oklahoma City, a thunderstorm and 76. Little Rock, cloudy and 82. Jackson, Mississippi, partly sunny and 86. Baton Rouge, partly sunny and 88. And at Houston, cloudy and 77 degrees. For the most current information, check us out on the web at www.weather.gov/sht. The Shreveport Climate Summary for yesterday, July 14, 2026. Yesterday's high temperature was 89 degrees. The normal high is 94. The record high is 104 degrees, which was set in 1875. Yesterday's low temperature was 72 degrees. The normal low is 74. The record low is 64 degrees, which was set in 1990. No precipitation fell yesterday, which leaves the monthly total at 4.28 inches. This is 2.53 inches above the normal amount of 1.75 inches for July. The total precipitation for the year still stands at 27.78 inches, which is 2.00 inches below normal. Sunrise today is at 6:19 a.m. and sunset is at 8:23 p.m. Now let's check on your local forecast. This afternoon, partly cloudy with a chance of showers and thunderstorms. Near steady temperature in the upper 80s. Southwest winds 5 to 10 miles per hour. Chance of rain 40%. Tonight, mostly cloudy. A chance of showers and thunderstorms in the evening. Lows in the lower 70s. Southwest winds 5 to 10 miles per hour in the evening, becoming light and variable. Chance of rain 40%. Thursday, partly cloudy. Highs in the lower 90s. Southwest winds around 5 miles per hour. Thursday night, mostly clear. Lows in the mid-70s. Southwest winds around 5 miles per hour. Friday, partly cloudy. A slight chance of showers and thunderstorms in the afternoon. Highs in the lower 90s. Southwest winds around 5 miles per hour. Chance of rain 20%. Friday night, partly cloudy. Lows in the mid-70s. Saturday, mostly sunny. Highs in the mid-90s. Saturday night, mostly clear. Lows in the mid-70s. Sunday, mostly sunny. Hot with highs in the mid-90s. Sunday night, clear. Lows in the mid-70s. Monday, sunny, hot with highs in the upper 90s. Monday night, clear. Lows in the upper 70s. Tuesday, mostly sunny. Hot with highs in the upper 90s. Here is your area's open water boating forecast. Wind gusts may be higher. Rest of today, chance of showers and thunderstorms in the late afternoon. Partly cloudy. Temperatures nearly steady in the upper 80s. Southwest winds 10 to 15 miles per hour. Chance of precipitation 30%. Tonight, a 30% chance of showers and thunderstorms in the early evening. Mostly cloudy. Lows in the lower 70s. Southwest winds 10 to 15 miles per hour. Thursday, partly cloudy. Highs in the lower 90s. Southwest winds 5 to 10 miles per hour. Thursday night, mostly clear. Lows in the mid-70s. South winds 5 to 10 miles per hour. Friday, a 20% chance of showers and thunderstorms in the afternoon. Partly cloudy. Highs in the lower 90s. Southwest winds 5 to 10 miles per hour. Friday night, partly cloudy. Lows in the mid-70s. Saturday, mostly sunny. Highs in the mid-90s. Saturday night, mostly clear. Lows in the mid-70s. Sunday, mostly sunny. Highs in the upper 90s. Sunday night, clear. Lows in the mid-70s. Monday, sunny. Highs in the upper 90s. Monday night, clear. Lows in the mid-70s. Tuesday, mostly sunny. Highs around 100. 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Be sure to follow us on Facebook. Here's a look at local weather conditions as of 1 p.m. At the top of the hour, skies were partly sunny in Shreveport. The temperature was 88 degrees at the regional airport. The dew point was 73, making the relative humidity 62%. Winds were southwest at 6 miles an hour. The pressure was 30.11 inches and falling. The report from Bossier City was not available. And in downtown Shreveport, skies were partly sunny. The temperature was 86 degrees. And winds were south at 6 miles an hour. Once again in Shreveport, it was 88 degrees with partly sunny skies at 1 p.m. The following is a public information statement. Public information statement. 2. 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TX Nat 2 starting today, July 15, 2026. The West Gulf River Forecast Center WGRFC will begin to issue flood-only river forecasts for Lanana Creek at Nacogdoches, Texas. This forecast service will provide lead time for life-threatening and property-damaging rises along Lanana Creek in Nacogdoches, Texas. 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NOAA Gov Gauges Nat 2. 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Around the local area at 1 p.m. in Texarkana, mostly sunny and 91. Wind northwest at 6 miles an hour. El Dorado, partly sunny and 84. Wind west at 7 miles an hour. Monroe, partly sunny and 87. Wind variable at 5 miles an hour. Marshall, partly sunny and 88. Wind southwest at 7 miles an hour. And at Longview, partly sunny and 88 degrees. Wind south at 12 miles an hour. Elsewhere across the four-state area, over at Dallas, mostly sunny and 88. Oklahoma City, a thunderstorm and 76. Little Rock, cloudy and 82. Jackson, Mississippi, partly sunny and 86. Baton Rouge, partly sunny and 88. And at Houston, cloudy and 77 degrees. For the most current information, check us out on the web at www.weather.gov/shv. The Shreveport Climate Summary for yesterday, July 14, 2026. Yesterday's high temperature was 89 degrees. The normal high is 94. The record high is 104 degrees, which was set in 1875. Yesterday's low temperature was 72 degrees. The normal low is 74. The record low is 64 degrees, which was set in 1990. No precipitation fell yesterday, which leaves the monthly total at 4.28 inches. This is 2.53 inches above the normal amount of 1.75 inches for July. The total precipitation for the year still stands at 27.78 inches, which is 2.00 inches below normal. Sunrise today is at 6:19 a.m. and sunset is at 8:23 p.m. Now let's check on your local forecast. This afternoon, partly cloudy with a chance of showers and thunderstorms. Near steady temperature in the upper 80s. Southwest winds 5 to 10 miles per hour. Chance of rain 40%. Tonight, mostly cloudy. A chance of showers and thunderstorms in the evening. Lows in the lower 70s. Southwest winds 5 to 10 miles per hour in the evening, becoming light and variable. Chance of rain 40%. Thursday, partly cloudy. Highs in the lower 90s. Southwest winds around 5 miles per hour. Thursday night, mostly clear. Lows in the mid-70s. Southwest winds around 5 miles per hour. Friday, partly cloudy. A slight chance of showers and thunderstorms in the afternoon. Highs in the lower 90s. Southwest winds around 5 miles per hour. Chance of rain 20%. Friday night, partly cloudy. Lows in the mid-70s. Saturday, mostly sunny. Highs in the mid-90s. Saturday night, mostly clear. Lows in the mid-70s. Sunday, mostly sunny. Hot with highs in the mid-90s. Sunday night, clear. Lows in the mid-70s. Monday, sunny. Hot with highs in the upper 90s. Monday night, clear. Lows in the upper 70s. Tuesday, mostly sunny. Hot with highs in the upper 90s. Here is your area's open water boating forecast. Wind gusts may be higher. Rest of today, chance of showers and thunderstorms in the late afternoon. Partly cloudy. Temperatures nearly steady in the upper 80s. Southwest winds 10 to 15 miles per hour. Chance of precipitation 30%. Tonight, a 30% chance of showers and thunderstorms in the early evening. Mostly cloudy. Lows in the lower 70s. Southwest winds 10 to 15 miles per hour. Thursday, partly cloudy. Highs in the lower 90s. Southwest winds 5 to 10 miles per hour. Thursday night, mostly clear. Lows in the mid-70s. South winds 5 to 10 miles per hour. Friday, a 20% chance of showers and thunderstorms in the afternoon. Partly cloudy. Highs in the lower 90s. Southwest winds 5 to 10 miles per hour. Friday night, partly cloudy. Lows in the mid-70s. Saturday, mostly sunny. Highs in the mid-90s. Saturday night, mostly clear. Lows in the mid-70s. Sunday, mostly sunny. Highs in the upper 90s. Sunday night, clear. Lows in the mid-70s. Monday, sunny. Highs in the upper 90s. Monday night, clear. Lows in the mid-70s. Tuesday, mostly sunny. Highs around 100. 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Here's a look at local weather conditions as of 1 p.m. At the top of the hour, skies were partly sunny in Shreveport. The temperature was 88 degrees at the regional airport. The dew point was 73, making the relative humidity 62%. Winds were southwest at 6 miles an hour. The pressure was 30.11 inches and falling. The report from Bossier City was not available. And in downtown Shreveport, skies were partly sunny. The temperature was 86 degrees. And winds were south at 6 miles an hour. Once again in Shreveport, it was 88 degrees with partly sunny skies at 1 p.m. Around the local area at 1 p.m., in Texarkana, mostly sunny and 91. Wind northwest at 6 miles an hour. El Dorado, partly sunny and 84. Wind west at 7 miles an hour. Monroe, partly sunny and 87. Wind variable at 5 miles an hour. Marshall, partly sunny and 88. Wind southwest at 7 miles an hour. And at Longview, partly sunny and 88 degrees. Wind south at 12 miles an hour. Elsewhere across the four-state area, over at Dallas, mostly sunny and 88. Oklahoma City, a thunderstorm and 76. Little Rock, cloudy and 82. Jackson, Mississippi, partly sunny and 86. Baton Rouge, partly sunny and 88. And at Houston, cloudy and 77 degrees. For the most current information, check us out on the web at www.weather.gov/sht. The Shreveport Climate Summary for yesterday, July 14, 2026. Yesterday's high temperature was 89 degrees. The normal high is 94. The record high is 104 degrees, which was set in 1875. Yesterday's low temperature was 72 degrees. The normal low is 74. The record low is 64 degrees, which was set in 1990. No precipitation fell yesterday, which leaves the monthly total at 4.28 inches. This is 2.53 inches above the normal amount of 1.75 inches for July. The total precipitation for the year still stands at 27.78 inches, which is 2.00 inches below normal. Sunrise today is at 6:19 a.m. and sunset is at 8:23 p.m. The following is a public information statement. Public information statement. 2. 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This forecast service will provide lead time for life-threatening and property-damaging rises along Lanana Creek in Nacogdoches, Texas. The flood criteria are the following: action stage, 11 feet minor flood stage, 14 feet moderate flood stage, 18 feet major flood stage, 20 feet. These forecasts will be available on water. NOAA Gov Gauges Nat 2. 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Now let's check on your local forecast. This afternoon, partly cloudy with a chance of showers and thunderstorms. Near steady temperature in the upper 80s. Southwest winds 5 to 10 miles per hour. Chance of rain 40%. Tonight, mostly cloudy. A chance of showers and thunderstorms in the evening. Lows in the lower 70s. Southwest winds 5 to 10 miles per hour in the evening, becoming light and variable. Chance of rain 40%. Thursday, partly cloudy. Highs in the lower 90s. Southwest winds around 5 miles per hour. Thursday night, mostly clear. Lows in the mid-70s. Southwest winds around 5 miles per hour. Friday, partly cloudy. A slight chance of showers and thunderstorms in the afternoon. Highs in the lower 90s. Southwest winds around 5 miles per hour. Chance of rain 20%. Friday night, partly cloudy. Lows in the mid-70s. Saturday, mostly sunny. Highs in the mid-90s. Saturday night, mostly clear. Lows in the mid-70s. Sunday, mostly sunny. Hot with highs in the mid-90s. Sunday night, clear. Lows in the mid-70s. Monday, sunny, hot with highs in the upper 90s. Monday night, clear. Lows in the upper 70s. Tuesday, mostly sunny. Hot with highs in the upper 90s. 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Be sure to follow us on Facebook. Here's a look at local weather conditions as of 1 p.m. At the top of the hour, skies were partly sunny in Shreveport. The temperature was 88 degrees at the regional airport. The dew point was 73, making the relative humidity 62%. Winds were southwest at 6 miles an hour. The pressure was 30.11 inches and falling. The report from Bossier City was not available. And in downtown Shreveport, skies were partly sunny. The temperature was 86 degrees. And winds were south at 6 miles an hour. Once again in Shreveport, it was 88 degrees with partly sunny skies at 1 p.m. Around the local area at 1 p.m., in Texarkana, mostly sunny and 91. Wind northwest at 6 miles an hour. El Dorado, partly sunny and 84. Wind west at 7 miles an hour. Monroe, partly sunny and 87. Wind variable at 5 miles an hour. Marshall,
1: partly sunny and 88. Wind southwest at 7 miles an hour. And at Longview, partly sunny and 88 degrees. Wind south at 12 miles an hour. Elsewhere across the four-state area, over at Dallas, mostly sunny and 88. Oklahoma City, a thunderstorm and 76. Little Rock, cloudy and 82. Jackson, Mississippi, partly sunny and 86. Baton Rouge, partly sunny and 88. And at Houston, cloudy and 77 degrees. For the most current information, check us out on the web at www.weather.gov/sht. The Shreveport Climate Summary for yesterday, July 14, 2026. Yesterday's high temperature was 89 degrees. The normal high is 94. The record high is 104 degrees, which was set in 1875. Yesterday's low temperature was 72 degrees. The normal low is 74. The record low is 64 degrees, which was set in 1990. No precipitation fell yesterday, which leaves the monthly total at 4.28 inches. This is 2.53 inches above the normal amount of 1.75 inches for July. The total precipitation for the year still stands at 27.78 inches, which is 2.00 inches below normal. Sunrise today is at 6:19 a.m. and sunset is at 8:23 p.m. Now let's check on your local forecast. This afternoon, partly cloudy with a chance of showers and thunderstorms. Near steady temperature in the upper 80s. Southwest winds 5 to 10 miles per hour. Chance of rain 40%. Tonight, mostly cloudy. A chance of showers and thunderstorms in the evening. Lows in the lower 70s. Southwest winds 5 to 10 miles per hour in the evening, becoming light and variable. Chance of rain 40%. Thursday, partly cloudy. Highs in the lower 90s. Southwest winds around 5 miles per hour. Thursday night, mostly clear. Lows in the mid-70s. Southwest winds around 5 miles per hour. Friday, partly cloudy. A slight chance of showers and thunderstorms in the afternoon. Highs in the lower 90s. Southwest winds around 5 miles per hour. Chance of rain 20%. Friday night, partly cloudy. Lows in the mid-70s. Saturday, mostly sunny. Highs in the mid-90s. Saturday night, mostly clear. Lows in the mid-70s. Sunday, mostly sunny. Hot with highs in the mid-90s. Sunday night, clear. Lows in the mid-70s. Monday, sunny, hot with highs in the upper 90s. Monday night, clear. Lows in the upper 70s. Tuesday, mostly sunny. Hot with highs in the upper 90s. 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Be sure to follow us on Facebook. Here's a look at local weather conditions as of 2 p.m. At the top of the hour, thunder was reported in Shreveport. The temperature was 79 degrees at the regional airport. The dew point was 68, making the relative humidity 69%. Winds were north at 8 miles an hour. The pressure was 30.11 inches and rising. In Bossier City, at Barksdale Air Force Base, a thunderstorm was reported with a temperature of 79 degrees. The dew point was 68, making the relative humidity 69%. Winds were west at 26 miles an hour. The pressure was 30.10 inches and falling. And in downtown Shreveport, a thunderstorm was reported. The temperature was 72 degrees. And winds were west at 6 miles an hour. Once again in Shreveport, it was 79 degrees with thunder reported at 2 p.m. The following is a public information statement. Public information statement. to NOAA Weather Wire Service, NIA Port Emergency Managers, Weather Information Network, other National Weather Service partners, users, and employees from Brad Bryant, 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The West Gulf River Forecast Center, WGRFC, will begin to issue flood-only river forecasts for Lanana Creek at Nacogdoches, Texas. This forecast service will provide lead time for life-threatening and property-damaging rises along Lanana Creek in Nacogdoches, Texas. The flood criteria are the following: action stage, 11 feet minor flood stage, 14 feet moderate flood stage, 18 feet major flood stage, 20 feet. These forecasts will be available on water. NOAA Gov Gauges Nat 2. 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Around the local area at 2 p.m. in Texarkana, partly sunny and 92. Wind west at 9 miles an hour. El Dorado, mostly sunny and 88. Wind west at 9 miles an hour. Monroe, cloudy and 89. Wind southwest at 9 miles an hour. Nacogdoches, cloudy and 86. Wind calm. Marshall, mostly sunny and 89. Wind south at 7 miles an hour. And at Longview, partly sunny and 89 degrees. Wind variable at 3 miles an hour. Elsewhere across the four-state area, over at Dallas, partly sunny and 89. Oklahoma City, thunder and 69. Little Rock, partly sunny and 83. Jackson, Mississippi, mostly sunny and 89. Baton Rouge, cloudy and 88. And at Houston, cloudy and 80 degrees. For the most current information, check us out on the web at www.weather.gov/sht. The Shreveport Climate Summary for yesterday, July 14, 2026. Yesterday's high temperature was 89 degrees. The normal high is 94. The record high is 104 degrees, which was set in 1875. Yesterday's low temperature was 72 degrees. The normal low is 74. The record low is 64 degrees, which was set in 1990. No precipitation fell yesterday, which leaves the monthly total at 4.28 inches. This is 2.53 inches above the normal amount of 1.75 inches for July. The total precipitation for the year still stands at 27.78 inches, which is 2.00 inches below normal. Sunrise today is at 6:19 a.m. and sunset is at 8:23 p.m. Now let's check on your local forecast. This afternoon, partly cloudy with a chance of showers and thunderstorms. Near steady temperature in the upper 80s. Southwest winds 5 to 10 miles per hour. Chance of rain 40%. Tonight, mostly cloudy. A chance of showers and thunderstorms in the evening. Lows in the lower 70s. Southwest winds 5 to 10 miles per hour in the evening, becoming light and variable. Chance of rain 40%. Thursday, partly cloudy. Highs in the lower 90s. Southwest winds around 5 miles per hour. Thursday night, mostly clear. Lows in the mid-70s. Southwest winds around 5 miles per hour. Friday, partly cloudy. A slight chance of showers and thunderstorms in the afternoon. Highs in the lower 90s. Southwest winds around 5 miles per hour. Chance of rain 20%. Friday night, partly cloudy. Lows in the mid-70s. Saturday, mostly sunny. Highs in the mid-90s. Saturday night, mostly clear. Lows in the mid-70s. Sunday, mostly sunny. Hot with highs in the mid-90s. Sunday night, clear. lows in the mid-70s. Monday, sunny, hot with highs in the upper 90s. Monday night, clear, lows in the upper 70s. Tuesday, mostly sunny, hot with highs in the upper 90s. 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

WXJ97, broadcasting in Shreveport on 162.4 MHz. Be sure to follow us on Facebook. Here's a look at local weather conditions as of 2 p.m. At the top of the hour, thunder was reported in Shreveport. The temperature was 79 degrees at the regional airport. The dew point was 68, making the relative humidity 69%. Winds were north at 8 miles an hour. The pressure was 30.11 inches and rising. In Bossier City, at Barksdale Air Force Base, a thunderstorm was reported, with a temperature of 79 degrees. The dew point was 68, making the relative humidity 69%. Winds were west at 26 miles an hour. The pressure was 30.10 inches and falling. And in downtown Shreveport, a thunderstorm was reported. The temperature was 72 degrees. And winds were west at 6 miles an hour. Once again in Shreveport, it was 79 degrees with thunder reported at 2 p.m. This is your NOAA Weather Radio, station WXJ97, operating on a frequency of 162.400 MHz, providing the latest weather information on a 24-hour basis. 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Around the local area at 2 p.m. in Texarkana, partly sunny and 92. Wind west at 9 miles an hour. El Dorado, mostly sunny and 88. Wind west at 9 miles an hour. Monroe, cloudy and 89. Wind southwest at 9 miles an hour. Natchitoches, cloudy and 86. Wind calm. Marshall, mostly sunny and 89. Wind south at 7 miles an hour. And at Longview, partly sunny and 89 degrees. Wind variable at 3 miles an hour. Elsewhere across the four-state area, over at Dallas, partly sunny and 89. Oklahoma City, thunder and 69. Little Rock, partly sunny and 83. Jackson, Mississippi, mostly sunny and 89. Baton Rouge, cloudy and 88. And at Houston, cloudy and 80 degrees. For the most current information, check us out on the web at www.weather.gov/SHT. The Shreveport Climate Summary for yesterday, July 14, 2026. Yesterday's high temperature was 89 degrees. The normal high is 94. The record high is 104 degrees, which was set in 1875. Yesterday's low temperature was 72 degrees. The normal low is 74. The record low is 64 degrees, which was set in 1990. No precipitation fell yesterday, which leaves the monthly total at 4.28 inches. This is 2.53 inches above the normal amount of 1.75 inches for July. The total precipitation for the year still stands at 27.78 inches, which is 2.00 inches below normal. Sunrise today is at 6:19 a.m. and sunset is at 8:23 p.m. Now let's check on your local forecast. This afternoon, partly cloudy with a chance of showers and thunderstorms. Near steady temperature in the upper 80s. Southwest winds 5 to 10 miles per hour. Chance of rain 40%. Tonight, mostly cloudy. A chance of showers and thunderstorms in the evening. Lows in the lower 70s. Southwest winds 5 to 10 miles per hour in the evening, becoming light and variable. Chance of rain 40%. Thursday, partly cloudy. Highs in the lower 90s. Southwest winds around 5 miles per hour. Thursday night, mostly clear. Lows in the mid-70s. Southwest winds around 5 miles per hour. Friday, partly cloudy. A slight chance of showers and thunderstorms in the afternoon. Highs in the lower 90s. Southwest winds around

hot with highs in the upper 90s. 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This forecast service will provide lead time for life-threatening and property-damaging rises along Lanana Creek in Nacogdoches, Texas. 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NOAA Gov Gauges Nat 2. 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Be sure to follow us on Facebook. Here's a look at local weather conditions as of 2 p.m. At the top of the hour, thunder was reported in Shreveport. The temperature was 79 degrees at the regional airport. The dew point was 68, making the relative humidity 69%. Winds were north at 8 miles an hour. The pressure was 30.11 inches and rising. In Bossier City, at Barksdale Air Force Base, a thunderstorm was reported with a temperature of 79 degrees. The dew point was 68, making the relative humidity 69%. Winds were west at 26 miles an hour. The pressure was 30.10 inches and falling. And in downtown Shreveport, a thunderstorm was reported. The temperature was 72 degrees. And winds were west at 6 miles an hour. Once again in Shreveport, it was 79 degrees with thunder reported at 2 p.m. Around the local area at 2 p.m., in Texarkana, partly sunny and 92. Wind west at 9 miles an hour. El Dorado, mostly sunny and 88. Wind west at 9 miles an hour. Monroe, cloudy and 89. Wind southwest at 9 miles an hour. Nacogdoches, cloudy and 86. Wind calm. Marshall, mostly sunny and 89. Wind south at 7 miles an hour. And at Longview, partly sunny and 89 degrees. Wind variable at 3 miles an hour. Elsewhere across the four-state area, over at Dallas, partly sunny and 89. Oklahoma City, thunder and 69. Little Rock, partly sunny and 83. Jackson, Mississippi, mostly sunny and 89. Baton Rouge, cloudy and 88. And at Houston, cloudy and 80 degrees. For the most current information, check us out on the web at www.weather.gov/sht. Here is your area's open water boating forecast. Wind gusts may be higher. Rest of today, chance of showers and thunderstorms in the late afternoon. Partly cloudy. Temperatures nearly steady in the upper 80s. Southwest winds 10 to 15 miles per hour. Chance of precipitation 30%. Tonight, a 30% chance of showers and thunderstorms in the early evening. Mostly cloudy. Lows in the lower 70s. Southwest winds 10 to 15 miles per hour. Thursday, partly cloudy. Highs in the lower 90s. Southwest winds 5 to 10 miles per hour. Thursday night, mostly clear. Lows in the mid-70s. South winds 5 to 10 miles per hour. Friday, a 20% chance of showers and thunderstorms in the afternoon. Partly cloudy. Highs in the lower 90s.

southwest winds 5 to 10 miles per hour. Friday night, partly cloudy. Lows in the mid-70s. Saturday, mostly sunny. Highs in the mid-90s. Saturday night, mostly clear. Lows in the mid-70s. Sunday, mostly sunny. Highs in the upper 90s. Sunday night, clear. Lows in the mid-70s. Monday, sunny. Highs in the upper 90s. Monday night, clear. Lows in the mid-70s. Tuesday, mostly sunny. Highs around 100. The Shreveport climate summary for yesterday, July 14, 2026. Yesterday's high temperature was 89 degrees. The normal high is 94. The record high is 104 degrees, which was set in 1875. Yesterday's low temperature was 72 degrees. The normal low is 74. The record low is 64 degrees, which was set in 1990. No precipitation fell yesterday, which leaves the monthly total at 4.28 inches. This is 2.53 inches above the normal amount of 1.75 inches for July. The total precipitation for the year still stands at 27.78 inches, which is 2.00 inches below normal. Sunrise today is at 6:19 a.m. and sunset is at 8:23 p.m. Sunrise today is at 6:19 a.m. and sunset is at 8:23 p.m. Now let's check on your local forecast. This afternoon, partly cloudy with a chance of showers and thunderstorms. Near steady temperature in the upper 80s. Southwest winds 5 to 10 miles per hour. Chance of rain 40%. Tonight, mostly cloudy. A chance of showers and thunderstorms in the evening. Lows in the lower 70s. Southwest winds 5 to 10 miles per hour in the evening, becoming light and variable. Chance of rain 40%. Thursday, partly cloudy. Highs in the lower 90s. Southwest winds around 5 miles per hour. Thursday night, mostly clear. Lows in the mid-70s. Southwest winds around 5 miles per hour. Friday, partly cloudy. A slight chance of showers and thunderstorms in the afternoon. Highs in the lower 90s. Southwest winds around 5 miles per hour. Chance of rain 20%. Friday night, partly cloudy. Lows in the mid-70s. Saturday, mostly sunny. Highs in the mid-90s. Saturday night, mostly clear. Lows in the mid-70s. Sunday, mostly sunny. Hot with highs in the mid-90s. Sunday night, clear. Lows in the mid-70s. Monday, sunny, hot with highs in the upper 90s. Monday night, clear. Lows in the upper 70s. Tuesday, mostly sunny. Hot with highs in the upper 90s. The following is a public information statement. 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This forecast service will provide lead time for life-threatening and property-damaging rises along Lanana Creek in Nacogdoches, Texas. The flood criteria are the following: action stage, 11 feet minor flood stage, 14 feet moderate flood stage, 18 feet major flood stage, 20 feet. These forecasts will be available on water. NOAA Gov Gauges Nat 2. 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

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Be sure to follow us on Facebook. Here's a look at local weather conditions as of 2 p.m. At the top of the hour, thunder was reported in Shreveport. The temperature was 79 degrees at the regional airport. The dew point was 68, making the relative humidity 69%. Winds were north at 8 miles an hour. The pressure was 30.11 inches and rising. In Bossier City, at Barksdale Air Force Base, a thunderstorm was reported with a temperature of 79 degrees. The dew point was 68, making the relative humidity 69%. Winds were west at 26 miles an hour. The pressure was 30.10 inches and falling. And in downtown Shreveport, a thunderstorm was reported. The temperature was 72 degrees. And winds were west at 6 miles an hour. Once again in Shreveport, it was 79 degrees with thunder reported at 2 p.m. This is your NOAA Weather Radio, Station WXJ 97, operating on a frequency of 162.400 MHz, providing the latest weather information on a 24-hour basis. 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Around the local area at 2 p.m. in Texarkana, partly sunny and 92. Wind west at 9 miles an hour. El Dorado, mostly sunny and 88. Wind west at 9 miles an hour. Monroe, cloudy and 89. Wind southwest at 9 miles an hour. Natchitoches, cloudy and 86. Wind calm. Marshall, mostly sunny and 89. Wind south at 7 miles an hour. And at Longview, partly sunny and 89 degrees. Wind variable at 3 miles an hour. Elsewhere across the four-state area, over at Dallas, partly sunny and 89. Oklahoma City, thunder and 69. Little Rock, partly sunny and 83. Jackson, Mississippi, mostly sunny and 89. Baton Rouge, cloudy and 88. And at Houston, cloudy and 80 degrees. For the most current information, check us out on the web at www.weather.gov/SHT. The Shreveport Climate Summary for yesterday, July 14, 2026. Yesterday's high temperature was 89 degrees. The normal high is 94. The record high is 104 degrees, which was set in 1875. Yesterday's low temperature was 72 degrees. The normal low is 74. The record low is 64 degrees, which was set in 1990. No precipitation fell yesterday, which leaves the monthly total at 4.28 inches. This is 2.53 inches above the normal amount of 1.75 inches for July. The total precipitation for the year still stands at 27.78 inches, which is 2.00 inches below normal. Sunrise today is at 6:19 a.m. and sunset is at 8:23 p.m. Now let's check on your local forecast. This afternoon, partly cloudy with a chance of showers and thunderstorms. Near steady temperature in the upper 80s. Southwest winds 5 to 10 miles per hour. Chance of rain 40%. Tonight, mostly cloudy. A chance of showers and thunderstorms in the evening. Lows in the lower 70s. Southwest winds 5 to 10 miles per hour in the evening, becoming light and variable. Chance of rain 40%. Thursday, partly cloudy. Highs in the lower 90s. Southwest winds around 5 miles per hour. Thursday night, mostly clear. Lows in the mid-70s. Southwest winds around 5 miles per hour. Friday, partly cloudy. A slight chance of showers and thunderstorms in the afternoon. Highs in the lower 90s. Southwest
northwest winds around 5 miles per hour. Chance of rain 20%. Friday night, partly cloudy. Lows in the mid-70s. Saturday, mostly sunny. Highs in the mid-90s. Saturday night, mostly clear. Lows in the mid-70s. Sunday, mostly sunny. Hot with highs in the mid-90s. Sunday night, clear. Lows in the mid-70s. Monday, sunny, hot with highs in the upper 90s. Monday night, clear. Lows in the upper 70s. Tuesday, mostly sunny. Hot with highs in the upper 90s. 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Be sure to follow us on Facebook. Here's a look at local weather conditions as of 2 p.m. At the top of the hour, thunder was reported in Shreveport. The temperature was 79 degrees at the regional airport. The dew point was 68, making the relative humidity 69%. Winds were north at 8 miles an hour. The pressure was 30.11 inches and rising. In Bossier City, at Barksdale Air Force Base, a thunderstorm was reported, with a temperature of 79 degrees. The dew point was 68, making the relative humidity 69%. Winds were west at 26 miles an hour. The pressure was 30.10 inches and falling. And in downtown Shreveport, a thunderstorm was reported. The temperature was 72 degrees. And winds were west at 6 miles an hour. Once again in Shreveport, it was 79 degrees with thunder reported at 2 p.m. Around the local area at 2 p.m., in Texarkana, partly sunny and 92. Wind west at 9 miles an hour. El Dorado, mostly sunny and 88. Wind west at 9 miles an hour. Monroe, cloudy and 89. Wind southwest at 9 miles an hour. Natchitoches, cloudy and 86. Wind calm. Marshall, mostly sunny and 89. Wind south at 7 miles an hour. And at Longview, partly sunny and 89 degrees. Wind variable at 3 miles an hour. Elsewhere across the four-state area, over at Dallas, partly sunny and 89. Oklahoma City, thunder and 69. Little Rock, partly sunny and 83. Jackson, Mississippi, mostly sunny and 89. Baton Rouge, cloudy and 88. And at Houston, cloudy and 80 degrees. For the most current information, check us out on the web at www.weather.gov/sht. The Shreveport climate summary for yesterday, July 14, 2026. Yesterday's high temperature was 89 degrees. The normal high is 94. The record high is 104 degrees, which was set in 1875. Yesterday's low temperature was 72 degrees. The normal low is 74. The record low is 64 degrees, which was set in 1990. No precipitation fell yesterday, which leaves the monthly total at 4.28 inches. This is 2.53 inches above the normal amount of 1.75 inches for July. The total precipitation for the year still stands at 27.78 inches, which is 2.00 inches below normal. Sunrise today is at 6:19 a.m. and sunset is at 8:23 p.m. The following is a public information statement. Public information statement. 2. 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
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This forecast service will provide lead time for life-threatening and property-damaging rises along Lanana Creek in Nacogdoches, Texas. 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Now let's check on your local forecast. This afternoon, partly cloudy with a chance of showers and thunderstorms. Near steady temperature in the upper 80s. Southwest winds 5 to 10 miles per hour. Chance of rain 40%. Tonight, mostly cloudy. A chance of showers and thunderstorms in the evening. Lows in the lower 70s. Southwest winds 5 to 10 miles per hour in the evening, becoming light and variable. Chance of rain 40%. Thursday, partly cloudy. Highs in the lower 90s. Southwest winds around 5 miles per hour. Thursday night, mostly clear. Lows in the mid-70s. Southwest winds around 5 miles per hour. Friday, partly cloudy. A slight chance of showers and thunderstorms in the afternoon. Highs in the lower 90s. Southwest winds around 5 miles per hour. Chance of rain 20%. Friday night, partly cloudy. Lows in the mid-70s. Saturday, mostly sunny. Highs in the mid-90s. Saturday night, mostly clear. Lows in the mid-70s. Sunday, mostly sunny. Hot with highs in the mid-90s. Sunday night, clear. Lows in the mid-70s. Monday, sunny, hot with highs in the upper 90s. Monday night, clear. Lows in the upper 70s. Tuesday, mostly sunny. Hot with highs in the upper 90s. 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Be sure to follow us on Facebook. Here's a look at local weather conditions as of 2 p.m. At the top of the hour, thunder was reported in Shreveport. The temperature was 79 degrees at the regional airport. The dew point was 68, making the relative humidity 69%. Winds were north at 8 miles an hour. The pressure was 30.11 inches and rising. In Bossier City, at Barksdale Air Force Base, a thunderstorm was reported, with a temperature of 79 degrees. The dew point was 68, making the relative humidity 69%. Winds were west at 26 miles an hour. The pressure was 30.10 inches and falling. And in downtown Shreveport, a thunderstorm was reported. The temperature was 72 degrees. And winds were west at 6 miles an hour. Once again in Shreveport, it was 79 degrees with thunder reported at 2 p.m. Around the local area at 2 p.m. in Texarkana, partly sunny and 92. Wind west at 9 miles an hour. El Dorado, mostly sunny and 88. Wind west at 9 miles an hour. Monroe, cloudy and 89. Wind southwest at 9 miles an hour. Natchitoches, cloudy and 86. Wind calm. Marshall, mostly sunny and 89. Wind south at 7 miles an hour. And at Longview, partly sunny and 89 degrees. Wind variable at 3 miles an hour. Elsewhere across the four-state area, over at Dallas, partly sunny and 89. Oklahoma City, thunder and 69. Little Rock, partly sunny and 83. Jackson, Mississippi, mostly sunny and 89. Baton Rouge,
cloudy and 88. And at Houston, cloudy and 80 degrees. For the most current information, check us out on the web at www.weather.gov/SHP. 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The Shreveport climate summary for yesterday, July 14, 2026. Yesterday's high temperature was 89 degrees. The normal high is 94. The record high is 104 degrees, which was set in 1875. Yesterday's low temperature was 72 degrees. The normal low is 74. The record low is 64 degrees, which was set in 1990. No precipitation fell yesterday, which leaves the monthly total at 4.28 inches. This is 2.53 inches above the normal amount of 1.75 inches for July. The total precipitation for the year still stands at 27.78 inches, which is 2.00 inches below normal. Sunrise today is at 6:19 a.m. and sunset is at 8:23 p.m. Now let's check on your local forecast. This afternoon, partly cloudy with a chance of showers and thunderstorms. Near steady temperature in the upper 80s. Southwest winds 5 to 10 miles per hour. Chance of rain 40%. Tonight, mostly cloudy. A chance of showers and thunderstorms in the evening. Lows in the lower 70s. Southwest winds 5 to 10 miles per hour in the evening, becoming light and variable. Chance of rain 40%. Thursday, partly cloudy. Highs in the lower 90s. Southwest winds around 5 miles per hour. Thursday night, mostly clear. Lows in the mid-70s. Southwest winds around 5 miles per hour. Friday, partly cloudy. A slight chance of showers and thunderstorms in the afternoon. Highs in the lower 90s. Southwest winds around 5 miles per hour. Chance of rain 20%. Friday night, partly cloudy. Lows in the mid-70s. Saturday, mostly sunny. Highs in the mid-90s. Saturday night, mostly clear. Lows in the mid-70s. Sunday, mostly sunny. Hot with highs in the mid-90s. Sunday night, clear. Lows in the mid-70s. Monday, sunny. Hot with highs in the upper 90s. Monday night, clear. Lows in the upper 70s. Tuesday, mostly sunny. Hot with highs in the upper 90s. 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
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Be sure to follow us on Facebook. Here's a look at local weather conditions as of 2 p.m. At the top of the hour, thunder was reported in Shreveport. The temperature was 79 degrees at the regional airport. The dew point was 68, making the relative humidity 69%. Winds were north at 8 miles an hour. The pressure was 30.11 inches and rising. In Bossier City, at Barksdale Air Force Base, a thunderstorm was reported with a temperature of 79 degrees. The dew point was 68, making the relative humidity 69%. Winds were west at 26 miles an hour. The pressure was 30.10 inches and falling. And in downtown Shreveport, a thunderstorm was reported. The temperature was 72 degrees. And winds were west at 6 miles an hour. Once again in Shreveport, it was 79 degrees with thunder reported at 2 p.m. Around the local area at 2 p.m. in Texarkana, partly sunny and 92. Wind west at 9 miles an hour. El Dorado, mostly sunny and 88. Wind west at 9 miles an hour. Monroe, cloudy and 89. Wind southwest at 9 miles an hour. Natchitoches, cloudy and 86. Wind calm. Marshall, mostly sunny and 89. Wind south at 7 miles an hour. And at Longview, partly sunny and 89 degrees. Wind variable at 3 miles an hour. Elsewhere across the four-state area, over at Dallas, partly sunny and 89. Oklahoma City, thunder and 69. Little Rock, partly sunny and 83. Jackson, Mississippi, mostly sunny and 89. Baton Rouge, cloudy and 88. And at Houston, cloudy and 80 degrees. For the most current information, check us out on the web at www.weather.gov/sht. The Shreveport climate summary for yesterday, July 14, 2026. Yesterday's high temperature was 89 degrees. The normal high is 94. The record high is 104 degrees, which was set in 1875. Yesterday's low temperature was 72 degrees. The normal low is 74. The record low is 64 degrees, which was set in 1990. No precipitation fell yesterday, which leaves the monthly total at 4.28 inches. This is 2.53 inches above the normal amount of 1.75 inches for July. The total precipitation for the year still stands at 27.78 inches, which is 2.00 inches below normal. Sunrise today is at 6:19 a.m. and sunset is at 8:23 p.m. This is a special weather statement. Strong thunderstorms will impact portions of southwestern Marion, Harrison, northwestern Panola, northeastern Rusk, eastern Upshur and Gregg counties through 3:30 p.m. Central Daylight Time. At 2:58 p.m. Central Daylight Time, Doppler radar was tracking strong thunderstorms along a line extending from near White Oak to near Beckville. Movement was northeast at 35 miles per hour. Hazard, winds in excess of 40 miles per hour. Source, radar indicated. Impact, gusty winds could knock down tree limbs and blow around unsecured objects. Strong thunderstorms will be near Longview and Hallsville around 3:05 p.m. Central Daylight Time. Marshall around 3:15 p.m. Central Daylight Time. Other locations impacted by these storms include Lakeport, Jonesville, Warren City, Nesbitt, Easton, Darko, Scottsville, Judson, and Union Grove. If outdoors, consider seeking shelter inside a building.
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Be sure to follow us on Facebook. Here's a look at local weather conditions as of 2 p.m. At the top of the hour, thunder was reported in Shreveport. The temperature was 79 degrees at the regional airport. The dew point was 68, making the relative humidity 69%. Winds were north at 8 miles an hour. The pressure was 30.11 inches and rising. In Bossier City, at Barksdale Air Force Base, a thunderstorm was reported, with a temperature of 79 degrees. The dew point was 68, making the relative humidity 69%. Winds were west at 26 miles an hour. The pressure was 30.10 inches and falling. And in downtown Shreveport, a thunderstorm was reported. The temperature was 72 degrees. And winds were west at 6 miles an hour. Once again in Shreveport, it was 79 degrees with thunder reported at 2 p.m. Around the local area at 2 p.m. in Texarkana, partly sunny and 92. Wind west at 9 miles an hour. El Dorado, mostly sunny and 88. Wind west at 9 miles an hour. Monroe, cloudy and 89. Wind southwest at 9 miles an hour. Natchitoches, cloudy and 86. Wind calm. Marshall, mostly sunny and 89. Wind south at 7 miles an hour. And at Longview, partly sunny and 89 degrees. Wind variable at 3 miles an hour. Elsewhere across the four-state area, over at Dallas, partly sunny and 89. Oklahoma City, thunder and 69. Little Rock, partly sunny and 83. Jackson, Mississippi, mostly sunny and 89. Baton Rouge, cloudy and 88. And at Houston, cloudy and 80 degrees. For the most current information, check us out on the web at www.weather.gov/sht. Now let's check on your local forecast. This afternoon, partly cloudy with a chance of showers and thunderstorms. Near steady temperature in the upper 80s. Southwest winds 5 to 10 miles per hour. Chance of rain 40%. Tonight, mostly cloudy. A chance of showers and thunderstorms in the evening. Lows in the lower 70s. Southwest winds 5 to 10 miles per hour in the evening, becoming light and variable. Chance of rain 40%. Thursday, partly cloudy. Highs in the lower 90s. Southwest winds around 5 miles per hour. Thursday night, mostly clear. Lows in the mid-70s. Southwest winds around 5 miles per hour. Friday, partly cloudy. A slight chance of showers and thunderstorms in the afternoon. Highs in the lower 90s. Southwest winds around 5 miles per hour. Chance of rain 20%. Friday night, partly cloudy. Lows in the mid-70s. Saturday, mostly sunny. Highs in the mid-90s. Saturday night, mostly clear. Lows in the mid-70s. Sunday, mostly sunny. Hot with highs in the mid-90s. Sunday night, clear. Lows in the mid-70s. Monday, sunny, hot with highs in the upper 90s. Monday night, clear. Lows in the upper 70s. Tuesday, mostly sunny. Hot with highs in the upper 90s. This is a special weather statement. Strong thunderstorms will impact portions of northwestern DeSoto and southwestern Caddo parishes, southeastern Harrison and Panola counties through 3:30 p.m. Central Daylight Time. At 3 p.m. Central Daylight Time, Doppler radar was tracking strong thunderstorms along a line extending from near Beckville to 11 miles southwest of Stonewall. Movement was northeast at 25 miles per hour. Hazard, winds in excess of 40 miles per hour. Source, radar indicated. Impact,
Gusty winds could knock down tree limbs and blow around unsecured objects. Strong thunderstorms will be near Beckville around 3:05 p.m. Central Daylight Time. Stonewall and Debury around 3:15 p.m. Central Daylight Time. Other locations impacted by these storms include Gloucester, Keepkai, Gilead, Kickapoo, Keyville, Deadwood, Keechee, Front, Spring Ridge, and Longstreet. If outdoors, consider seeking shelter inside a building. 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Be sure to follow us on Facebook. Here's a look at local weather conditions as of 2 p.m. At the top of the hour, thunder was reported in Shreveport. The temperature was 79 degrees at the regional airport. The dew point was 68, making the relative humidity 69%. Winds were north at 8 miles an hour. The pressure was 30.11 inches and rising. In Bossier City, at Barksdale Air Force Base, a thunderstorm was reported, with a temperature of 79 degrees. The dew point was 68, making the relative humidity 69%. Winds were west at 26 miles an hour. The pressure was 30.10 inches and falling. And in downtown Shreveport, a thunderstorm was reported. The temperature was 72 degrees. And winds were west at 6 miles an hour. Once again in Shreveport, it was 79 degrees with thunder reported at 2 p.m. Around the local area at 2 p.m., in Texarkana, partly sunny and 92. Wind west at 9 miles an hour. El Dorado, mostly sunny and 88. Wind west at 9 miles an hour. Monroe, cloudy and 89. Wind southwest at 9 miles an hour. Natchitoches, cloudy and 86. Wind calm. Marshall, mostly sunny and 89. Wind south at 7 miles an hour. And at Longview, partly sunny and 89 degrees. Wind variable at 3 miles an hour. Elsewhere across the four-state area, over at Dallas, partly sunny and 89. Oklahoma City, thunder and 69. Little Rock, partly sunny and 83. Jackson, Mississippi, mostly sunny and 89. Baton Rouge, cloudy and 88. And at Houston, cloudy and 80 degrees. For the most current information, check us out on the web at www.weather.gov/sht. Now let's check on your local forecast. This afternoon, partly cloudy with a chance of showers and thunderstorms. Near steady temperature in the upper 80s. Southwest winds 5 to 10 miles per hour. Chance of rain 40%. Tonight, mostly cloudy. A chance of showers and thunderstorms in the evening. Lows in the lower 70s. Southwest winds 5 to 10 miles per hour in the evening, becoming light and variable. Chance of rain 40%. Thursday, partly cloudy. Highs in the lower 90s. Southwest winds around 5 miles per hour. Thursday night, mostly clear. Lows in the mid-70s. Southwest winds around 5 miles per hour. Friday, partly cloudy. A slight chance of showers and thunderstorms in the afternoon. Highs in the lower 90s. Southwest winds around 5 miles per hour. Chance of rain 20%. Friday night, partly cloudy. Lows in the mid-70s. Saturday, mostly sunny. Highs in the mid-90s. Saturday night, mostly clear. Lows in the mid-70s. Sunday, mostly sunny. Hot with highs in the mid-90s. Sunday night, clear. Lows in the mid-70s. Monday, sunny, hot with highs in the upper 90s. Monday night, clear. Lows in the upper 70s. Tuesday, mostly sunny. Hot with highs in the upper 90s. This is a special weather statement.
Strong thunderstorms will impact portions of northwestern DeSoto and southwestern Caddo parishes, southeastern Harrison and Panola counties through 3:30 p.m. Central Daylight Time. At 3 p.m. Central Daylight Time, Doppler radar was tracking strong thunderstorms along a line extending from near Beckville to 11 miles southwest of Stonewall. Movement was northeast at 25 miles per hour. Hazard, winds in excess of 40 miles per hour. Source, radar indicated. Impact, gusty winds could knock down tree limbs and blow around unsecured objects. Strong thunderstorms will be near Beckville around 3:05 p.m. Central Daylight Time. Stonewall and Debury around 3:15 p.m. Central Daylight Time. Other locations impacted by these storms include Gloucester, Keepkai, Midget, Kickapoo, Keyville, Deadwood, Keechee, Front, Spring Ridge, and Longstreet. If outdoors, consider seeking shelter inside a building. 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Be sure to follow us on Facebook. Here's a look at local weather conditions as of 3 p.m. At the top of the hour, skies were partly sunny in Shreveport. The temperature was 79 degrees at the regional airport. The dew point was 70, making the relative humidity 73%. Winds were northeast at 5 miles an hour. The pressure was 30.09 inches and falling. The report from Bossier City was not available. And in downtown Shreveport, light rain was falling. The temperature was 76 degrees. And winds were northeast at 3 miles an hour. Once again in Shreveport, it was 79 degrees with partly sunny skies at 3 p.m. Around the local area at 3 p.m., in Texarkana, mostly sunny and 93. Wind southwest at 8 miles an hour. El Dorado, mostly sunny and 88. Wind variable at 5 miles an hour. Monroe, mostly sunny and 90. Wind southwest at 16 miles an hour. Nacogdoches, partly sunny and 87. Wind calm. Marshall, mostly sunny and 86. Wind variable at 3 miles an hour. And at Longview, rain and 76 degrees. Wind southwest at 22 miles an hour, gusting to 39 miles an hour. Elsewhere across the four-state area, over at Dallas, rain and 74. Oklahoma City, partly sunny and 81. Little Rock, partly sunny and 83. Jackson, Mississippi, mostly sunny and 89. Baton Rouge, cloudy and 89. And at Houston, cloudy and 81 degrees. For the most current information, check us out on the web at www.weather.gov/SHP. Now let's check on your local forecast. This afternoon, partly cloudy with a chance of showers and thunderstorms. Near steady temperature in the upper 80s. Southwest winds 5 to 10 miles per hour. Chance of rain 40%. Tonight, mostly cloudy. A chance of showers and thunderstorms in the evening. Lows in the lower 70s. Southwest winds 5 to 10 miles per hour in the evening, becoming light and variable. Chance of rain 40%. Thursday, partly cloudy. Highs in the lower 90s. Southwest winds around 5 miles per hour. Thursday night, mostly clear. Lows in the mid-70s. Southwest winds around 5 miles per hour. Friday, partly cloudy. A slight chance of showers and thunderstorms in the afternoon. Highs in the lower 90s. Southwest winds around 5 miles per hour. Chance of rain 20%. Friday night, partly cloudy. Lows in the mid-70s. Saturday, mostly sunny. Highs in the mid-90s. Saturday night, mostly clear. Lows in the mid-70s. Sunday, mostly sunny. Hot with highs in the mid-90s. Sunday night, clear.
lows in the mid-70s. Monday, sunny, hot with highs in the upper 90s. Monday night, clear, lows in the upper 70s. Tuesday, mostly sunny, hot with highs in the upper 90s. This is a special weather statement. Strong thunderstorms will impact portions of northwestern DeSoto and southwestern Caddo parishes, southeastern Harrison and Panola counties through 3:30 p.m. Central Daylight Time. At 3 p.m. Central Daylight Time, Doppler radar was tracking strong thunderstorms along a line extending from near Beckville to 11 miles southwest of Stonewall. Movement was northeast at 25 miles per hour. Hazard, winds in excess of 40 miles per hour. Source, radar indicated. Impact, gusty winds could knock down tree limbs and blow around unsecured objects. Strong thunderstorms will be near Beckville around 3:05 p.m. Central Daylight Time. Stonewall and Deberry around 3:15 p.m. Central Daylight Time. Other locations impacted by these storms include Gloucester, Keepkai, Midyet, Kickapoo, Keyville, Deadwood, Keechee, Front, Spring Ridge, and Longstreet. If outdoors, consider seeking shelter inside a building. 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Be sure to follow us on Facebook. Here's a look at local weather conditions as of 3 p.m. At the top of the hour, skies were partly sunny in Shreveport. The temperature was 79 degrees at the regional airport. The dew point was 70, making the relative humidity 73%. Winds were northeast at 5 miles an hour. The pressure was 30.09 inches and falling. The report from Bossier City was not available. And in downtown Shreveport, light rain was falling. The temperature was 76 degrees. And winds were northeast at 3 miles an hour. Once again in Shreveport, it was 79 degrees with partly sunny skies at 3 p.m. Around the local area at 3 p.m., in Texarkana, mostly sunny and 93. Wind southwest at 8 miles an hour. El Dorado, mostly sunny and 88. Wind variable at 5 miles an hour. Monroe, mostly sunny and 90. Wind southwest at 16 miles an hour. Nacogdoches, partly sunny and 87. Wind calm. Marshall, mostly sunny and 86. Wind variable at 3 miles an hour. And at Longview, rain and 76 degrees. Wind southwest at 22 miles an hour, gusting to 39 miles an hour. Elsewhere across the four-state area, over at Dallas, rain and 74. Oklahoma City, partly sunny and 81. Little Rock, partly sunny and 83. Jackson, Mississippi, mostly sunny and 89. Baton Rouge, cloudy and 89. And at Houston, cloudy and 81 degrees. For the most current information, check us out on the web at www.weather.gov/SHP. Now let's check on your local forecast. This afternoon, partly cloudy with a chance of showers and thunderstorms. Near steady temperature in the upper 80s. Southwest winds 5 to 10 miles per hour. Chance of rain 40%. Tonight, mostly cloudy. A chance of showers and thunderstorms in the evening. Lows in the lower 70s. Southwest winds 5 to 10 miles per hour in the evening, becoming light and variable. Chance of rain 40%. Thursday, partly cloudy. Highs in the lower 90s. Southwest winds around 5 miles per hour. Thursday night, mostly clear. Lows in the mid-70s. Southwest winds around 5 miles per hour. Friday, partly cloudy. A slight chance of showers and thunderstorms in the afternoon. Highs in the lower 90s. Southwest winds around 5 miles per hour. Chance of rain 20%. Friday night, partly cloudy. Lows in the mid-70s.
Saturday, mostly sunny. Highs in the mid-90s. Saturday night, mostly clear. Lows in the mid-70s. Sunday, mostly sunny.

hot with highs in the mid-90s. Sunday night, clear. Lows in the mid-70s. Monday, sunny, hot with highs in the upper 90s. Monday night, clear. Lows in the upper 70s. Tuesday, mostly sunny. Hot with highs in the upper 90s. This is a special weather statement. Strong thunderstorms will impact portions of northwestern DeSoto and southwestern Caddo parishes, southeastern Harrison and Panola counties through 3:30 p.m. Central Daylight Time. At 3 p.m. Central Daylight Time, Doppler radar was tracking strong thunderstorms along a line extending from near Beckville to 11 miles southwest of Stonewall. Movement was northeast at 25 miles per hour. Hazard, winds in excess of 40 miles per hour. Source, radar indicated. Impact, gusty winds could knock down tree limbs and blow around unsecured objects. Strong thunderstorms will be near Beckville around 3:05 p.m. Central Daylight Time. Stonewall and Deberry around 3:15 p.m. Central Daylight Time. Other locations impacted by these storms include Gloucester, Keepkai, Midyet, Kickapoo, Keyville, Deadwood, Keechee, Front, Spring Ridge, and Longstreet. If outdoors, consider seeking shelter inside a building. 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Be sure to follow us on Facebook. Here's a look at local weather conditions as of 3 p.m. At the top of the hour, skies were partly sunny in Shreveport. The temperature was 79 degrees at the regional airport. The dew point was 70, making the relative humidity 73%. Winds were northeast at 5 miles an hour. The pressure was 30.09 inches and falling. The report from Bossier City was not available. And in downtown Shreveport, light rain was falling. The temperature was 76 degrees. And winds were northeast at 3 miles an hour. Once again in Shreveport, it was 79 degrees with partly sunny skies at 3 p.m. Around the local area at 3 p.m., in Texarkana, mostly sunny and 93. Wind southwest at 8 miles an hour. El Dorado, mostly sunny and 88. Wind variable at 5 miles an hour. Monroe, mostly sunny and 90. Wind southwest at 16 miles an hour. Nacogdoches, partly sunny and 87. Wind calm. Marshall, mostly sunny and 86. Wind variable at 3 miles an hour. And at Longview, rain and 76 degrees. Wind southwest at 22 miles an hour, gusting to 39 miles an hour. Elsewhere across the four-state area, over at Dallas, rain and 74. Oklahoma City, partly sunny and 81. Little Rock, partly sunny and 83. Jackson, Mississippi, mostly sunny and 89. Baton Rouge, cloudy and 89. And at Houston, cloudy and 81 degrees. For the most current information, check us out on the web at www.weather.gov/sht. Now let's check on your local forecast. This afternoon, partly cloudy with a chance of showers and thunderstorms. Near steady temperature in the upper 80s. Southwest winds 5 to 10 miles per hour. Chance of rain 40%. Tonight, mostly cloudy. A chance of showers and thunderstorms in the evening. Lows in the lower 70s. Southwest winds 5 to 10 miles per hour in the evening, becoming light and variable. Chance of rain 40%. Thursday, partly cloudy. Highs in the lower 90s. Southwest winds around 5 mile hour. Thursday night, mostly clear. Lows in the mid-70s. Southwest winds around 5 miles per hour. Friday, partly cloudy. A slight chance of showers and thunderstorms in the afternoon. Highs in the lower 90s. Southwest winds around 5 miles per hour. Chance of rain 20%.

strong thunderstorms will impact portions of northwestern DeSoto and southwestern Caddo parishes. Southeastern Harrison and Panola counties through 3:30 p.m. Central Daylight Time. At 3 p.m. Central Daylight Time, Doppler radar was tracking strong thunderstorms along a line extending from near Beckville to 11 miles southwest of Stonewall. Movement was northeast at 25 miles per hour. Hazard, winds in excess of 40 miles per hour. Source, radar indicated. Impact, gusty winds could knock down tree limbs and blow around unsecured objects. Strong thunderstorms will be near Beckville around 3:05 p.m. Central Daylight Time. Stonewall and Daybury around 3:15 p.m. Central Daylight Time. Other locations impacted by these storms include Gloucester, Keepkai, Nidiet, Kickapoo, Keyville, Deadwood, Keechee, Front, Spring Ridge, and Longstreet. If outdoors, consider seeking shelter inside a building. 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Be sure to follow us on Facebook. Here's a look at local weather conditions as of 3 p.m. At the top of the hour, skies were partly sunny in Shreveport. The temperature was 79 degrees at the regional airport. The dew point was 70, making the relative humidity 73%. Winds were northeast at 5 miles an hour. The pressure was 30.09 inches and falling. The report from Bossier City was not available. And in downtown Shreveport, light rain was falling. The temperature was 76 degrees. And winds were northeast at 3 miles an hour. Once again in Shreveport, it was 79 degrees with partly sunny skies at 3 p.m. Around the local area at 3 p.m., in Texarkana, mostly sunny and 93. Wind southwest at 8 miles an hour. El Dorado, mostly sunny and 88. Wind variable at 5 miles an hour. Monroe, mostly sunny and 90. Wind southwest at 16 miles an hour. Natchitoches, partly sunny and 87. Wind calm. Marshall, mostly sunny and 86. Wind variable at 3 miles an hour. And at Longview, rain and 76 degrees. Wind southwest at 22 miles an hour, gusting to 39 miles an hour. Elsewhere across the four-state area, over at Dallas, rain and 74. Oklahoma City, partly sunny and 81. Little Rock, partly sunny and 83. Jackson, Mississippi, mostly sunny and 89. Baton Rouge, cloudy and 89. And at Houston, cloudy and 81 degrees. For the most current information, check us out on the web at www.weather.gov/sht. 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

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Here is your area's open water boating forecast. Wind gusts may be higher. Rest of today, chance of showers and thunderstorms in the late afternoon. Partly cloudy. Temperatures nearly steady in the upper 80s. Southwest winds 10 to 15 miles per hour. Chance of precipitation 30%. Tonight, a 30% chance of showers and thunderstorms in the early evening. Mostly cloudy. Lows in the lower 70s. Southwest winds 10 to 15 miles per hour. Thursday, partly cloudy. Highs in the lower 90s. Southwest winds 5 to 10 miles per hour. Cloudy. Highs in the lower 90s. Southwest winds 5 to 10 miles per hour. Thursday night, mostly clear. Lows in the mid 70s. South winds 5 to 10 miles per hour. Friday, a 20% chance of showers and thunderstorms in the afternoon. Partly cloudy. Highs in the lower 90s. Southwest winds 5 to 10 miles per hour. Friday night, partly cloudy. Lows in the mid-70s. Saturday, mostly sunny. Highs in the mid-90s. Saturday night, mostly clear. Lows in the mid-70s. Sunday, mostly sunny. Highs in the upper 90s. Sunday night, clear. Lows in the mid-70s. Monday, sunny. Highs in the upper 90s. Monday night, clear. Lows in the mid-70s. Tuesday, mostly sunny. Highs around 100. 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Be sure to follow us on Facebook. Here's a look at local weather conditions as of 3 p.m. At the top of the hour, skies were partly sunny in Shreveport. The temperature was 79 degrees at the regional airport. The dew point was 70, making the relative humidity 73%. Winds were northeast at 5 miles an hour. The pressure was 30.09 inches and falling. The report from Bossier City was not available. And in downtown Shreveport, light rain was falling. The temperature was 76 degrees. And winds were northeast at 3 miles an hour. Once again in Shreveport, it was 79 degrees with partly sunny skies at 3 p.m. Around the local area at 3 p.m., in Texarkana, mostly sunny and 93. Wind southwest at 8 miles an hour. El Dorado, mostly sunny and 88. Wind variable at 5 miles an hour. Monroe, mostly sunny and 90. Wind southwest at 16 miles an hour. Nacogdoches, partly sunny and 87. Wind calm. Marshall, mostly sunny and 86. Wind variable at 3 miles an hour. And at Longview, rain and 76 degrees. Wind southwest at 22 miles an hour, gusting to 39 miles an hour. Elsewhere across the four-state area, over at Dallas, rain and 74. Oklahoma City, partly sunny and 81. Little Rock, partly sunny and 83. Jackson, Mississippi, mostly sunny and 89. Baton Rouge, cloudy and 89. And at Houston, cloudy and 81 degrees. For the most current information, check us out on the web at www.weather.gov/shp. The Shreveport Climate Summary for yesterday, July 14, 2026. Yesterday's high temperature was 89 degrees. The normal high is 94. The record high is 104 degrees, which was set in 1875. Yesterday's low temperature was 72 degrees. The normal low is 74. The record low is 64 degrees.

degrees, which was set in 1990. No precipitation fell yesterday, which leaves the monthly total at 4.28 inches. This is 2.53 inches above the normal amount of 1.75 inches for July. The total precipitation for the year still stands at 27.78 inches, which is 2.00 inches below normal. Sunrise today is at 6:19 a.m. and sunset is at 8:23 p.m. Now let's check on your local forecast. This afternoon, partly cloudy with a chance of showers and thunderstorms. Near steady temperature in the upper 80s. Southwest winds 5 to 10 miles per hour. Chance of rain 40%. Tonight, mostly cloudy. A chance of showers and thunderstorms in the evening. Lows in the lower 70s. Southwest winds 5 to 10 miles per hour in the evening, becoming light and variable. Chance of rain 40%. Thursday, partly cloudy. Highs in the lower 90s. Southwest winds around 5 miles per hour. Thursday night, mostly clear. Lows in the mid-70s. Southwest winds around 5 miles per hour. Friday, partly cloudy. A slight chance of showers and thunderstorms in the afternoon. Highs in the lower 90s. Southwest winds around 5 miles per hour. Chance of rain 20%. Friday night, partly cloudy. Lows in the mid-70s. Saturday, mostly sunny. Highs in the mid-90s. Saturday night, mostly clear. Lows in the mid-70s. Sunday, mostly sunny. Hot with highs in the mid-90s. Sunday night, clear. Lows in the mid-70s. Monday, sunny, hot with highs in the upper 90s. Monday night, clear. Lows in the upper 70s. Tuesday, mostly sunny. Hot with highs in the upper 90s. The following is a public information statement. Public information statement. 2. 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today, July 15, 2026, the West Gulf River Forecast Center WGRFC will begin to issue flood-only river forecasts for Lanana Creek at Nacogdoches, Texas. This forecast service will provide lead time for life-threatening and property-damaging rises along Lanana Creek in Nacogdoches, Texas. The flood criteria are the following: action stage, 11 feet minor flood stage, 14 feet moderate flood stage, 18 feet major flood stage, 20 feet. These forecasts will be available on water. NOAA Gov Gauges Nat 2. If there are any questions, please contact us at 318-631-3669 or email us at seniorshvwebmaster@noaagov. 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Be sure to follow us on Facebook. Here's a look at local weather conditions as of 3 p.m. At the top of the hour, skies were partly sunny in Shreveport. The temperature was 79 degrees at the regional airport. The dew point was 70, making the relative humidity 73%. Winds were northeast at 5 miles an hour. The pressure was 30.09 inches and falling. The report from Bossier City was not available. And in downtown Shreveport, light rain was falling. The temperature
was 76 degrees, and winds were northeast at 3 miles an hour. Once again in Shreveport, it was 79 degrees with partly sunny skies at 3 p.m. You're listening to your weather radio, station WXJ 97, broadcasting in Shreveport on 162.4 megahertz. Be sure to follow us on Facebook. Here's a look at local weather conditions as of 3 p.m. At the top of the hour, skies were partly sunny in Shreveport. The temperature was 79 degrees at the regional airport. The dew point was 70, making the relative humidity 73%. Winds were northeast at 5 miles an hour. The pressure was 30.09 inches and falling. The report from Bossier City was not available. And in downtown Shreveport, light rain was falling. The temperature was 76 degrees. And winds were northeast at 3 miles an hour. Once again in Shreveport, it was 79 degrees with partly sunny skies at 3 p.m. Around the local area at 3 p.m., in Texarkana, mostly sunny and 93. Wind southwest at 8 miles an hour. El Dorado, mostly sunny and 88. Wind variable at 5 miles an hour. Monroe, mostly sunny and 90. Wind southwest at 16 miles an hour. Nacogdoches, partly sunny and 87. Wind calm. Marshall, mostly sunny and 86. Wind variable at 3 miles an hour. And at Longview, rain and 76 degrees. Wind southwest at 22 miles an hour, gusting to 39 miles an hour. Elsewhere across the four-state area, over at Dallas, rain and 74. Oklahoma City, partly sunny and 81. Little Rock, partly sunny and 83. Jackson, Mississippi, mostly sunny and 89. Baton Rouge, cloudy and 89. And at Houston, cloudy and 81 degrees. For the most current information, check us out on the web at www.weather.gov/sht. The Shreveport Climate Summary for yesterday, July 14, 2026. Yesterday's high temperature was 89 degrees. The normal high is 94. The record high is 104 degrees, which was set in 1875. Yesterday's low temperature was 72 degrees. The normal low is 74. The record low is 64 degrees, which was set in 1990. No precipitation fell yesterday, which leaves the monthly total at 4.28 inches. This is 2.53 inches above the normal amount of 1.75 inches for July. The total precipitation for the year still stands at 27.78 inches, which is 2.00 inches below normal. Sunrise today is at 6:19 a.m. and sunset is at 8:23 p.m. The following is a public information statement. Public information statement. 2. 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This forecast service will provide lead time for life-threatening and property-damaging rises along Lanana Creek in Nacogdoches, Texas. The flood criteria are the following: action stage, 11 feet minor flood stage, 14 feet moderate flood stage, 18 feet major flood stage, 20 feet. These forecasts will be available on water. NOAA Gov Gauges Nat 2. 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Now let's check on your local forecast.
This afternoon, partly cloudy with a chance of showers and thunderstorms. Near steady temperature in the upper 80s. Southwest winds 5 to 10 miles per hour. Chance of rain 40%. Tonight, mostly cloudy. A chance of showers and thunderstorms in the evening. Lows in the lower 70s. Southwest winds 5 to 10 miles per hour in the evening, becoming light and variable. Chance of rain 40%. Thursday, partly cloudy. Highs in the lower 90s. Southwest winds around 5 miles per hour. Thursday night, mostly clear. Lows in the mid-70s. Southwest winds around 5 miles per hour. Friday, partly cloudy. A slight chance of showers and thunderstorms in the afternoon. Highs in the lower 90s. Southwest winds around 5 miles per hour. Chance of rain 20%. Friday night, partly cloudy. Lows in the mid-70s. Saturday, mostly sunny. Highs in the mid-90s. Saturday night, mostly clear. Lows in the mid-70s. Sunday, mostly sunny. Hot with highs in the mid-90s. Sunday night, clear. Lows in the mid-70s. Monday, sunny, hot with highs in the upper 90s. Monday night, clear. Lows in the upper 70s. Tuesday, mostly sunny. Hot with highs in the upper 90s. 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Be sure to follow us on Facebook. Here's a look at local weather conditions as of 3 p.m. At the top of the hour, skies were partly sunny in Shreveport. The temperature was 79 degrees at the regional airport. The dew point was 70, making the relative humidity 73%. Winds were northeast at 5 miles an hour. The pressure was 30.09 inches and falling. The report from Bossier City was not available. And in downtown Shreveport, light rain was falling. The temperature was 76 degrees. And winds were northeast at 3 miles an hour. Once again in Shreveport, it was 79 degrees with partly sunny skies at 3 p.m. Around the local area at 3 p.m. in Texarkana, mostly sunny and 93. Wind southwest at 8 miles an hour. El Dorado, mostly sunny and 88. Wind variable at 5 miles an hour. Monroe, mostly sunny and 90. Wind southwest at 16 miles an hour. Natchitoches, partly sunny and 87. Wind calm. Marshall, mostly sunny and 86. Wind variable at 3 miles an hour. And at Longview, rain and 76 degrees. Wind southwest at 22 miles an hour, gusting to 39 miles an hour. Elsewhere across the four-state area, over at Dallas, rain and 74. Oklahoma City, partly sunny and 81. Little Rock, partly sunny and 83. Jackson, Mississippi, mostly sunny and 89. Baton Rouge, cloudy and 89. And at Houston, cloudy and 81 degrees. For the most current information, check us out on the web at www.weather.gov/sht. The Shreveport Climate Summary for yesterday, July 14, 2026. Yesterday's high temperature was 89 degrees. The normal high is 94. The record high is 104 degrees, which was set in 1875. Yesterday's low temperature was 72 degrees. The normal low is 74. The record low is 64 degrees, which was set in 1990. No precipitation fell yesterday, which leaves the monthly total at 4.28 inches. This is 2.53 inches above the normal amount of 1.75 inches for July.
The total precipitation for the year still stands at 27.78 inches, which is 2.00 inches below normal. Sunrise today is at 6:19 a.m. and sunset is at 8:23 p.m. This is your NOAA Weather Radio, station WXJ97, operating on a frequency of 162.400 MHz, providing the latest weather information on a 24-hour basis. 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Now let's check on your local forecast. This afternoon, partly cloudy with a chance of showers and thunderstorms. Near steady temperature in the upper 80s. Southwest winds 5 to 10 miles per hour. Chance of rain 40%. Tonight, mostly cloudy. A chance of showers and thunderstorms in the evening. Lows in the lower 70s. Southwest winds 5 to 10 miles per hour in the evening, becoming light and variable. Chance of rain 40%. Thursday, partly cloudy. Highs in the lower 90s. Southwest winds around 5 miles per hour. Thursday night, mostly clear. Lows in the mid-70s. Southwest winds around 5 miles per hour. Friday, partly cloudy. A slight chance of showers and thunderstorms in the afternoon. Highs in the lower 90s. Southwest winds around 5 miles per hour. Chance of rain 20%. Friday night, partly cloudy. Lows in the mid-70s. Saturday, mostly sunny. Highs in the mid-90s. Saturday night, mostly clear. Lows in the mid-70s. Sunday, mostly sunny. Hot with highs in the mid-90s. Sunday night, clear. Lows in the mid-70s. Monday, sunny, hot with highs in the upper 90s. Monday night, clear. Lows in the upper 70s. Tuesday, mostly sunny. Hot with highs in the upper 90s. 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Be sure to follow us on Facebook. Here's a look at local weather conditions as of 3 p.m. At the top of the hour, skies were partly sunny in Shreveport. The temperature was 79 degrees at the regional airport. The dew point was 70, making the relative humidity 73%. Winds were northeast at 5 miles an hour. The pressure was 30.09 inches and falling. The report from Bossier City was not available. And in downtown Shreveport, light rain was falling. The temperature was 76 degrees. And winds were northeast at 3 miles an hour. Once again in Shreveport, it was 79 degrees with partly sunny skies at 3 p.m. The following is a public information statement. Public information statement. 2. 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This forecast service will provide lead time for life-threatening and property-damaging rises along Lanana Creek in Nacogdoches, Texas. The flood criteria are the following: action stage, 11 feet minor flood stage, 14 feet moderate flood stage, 18 feet major flood stage, 20 feet. These forecasts will be available on water. NOAA Gov gauges Nat 2. 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
In Texarkana, mostly sunny and 93. Wind southwest at 8 miles an hour. El Dorado, mostly sunny and 88. Wind variable at 5 miles an hour. Monroe, mostly sunny and 90. Wind southwest at 16 miles an hour. Nacogdoches, partly sunny and 87. Wind calm. Marshall, mostly sunny and 86. Wind variable at 3 miles an hour. And at Longview, rain and 76 degrees. Wind southwest at 22 miles an hour, gusting to 39 miles an hour. Elsewhere across the four-state area, over at Dallas, rain and 74. Oklahoma City, partly sunny and 81. Little Rock, partly sunny and 83. Jackson, Mississippi, mostly sunny and 89. Baton Rouge, cloudy and 89. And at Houston, cloudy and 81 degrees. For the most current information, check us out on the web at www.weather.gov/sht. The Shreveport Climate Summary for yesterday, July 14, 2026. Yesterday's high temperature was 89 degrees. The normal high is 94. The record high is 104 degrees, which was set in 1875. Yesterday's low temperature was 72 degrees. The normal low is 74. The record low is 64 degrees, which was set in 1990. No precipitation fell yesterday, which leaves the monthly total at 4.28 inches. This is 2.53 inches above the normal amount of 1.75 inches for July. The total precipitation for the year still stands at 27.78 inches, which is 2.00 inches below normal. Sunrise today is at 6:19 a.m. and sunset is at 8:23 p.m. Now let's check on your local forecast. This afternoon, partly cloudy with a chance of showers and thunderstorms. Near steady temperature in the upper 80s. Southwest winds 5 to 10 miles per hour. Chance of rain 40%. Tonight, mostly cloudy. A chance of showers and thunderstorms in the evening. Lows in the lower 70s. Southwest winds 5 to 10 miles per hour in the evening, becoming light and variable. Chance of rain 40%. Thursday, partly cloudy. Highs in the lower 90s. Southwest winds around 5 miles per hour. Thursday night, mostly clear. Lows in the mid-70s. Southwest winds around 5 miles per hour. Friday, partly cloudy. A slight chance of showers and thunderstorms in the afternoon. Highs in the lower 90s. Southwest winds around 5 miles per hour. Chance of rain 20%. Friday night, partly cloudy. Lows in the mid-70s. Saturday, mostly sunny. Highs in the mid-90s. Saturday night, mostly clear. Lows in the mid-70s. Sunday, mostly sunny. Hot with highs in the mid-90s. Sunday night, clear. Lows in the mid-70s. Monday, sunny. Hot with highs in the upper 90s. Monday night, clear. Lows in the upper 70s. Tuesday, mostly sunny. Hot with highs in the upper 90s. Here is your area's open water boating forecast. Wind gusts may be higher. Rest of today, chance of showers and thunderstorms in the late afternoon. Partly cloudy. Temperatures nearly steady in the upper 80s. Southwest winds 10 to 15 miles per hour. Chance of precipitation 30%. Tonight, a 30% chance of showers and thunderstorms in the early evening. Mostly cloudy. Lows in the lower 70s. Southwest winds 10 to 15 miles per hour. Thursday, partly cloudy. Highs in the lower 90s. Southwest winds 5 to 10 miles per hour. Thursday night, mostly clear. Lows in the mid-70s. South winds 5 to 10 miles per hour. Friday,
a 20% chance of showers and thunderstorms in the afternoon. Partly cloudy. Highs in the lower 90s. Southwest winds 5 to 10 miles per hour. Friday night, partly cloudy. Lows in the mid-70s. Saturday, mostly sunny. Highs in the mid-90s. Saturday night, mostly clear. Lows in the mid-70s. Sunday, mostly sunny. Highs in the upper 90s. Sunday night, clear. Lows in the mid-70s. Monday, sunny. Highs in the upper 90s. Monday night, clear. Lows in the mid-70s. Tuesday, mostly sunny. Highs around 100. 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Be sure to follow us on Facebook. Here's a look at local weather conditions as of 3 p.m. At the top of the hour, skies were partly sunny in Shreveport. The temperature was 79 degrees at the regional airport. The dew point was 70, making the relative humidity 73%. Winds were northeast at 5 miles an hour. The pressure was 30.09 inches and falling. The report from Bossier City was not available. And in downtown Shreveport, light rain was falling. The temperature was 76 degrees. And winds were northeast at 3 miles an hour. Once again in Shreveport, it was 79 degrees with partly sunny skies at 3 p.m. Around the local area at 3 p.m., in Texarkana, mostly sunny and 93. Wind southwest at 8 miles an hour. El Dorado, mostly sunny and 88. Wind variable at 5 miles an hour. Monroe, mostly sunny and 90. Wind southwest at 16 miles an hour. Nutqueness, partly sunny and 87. Wind calm. Marshall, mostly sunny and 86. Wind variable at 3 miles an hour. And at Longview, rain and 76 degrees. Wind southwest at 22 miles an hour, gusting to 39 miles an hour. Elsewhere across the four-state area, over at Dallas, rain and 74. Oklahoma City, partly sunny and 81. Little Rock, partly sunny and 83. Jackson, Mississippi, mostly sunny and 89. Baton Rouge, cloudy and 89. And at Houston, cloudy and 81 degrees. For the most current information, check us out on the web at www.weather.gov/SHP. The following is a public information statement. 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This forecast service will provide lead time for life-threatening and property-damaging rises along Lanana Creek in Nacogdoches, Texas. The flood criteria are the following: action stage, 11 feet minor flood stage, 14 feet moderate flood stage, 18 feet major flood stage, 20 feet. These forecasts will be available on water. NOAA Gov Gauges Nat 2. 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Now let's check on your local forecast. This afternoon, partly cloudy with a chance of showers and thunderstorms. Near steady temperature in the upper 80s. Southwest winds 5 to 10 miles per hour. Chance of rain 40%. Tonight, mostly cloudy. A chance of showers and thunderstorms in the evening. Lows in the lower 70s.
southwest winds 5 to 10 miles per hour in the evening, becoming light and variable. Chance of rain 40%. Thursday, partly cloudy. Highs in the lower 90s. Southwest winds around 5 miles per hour. Thursday night, mostly clear. Lows in the mid-70s. Southwest winds around 5 miles per hour. Friday, partly cloudy. A slight chance of showers and thunderstorms in the afternoon. Highs in the lower 90s. Southwest winds around 5 miles per hour. Chance of rain 20%. Friday night, partly cloudy. Lows in the mid-70s. Saturday, mostly sunny. Highs in the mid-90s. Saturday night, mostly clear. Lows in the mid-70s. Sunday, mostly sunny. Hot with highs in the mid-90s. Sunday night, clear. Lows in the mid-70s. Monday, sunny, hot with highs in the upper 90s. Monday night, clear. Lows in the upper 70s. Tuesday, mostly sunny. Hot with highs in the upper 90s. 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Be sure to follow us on Facebook. Here's a look at local weather conditions as of 3 p.m. At the top of the hour, skies were partly sunny in Shreveport. The temperature was 79 degrees at the regional airport. The dew point was 70, making the relative humidity 73%. Winds were northeast at 5 miles an hour. The pressure was 30.09 inches and falling. The report from Bossier City was not available. And in downtown Shreveport, light rain was falling. The temperature was 76 degrees. And winds were northeast at 3 miles an hour. Once again in Shreveport, it was 79 degrees with partly sunny skies at 3 p.m. Around the local area at 3 p.m. in Texarkana, mostly sunny and 93. Wind southwest at 8 miles an hour. El Dorado, mostly sunny and 88. Wind variable at 5 miles an hour. Monroe, mostly sunny and 90. Wind southwest at 16 miles an hour. Nacogdoches, partly sunny and 87. Wind calm. Marshall, mostly sunny and 86. Wind variable at 3 miles an hour. And at Longview, rain and 76 degrees. Wind southwest at 22 miles an hour, gusting to 39 miles an hour. Elsewhere across the four-state area, over at Dallas, rain and 74. Oklahoma City, partly sunny and 81. Little Rock, partly sunny and 83. Jackson, Mississippi, mostly sunny and 89. Baton Rouge, cloudy and 89. And at Houston, cloudy and 81 degrees. For the most current information, check us out on the web at www.weather.gov/SHV. Now let's check on your local forecast. This afternoon, partly cloudy with a chance of showers and thunderstorms. Near steady temperature in the upper 80s. Southwest winds 5 to 10 miles per hour. Chance of rain 40%. Tonight, mostly cloudy. A chance of showers and thunderstorms in the evening. Lows in the lower 70s. Southwest winds 5 to 10 miles per hour in the evening, becoming light and variable. Chance of rain 40%. Thursday, partly cloudy. Highs in the lower 90s. Southwest winds around 5 miles per hour. Thursday night, mostly clear.
Lows in the mid-70s. Southwest winds around 5 miles per hour. Friday, partly cloudy. A slight chance of showers and thunderstorms in the afternoon. Highs in the lower 90s. Southwest winds around 5 miles per hour. Chance of rain 20%. Friday night, partly cloudy. Lows in the mid-70s. Saturday, mostly sunny. Highs in the mid-90s. Saturday night, mostly clear. Lows in the mid-70s. Sunday, mostly sunny. Hot with highs in the mid-90s. Sunday night, clear. Lows in the mid-70s. Sunny, hot with highs in the upper 90s. Monday night, clear. Lows in the upper 70s. Tuesday, mostly sunny. Hot with highs in the upper 90s. 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Be sure to follow us on Facebook. Here's a look at local weather conditions as of 4 p.m. At the top of the hour, thunder was reported in Shreveport. The temperature was 84 degrees at the regional airport. The dew point was 72, making the relative humidity 65%. Winds were northeast at 3 miles an hour. The pressure was 30.07 inches and falling. In Bossier City, at Barksdale Air Force Base, skies were partly sunny, with a temperature of 82 degrees. The dew point was 71, making the relative humidity 68%. Winds were north at 5 miles an hour. The pressure was 30.06 inches and falling. And in downtown Shreveport, skies were partly sunny. The temperature was 80 degrees. And winds were calm. Once again in Shreveport, it was 84 degrees with thunder reported at 4 p.m. Around the local area at 4 p.m., in Texarkana, partly sunny and 95. Wind southwest at 12 miles an hour, gusting to 18 miles an hour. El Dorado, mostly sunny and 89. Wind southwest at 7 miles an hour. Monroe, mostly sunny and 90. Wind west at 12 miles an hour. Natchitoches, mostly sunny and 84. Wind southeast at 5 miles an hour. Marshall, heavy rain and fog and 72. Wind south at 10 miles an hour. And at Longview, partly sunny and 76 degrees. Wind west at 8 miles an hour. Elsewhere across the four-state area, over at Dallas, light rain and 73. Oklahoma City, partly sunny and 86. Little Rock, partly sunny and 83. Jackson, Mississippi, mostly sunny and 89. Baton Rouge, cloudy and 89. And at Houston, cloudy and 82 degrees. For the most current information, check us out on the web at www.weather.gov/sht. 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This forecast service will provide lead time for life-threatening and property-damaging rises along Lanana Creek in Nacogdoches, Texas. The flood criteria are the following: action stage, 11 feet minor flood stage, 14 feet moderate flood stage, 18 feet major flood stage, 20 feet. These forecasts will be available on water. NOAA Gov Gauges Nat 2. 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Now let's check on your local forecast.
This afternoon, partly cloudy with a chance of showers and thunderstorms. Near steady temperature in the upper 80s. Southwest winds 5 to 10 miles per hour. Chance of rain 40%. Tonight, mostly cloudy. A chance of showers and thunderstorms in the evening. Lows in the lower 70s. Southwest winds 5 to 10 miles per hour in the evening, becoming light and variable. Chance of rain 40%. Thursday, partly cloudy. Highs in the lower 90s. Southwest winds around 5 miles per hour. Thursday night, mostly clear. Lows in the mid-70s. Southwest winds around 5 miles per hour. Friday, partly cloudy. A slight chance of showers and thunderstorms in the afternoon. Highs in the lower 90s. Southwest winds around 5 miles per hour. Chance of rain 20%. Friday night, partly cloudy. Lows in the mid-70s. Saturday, mostly sunny. Highs in the mid-90s. Saturday night, mostly clear. Lows in the mid-70s. Sunday, mostly sunny. Hot with highs in the mid-90s. Sunday night, clear. Lows in the mid-70s. Monday, sunny, hot with highs in the upper 90s. Monday night, clear. Lows in the upper 70s. Tuesday, mostly sunny. Hot with highs in the upper 90s. 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Be sure to follow us on Facebook. Here's a look at local weather conditions as of 4 p.m. At the top of the hour, thunder was reported in Shreveport. The temperature was 84 degrees at the regional airport. The dew point was 72, making the relative humidity 65%. Winds were northeast at 3 miles an hour. The pressure was 30.07 inches and falling. In Bossier City, at Barksdale Air Force Base, skies were partly sunny, with a temperature of 82 degrees. The dew point was 71, making the relative humidity 68%. Winds were north at 5 miles an hour. The pressure was 30.06 inches and falling. And in downtown Shreveport, skies were partly sunny. The temperature was 80 degrees. And winds were calm. Once again in Shreveport, it was 84 degrees with thunder reported at 4 p.m. Around the local area at 4 p.m., in Texarkana, partly sunny and 95. Wind southwest at 12 miles an hour, gusting to 18 miles an hour. El Dorado, mostly sunny and 89. Wind southwest at 7 miles an hour. Monroe, mostly sunny and 90. Wind west at 12 miles an hour. Nacogdoches, mostly sunny and 84. Wind southeast at 5 miles an hour. Marshall, heavy rain and fog and 72. Wind south at 10 miles an hour. And at Longview, partly sunny and 76 degrees. Wind west at 8 miles an hour. Elsewhere across the four-state area, over at Dallas, light rain and 73. Oklahoma City, partly sunny and 86. Little Rock, partly sunny and 83. Jackson, Mississippi, mostly sunny and 89. Baton Rouge, cloudy and 89. And at Houston, cloudy and 82 degrees. For the most current information, check us out on the web at www.weather.gov/sht. Now let's check on your local forecast. This afternoon, partly cloudy with a chance of showers and thunderstorms. Near steady temperature in the upper 80s. Southwest winds 5 to 10 miles per hour. Chance of rain 40%. Tonight, mostly cloudy. A chance of showers and thunderstorms in the evening. Lows in the lower 70s. Southwest winds 5 to 10 miles per hour in the evening, becoming light and variable. Chance of rain 40%. Thursday, partly cloudy.
Highs in the lower 90s. Southwest winds around 5 miles per hour. Thursday night, mostly

clear. Lows in the mid-70s. Southwest winds around 5 miles per hour. Friday, partly cloudy. A slight chance of showers and thunderstorms in the afternoon. Highs in the lower 90s. Southwest winds around 5 miles per hour. Chance of rain 20%. Friday night, partly cloudy. Lows in the mid-70s. Saturday, mostly sunny. Highs in the mid-90s. Saturday night, mostly clear. Lows in the mid-70s. Sunday, mostly sunny. Hot with highs in the mid-90s. Sunday night, clear. Lows in the mid-70s. Monday, sunny, hot with highs in the upper 90s. Monday night, clear. Lows in the upper 70s. Tuesday, mostly sunny. Hot with highs in the upper 90s. This is a special weather statement. Strong thunderstorms will impact portions of southern Harrison, Panola, northern Rusk, and southern Gregg counties through 4:45 p.m. Central Daylight Time. At 4:21 p.m. Central Daylight Time, Doppler radar was tracking strong thunderstorms along a line extending from near Henderson to 6 miles southeast of Carthage. Movement was north at 25 miles per hour. Hazard, winds in excess of 40 miles per hour. Source, radar indicated. Impact, gusty winds could knock down tree limbs and blow around unsecured objects. Strong thunderstorms will be near Henderson, Carthage, and Pine Hill around 4:25 p.m. Central Daylight Time. Joinerville around 4:35 p.m. Central Daylight Time. Other locations impacted by these storms include Lakeport, Rolling Meadows, Chapman, Front, Monroe, Fairplay, Stewart, Branchfield, Millette, and Chalk Hill. If outdoors, consider seeking shelter inside a building. 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Be sure to follow us on Facebook. Here's a look at local weather conditions as of 4 p.m. At the top of the hour, thunder was reported in Shreveport. The temperature was 84 degrees at the regional airport. The dew point was 72, making the relative humidity 65%. Winds were northeast at 3 miles an hour. The pressure was 30.07 inches and falling. In Bossier City, at Barksdale Air Force Base, skies were partly sunny, with a temperature of 82 degrees. The dew point was 71, making the relative humidity 68%. Winds were north at 5 miles an hour. The pressure was 30.06 inches and falling. And in downtown Shreveport, skies were partly sunny. The temperature was 80 degrees. And winds were calm. Once again in Shreveport, it was 84 degrees with thunder reported at 4 p.m. Around the local area at 4 p.m. in Texarkana, partly sunny and 95. Wind southwest at 12 miles an hour, gusting to 18 miles an hour. El Dorado, mostly sunny and 89. Wind southwest at 7 miles an hour. Monroe, mostly sunny and 90. Wind west at 12 miles an hour. Natchitoches, mostly sunny and 84. Wind southeast at 5 miles an hour. Marshall, heavy rain and fog and 72. Wind south at 10 miles an hour. And at Longview, partly sunny and 76 degrees. Wind west at 8 miles an hour. Elsewhere across the four-state area, over at Dallas, light rain and 73. Oklahoma City, partly sunny and 86. Little Rock, partly sunny and 83. Jackson, Mississippi, mostly sunny and 89. Baton Rouge, cloudy and 89. And at Houston, cloudy and 82 degrees. For the most current information, check us out on the web at www.weather.gov/SHP. Now let's check on your local forecast. This afternoon, partly cloudy with a chance of showers and thunderstorms. Near steady temperature in the upper 80s. Southwest.

partly cloudy. A slight chance of showers and thunderstorms in the afternoon. Highs in the lower 90s. Southwest winds around 5 miles per hour. Chance of rain 20%. Friday night, partly cloudy. Lows in the mid-70s. Saturday, mostly sunny. Highs in the mid-90s. Saturday night, mostly clear. Lows in the mid-70s. Sunday, mostly sunny. Hot with highs in the mid-90s. Sunday night, clear. Lows in the mid-70s. Monday, sunny, hot with highs in the upper 90s. Monday night, clear. Lows in the upper 70s. Tuesday, mostly sunny. Hot with highs in the upper 90s. This is a special weather statement. Strong thunderstorms will impact portions of southern Harrison, Panola, northern Rusk, and southern Gregg counties through 4:45 p.m. Central Daylight Time. At 4:21 p.m. Central Daylight Time, Doppler radar was tracking strong thunderstorms along a line extending from near Henderson to 6 miles southeast of Carthage. Movement was north at 25 miles per hour. Hazard, winds in excess of 40 miles per hour. Source, radar indicated. Impact, gusty winds could knock down tree limbs and blow around unsecured objects. Strong thunderstorms will be near Henderson, Carthage, and Pine Hill around 4:25 p.m. Central Daylight Time. Joinerville around 4:35 p.m. Central Daylight Time. Other locations impacted by these storms include Lakeport, Rolling Meadows, Chapman, Front, Monroe, Fairplay, Stewart, Bradfield, Miguette, and Chalk Hill. If outdoors, consider seeking shelter inside a building. 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Be sure to follow us on Facebook. Here's a look at local weather conditions as of 4 p.m. At the top of the hour, thunder was reported in Shreveport. The temperature was 84 degrees at the regional airport. The dew point was 72, making the relative humidity 65%. Winds were northeast at 3 miles an hour. The pressure was 30.07 inches and falling. In Bossier City, at Barksdale Air Force Base, skies were partly sunny, with a temperature of 82 degrees. The dew point was 71, making the relative humidity 68%. Winds were north at 5 miles an hour. The pressure was 30.06 inches and falling. And in downtown Shreveport, skies were partly sunny. The temperature was 80 degrees. And winds were calm. Once again in Shreveport, it was 84 degrees with thunder reported at 4 p.m. Around the local area at 4 p.m., in Texarkana, partly sunny and 95. Wind southwest at 12 miles an hour, gusting to 18 miles an hour. El Dorado, mostly sunny and 89. Wind southwest at 7 miles an hour. Monroe, mostly sunny and 90. Wind west at 12 miles an hour. Natchitoches, mostly sunny and 84. Wind southeast at 5 miles an hour. Marshall, heavy rain and fog and 72. Wind south at 10 miles an hour. And at Longview, partly sunny and 76 degrees. Wind west at 8 miles an hour. Elsewhere across the four-state area, over at Dallas, light rain and 73. Oklahoma City, partly sunny and 86. Little Rock, partly sunny and 83. Jackson, Mississippi, mostly sunny and 89. Baton Rouge, cloudy and 89. And at Houston, cloudy and 82 degrees. For the most current information, check us out on the web at www.weather.gov/SHP. Now let's check on your local forecast. This afternoon, partly cloudy with a chance of showers and thunderstorms. Near steady temperature in the upper 80s. Southwest winds 5 to 10 miles per hour. Chance of rain 40%. Tonight, mostly cloudy,

a chance of showers and thunderstorms in the evening. Lows in the lower 70s. Southwest winds 5 to 10 miles per hour in the evening, becoming light and variable. Chance of rain 40%. Thursday, partly cloudy. Highs in the lower 90s. Southwest winds around 5 miles per hour. Thursday night, mostly clear. Lows in the mid-70s. Southwest winds around 5 miles per hour. Friday, partly cloudy. Southwest winds around 5 miles per hour. Friday, partly cloudy. A slight chance of showers and thunderstorms in the afternoon. Highs in the lower 90s. Southwest winds around 5 miles per hour. Chance of rain 20%. Friday night, partly cloudy. Lows in the mid-70s. Saturday, mostly sunny. Highs in the mid-90s. Saturday night, mostly clear. Lows in the mid-70s. Sunday, mostly sunny. Hot with highs in the mid-90s. Sunday night, clear. Lows in the mid-70s. Monday, sunny, hot with highs in the upper 90s. Monday night, clear. Lows in the upper 70s. Tuesday, mostly sunny. Hot with highs in the upper 90s. This is a special weather statement. Strong thunderstorms will impact portions of southern Harrison, Panola, northern Rusk, and southern Gregg counties through 4:45 p.m. Central Daylight Time. At 4:21 p.m. Central Daylight Time, Doppler radar was tracking strong thunderstorms along a line extending from near Henderson to 6 miles southeast of Carthage. Movement was north at 25 miles per hour. Hazard, winds in excess of 40 miles per hour. Source, radar indicated. Impact, gusty winds could knock down tree limbs and blow around unsecured objects. Strong thunderstorms will be near Henderson, Carthage, and Plant Hill around 4:25 p.m. Central Daylight Time. Joinerville around 4:35 p.m. Central Daylight Time. Other locations impacted by these storms include Lakeport, Rolling Meadows, Chapman, Front, Monroe, Fairplay, Stewart, Bradfield, Millette, and Chalk Hill. If outdoors, consider seeking shelter inside a building. 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Be sure to follow us on Facebook. Here's a look at local weather conditions as of 4 p.m. At the top of the hour, thunder was reported in Shreveport. The temperature was 84 degrees at the regional airport. The dew point was 72, making the relative humidity 65%. Winds were northeast at 3 miles an hour. The pressure was 30.07 inches and falling. In Bossier City, at Barksdale Air Force Base, skies were partly sunny, with a temperature of 82 degrees. The dew point was 71, making the relative humidity 68%. Winds were north at 5 miles an hour. The pressure was 30.06 inches and falling. And in downtown Shreveport, skies were partly sunny. The temperature was 80 degrees. And winds were calm. Once again in Shreveport, it was 84 degrees with thunder reported at 4 p.m.

around the local area at 4 p.m. in Texarkana. Partly sunny and 95. Wind southwest at 12 miles an hour, gusting to 18 miles an hour. El Dorado, mostly sunny and 89. Wind southwest at 7 miles an hour. Monroe, mostly sunny and 90. Wind west at 12 miles an hour. Natchitoches, mostly sunny and 84. Wind southeast at 5 miles an hour. Marshall, heavy rain and fog and 72. Wind south at 10 miles an hour. And at Longview, partly sunny and 76 degrees. Wind west

8 miles an hour. Elsewhere across the four-state area, over at Dallas, light rain and 73. Oklahoma City, partly sunny and 86. Little Rock, partly sunny and 83. Jackson, Mississippi, mostly sunny and 89. Baton Rouge, cloudy and 89. And at Houston, cloudy and 82 degrees. For the most current information, check us out on the web at www.weather.gov/SHP. Now let's check on your local forecast. This afternoon, partly cloudy with a chance of showers and thunderstorms. Near steady temperature in the upper 80s. Southwest winds 5 to 10 miles per hour. Chance of rain 40%. Tonight, mostly cloudy. A chance of showers and thunderstorms in the evening. Lows in the lower 70s. Southwest winds 5 to 10 miles per hour in the evening, becoming light and variable. Chance of rain 40%. Thursday, partly cloudy. Highs in the lower 90s. Southwest winds around 5 miles per hour. Thursday night, mostly clear. Lows in the mid-70s. Southwest winds around 5 miles per hour. Friday, partly cloudy. A slight chance of showers and thunderstorms in the afternoon. Highs in the lower 90s. Southwest winds around 5 miles per hour. Chance of rain 20%. Friday night, partly cloudy. Lows in the mid-70s. Saturday, mostly sunny. Highs in the mid-90s. Saturday night, mostly clear. Lows in the mid-70s. Sunday, mostly sunny. Hot with highs in the mid-90s. Sunday night, clear. Lows in the mid-70s. Monday, sunny, hot with highs in the upper 90s. Monday night, clear. Lows in the upper 70s. Tuesday, mostly sunny. Hot with highs in the upper 90s. This is a special weather statement. Strong thunderstorms will impact portions of southern Harrison, Panola, northern Rusk, and southern Gregg counties through 4:45 p.m. Central Daylight Time. At 4:21 p.m. Central Daylight Time, Doppler radar was tracking strong thunderstorms along a line extending from near Henderson to 6 miles southeast of Carthage. Movement was north at 25 miles per hour. Hazard, winds in excess of 40 miles per hour. Source, radar indicated. Impact, gusty winds could knock down tree limbs and blow around unsecured objects. Strong thunderstorms will be near Henderson, Carthage, and Pine Hill around 4:25 p.m. Central Daylight Time. Joinerville around 4:35 p.m. Central Daylight Time. Other locations impacted by these storms include Lakeport, Rolling Meadows, Chapman, Front, Monroe, Fairplay, Stewart, Bradfield, Midyett, and Chalk Hill. If outdoors, consider seeking shelter inside a building. 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Be sure to follow us on Facebook. Here's a look at local weather conditions as of 4 p.m. At the top of the hour, thunder was reported in Shreveport. The temperature was 84 degrees at the regional airport. The dew point was 72, making the relative humidity 65%. Winds were northeast at 3 miles an hour. The pressure was 30.07 inches and falling. In Bossier City, at Barksdale Air Force Base, skies were partly sunny, with a temperature of 82 degrees. The dew point was 71, making the relative humidity 68%. Winds were north at 5 miles an hour. The pressure was 30.06 inches and falling. And in downtown Shreveport, skies were partly sunny. The temperature was 80 degrees. And winds were calm. Once again in Shreveport, it was 84 degrees with thunder reported at 4 p.m. Around the local area at 4 p.m., in Texarkana, partly sunny and 95.
Wind southwest at 12 miles an hour, gusting to 18 miles an hour. El Dorado, mostly sunny and 89. Wind southwest at 7 miles an hour. Monroe, mostly sunny and 90. Wind west at 12 miles an hour. Natchitoches, mostly sunny and 84. Wind southeast at 5 miles an hour. Marshall, heavy rain and fog and 72. Wind south at 10 miles an hour. And at Longview, partly sunny and 76 degrees. Wind west at 8 miles an hour. Elsewhere across the four-state area, over at Dallas, light rain and 73. Oklahoma City, partly sunny and 86. Little Rock, partly sunny and 83. Jackson, Mississippi, mostly sunny and 89. Baton Rouge, cloudy and 89. And at Houston, cloudy and 82 degrees. For the most current information, check us out on the web at www.weather.gov/SHT. Now let's check on your local forecast. This afternoon, partly cloudy with a chance of showers and thunderstorms. Near steady temperature in the upper 80s. Southwest winds 5 to 10 miles per hour. Chance of rain 40%. Tonight, mostly cloudy. A chance of showers and thunderstorms in the evening. Lows in the lower 70s. Southwest winds 5 to 10 miles per hour in the evening, becoming light and variable. Chance of rain 40%. Thursday, partly cloudy. Highs in the lower 90s. Southwest winds around 5 miles per hour. Thursday night, mostly clear. Lows in the mid-70s. Southwest winds around 5 miles per hour. Friday, partly cloudy. A slight chance of showers and thunderstorms in the afternoon. Highs in the lower 90s. Southwest winds around 5 miles per hour. Chance of rain 20%. Friday night, partly cloudy. Lows in the mid-70s. Saturday, mostly sunny. Highs in the mid-90s. Saturday night, mostly clear. Lows in the mid-70s. Sunday, mostly sunny. Hot with highs in the mid-90s. Sunday night, clear. Lows in the mid-70s. Monday, sunny, hot with highs in the upper 90s. Monday night, clear. Lows in the upper 70s. Tuesday, mostly sunny. Hot with highs in the upper 90s. Here is your area's open water boating forecast. Wind gusts may be higher. Rest of today, chance of showers and thunderstorms in the late afternoon. Partly cloudy. Temperatures nearly steady in the upper 80s. Southwest winds 10 to 15 miles per hour. Chance of precipitation 30%. Tonight, a 30% chance of showers and thunderstorms in the early evening. Mostly cloudy. Lows in the lower 70s. Southwest winds 10 to 15 miles per hour. Thursday, partly cloudy. Highs in the lower 90s. Southwest winds 5 to 10 miles per hour. Thursday night, mostly clear. Lows in the mid-70s. South winds 5 to 10 miles per hour. Friday, a 20% chance of showers and thunderstorms in the afternoon. Partly cloudy. Highs in the lower 90s. Southwest winds 5 to 10 miles per hour. Friday night, partly cloudy. Lows in the mid-70s. Saturday, mostly sunny. Highs in the mid-90s. Saturday night, mostly clear. Lows in the mid-70s. Sunday, mostly sunny. Highs in the upper 90s. Sunday night, clear. Lows in the mid-70s. Monday, sunny. Highs in the upper 90s. Monday night, clear. Lows in the mid-70s. Tuesday, mostly sunny. Highs around 100. This is your NOAA Weather Radio, station WXJ97.
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These forecasts will be available on water. NOAA Gov Gauges Nat 2. 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Be sure to follow us on Facebook. Here's a look at local weather conditions as of 4 p.m. At the top of the hour, thunder was reported in Shreveport. The temperature was 84 degrees at the regional airport. The dew point was 72, making the relative humidity 65%. Winds were northeast at 3 miles an hour. The pressure was 30.07 inches and falling. In Bossier City, at Barksdale Air Force Base, skies were partly sunny, with a temperature of 82 degrees. The dew point was 71, making the relative humidity 68%. Winds were north at 5 miles an hour. The pressure was 30.06 inches and falling. And in downtown Shreveport, skies were partly sunny. The temperature was 80 degrees. And winds were calm. Once again in Shreveport, it was 84 degrees with thunder reported at 4 p.m. Around the local area at 4 p.m., in Texarkana, partly sunny and 95. Wind southwest at 12 miles an hour, gusting to 18 miles an hour. El Dorado, mostly sunny and 89. Wind southwest at 7 miles an hour. Monroe, mostly sunny and 90. Wind west at 12 miles an hour. Nacogdoches, mostly sunny and 84. Wind southeast at 5 miles an hour. Marshall, heavy rain and fog and 72. Wind south at 10 miles an hour. And at Longview, partly sunny and 76 degrees. Wind west at 8 miles an hour. Elsewhere across the four-state area, over at Dallas, light rain and 73. Oklahoma City, partly sunny and 86. Little Rock, partly sunny and 83. Jackson, Mississippi, mostly sunny and 89. Baton Rouge, cloudy and 89. And at Houston, cloudy and 82 degrees. For the most current information, check us out on the web at www.weather.gov/SHT. Now let's check on your local forecast. This afternoon, partly cloudy with a chance of showers and thunderstorms. Near steady temperature in the upper 80s. Southwest winds 5 to 10 miles per hour. Chance of rain 40%. Tonight, mostly cloudy. A chance of showers and thunderstorms in the evening. Lows in the lower 70s. Southwest winds 5 to 10 miles per hour in the evening, becoming light and variable. Chance of rain 40%. Thursday,
partly cloudy. Highs in the lower 90s. Southwest winds around 5 miles per hour. Thursday night, mostly clear. Lows in the mid-70s. Southwest winds around 5 miles per hour. Friday, partly cloudy. A slight chance of showers and thunderstorms in the afternoon. Highs in the lower 90s. Southwest winds around 5 miles per hour. Chance of rain 20%. Friday night, partly cloudy. Lows in the mid. Now let's check on your local forecast. This afternoon, partly cloudy with a chance of showers and thunderstorms. Near steady temperature in the upper 80s. Southwest winds 5 to 10 miles per hour. Chance of rain 40%. Tonight, mostly cloudy. A chance of showers and thunderstorms in the evening. Lows in the lower 70s. Southwest winds 5 to 10 miles per hour in the evening, becoming light and variable. Chance of rain 40%. Thursday, partly cloudy. Highs in the lower 90s. Southwest winds around 5 miles per hour. Thursday night, mostly clear. Lows in the mid-70s. Southwest winds around 5 miles per hour. Friday, partly cloudy. A slight chance of showers and thunderstorms in the afternoon. Highs in the lower 90s. Southwest winds around 5 miles per hour. Chance of rain 20%. Friday night, partly cloudy. Lows in the mid-70s. Saturday, mostly sunny. Highs in the mid-90s. Saturday night, mostly clear. Lows in the mid-70s. Sunday, mostly sunny. Hot with highs in the mid-90s. Sunday night, clear. Lows in the mid-70s. Monday, sunny, hot with highs in the upper 90s. Monday night, clear. Lows in the upper 70s. Tuesday, mostly sunny. Hot with highs in the upper 90s. This is a special weather statement. A strong thunderstorm will impact west central Caddo Parish and southeastern Harrison, northwestern Panola and northeastern Rusk counties until 5:30 p.m. Central Daylight Time. At 4:52 p.m. Central Daylight Time, Doppler radar was tracking a strong thunderstorm 6 miles northeast of Beckville, or 13 miles north of Carthage, moving northeast at 30 miles per hour. Hazard, wind gusts up to 40 miles per hour. Source, radar indicated. Impact, gusty winds could knock down tree limbs and blow around unsecured objects. Locations impacted include Marshall, Greenwood, Wascom, Tatum, Elysian Fields, Woodlawn, Scottsville, Darko and Jonesville. Monitor the weather situation closely and be alert for threatening weather conditions. The storm may intensify, so be certain to monitor local radio stations and available television stations for additional information and possible warnings from the National Weather Service.

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Be sure to follow us on Facebook. Here's a look at local weather conditions as of 4 p.m. At the top of the hour, thunder was reported in Shreveport. The temperature was 84 degrees at the regional airport. The dew point was 72, making the relative humidity 65%. Winds were northeast at 3 miles an hour. The pressure was 30.07 inches and falling. In Bossier City, at Barksdale Air Force Base, skies were partly sunny, with a temperature of 82 degrees. The dew point was 71, making the relative humidity 68%. Winds were north at 5 miles an hour. The pressure was 30.06 inches and falling. And in downtown Shreveport, skies were partly sunny. The temperature was 80 degrees. And winds were calm. Once again in Shreveport, it was 84 degrees with thunder reported at 4 p.m. Around the local area at 4 p.m., in Texarkana, partly sunny and 95. Wind southwest at 12 miles an hour, gusting to 18 miles an hour. El Dorado, mostly sunny and 89. Wind southwest at 7 miles an hour. Monroe, mostly sunny and 90. Wind west at 12 miles an hour. Natchitoches, mostly sunny and 84. Wind southeast at 5 miles an hour. Marshall, heavy rain and fog and 72. Wind south at 10 miles an hour. And at Longview, partly sunny and 76 degrees. Wind west at 8 miles an hour. Elsewhere across the four-state area, over at Dallas, light rain and 73. Oklahoma City, partly sunny and 86. Little Rock, partly sunny and 83. Jackson, Mississippi, mostly sunny and 89. Baton Rouge, cloudy and 89. And at Houston, cloudy and 82 degrees. For the most current information, check us out on the web at www.weather.gov/sht. Now let's check on your local forecast. This afternoon, partly cloudy with a chance of showers and thunderstorms. Near steady temperature in the upper 80s. Southwest winds 5 to 10 miles per hour. Chance of rain 40%. Tonight, mostly cloudy. Chance of showers and thunderstorms in the evening. Lows in the lower 70s. Southwest winds 5 to 10 miles per hour in the evening, becoming light and variable. Chance of rain 40%. Thursday, partly cloudy. Highs in the lower 90s. Southwest winds around 5 miles per hour. Thursday night, mostly clear. Lows in the mid-70s. Southwest winds around 5 miles per hour. Friday, partly cloudy. A slight chance of showers and thunderstorms in the afternoon. Highs in the lower 90s. Southwest winds around 5 miles per hour. Chance of rain 20%. Friday night, partly cloudy. Lows in the mid-70s. Saturday, mostly sunny. Highs in the mid-90s. Saturday night, mostly clear. Lows in the mid-70s. Sunday, mostly sunny. Hot with highs in the mid-90s. Sunday night, clear. Lows in the mid-70s. Monday, sunny, hot with highs in the upper 90s. Monday night, clear. Lows in the upper 70s. Tuesday, mostly sunny. Hot with highs in the upper 90s. This is a special weather statement. A strong thunderstorm will impact west central Caddo Parish and southeastern Harrison, northwestern Panola and northeastern Rusk counties until 5:30 p.m. Central Daylight Time. At 4:52 p.m. Central Daylight Time, Doppler radar was tracking a strong thunderstorm 6 miles northeast of Beckville, or 13 miles north of Carthage, moving northeast at 30 miles per hour. Hazard, wind gusts up to 40 miles per hour. Source, radar indicated. Impact,
Gusty winds could knock down tree limbs and blow around unsecured objects. Locations impacted include Marshall, Greenwood, Wascom, Tatum, Elysian Fields, Woodlawn, Scottsville, Darko, and Jonesville. Monitor the weather situation closely and be alert for threatening weather conditions. The storm may intensify, so be certain to monitor local radio stations and available television stations for additional information and possible warnings from the National Weather Service. This is a special weather statement. A line of strong thunderstorms will impact southern Bowie and northern Cass counties until 5:30 p.m. Central Daylight Time. At 4:59 p.m. Central Daylight Time, Doppler radar was tracking a line of strong thunderstorms extending from 11 miles southwest of Mobtu near Queen City, or extending from 17 miles south of New Boston to 7 miles north of Atlanta, moving north at 15 miles per hour. Hazard, wind gusts up to 40 miles per hour. Source, radar indicated. Impact, gusty winds could knock down tree limbs and blow around unsecured objects. Locations impacted include Atlanta, Queen City, Redwater, Maud, Douglasville, Domino, Brian's Mill, and Spring Hill. Monitor the weather situation closely and be alert for threatening weather conditions. 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Be sure to follow us on Facebook. Here's a look at local weather conditions as of 4 p.m. At the top of the hour, thunder was reported in Shreveport. The temperature was 84 degrees at the regional airport. The dew point was 72, making the relative humidity 65%. Winds were northeast at 3 miles an hour. The pressure was 30.07 inches and falling. In Bossier City, at Barksdale Air Force Base, skies were partly sunny, with a temperature of 82 degrees. The dew point was 71, making the relative humidity 68%. Winds were north at 5 miles an hour. The pressure was 30.06 inches and falling. And in downtown Shreveport, skies were partly sunny. The temperature was 80 degrees. And winds were calm. Once again in Shreveport, it was 84 degrees with thunder reported at 4 p.m. Around the local area at 4 p.m., in Texarkana, partly sunny and 95. Wind southwest at 12 miles an hour, gusting to 18 miles an hour. El Dorado, mostly sunny and 89. Wind southwest at 7 miles an hour. Monroe, mostly sunny and 90. Wind west at 12 miles an hour. Natchitoches, mostly sunny and 84. Wind southeast at 5 miles an hour. Marshall, heavy rain and fog and 72. Wind south at 10 miles an hour. And at Longview, partly sunny and 76 degrees. Wind west at 8 miles an hour. Elsewhere across the four-state area, over at Dallas, light rain and 73. Oklahoma City, partly sunny and 86. Little Rock, partly sunny and 83. Jackson, Mississippi, mostly sunny and 89. Baton Rouge, cloudy and 89. And at Houston, cloudy and 82 degrees. For the most current information, check us out on the web at www.weather.gov/sht. Now let's check on your local forecast. This afternoon, partly cloudy with a chance of showers and thunderstorms. Near steady temperature in the upper 80s. Southwest winds 5 to 10 miles per hour. Chance of rain 40%. Tonight, mostly cloudy. A chance of showers and thunderstorms in the evening. Lows in the lower 70s. Southwest winds 5 to 10 miles per hour in the evening, becoming light and variable. Chance of rain 40%. Thursday, partly cloudy. Highs in the lower 90s. Southwest winds around 5 miles per hour. Thursday night, mostly clear. Lows in the mid-70s. Southwest winds around 5 miles per hour. Friday, partly cloudy.
a slight chance of showers and thunderstorms in the afternoon. Highs in the lower 90s. Southwest winds around 5 miles per hour. Chance of rain 20%. Friday night, partly cloudy. Lows in the mid-70s. Saturday, mostly sunny. Highs in the mid-90s. Saturday night, mostly clear. Lows in the mid-70s. Sunday, mostly sunny. Hot with highs in the mid-90s. Sunday night, clear. Lows in the mid-70s. Monday, sunny, hot with highs in the upper 90s. Monday night, clear. Lows in the upper 70s. Tuesday, mostly sunny. Hot with highs in the upper 90s. This is a special weather statement. A strong thunderstorm will impact west central Caddo Parish and southeastern Harrison, northwestern Panola and northeastern Rusk counties until 5:30 p.m. Central Daylight Time. At 4:52 p.m. Central Daylight Time, Doppler radar was tracking a strong thunderstorm 6 miles northeast of Beckville, or 13 miles north of Carthage, moving northeast at 30 miles per hour. Hazard, wind gusts up to 40 miles per hour. Source, radar indicated. Impact, gusty winds could knock down tree limbs and blow around unsecured objects. Locations impacted include Marshall, Greenwood, Wascom, Tatum, Elysian Fields, Woodlawn, Scottsville, Darko and Jonesville. Monitor the weather situation closely and be alert for threatening weather conditions. The storm may intensify, so be certain to monitor local radio stations and available television stations for additional information and possible warnings from the National Weather Service. This is a special weather statement. A line of strong thunderstorms will impact southern Bowie and northern Cass counties until 5:30 p.m. Central Daylight Time. At 4:59 p.m. Central Daylight Time, Doppler radar was tracking a line of strong thunderstorms extending from 11 miles southwest of Mobtu near Queen City, or extending from 17 miles south of New Boston to 7 miles north of Atlanta, moving north at 15 miles per hour. Hazard, wind gusts up to 40 miles per hour. Source, radar indicated. Impact, gusty winds could knock down tree limbs and blow around unsecured objects. Locations impacted include Atlanta, Queen City, Redwater, Maud, Douglasville, Domino, Bryan's Mill, and Spring Hill. Monitor the weather situation closely and be alert for threatening weather conditions. 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Be sure to follow us on Facebook. Here's a look at local weather conditions as of 4 p.m. At the top of the hour, thunder was reported in Shreveport. The temperature was 84 degrees at the regional airport. The dew point was 72, making the relative humidity 65%. Winds were northeast at 3 miles an hour. The pressure was 30.07 inches and falling. In Bossier City, at Barksdale Air Force Base, skies were partly sunny, with a temperature of 82 degrees. The dew point was 71, making the relative humidity 68%. Winds were north at 5 miles an hour. The pressure was 30.06 inches and falling. And in downtown Shreveport, skies were partly sunny. The temperature was 80 degrees. And winds were calm. Once again in Shreveport, it was 84 degrees with thunder reported at 4 p.m. Around the local area at 4 p.m., in Texarkana, partly sunny and 95. Wind southwest at 12 miles an hour, gusting to 18 miles an hour. El Dorado, mostly sunny and 89. Wind southwest at 7 miles an hour. Monroe, mostly sunny and 90. Wind west at 12 miles an hour. Nacogdoches, mostly sunny and 84. Wind southeast at 5 miles an hour. Marshall, heavy rain and fog and 72. Wind south at 10 miles an hour. And at Longview, partly sunny and 76 degrees. Wind west at 8 miles an hour.
Elsewhere across the four-state area, over at Dallas, light rain and 73. Oklahoma City, partly sunny and 86. Little Rock, partly sunny and 83. Jackson, Mississippi, mostly sunny and 89. Baton Rouge, cloudy and 89. And at Houston, cloudy and 82 degrees. For the most current information, check us out on the web at www.weather.gov/SHT. Now let's check on your local forecast. This afternoon, partly cloudy with a chance of showers and thunderstorms. Near steady temperature in the upper 80s. Southwest winds 5 to 10 miles per hour. Chance of rain 40%. Tonight, mostly cloudy. A chance of showers and thunderstorms in the evening. Lows in the lower 70s. Southwest winds 5 to 10 miles per hour in the evening, becoming light and variable. Chance of rain 40%. Thursday, partly cloudy. Highs in the lower 90s. Southwest winds around 5 miles per hour. Thursday night, mostly clear. Lows in the mid-70s. Southwest winds around 5 miles per hour. Friday, partly cloudy. A slight chance of showers and thunderstorms in the afternoon. Highs in the lower 90s. Southwest winds around 5 miles per hour. Chance of rain 20%. Friday night, partly cloudy. Lows in the mid-70s. Saturday, mostly sunny. Highs in the mid-90s. Saturday night, mostly clear. Lows in the mid-70s. Sunday, mostly sunny. Hot with highs in the mid-90s. Sunday night, clear. Lows in the mid-70s. Monday, sunny, hot with highs in the upper 90s. Monday night, clear. Lows in the upper 70s. Tuesday, mostly sunny. Hot with highs in the upper 90s. This is a special weather statement. A strong thunderstorm will impact west central Caddo Parish and southeastern Harrison, northwestern Panola and northeastern Rusk counties until 5:30 p.m. Central Daylight Time. At 4:52 p.m. Central Daylight Time, Doppler radar was tracking a strong thunderstorm 6 miles northeast of Beckville, or 13 miles north of Carthage, moving northeast at 30 miles per hour. Hazard, wind gusts up to 40 miles per hour. Source, radar indicated. Impact, gusty winds could knock down tree limbs and blow around unsecured objects. Locations impacted include Marshall, Greenwood, Wascom, Tatum, Elysian Fields, Woodlawn, Scottsville, Darko and Jonesville. Monitor the weather situation closely and be alert for threatening weather conditions. The storm may intensify, so be certain to monitor local radio stations and available television stations for additional information and possible warnings from the National Weather Service. This is a special weather statement. A line of strong thunderstorms will impact southern Bowie and northern Cass counties until 5:30 p.m. Central Daylight Time. At 4:59 p.m. Central Daylight Time, Doppler radar was tracking a line of strong thunderstorms extending from 11 miles southwest of Montu near Queen City, or extending from 17 miles south of New Boston to 7 miles north of Atlanta, moving north at 15 miles per hour. Hazard, wind gusts up to 40 miles per hour. Source, radar indicated. Impact, gusty winds could knock down tree limbs and blow around unsecured objects. Locations impacted include Atlanta, Queen City, Redwater, Maud, Douglasville, Domino, Bryan's Mill, and Spring Hill. Monitor the weather situation closely and be alert for threatening weather conditions. 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Be sure to follow us on Facebook. Here's a look at local weather conditions as of 5 p.m. At the top of the hour, light rain was falling in Shreveport. The temperature was 72 degrees at the regional airport. The dew point was 70, making the relative humidity 94%.
Winds were north at 5 miles an hour. The pressure was 30.09 inches and falling. The report from Bossier City was not available. And in downtown Shreveport, light rain was falling. The temperature was 73 degrees. And winds were west at 9 miles an hour. Once again in Shreveport, it was 72 degrees with light rain falling at 5 p.m. Around the local area at 5 p.m., in Texarkana, mostly sunny and 94. Wind west at 12 miles an hour. El Dorado, partly sunny and 82. Wind southwest at 13 miles an hour, gusting to 22 miles an hour. Monroe, partly sunny and 91. Wind southwest at 13 miles an hour. Natchitoches, partly sunny and 89. Wind calm. Marshall, rain and fog and 71. Wind calm. And at Longview, cloudy and 78 degrees. Wind southwest at 13 miles an hour, gusting to 20 miles an hour. Elsewhere across the four-state area, over at Dallas, partly sunny and 77. Oklahoma City, partly sunny and 85. Little Rock, partly sunny and 85. Jackson, Mississippi, partly sunny and 87. Baton Rouge, partly sunny and 90. And at Houston, cloudy and 85 degrees. For the most current information, check us out on the web at www.weather.gov/SHT. Now let's check on your local forecast. This afternoon, partly cloudy with a chance of showers and thunderstorms. Near steady temperature in the upper 80s. Southwest winds 5 to 10 miles per hour. Chance of rain 40%. Tonight, mostly cloudy. A chance of showers and thunderstorms in the evening. Lows in the lower 70s. Southwest winds 5 to 10 miles per hour in the evening, becoming light and variable. Chance of rain 40%. Thursday, partly cloudy. Highs in the lower 90s. Southwest winds around 5 miles per hour. Thursday night, mostly clear. Lows in the mid-70s. Southwest winds around 5 miles per hour. Friday, partly cloudy. A slight chance of showers and thunderstorms in the afternoon. Highs in the lower 90s. Southwest winds around 5 miles per hour. Chance of rain 20%. Friday night, partly cloudy. Lows in the mid-70s. Saturday, mostly sunny. Highs in the mid-90s. Saturday night, mostly clear. Lows in the mid-70s. Sunday, mostly sunny. Hot with highs in the mid-90s. Sunday night, clear. Lows in the mid-70s. Monday, sunny, hot with highs in the upper 90s. Monday night, clear. Lows in the upper 70s. Tuesday, mostly sunny. Hot with highs in the upper 90s. This is a special weather statement. A strong thunderstorm will impact west central Caddo Parish and southeastern Harrison, northwestern Panola and northeastern Rusk counties until 5:30 p.m. Central Daylight Time. At 4:52 p.m. Central Daylight Time, Doppler radar was tracking a strong thunderstorm 6 miles northeast of Beckville, or 13 miles north of Carthage, moving northeast at 30 miles per hour. Hazard, wind gusts up to 40 miles per hour. Source, radar indicated. Impact, gusty winds could knock down tree limbs and blow around unsecured objects. Locations impacted include Marshall, Greenwood, Wascom, Tatum, Ellison Fields, Woodlawn, Scottsville, Darko and Jonesville. Monitor the weather situation closely and be alert for threatening weather conditions. The storm may intensify, so be certain to monitor local radio stations and available television stations for additional information and possible warnings from the National Weather Service. This is a special weather statement. A line of strong thunderstorms will impact southern Bowie and northern Cass counties until 5:30 p.m. Central Daylight Time.
at 4:59 p.m. Central Daylight Time, Doppler radar was tracking a line of strong thunderstorms extending from 11 miles southwest of Mobtu near Queen City, or extending from 17 miles south of New Boston to 7 miles north of Atlanta, moving north at 15 miles per hour. Hazard, wind gusts up to 40 miles per hour. Source, radar indicated. Impact, gusty winds could knock down tree limbs and blow around unsecured objects. Locations impacted include Atlanta, Queen City, Redwater, Maud, Douglasville, Domino, Bryan's Mill, and Spring Hill. Monitor the weather situation closely and be alert for threatening weather conditions. This is a special weather statement. A strong thunderstorm will impact central Jackson, southern Lincoln, and east central Bienville parishes until 6:15 p.m. Central Daylight Time. At 5:20 p.m. Central Daylight Time, Doppler radar was tracking a strong thunderstorm 6 miles northwest of Jonesboro, moving northeast at 15 miles per hour. Hazard, wind gusts up to 40 miles per hour.

radar indicated. Impact, gusty winds could knock down tree limbs and blow around unsecured objects. Locations impacted include Ruston, Grambling, Jonesboro, Shugerton, Simsboro, Chatham, Hodge, North Hodge, East Hodge, Quitman, Mount Olive, and Liberty Hill. Monitor the weather situation closely and be alert for threatening weather conditions. The storm may intensify, so be certain to monitor local radio stations and available television stations for additional information and possible warnings from the National Weather Service. Torrential rainfall is also occurring with this storm and may lead to flash flooding. Do not drive your vehicle through flooded roadways. 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Be sure to follow us on Facebook. Here's a look at local weather conditions as of 5 p.m. At the top of the hour, light rain was falling in Shreveport. The temperature was 72 degrees at the regional airport. The dew point was 70, making the relative humidity 94%. Winds were north at 5 miles an hour. The pressure was 30.09 inches and falling. The report from Bossier City was not available. And in downtown Shreveport, light rain was falling. The temperature was 73 degrees. And winds were west at 9 miles an hour. Once again in Shreveport, it was 72 degrees with light rain falling at 5 p.m. Around the local area at 5 p.m., in Texarkana, mostly sunny and 94. Wind west at 12 miles an hour. El Dorado, partly sunny and 82. Wind southwest at 13 miles an hour, gusting to 22 miles an hour. Monroe, partly sunny and 91. Wind southwest at 13 miles an hour. Natchitoches, partly sunny and 89. Wind calm. Marshall, rain and fog and 71. Wind calm. And at Longview, cloudy and 78 degrees. Wind southwest at 13 miles an hour, gusting to 20 miles an hour. Elsewhere across the four-state area, over at Dallas, partly sunny and 77. Oklahoma City, partly sunny and 85. Little Rock, partly sunny and 85. Jackson, Mississippi, partly sunny and 87. Baton Rouge, partly sunny and 90. And at Houston, cloudy and 85 degrees. For the most current information, check us out on the web at www.weather.gov/SHP. Now let's check on your local forecast. This afternoon, partly cloudy with a chance of showers and thunderstorms. Near steady temperature in the upper 80s. Southwest winds 5 to 10 miles per hour. Chance of rain 40%. Tonight, mostly cloudy. A chance of showers and thunderstorms in the evening. Lows in the lower 70s. Southwest winds 5 to 10 miles per hour in the evening, becoming light and variable. Chance of rain 40%. Thursday, partly cloudy. Highs in the lower 90s. Southwest winds around 5 miles per hour. Thursday night, mostly clear. Lows in the mid-70s. Southwest winds around 5 miles per hour. Friday, partly cloudy. A slight chance of showers and thunderstorms in the afternoon. Highs in the lower 90s. Southwest winds around 5 miles per hour. Chance of rain 20%. Friday night, partly cloudy. Lows in the mid-70s. Saturday, mostly sunny. Highs in the mid-90s. Saturday night, mostly clear. Lows in the mid-70s. Sunday, mostly sunny. Hot with highs in the mid-90s. Sunday night, clear. Lows in the mid-70s. Monday, sunny, hot with highs in the upper 90s. Monday night, clear. Lows in the upper 70s. Tuesday, mostly sunny. Hot with highs in the upper 90s. This is a special weather statement. A strong thunderstorm.

and Jonesville. Monitor the weather situation closely and be alert for threatening weather conditions. The storm may intensify, so be certain to monitor local radio stations and available television stations for additional information and possible warnings from the National Weather Service. This is a special weather statement. A line of strong thunderstorms will impact southern Bowie and northern Cass counties until 5:30 p.m. Central Daylight Time. At 4:59 p.m. Central Daylight Time, Doppler radar was tracking a line of strong thunderstorms extending from 11 miles southwest of Montu near Queen City, or extending from 17 miles south of New Boston to 7 miles north of Atlanta, moving north at 15 miles per hour. Hazard, wind gusts up to 40 miles per hour. Source, radar indicated. Impact, gusty winds could knock down tree limbs and blow around unsecured objects. Locations impacted include Atlanta, Queen City, Redwater, Maud, Douglasville, Domino, Bryan's Mill, and Spring Hill. Monitor the weather situation closely and be alert for threatening weather conditions. This is a special weather statement. A strong thunderstorm will impact central Jackson, southern Lincoln, and east central Bienville parishes until 6:15 p.m. Central Daylight Time. At 5:20 p.m. Central Daylight Time, Doppler radar was tracking a strong thunderstorm 6 miles northwest of Jonesboro, moving northeast at 15 miles per hour. Hazard, wind gusts up to 40 miles per hour. Source, radar indicated. Impact, gusty winds could knock down tree limbs and blow around unsecured objects. Locations impacted include Ruston, Grambling, Jonesboro, Shugrun, Simsboro, Chatham, Hodge, North Hodge, East Hodge, Quitman, Mount Olive, and Liberty Hill. Monitor the weather situation closely and be alert for threatening weather conditions. The storm may intensify, so be certain to monitor local radio stations and available television stations for additional information and possible warnings from the National Weather Service. Torrential rainfall is also occurring with this storm and may lead to flash flooding. Do not drive your vehicle through flooded roadways. 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Be sure to follow us on Facebook. Here's a look at local weather conditions as of 5 p.m. At the top of the hour, light rain was falling in Shreveport. The temperature was 72 degrees at the regional airport. The dew point was 70, making the relative humidity 94%. Winds were north at 5 miles an hour. The pressure was 30.09 inches and falling. The report from Bossier City was not available. And in downtown Shreveport, light rain was falling. The temperature was 73 degrees. And winds were west at 9 miles an hour. Once again in Shreveport, it was 72 degrees with light rain falling at 5 p.m. Around the local area at 5 p.m., in Texarkana, mostly sunny and 94. Wind west at 12 miles an hour. El Dorado, partly sunny and 82. Wind southwest at 13 miles an hour, gusting to 22 miles an hour. Monroe, partly sunny and 91. Wind southwest at 13 miles an hour. Natchitoches, partly sunny and 89. Wind calm. Marshall, rain and fog and 71. Wind calm. And at Longview, cloudy and 78 degrees. Wind southwest at 13 miles an hour, gusting to 20 miles an hour. Elsewhere across the four-state area, over at Dallas, partly sunny and 77. Oklahoma City, partly sunny and 85. Little Rock, partly sunny and 85. Jackson, Mississippi, partly sunny and 87. Baton Rouge, partly sunny and 90. And at Houston, cloudy and 85 degrees. For the most current information, check us out on the web at www.weather.gov/sht. www.weather.gov/sht. Now let's check on your local forecast.

light and variable. Chance of rain 40%. Thursday, partly cloudy. Highs in the lower 90s. Southwest winds around 5 miles per hour. Thursday night, mostly clear. Lows in the mid-70s. Southwest winds around 5 miles per hour. Friday, partly cloudy. A slight chance of showers and thunderstorms in the afternoon. Highs in the lower 90s. Southwest winds around 5 miles per hour. Chance of rain 20%. Friday night, partly cloudy. Lows in the mid-70s. Saturday, mostly sunny. Highs in the mid-90s. Saturday night, mostly clear. Lows in the mid-70s. Sunday, mostly sunny. Hot with highs in the mid-90s. Sunday night, clear. Lows in the mid-70s. Monday, sunny, hot with highs in the upper 90s. Monday night, clear. Lows in the upper 70s. Tuesday, mostly sunny. Hot with highs in the upper 90s. 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The following is a public information statement. 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This forecast service will provide lead time for life-threatening and property-damaging rises along Lanana Creek in Nacogdoches, Texas. The flood criteria are the following: action stage, 11 feet minor flood stage, 14 feet moderate flood stage, 18 feet major flood stage, 20 feet. These forecasts will be available on water. NOAA Gov gauges Nat 2. 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Be sure to follow us on Facebook. Here's a look at local weather conditions as of 6 p.m. At the top of the hour, light rain was falling in Shreveport. The temperature was 72 degrees at the regional airport. The dew point was 70, making the relative humidity 94%. Winds were southwest at 9 miles an hour. The pressure was 30.10 inches and rising. In Bossier City, at Barksdale Air Force Base, light rain was falling, with a temperature of 75 degrees. The dew point was 71, making the relative humidity 87%. Winds were southwest at 10 miles an hour. The pressure was 30.09 inches and rising. And in downtown Shreveport, rain was falling. The temperature was 73 degrees. And winds were southwest at 17 miles an hour, gusting to 26. Once again in Shreveport, it was 72 degrees with light rain falling at 6 p.m. Around the local area at 6 p.m., in Texarkana, partly sunny and 82. Wind southwest at 21 miles an hour, gusting to 35 miles an hour. El Dorado, cloudy and 81. Wind south at 7 miles an hour. Monroe, light rain and 85. Wind west at 7 miles an hour. Natchitoches, partly sunny and 86. Wind calm. Marshall,

current information, check us out on the web at www.weather.gov/sht. The Shreveport Climate Summary for this evening, as of 5 p.m., July 15, 2026. Today's high temperature was 89 degrees. The normal high is 94. The record high is 106 degrees, which was set in 1939. Today's low temperature was 71 degrees. The normal low is 74. The record low is 60 degrees, which was last set in 1990. 0.35 inches of precipitation fell today, which brings the monthly total to 4.63 inches. This is 2.77 inches above the normal amount of 1.86 inches for July. The total precipitation for the year now stands at 28.13 inches, which is 1.76 inches below normal. Sunset tonight is at 8:23 p.m. Sunrise tomorrow is at 6:19 a.m. Here is your area's open water boating forecast. Wind gusts may be higher. Rest of today, chance of showers and thunderstorms in the late afternoon. Partly cloudy. Temperatures nearly steady in the upper 80s. Southwest winds 10 to 15 miles per hour. Chance of precipitation 30%. Tonight, a 30% chance of showers and thunderstorms in the early evening. Mostly cloudy. Lows in the lower 70s. Southwest winds 10 to 15 miles per hour. Thursday, partly cloudy. Highs in the lower 90s. Southwest winds 5 to 10 miles per hour. Thursday night, mostly clear. Lows in the mid-70s. South winds 5 to 10 miles per hour. Friday, a 20% chance of showers and thunderstorms in the afternoon. Partly cloudy. Highs in the lower 90s. Southwest winds 5 to 10 miles per hour. Friday night, partly cloudy. Lows in the mid-70s. Saturday, mostly sunny. Highs in the mid-90s. Saturday night, mostly clear. Lows in the mid-70s. Sunday, mostly sunny. Highs in the upper 90s. Sunday night, clear. Lows in the mid-70s. Monday, sunny. Highs in the upper 90s. Monday night, clear. Lows in the mid-70s. Tuesday, mostly sunny. Highs around 100. 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Be sure to follow us on Facebook. Here's a look at local weather conditions as of 6 p.m. At the top of the hour, light rain was falling in Shreveport. The temperature was 72 degrees at the regional airport. The dew point was 70, making the relative humidity 94%. Winds were southwest at 9 miles an hour. The pressure was 30.10 inches and rising. In Bossier City, at Barksdale Air Force Base, light rain was falling, with a temperature of 75 degrees. The dew point was 71, making the relative humidity 87%. Winds were southwest at 10 miles an hour. The pressure was 30.09 inches and rising. And in downtown Shreveport, rain was falling. The temperature was 73 degrees. And winds were southwest at 17 miles an hour, gusting to 26. Once again in Shreveport, it was 72 degrees with light rain falling at 6 p.m. Around the local area at 6 p.m., in Texarkana, partly sunny with light rain falling at 6 p.m. Around the local area at 6 p.m., in Texarkana, partly sunny and 82. Wind southwest at 21 miles an hour, gusting to 35 miles an hour. El Dorado, cloudy and 81. Wind south at 7 miles an hour. Monroe, light rain and 85. Wind west at 7 miles an hour. Nutqueness, partly sunny and 86. Wind calm. Marshall, cloudy and 72. Wind southwest at 3 miles an hour. And at Longview.

partly sunny and 77 degrees. Wind southwest at 6 miles an hour. Elsewhere across the four-state area, over at Dallas, partly sunny and 80. Oklahoma City, partly sunny and 86. Little Rock, light rain and 79. Jackson, Mississippi, partly sunny and 86. Baton Rouge, partly sunny and 89. And at Houston, partly sunny and 85 degrees. For the most current information, check us out on the web at www.weather.gov/sht. The Shreveport Climate Summary for this evening, as of 5 p.m., July 15, 2026. Today's high temperature was 89 degrees. The normal high is 94. The record high is 106 degrees, which was set in 1939. Today's low temperature was 71 degrees. The normal low is 74. The record low is 60 degrees, which was last set in 1990. 0.35 inches of precipitation fell today, which brings the monthly total to 4.63 inches. This is 2.77 inches above the normal amount of 1.86 inches for July. The total precipitation for the year now stands at 28.13 inches, which is 1.76 inches below normal. Sunset tonight is at 8:23 p.m. Sunrise tomorrow is at 6:19 a.m. Now let's check on your local forecast. Tonight, mostly cloudy. A chance of showers and thunderstorms this evening. Lows in the lower 70s. Southwest winds 5 to 10 miles per hour this evening, becoming light and variable. Chance of rain 40%. Thursday, partly cloudy. Highs in the lower 90s. Southwest winds around 5 miles per hour. Thursday night, mostly clear. Lows in the mid-70s. Southwest winds around 5 miles per hour. Friday, partly cloudy. A slight chance of showers and thunderstorms in the afternoon. Highs in the lower 90s. Southwest winds around 5 miles per hour. Chance of rain 20%. Friday night, partly cloudy. Lows in the mid-70s. Southwest winds around 5 miles per hour. Saturday, mostly sunny. Highs in the mid-90s. Saturday night, mostly clear. Lows in the mid-70s. Sunday, mostly sunny. Hot with highs in the mid-90s. Sunday night, clear. Lows in the mid-70s. Monday, sunny, hot with highs in the upper 90s. Monday night, clear. Lows in the upper 70s. Tuesday, mostly sunny. Hot with highs in the upper 90s. Tuesday night, mostly clear. Lows in the upper 70s. Wednesday, mostly sunny. A slight chance of showers and thunderstorms in the afternoon. Hot with highs in the upper 90s. Chance of rain 20%. Heat index values up to 105 in the afternoon. The following is a public information statement. 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
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Here is your area's open water boating forecast. Wind gusts may be higher. Tonight, a 30% chance of showers and thunderstorms in the early evening. Mostly cloudy. Lows in the lower 70s. Southwest winds 10 to 15 miles per hour. Thursday, partly cloudy. Highs in the lower 90s. Southwest winds 5 to 10 miles per hour. Thursday night, mostly clear. Lows in the mid-70s. South winds 5 to 10 miles per hour. Friday, a 20% chance of showers and thunderstorms in the afternoon. Partly cloudy. Highs in the lower 90s. Southwest winds 5 to 10 miles per hour. Friday night, partly cloudy. Lows in the mid-70s. Southwest winds 5 to 10 miles per hour. Saturday, mostly sunny. Highs in the mid-90s. Saturday night, mostly clear. Lows in the mid-70s. Sunday, mostly sunny. Highs in the upper 90s. Sunday night, clear. Lows in the mid-70s. Monday, sunny. Highs in the upper 90s. Monday night, clear. Lows in the mid-70s. Tuesday, mostly sunny. Highs around 100. Tuesday night, mostly clear. Lows in the upper 70s. Wednesday, mostly sunny. Highs in the upper 90s. 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Be sure to follow us on Facebook. Here's a look at local weather conditions as of 6 p.m. At the top of the hour, light rain was falling in Shreveport. The temperature was 72 degrees at the regional airport. The dew point was 70, making the relative humidity 94%. Winds were southwest at 9 miles an hour. The pressure was 30.10 inches and rising. In Bossier City, at Barksdale Air Force Base, light rain was falling, with a temperature of 75 degrees. The dew point was 71, making the relative humidity 87%. Winds were southwest at 10 miles an hour. The pressure was 30.09 inches and rising. And in downtown Shreveport, rain was falling. The temperature was 73 degrees. And winds were southwest at 17 miles an hour, gusting to 26. Once again in Shreveport, it was 72 degrees with light rain falling at 6 p.m. Around the local area at 6 p.m., in Texarkana, partly sunny and 82. Wind southwest at 21 miles an hour, gusting to 35 miles an hour. El Dorado, cloudy and 81. Wind south at 7 miles an hour. Monroe, light rain and 85. Wind west at 7 miles an hour. Natchitoches, partly sunny and 86. Wind calm. Marshall, cloudy and 72. Wind southwest at 3 miles an hour. And at Longview, partly sunny and 77 degrees. Wind southwest at 6 miles an hour. Elsewhere across the four-state area, over at Dallas, partly sunny and 80. Oklahoma City, partly sunny and 86. Little Rock, light rain and 79. Jackson, Mississippi, partly sunny and 86. Baton Rouge, partly sunny and 89. And at Houston, partly sunny and 85 degrees. For the most current information, check us out on the web at www.weather.gov/SHT.
The Shreveport climate summary for this evening, as of 5 p.m., July 15, 2026. Today's high temperature was 89 degrees. The normal high is 94. The record high is 106 degrees, which was set in 1939. Today's low temperature was 71 degrees. The normal low is 74. The record low is 60 degrees, which was last set in 1990. 0.35 inches of precipitation fell today, which brings the monthly total to 4.63 inches. This is 2.77 inches above the normal amount of 1.86 inches for July. The total precipitation for the year now stands at 28.13 inches, which is 1.76 inches below normal. Sunset tonight is at 8:23 p.m. Sunrise tomorrow is at 6:19 a.m. Now let's check on your local forecast. Tonight, mostly cloudy. A chance of showers and thunderstorms this evening. Lows in the lower 70s. Southwest winds 5 to 10 miles per hour this evening, becoming light and variable. Chance of rain 40%. Thursday, partly cloudy. Highs in the lower 90s. Southwest winds around 5 miles per hour. Thursday night, mostly clear. Lows in the mid-70s. Southwest winds around 5 miles per hour. Friday, partly cloudy. A slight chance of showers and thunderstorms in the afternoon. Highs in the lower 90s. Southwest winds around 5 miles per hour. Chance of rain 20%. Friday night, partly cloudy. Lows in the mid-70s. Southwest winds around 5 miles per hour. Saturday, mostly sunny. Highs in the mid-90s. Saturday night, mostly clear. Lows in the mid-70s. Sunday, mostly sunny. Hot with highs in the mid-90s. Sunday night, clear. Lows in the mid-70s. Monday, sunny, hot with highs in the upper 90s. Monday night, clear. Lows in the upper 70s. Tuesday, mostly sunny. Hot with highs in the upper 90s. Tuesday night, mostly clear. Lows in the upper 70s. Wednesday, mostly sunny. A slight chance of showers and thunderstorms in the afternoon. Hot with highs in the upper 90s. Chance of rain 20%. Heat index values up to 105 in the afternoon. The following is a public information statement. 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This forecast service will provide lead time for life-threatening and property-damaging rises along Lanana Creek in Nacogdoches, Texas. The flood criteria are the following: action stage, 11 feet minor flood stage, 14 feet moderate flood stage, 18 feet major flood stage, 20 feet. These forecasts will be available on water. NOAA Gov Gauges NAT2. 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Here is your area's open water boating forecast. Wind gusts may be higher. Tonight, a 30% chance of showers and thunderstorms in the early evening. Mostly cloudy. Lows in the lower 70s. Southwest winds 10 to 15 miles per hour. Thursday, partly cloudy. Highs in the lower 90s. Southwest winds 5 to 10 miles per hour. Thursday night, mostly clear. Lows in the mid-70s. South winds 5 to 10 miles per hour. Friday,
a 20% chance of showers and thunderstorms in the afternoon. Partly cloudy. Highs in the lower 90s. Southwest winds 5 to 10 miles per hour. Friday night, partly cloudy. Lows in the mid-70s. Southwest winds 5 to 10 miles per hour. Saturday, mostly sunny. Highs in the mid-90s. Saturday night, mostly clear. Lows in the mid-70s. Sunday, mostly sunny. Highs in the upper 90s. Sunday night, clear. Lows in the mid-70s. Monday, sunny. Highs in the upper 90s. Monday night, clear. Lows in the mid-70s. Tuesday, mostly sunny. Highs around 100. Tuesday night, mostly clear. Lows in the upper 70s. Wednesday, mostly sunny. Highs in the upper 90s. 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Be sure to follow us on Facebook. Here's a look at local weather conditions as of 6 p.m. At the top of the hour, light rain was falling in Shreveport. The temperature was 72 degrees at the regional airport. The dew point was 70, making the relative humidity 94%. Winds were southwest at 9 miles an hour. The pressure was 30.10 inches and rising. In Bossier City, at Barksdale Air Force Base, light rain was falling, with a temperature of 75 degrees. The dew point was 71, making the relative humidity 87%. Winds were southwest at 10 miles an hour. The pressure was 30.09 inches and rising. And in downtown Shreveport, rain was falling. The temperature was 73 degrees. And winds were southwest at 17 miles an hour, gusting to 26. Once again in Shreveport, it was 72 degrees with light rain falling at 6 p.m. Around the local area at 6 p.m., in Texarkana, partly sunny and 82. Wind southwest at 21 miles an hour, gusting to 35 miles an hour. El Dorado, cloudy and 81. Wind south at 7 miles an hour. Monroe, light rain and 85. Wind west at 7 miles an hour. Nacogdoches, partly sunny and 86. Wind calm. Marshall, cloudy and 72. Wind southwest at 3 miles an hour. And at Longview, partly sunny and 77 degrees. Wind southwest at 6 miles an hour. Elsewhere across the four-state area, over at Dallas, partly sunny and 80. Oklahoma City, partly sunny and 86. Little Rock, light rain and 79. Jackson, Mississippi, partly sunny and 86. Baton Rouge, partly sunny and 89. And at Houston, partly sunny and 85 degrees. For the most current information, check us out on the web at www.weather.gov/SHP. 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The Shreveport Climate Summary for this evening, as of 5 p.m., July 15, 2026. Today's high temperature was 89 degrees. The normal high is 94. The record high is 106 degrees, which was set in 1939. Today's low temperature was 71 degrees. The normal low is 74. The record low is 60 degrees, which was last set in 1990. 0.35 inches of precipitation fell today, which brings the monthly total to 4.63 inches. This is 2.77 inches above the normal amount of 1.86 inches for July.
The total precipitation for the year now stands at 28.13 inches, which is 1.76 inches below normal. Sunset tonight is at 8:23 p.m. Sunrise tomorrow is at 6:19 a.m. Now let's check on your local forecast. Tonight, mostly cloudy. A chance of showers and thunderstorms this evening. Lows in the lower 70s. Southwest winds 5 to 10 miles per hour this evening, becoming light and variable. Chance of rain 40%. Thursday, partly cloudy. Highs in the lower 90s. Southwest winds around 5 miles per hour. Thursday night, mostly clear. Lows in the mid-70s. Southwest winds around 5 miles per hour. Friday, partly cloudy. A slight chance of showers and thunderstorms in the afternoon. Highs in the lower 90s. Southwest winds around 5 miles per hour. Chance of rain 20%. Friday night, partly cloudy. Lows in the mid-70s. Southwest winds around 5 miles per hour. Saturday, mostly sunny. Highs in the mid-90s. Saturday night, mostly clear. Lows in the mid-70s. Sunday, mostly sunny. Hot with highs in the mid-90s. Sunday night, clear. Lows in the mid-70s. Monday, sunny, hot with highs in the upper 90s. Monday night, clear. Lows in the upper 70s. Tuesday, mostly sunny. Hot with highs in the upper 90s. Tuesday night, mostly clear. Lows in the upper 70s. Wednesday, mostly sunny. A slight chance of showers and thunderstorms in the afternoon. Hot with highs in the upper 90s. Chance of rain 20%. Heat index values up to 105 in the afternoon. The following is a public information statement. 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This forecast service will provide lead time for life-threatening and property-damaging rises along Lanana Creek in Nacogdoches, Texas. The flood criteria are the following: action stage, 11 feet minor flood stage, 14 feet moderate flood stage, 18 feet major flood stage, 20 feet. These forecasts will be available on water. NOAA Gov Gauges Nat 2. 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Be sure to follow us on Facebook. Here's a look at local weather conditions as of 6 p.m. At the top of the hour, light rain was falling in Shreveport. The temperature was 72 degrees at the regional airport. The dew point was 70, making the relative humidity 94%. Winds were southwest at 9 miles an hour. The pressure was 30.10 inches and rising. In Bossier City, at Barksdale Air Force Base, light rain was falling, with a temperature of 75 degrees. The dew point was 71, making the relative humidity 87%. Winds were southwest at 10 miles an hour. The pressure was 30.09 inches and rising. And in downtown Shreveport, rain was falling. The temperature was 73 degrees. And winds were southwest at 17 miles an hour, gusting to 26. Once again in Shreveport, it was 72 degrees with light rain falling at 6 p.m. Around the local area at 6 p.m.,
In Texarkana, partly sunny and 82. Wind southwest at 21 miles an hour, gusting to 35 miles an hour. El Dorado, cloudy and 81. Wind south at 7 miles an hour. Monroe, light rain and 85. Wind west at 7 miles an hour. Natchitoches, partly sunny and 86. Wind calm. Marshall, cloudy and 72. Wind southwest at 3 miles an hour. And at Longview, partly sunny and 77 degrees. Wind southwest at 6 miles an hour. Elsewhere across the four-state area, over at Dallas, partly sunny and 80. Oklahoma City, partly sunny and 86. Little Rock, light rain and 79. Jackson, Mississippi, partly sunny and 86. Baton Rouge, partly sunny and 89. And at Houston, partly sunny and 85 degrees. For the most current information, check us out on the web at www.weather.gov/sht. Here is your area's open water boating forecast. Wind gusts may be higher. Tonight, a 30% chance of showers and thunderstorms in the early evening. Mostly cloudy. Lows in the lower 70s. Southwest winds 10 to 15 miles per hour. Thursday, partly cloudy. Highs in the lower 90s. Southwest winds 5 to 10 miles per hour. Thursday night, mostly clear. Lows in the mid-70s. South winds 5 to 10 miles per hour. Friday, a 20% chance of showers and thunderstorms in the afternoon. Partly cloudy. Highs in the lower 90s. Southwest winds 5 to 10 miles per hour. Friday night, partly cloudy. Lows in the mid-70s. Southwest winds 5 to 10 miles per hour. Saturday, mostly sunny. Highs in the mid-90s. Saturday night, mostly clear. Lows in the mid-70s. Sunday, mostly sunny. Highs in the upper 90s. Sunday night, clear. Lows in the mid-70s. Monday, sunny. Highs in the upper 90s. Monday night, clear. Lows in the mid-70s. Tuesday, mostly sunny. Highs around 100. Tuesday night, mostly clear. Lows in the upper 70s. Wednesday, mostly sunny. Highs in the upper 90s. The Shreveport Climate Summary for this evening, as of 5 p.m., July 15, 2026. Today's high temperature was 89 degrees. The normal high is 94. The record high is 106 degrees, which was set in 1939. Today's low temperature was 71 degrees. The normal low is 74. The record low is 60 degrees, which was last set in 1990. 0.35 inches of precipitation fell today, which brings the monthly total to 4.63 inches. This is 2.77 inches above the normal amount of 1.86 inches for July. The total precipitation for the year now stands at 28.13 inches, which is 1.76 inches below normal. Sunset tonight is at 8:23 p.m. Sunrise tomorrow is at 6:19 a.m. Now let's check on your local forecast. Tonight, mostly cloudy. A chance of showers and thunderstorms this evening. Lows in the lower 70s. Southwest winds 5 to 10 miles per hour this evening, becoming light and variable. Chance of rain 40%. Thursday, partly cloudy. Highs in the lower 90s. Southwest winds around 5 miles per hour. Thursday night, mostly clear. Lows in the mid-70s. Southwest winds around 5 miles per hour. Friday, partly cloudy. A slight chance of showers and thunderstorms in the afternoon. Highs in the lower 90s. Southwest winds around 5 miles per hour. Chance of rain 20%. Friday night, partly cloudy.
lows in the mid-70s. Southwest winds around 5 miles per hour. Saturday.